0: Japan helps vulnerable women and children in South Sudan receive critical nutritional assistance. The government of Japan has contributed $2.2 million through the World Food Program, or WFP, to help address severe food insecurity and malnutrition in South Sudan. Nearly 40,000 women and children in some of the country's hardest-hit communities are expected to receive life-saving aid. 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Without urgent support, more than 222,000 children and pregnant and breastfeeding women could lose access to assistance from October 2026. Since 2021, Japan has contributed about $38 million to WFP operations in South Sudan. Up to date, Japan is the Shining World Leadership Awards for Compassion, Generosity, and Animal Protection Laureate. Our sincere appreciation, Japan and World Food Program, for your generous efforts. May the good-hearted South Sudanese people soon enjoy lasting peace, abundant food, and a brighter future in the everlasting love of the Providence.
1: Research warns ongoing forest depletion resembles one of Earth's past extinction events. By analyzing the cell shape in leaf fossil records, US scientists recently determined that forests lost around 60% of its canopy cover 56 million years ago when Earth experienced 5 to 9 degrees Celsius of warming. Known as the Paleocene-Eocene thermal maximum, the extreme warming event was likely caused by high carbon levels from volcanic activities, which browned the landscape, reduced rainfall, and intensified erosion. It took over 100,000 years to recover. The study warns that we may now be heading toward a similar scenario as Earth is experiencing widespread tree mortality, with many areas turning brown, particularly in the Amazon. The ongoing forest loss is driven by rising temperatures, drought, pathogen and insect infestations, along with deforestation, pollution and wildfires amid an unprecedented rate of human-induced climate change. Many thanks, scientists, for your warning. In God's brilliance, may humanity swiftly transition to the climate-cooling lifestyle to avoid another mass extinction event.
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Hi, joyful friends. I'm Valor, the figure nursery manager from the faltering Ginefall Kingdom. Pluck up the courage to step into a loving and compassionate lifestyle with us. Here's a gardening tip for you. Downy mildew is a group of water molds that can affect many garden favorites, including basil, cucumbers, squashes, melons, and spinach. When buying seedlings, inspect them carefully, as the disease can sometimes already be present. Look for yellow patches between the leaf veins and a grayish purple mold on the underside of the leaves. Downy mildew can spread quickly and become difficult to control, so remove affected leaves as soon as you spot them and dispose of severely infected plants. Avoid overcrowding, control weeds, and provide good airflow around plants while keeping foliage as dry as possible. Water at the base of your plants in the morning rather than in the evening, and if growing in a greenhouse, open doors and fans when conditions allow to reduce humidity and prolong leaf wetness. Choosing mold-resistant varieties where available.

existing crop rotation for vegetables can also help prevent the disease from returning. Thank you for your attention and much love for being fed and going green to save the planet for all humans and us all co-inhabitants. Here's the weather around our beautiful globe.

0: Cooling permeable pavement could replace black asphalt in Moroccan streets as part of a larger climate resilience project with $9.5 million in backing by the Global Environment Facility, or GEF. Morocco is testing out a sponge-like paving material in Marrakech and Agadir. While traditional impermeable asphalt traps a lot of heat, the porous surface of this new pavement allows rainwater to pass into a stone foundation and evaporate, thus cooling the surface. According to the U.S. Environmental Protection Agency, or EPA, self-cooling pavements can reduce temperatures by 6 to 9 degrees Celsius compared to their dark asphalt counterparts. The porous pavement can also reduce runoff and filter out some pollutants when it rains. If implemented, this effort could benefit more than 1 million Moroccans amid rising urban temperatures. Up to date, Morocco is a Shining World Leadership Award for Peace laureate. Kudos, Morocco and Global Environment Facility. In heaven's abiding care, we hope this innovation can be adopted soon to ease the heat and improve citizens' comfort.
1: Solar power surpasses coal as China's energy source. China is rapidly expanding its use of renewable energy, especially in regard to solar power generation. According to the National Energy Administration, solar capacity reached nearly 1.3 billion kilowatts by the end of July 2026, exceeding coal-fired capacity by 1 million kilowatts. In terms of actual power generation, solar power now represents about 30% of China's total installed power generation. Meanwhile, coal's share, though higher at around 50%, fell by nearly 2% in 2025, marking the first decline in 6 years, despite a surge in overall energy demand. This shift marks a significant step forward in China's broader climate goal to reach carbon neutrality by 2060. China has a total of 11 Shining World Leadership Awards to date for wise governance, compassion, environmental protection, wildlife protection, and compassionate protection. Way to go, China, on the start of your green revolution in energy supply. May your carbon neutrality goal soon be fulfilled for a cleaner planet in the Most High's loving upliftment.
0: Spanish police use drone to find girl lost in mountain. In Calpe, Spain, a police drone recently helped locate a 12-year-old girl who became lost at night while trying to reach the summit of La Mola de Olta, a local hiking destination. When she did not return home after living alone that evening, a search was launched involving Calpe local police, civil protection, and the Alicante Fire Service. The police's specialized drone unit deployed one of its devices to rapidly search the mountain. They spotted the child about 20 meters from the summit, where a difficult terrain and limited visibility made access challenging. The drone then guided local firefighters through the dark to her exact location. After confirming she was unharmed, rescuers brought her down to waiting police officers who finally took her to her family. Many thanks, Calpe local police, civil protection, and Alicante Fire Service, for your compassionate service, courage, and dedication to keeping our communities secure. In divine goodwill, may the rescued girl always remain safe, living a joyful life surrounded by her loving family.
1: Vegan tested positive for a humane heart.
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0: Welcome back to Noteworthy News, illustrious news for a precious world. New vegan milks for children debuted in United Kingdom. Major UK supermarket chain Sainsbury's has introduced 1+ years soya drink and 1+ years oat drink that come enriched with added calcium, iodine, iron, and vitamins A, D, B2, and B12. The soya drink is low in sugar, while the oat drink is fortified with pea protein. The beverages are tailored for children aged 1 year and above, but are not intended to be the main milk alternative for those under two. With a high demand from UK parents for healthy vegan food options for kids, other local vegan milk products made for children include Alpro's Soya Growing Up and Oat Growing Up drinks, Grow with Iris's allergen-free pouches, Coco's Ideal for Kids made with coconut, and Portina's Chocolate Banana Oat Milk. Three cheers, Sainsbury's, for launching your vegan drinks for kids. May UK youngsters grow happy, healthy, and strong with nourishing vegan drinks in the Almighty's blessings.
1: Coastal resident in Canada saves otter pups caught in fishing net. In late July 2026, 68-year-young Gordon Mellish of Allard Bay, British Columbia, Canada, received a call from his visiting niece, who had found three river otter juveniles trapped in a fishing net underwater. Upon arriving, Gordon cut free the entangled pups, two of whom dove back into the water to reunite with their mother. Before that, however, Gordon first attended to the one pup who was unresponsive, pumping her little chest and giving mouth-to-mouth to restore her breathing. After receiving care at a wildlife rehabilitation facility, the otter girl was later released with Gordon present. Gordon described a profound and proud moment when the otter juvenile turned around, made eye contact, and nodded. "Our heartfelt thanks, Gordon Mellish and all involved, for saving three precious lives. May your innocent otter friends live happily and safely in the Supreme Divinity's protection."
2: The most powerful daily prayer for any time and before meditation, which is the Order from God and Supreme Master Ching Hai, shares with us by His blessed grace.
3: We humbly worship, praise, thank, obey, and love God Almighty, the Most High, the Greatest, for world vegan, world peace, and our soul liberation. We thank, love, praise the only Son of God, who is the ultimate Master, for our salvation. We follow the teaching of all the saints and sages. We thank, love, and praise them, who are the representatives of God, for our spiritual elevation.

0: Please hold on to your seats as a hilarity boost is on the way with the joke of the day we've prepared entitled A Delicious Journey.
1: A mom and her son were watching a movie set in a magical land when an enormous river of chocolate appeared.
2: Wouldn't that be amazing to see in real life?
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2: What could be better?
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4: And now we have a hotline in Mandarin Chinese with multiple language subtitles from Shiping in Pingtung, Taiwan, also known as Formosa.
5: 最敬爱的听波兔及热心满满的无上师电视台团队，您好！感谢合一的三位至高大能者加持地球，让人类内在提升，感受到急需要从知识领域去转化人类的头脑。故我们成立环保团体 NGO 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
0: All glory and love to the three reunited, utmost powerful God, Tim Koutou and the Son of God, for all your boundless grace.
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10: February 2024. His Excellency Nikol Pashinyan, the Prime Minister of Armenia and a Shining World Leadership Award for Peace Laureate, states the framework and principles for a peace treaty between his country and Azerbaijan have been agreed to by both governments. By creating peace, we all can make a loving, serene, and prosperous world.
11: We thank God Almighty for World Vegan, World Peace, and for the liberation of our souls so that we can go back home to God. 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
1: Daily News Stream, October 14th, 2026.
2: Russian President Vladimir Putin conveyed Iran's proposal for a possible end to the war to U.S. President Donald Trump during an October 9th phone call following Mr. Putin's meeting with Iranian President Masoud Pezeshkian at a summit in Turkmenistan, Russia said. Details of the proposal were not disclosed.
1: The Pentagon, U.S., raised its official death toll linked to U.S. operations against Iran to 21 after adding two non-combat deaths, while updated figures show 865 service members wounded.
2: U.S. forces disabled a Panama-flagged cargo ship in the Gulf of Oman on October 10th after it allegedly ignored warnings and attempted to evade the naval blockade of Iranian ports. With no crew members harmed, U.S. Central Command said.
1: An October 10th attack on Riyadh's King Khalid International Airport, Saudi Arabia, killed at least 12 people and wounded 309, forcing flights to be diverted and airport operations suspended amid escalating conflict between Saudi Arabia and Yemen's Iran-backed Houthis.
3: We may. We're going to look at it.
2: U.S. President Donald Trump said he is considering supporting Saudi Arabia's retaliation against Yemen's Iran-backed Houthis as Saudi officials requested urgent U.S. defense support. The U.K. is also examining ways to increase its support for Saudi Arabia, but said it is not joining offensive operations at this stage.
4: Yemen has slid back into full-scale war.
1: UN or United Nations Special Envoy for Yemen, Hans Grunberg, warned that Yemen has returned to full-scale war with civilians, especially women and children, bearing the brunt of escalating violence. He condemned Houthi attacks on Saudi civilian and energy infrastructure and threats against commercial vessels in the Red Sea, urging all parties to protect civilians in humanitarian operations.
2: Russian attacks across Ukraine or Ukraine killed at least 41 people and injured 67 in the 24 hours preceding an October 9th report by local authorities.
5: We don't need that court, and we don't want it.
1: The U.S. announced sanctions against the International Criminal Court on October 9th, including a planned ban on financial dealings with the court over U.S. objections to its authority to prosecute Americans, such as military personnel and political leaders, while leaving open the possibility of a diplomatic solution.
6: Secretary General, in which he said he was gravely concerned.
2: UN or United Nations Secretary General Antonio Guterres expressed grave concern on October 9th over renewed fighting in Ethiopia, Tigray, Afar, and Amhara regions, and reports of Eritrean forces inside Ethiopia, urging an immediate halt to hostilities and a return to dialogue.
1: China and the EU, or European Union, reached a deal that could more than half projected Chinese hybrid car exports to the bloc over 4 years, lower Chinese tariffs on 4 billion euros worth of EU goods, and simplify China's export licensing process for rare earths and permanent magnets, pending approval by all 27 EU leaders.
2: A drone strike near a displacement camp in Sudan's Blue Nile region on October 9th killed at least 30 displaced people, including 26 women and 4 children, and wounded dozens, with the provincial governor blaming the paramilitary rapid support forces.
7: Most people think they're burned out. They're not. They're just inside too much.
1: California U.S. physician and nature-based medicine expert Dr. John LaPuma warns that spending excessive time indoors may harm physical and mental health, contributing to poor sleep, burnout, brain fog, and abdominal fat. Limited daylight exposure can disrupt circadian rhythms and cortisol patterns. However, he says that spending at least 17 minutes outdoors daily can reverse these effects.
2: The WHO, or World Health Organization, reported 8,728 confirmed cases of the Bundibugyo virus disease, a severe Ebola disease, and 4,205 deaths in the Democratic Republic of the Congo, or DRC, as of October 6th. Across 7 provinces, Kenya confirmed its first imported case on October 5th, prompting contact tracing in Kenya and Uganda. The WHO assessed national risk as very high.
1: Humane World for Animals urges residents across the U.S. to protect wildlife folk as winter approaches with the following tips. 1. Secure garbage and compost. 2. Check entry points such as chimneys, attics, and crawl spaces under houses so animal individuals won't get trapped. 3. Observe wild animal people from a distance. 4. If an animal citizen appears injured, contact a local wildlife center. 5. Avoid disturbing sheltering wild animal folk. 6. drive slowly in areas where wildlife people may cross the road.
2: On October 7th, heavy rains washed ash, mud, and debris left by a major July wildfire into rivers and drinking water sources in central Spain, turning local rivers black and contaminating water supplies.

Nepali authorities urged riverside villagers to evacuate on October 11th after a landslide blocked the Bhuri Gandaki River, Nepal, and triggered flooding that swept away homes and bridges, leaving 5 people missing and prompting the rescue of 49 others.

0: Hurricane Isaias left over 600,000 customers without power across the U.S. states of Florida, Alabama, and Georgia on October 10th as destructive winds, heavy rain, and flooding battered the Gulf Coast. Florida had over 395,000 outages and Alabama more than 125,000. Crews restore electricity amid hazardous conditions while authorities warn residents about downed power lines and flooded roads.
1: A magnitude 4.2 earthquake struck Uttarakhand, India, with its epicenter near Uttarkashi, according to The Week, on October 10th. The tremor followed a stronger magnitude 4.9 earthquake in the region, renewing concerns about seismic activity.
0: A landslide in Cebu City, the Philippines, kills a 60-year-young grandmother and her grandchildren, aged 5 and 6, after heavy rain on Friday. Rescuers recovered their bodies after nearly 6 hours. The disaster destroys 2 houses and displaces 137 residents from 35 families. Authorities provide shelter and financial assistance.
1: PETA, or People for the Ethical Treatment of Animals, Science Consortium International, a scientific organization advancing non-animal people testing, and the Institute for In Vitro Sciences, which provides research and training in these methods, co-organized hands-on courses in India from October 2nd through 8th. More than 75 scientists attended the training at laboratories near Delhi and Mumbai, India. They practiced non-animal people testing methods to assess whether chemicals could irritate human skin in eyes, cause allergic skin reactions, or produce other toxic effects.
0: British footballer Chris Smalling, vegan, has followed the compassionate diet for nearly 10 years, recently confirming his lifestyle in a video for Portuguese club FC Porto. Initially motivated by recovery and inflammation, he says animal people welfare cemented his commitment. Fellow footballers Hector Bellerin of Spain and Christian Burgess of the UK, both vegans, of Spanish club Real Betis and Belgian club KAA Ghent, respectively, also cite health, sustainability, and environmental concerns.
1: Animal People rights group PETA, or People for the Ethical Treatment of Animals, hosts a vegan hot wings challenge in Los Angeles, U.S. The free event takes place from noon to 7 p.m. on October 17th at PETA's James Cromwell Empathy Center and from 10 a.m. to 5 p.m. on October 18th at Melrose Trading Post. Participants will attempt to conquer 5 vegan wings coated in increasingly spicy sauces, pairing social media trends with slaughter-free dining.
0: UK retailer Marks & Spencer unveils its 2026 vegan Christmas range, expanding its plant kitchen lineup with no turkey crowns, vegan pigs in blankets, individual feast pies, and Belgian chocolate torts. The festive collection will be available in stores and through online retailer Ocado from mid-December across Britain.
1: A couple and a passing driver worked together to free a great horned owl person caught in a barbed wire fence near Spearfish, South Dakota, U.S. After receiving the landowner's permission to cut the wire, a veterinarian removed 2 sharp barbed wire points from the owl individual's body and said the owl friend would be able to fly again. The Black Hills Raptor Center took over rehabilitation, with plans to release the owl person near the rescue site.
0: Rescuers in Indonesia have saved dozens of endangered orangutan people from wildfires across Borneo and Sumatra in recent months. On October 8th, Bara was rescued from burned land with minor injuries, while Novita, rescued in late September, is receiving intensive care. Her burns are improving, offering hope for orangutan folks recovering. Neighbors in Wyandotte County, Kansas, U.S., rallied to help 71-year-young Gilbert Kirk after a tree crashed through his roof during an August storm, trapping him and his dog Person for hours. After seeing the state of Mr. Kirk's house while driving by last week, construction company owner Steven Vega and volunteers brought tarp, timber, and supplies to cover the damaged roof while fans helped dry his home.
2: 2, 1,
3: come on, man! Come on, man!
1: Mountain bikers and rescue crews teamed up to save Mac, a horse person trapped neck-deep in mud at Bear Brook State Park in Deerfield, New Hampshire, U.S. The cyclists joined his caregiver in keeping his head above the mud until firefighters and animal people welfare teams freed him using specialized equipment.
0: Enlightening quote of the day. From the divine comes all the beauty and all the good in beings. Plotinus, vegetarian, venerated enlightened master and philosopher.
1: In this two-part series on Ellen Dye's near-death experience, intuitive coach and writer Ellen shares how she floated out of her body during a car accident, entered a realm of light, and reunited with deceased loved ones. Ellen was adopted as an infant. When she was 12, her adoptive mother died, and that night she appeared in Ellen's bedroom to say goodbye and tell her everything would be okay. 3 years later, her adoptive father remarried a woman with four children. Ellen did not get along with her stepmother, and her adoptive father was harsh and critical. She left home as soon as she could after college. Her ambitions of writing for a major newspaper never worked out, and she carried a trainload of emotional baggage. She had been sneaking out to seances since high school and studying metaphysics, but she realized only after her near-death experience that all of it had stayed in her head and never reached her heart. Sarcasm was her self-protection, and she felt like a great disappointment to herself. At 35, on Columbus Day weekend, Ellen was driving to the grocery store. As she entered an intersection, an oncoming car crossed into her lane. Ellen took her foot off the gas, and the next thing she knew, she was no longer in the car.
2: But the next thing, it's like I didn't feel any collision. I didn't feel any pain. I knew I was going to hit him. And the next thing I knew, I was looking down at the top of my car. And that's a change in perspective that takes a minute. Oh, I looked down at the car. I saw the other driver get out and walk over and reach into my car. And I thought, isn't that nice? He's looking to see if I'm okay. And he turned off my lights, my headlights.
1: What she saw would become an issue later when she received a ticket for driving without her headlights. Contesting it meant facing the prospect of explaining how she had witnessed the driver turning them off.
2: I was like, do not make me go in there and say, I saw him turn my lights off while I was hovering above my car. You know, they'll put me in the loony bin.
1: In the end, the other driver did not appear in court, and the case was dismissed. Returning to the moments above her car, Ellen recalls initially feeling much as she did in everyday life. Then she began to feel something different.
2: And then I felt this expansiveness and this freedom. I felt it was like I had been penned in my whole life and suddenly I wasn't. And I felt large. I felt expansive.
1: Having read about tunnels of light, she wondered where hers was. As soon as she thought it, an energy whooshed in from behind and to her right. It felt like smelling something wonderfully sweet.
2: And it pulled me in. I mean, I don't even know how, I can't, there are no words for what the energy felt like. Because it's love. It's unconditional love. It's not on this planet. The best explanation I have is that I was a drop of the ocean that had been washed up onto the sand. And I had been in a little, you know, cup of sand on the beach by myself for what seemed like an eternity, alone in a hostile environment. And suddenly a wave came and picked me up and pulled me back into the ocean where I belonged.
1: All her care, worry, anger, and resentment fell away.
2: It was as if I had been kidnapped or something and I finally got home, you know? It really was this distinct feeling of I did not belong there, and now I'm back where I belong.
1: In the light, she saw her dead relatives, including her adoptive mother, aunts, uncles, and grandparents. She also saw people she had never known on Earth, but recognized there.
2: They were all like, we're so proud of you, we're so happy to see you. And I immediately went into self-judgment and how could you be proud of me? I haven't done anything and, you know, I'm a total failure and blah, blah, blah, blah, blah, blah, blah, you know. but they were like, oh my God, are you kidding me? You know, you've been through so much and every day you just got up and you did your best and, you know, that's all anybody could do.
1: Then Ellen noticed a man and knew immediately that he was her biological father.
2: It dawned on me, or in conversation, I guess, that, you know, we had all planned this together as a group. Because Apparently, I wanted to learn what it was like to have a parent die, at a young age.
1: Ellen had not yet found her birth family. Years later, when she did, she recognized her biological father in a photograph as the man she had met during her near-death experience. She also learned that he had died 2 years after her adoptive mother. To her, this meant she would have lost a parent while young in either family. Everything she was told during her near-death experience, she says, felt like remembering something she already knew. In part 2, Ellen encounters 12 towering beings of light and learns why she had chosen such a difficult life. But when it comes to returning to Earth, she has other ideas.
2: I said, I'm not going back there because it's nasty. And, you know, people are mean and there's no love on that planet. And I'm like, I'm not going back and you can't make me.
1: Join us tomorrow for part 2 of Ellen Dye's near-death experience.
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7: With profound, humble gratitude and love to all venerated enlightened masters, we bow to the Almighty in soulful gratefulness for gifting us with their holy, blessed presence. May all beings be awakened by their divine grace. Etc.
8: God has reminded us to live in the law of love from the Ten Commandments. Because if we are God or God's children, we should live the way of love, which is the way of God. This is from Supreme Master Ching Hai, vegan, 1999 European lecture tour in Armenia, where Master explains that sincere seekers find God. God loves us very much, and Master can show us the way to meet Herm. Please continue watching to hear more spiritual teachings from Supreme Master Ching Hai, vegan.
9: Vegan, enough of talking. Let's just do it.

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1: Peace News, number 63 of many and counting.
0: There are many countries promoting peace and fostering amity among peoples and governments. Etc.
1: February 2024. His Excellency Sameh Shoukry, Egypt's foreign minister, affirms his country wants to maintain its peace agreement with Israel that has been in place since 1979.

Lobedinna, gracious viewers. Lobedinna means good day in Latgalian. I am Laimdotta. The gentle Latgalians appreciate the natural beauty of their homeland, Latgale in eastern Latvia. With over 1,200 lakes, it is known as the land of blue lakes. Come visit Lake Razna, often called the Latgalian Sea, where serene forests and hilltop chapels surround its azure waters.

0: my dog person's got her little one tucked right into her arms. 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
1: 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Part 1 of 2 on Words of Wisdom. Supreme Master Ching Hai, vegan, is a highly gifted, multi-talented, and fully enlightened master.

She is also a world-renowned humanitarian, environmentalist, author, artist, designer, musician, and film director.

Similar to other enlightened masters, Supreme Master Qinghai's spiritual mission on Earth is not for her own benefit, but to uplift all beings. Through all of her endeavors, she conveys heaven's infinite love and concern for all beings, as well as boundless encouragement for those who wish to progress spiritually. Supreme Master Qinghai, vegan, offers access to our own true nature, as did the worshipped Shakyamuni Buddha, vegan, Lord Jesus Christ, vegetarian, venerated Lao Tzu, vegan, Prophet Muhammad, vegetarian, peace be upon him, Sri Guru Nanak Devji, vegetarian, and many others. The meditation practice, known as the Kuan Yin method, has been practiced by these enlightened masters since ancient times, and is the contemplation of the inner heavenly light and sound.

The book, God's Direct Contact, The Way to Reach Peace, contains excerpts from her 1999 European lecture tour. During that great journey, which included 18 stops in 40 days, a powerful message for the world, God's Direct Contact, See God While Living, illuminated many hearts seeking answers at the turbulent end of the last century. Many also experienced great renewal while appreciating these enlightened talks through every possible medium. Requests to have a collection of talks from the tour finally led to the publication of this book.

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0: Today, it is an honor to present excerpts from the Supreme Master Qinghai's 1999 European Lecture in Armenia. In her book, God's Direct Contact, The Way to Reach Peace, a sincere seeker finds God. If we have beautiful things, we should share them with others. Similarly, the spiritual blessing that God has bestowed upon my humble self, Hess has ordered me also to share with whoever would like to know. When I began to wonder about God and the universe, I was very, very young, and I did not know to whom I should ask these very big questions, such as, what does God look like? How can I see Herm? How can I touch Herm? Can I hug Herm? Because I was very small and I liked to hug. Many years passed after my first questions to myself, and I did not find the true answer. So I followed my grandma to the Buddhist temple and prayed to the Buddha. And I followed my father to the Christian church to pray to God. I prayed to everyone that I knew of. I tried to read the Buddhist Bibles and the Christian scriptures, but I could not understand much. I even slept with the Bible. Every night I would hug the Bible in sleep, and I always prayed to God, saying, please, can you show me yourself? Can you show me yourself, the highest God, the God above all human barriers, the God above all religious differences, the God above all hatred and racism? Please, can you show me? I would like to know you more than anything else. Somehow I could feel that God was there, but I could not see, and I would have liked to see. So I tried many ways in order to be able to contact Herm, but I failed. Until one day, Hess kind of led me into this spiritual way that Hess told me would be quick so that I could know God. And ever since then, I have become more acquainted with our Father every day, and Hess has ordered me to also go out into the world, wherever I am requested, in order to give the message that Hess loves you very much. And if you want to see Herm, I have to show you the way. It has been a very challenging job, and it's not a profession that I would consider fit for a small woman like me. But God has said, I'll give you all the power necessary. You just continue to serve me, and everything else I will provide. This way has worked for me and has worked for many thousands, even hundreds of thousands of other people who have been seeking God. So I am sure it works for everyone. Live in the law of love, the Ten Commandments. God has reminded us, live in the law of love, the Ten Commandments. To live in the law of love, from the Ten Commandments. Because if we are God, or God's children, we should live the way of love, which is the way of God. The Ten Commandments are not God's commandments, because Hess is not strict with us. Hess is very, very loving. Hess loves us no matter how sinful we are. But the Ten Commandments are just qualities, the qualities of a child of God, or the qualities of a walking God on this planet. So if we want to proclaim the glory of God, we must also be fit and be up to the standards of the Ten Commandments. So of course we'll be loving to each other, share things with each other, not kill each other, and so on. These are the qualities of a living God.
1: The most powerful daily prayer for any time and before meditation, which is the order from God and Supreme Master Qinghai, shares with us by His blessed grace.
2: We humbly worship, praise, thank, obey, and love God Almighty, the Most High, the Greatest, for world vegan, world peace, and our soul liberation. We thank, love, praise the only Son of God, who is the ultimate Master, for our salvation. We follow the teaching of all the saints and sages. We thank, love, and praise them, who are the representatives of God, for our spiritual elevation.

God's gift is for all of us. Question: why did the selection drop upon you, particularly regarding this gift? I mean, why was this gift given particularly to you? Master answers, I also have asked Herm this, and hairs will be done. I have no influence, but you can do the same if you want to, and one day Hess will tell you to do it. Every one of us can do exactly the same. It's just that God has a way of arranging things that we do not understand. But we are both no different. The gift I have, you have. Hess wants to give it to all of us. That's why Hess told me to come and remind you of your gift. Hess did not give it to me alone. I'm here to show you your gift. If you mean, how am I able to bring this message to you instead of you getting it yourself? The answer is because I know it already, and you do not know it yet. So I can show you what I know. And later, when you know, you can also show other people. We will get to know God more and more each day, to reacquaint ourselves with Herm. And one day, Hess will just probably tell you. Now you go and tell everyone else. You are able to share the knowledge. At that time, there is no you and no I, but only God that's working through your being. God is beyond retribution. Question: when will the justice of God come? Master answers, I only know when the grace of God comes. I don't know the God of anger. I only come to tell you that God is gracious, God is loving, and God is all-forgiving. And if you want to know this God, I can show you. The thing you ask is about retribution. This is within the physical world. Whatever we do will create an effect. That is automatic. That is not God's will or God's doing. It's just the result of some action. So whatever we do, we should consider the outcome beforehand. And do not blame God for the unpleasant results if the action is not good enough. The outcome of any action is very simple. If you grow a rose, then the rose will bloom and not

0: after the reconnection with God. You can see Herm anytime. There's no need to be in a dream. It is when you are awake that you realize you can see Herm. If you are sleeping, you don't know. 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
1: Recent studies have shown that high fruit and vegetable intake is associated with lower risks of heart disease and stroke. World Health Organization, WHO, EU 2021 report.
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0: 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Part 2 of 2. Coming up next is The Secret of the Past and Future, Part 9 of 12, on Between Master and Disciples, in English and Olaxese or Vietnamese, with subtitles in many languages. May humanity soon awaken to the spiritual benefits of going vegan, which can create paradise on earth through its positive karma.

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John Bussano, vegan.

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3: 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I need to be vegan. 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
3: 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We thank, love, and praise them who are the representatives of God for our spiritual elevation.

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6: Master gives protective warning to all interested in Kuan Yin spiritual practice. Because of much abuse of our generosity and leniency by ignorant people and demons hidden in human form, from this day on, the 21st of August 2024, before this and after this day, anyone who fakes Kuan Yin messengers or tries to teach the Kuan Yin method without official permission from Master and confirmation from Central FG must be avoided to protect yourself from being harmed in any way. If you knowingly try the opposite, we are not responsible for any harm done to you or and yours. You may be not accepted if you come to us after for new initiation. This caution must be applied by all contact persons, all meditation centers, all initiates, all future initiates, and all should report to M as soon as possible if such a malign event ever happens again.
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We sincerely thank all the reporters, journalists, photographers, camera persons, individuals, groups, companies, everywhere in the world for all your involved contributions of news that inform and bring hope to the people from both human and animal kingdoms, as well as countless other beings, thus uplifting the atmosphere of our planet. May heaven bless your noble endeavors and protect you always, especially while on challenging duty.

fortunate and blessed are we to be co-inhabitants with the amazing people from the animal kingdom that grace and colour our planet. In countless beneficial ways, they add beauty and joy to our lives. Their nobility, through unconditional love, loyalty, and heroic life-saving actions, is a constant source of wonder and inspiration.

What would our world be like without our fun and intelligent animal friends? We simply could not imagine it. Thanks be to the Providence for all the cherished Animal Kingdom people. May we always honour their God-given, precious lives as we honour a part of ourselves.

arriving at your grandmother's home in palm-fringed Zanzibar, you lovingly say, Shikamoo Bibi. That's respectful greetings, grandmother, in Swahili, one of the languages spoken across these spice-scented islands. Zanzibar is a historic center of taarab, a music genre blending oud, violins, accordions, and zithers, reflecting the archipelago's rich heritage as a crossroads of African, Arab, and Indian cultures, originally performed for royalty. Taarab evolved into a popular community-driven Swahili art form through pioneers like Siti Binti Saad, who helped establish Swahili language taarab as a beloved form of musical expression. I'm Asha. Preparing a place for daily meditation creates a welcoming atmosphere for inner reflection. Heritage-loving Zanzibar is heartened by your actions that inspire the soul toward communion with the divine. May you always walk in the wondrous illumination of the Almighty.

0: G'day, bright-hearted viewers. Warm Australian greetings from the charming Bellarine Peninsula in captivating Victoria. I'm Frank, happy to live in this peaceful region. I acknowledge the Wadawurrung people, traditional custodians of the land I'm speaking from, and pay my respects to their elders past and present. A fascinating Indigenous site nearby is the Wurdi Yuang Stone Arrangement, believed to be thousands of years old, about 100 basalt stones aligning with the setting sun at the equinoxes and solstices. Along our Bellarine coast, Swan Bay's salt marshes provide a vital stopover for thousands of waterbird folk on their international migration journeys. In the nearby Yuyangs Regional Park, adorable koala individuals can be spotted in the eucalyptus, enjoying aromatic leaves and resting among the branches. Like you, our caring Australians cherish these gentle animal folk. In God's benevolence, may people across the globe love and protect all precious animal co-inhabitants. Welcome to Noteworthy News, righteous news for a conscientious world.
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0: In today's news, Japan supports life-saving food and nutritional assistance for South Sudan. US study cautions current forest loss mirrors past extinction event on Earth. Morocco tests sponge pavement to cool down streets. China marks major milestone in supplying solar energy. Police drone locates missing girl in Spain. United Kingdom supermarket debuts new vegan milk products for kids. And Canadian island resident rescues otter pups tangled in fishing net. All this and more on Supreme Master Television, your constructive global TV channel.
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2: How far were you from here? Wow, 9 kilometers plus? Wow. Oh, I'm so touched that you came all this way here. I love you so much. Maybe one day I'll be able to see you.
3: You are a beautiful soul, you know that? So please hurry. I will support you in whichever way I can, up to maybe helping you to become human again.
2: There was a meeting with God and some Buddha kings. Perhaps I'll leave out some of the too sensitive issues and tell you some of them. Heavens, according to God's order, has to keep cleaning those who don't want to live in a bright, enlightened, peaceful future. And other Buddha kings say that I need electronic devices to have safety, because he says safety number one. To know God by initiation into the Kuan Yin method of meditation is completely different. It means that one knows God totally. But to know God, to be kind of aware or believe that God exists, that's different.
4: Please continue watching to find out more about Master's loving care for the fox person who has been visiting her, how Master lessens God's sorrow for Here's fallen children, what kind of beings will remain on Earth in the future, etc. On September 3rd, 2026, our most benevolent Supreme Master Ching Hai, vegan, recorded some of her conversations with a wild fox person and told us about the concerns expressed for Master during her meeting with Almighty God and some of the Buddha kings. In part 2 of this 6-part fly-in news presentation of the message, we will know how many hours Master diligently works each day, some of the technical challenges she faces while working from the wilderness, and what Master lovingly promised to ask Mappa about on behalf of the fox person.
2: Lady Fox, No Name Fox, I love you. Something you want to tell me? I'm listening. Thank you. Thank you. I've got it. May you have the same. Okay? You be healthy, be safe, be protected by heaven and Mapa, our parents. Thank you for visiting. Thank you so much. Every day you come, you touch my heart, make me feel so nice, so happy. Thank you for that. May God bless you more and more every day. May you reach your goal to be a human again. And may you meet an enlightened master, this time lifting you up to high heaven. Yeah, No Name, I love you. I love you so much. Maybe one day I'll be able to see you. In the dark, I cannot go far, okay? Where did you come from? I mean, how long from here? Since you know that I'm here, how long was it? How far is it? You know, humans a measurement like 1 meter, 10 meters, 100 meters, 1,000 meters is 1 kilometer. How far were you from here? Wow, 9 kilometers plus? Wow. Oh, I'm so touched that you came all this way here. And now you seem to have settled somewhere around here. That every night you come to see me like this. I'm really touched. And I thank you from the depths of my heart. I thank God for protecting you thus far. I feel so much love for you and from you too. Do you love me at all? Yes? Oh, wow. Yes. Thank you. Thank you so much. I do feel it. Maybe one day I could get out to see you, but if I come out, you know, from my tent, I have to shine the flashlight in order to see where I'm going. Because there's no road around here, not even forest path. And you are coming from a different direction. Yesterday was on my left and today is on my right. And I'm worried if I come out with such a flashlight, you know, which is, you know, a kind of glaring, it might frighten you. But I do feel your love and I love you so much, even though I didn't see you. Though I know that you are a fox person and maybe a beautiful fox person. So I call you Lady Fox because you are female, okay? It's not official. You can't have a name, yeah? All right. Next life you will. And hurry up to practice well so you can become human again and speak our language then, huh? I understand you. I don't need that. We have telepathy, but for you to express yourself in the human world, when you become a human again, you must speak human language. I love you so much. I wish I could hug you, caress your fur, yeah, and kiss you on your forehead. That's how much I feel the love for you. But we are different species now, and many things separate us. But our love is not separated. Okay, Lady Fox? If you have time and if it's not too much risk and not too tiring, you could come visit and tell me something like that again. I'm so glad that you talked to me that way so I know you're here. Then I can listen to you and talk to you. Last night you talked very long. I fumbled to record you, but I could not, and then you stop already. It's all right, never mind, never mind. I just love to hear your voice. Such a happy voice. Next to my tent, I feel it very nearby. You are beautiful soul, you know that? So please hurry. I will support you in whichever way I can, up to maybe helping you to become human again. I will ask our Mapa about that, okay? I'll tell you next time you come. I love you so much, Lady Fox. May God bless you, love you. Raise your soul with all necessary essence so that you can become human and then with God again, can go back home to God's mansion. Always remember God, yeah? Love, love. Well, there was a fox lady who came with a really beautiful voice and happy voice on the, wow, what day is today? What day is today? I have to find out. Oh, yeah, I know. I think today is, I look at my computer, then I would know. Today is what? Oh, the computer doesn't want to be easy. I got it, I got it. Today is the 16th of September. Oh, yes, I must remember to give a talk for Chief Bill Lane. It's not that I can't write. I can, it's just that. Sometimes I need inspiration to write the real thing.
3: and to make people feel it for real and benefit it. It's not just writing fancy words. Thank God that I'm still all right to work. Oh, I'm still working very hard every day, at least more than 10 hours every day. 10 hours is very rare, very rare. Mostly it's a lot, maybe 18 hours, sometimes less, from 10 to 18, yeah. But 10 is a day, lucky day. And then after that, I do other things. As I told you, I found a way to lessen God's heartache for his children who happen to fall into hell. Not just that, I try to go there to rescue them, lift them up to heaven, but other ways, using instruments from this world to do it, to get more people to join the knowledgeable group, to know God, I mean, at least to know God exists, to know God by initiation into the Guanyin method of meditation is completely different. It means that one knows God totally, but to know God, to be kind of aware or believe that God exists, that's different. But of course, they still can be liberated, not to a high dimension, of course, but still liberated, at least not going to hell. It depends on the category that they're in, at most sincere or very sincere or so-so sincere, or want to be sincere. I'm glad I can talk to you in such a clear voice today, because I am on earth. My higher self is, of course, in the higher place, but I'm not like in the middle of samadhi or deep, deep samadhi, that I have to be awake in the world at the same time. And that takes some effort. Not an effort to stay in higher place, but an effort to have to balance between the higher place in high heavens and the low place here on earth. Heavy earth, very difficult. And I just mentioned that I said, okay, now I have to go because I have a meeting. Afterward, there was a meeting with God and some Buddha kings, and then we were discussing, actually, God and the Buddha kings were discussing things, and I was reluctant to give it together with the fly news that day or afterward, because there's some things, some of them are sensitive subjects, but maybe I still let you know. Because if I don't let you know, who would let you know? Who would know anyway? So maybe after talking to the fox person, I would probably still be very, very, very reluctant to give out the information of that meeting with God and some Buddha kings. But I still consider it. Maybe I'll do that. Perhaps I'll leave out some of the too sensitive issues and tell you some of them. And one of the issues during that meeting was that some Buddha kings tried to help me in getting rid of the zealous ghosts. There are not many left anymore, but even then, even just 3 or 5 left over, they still can bother me a lot through my weaker so-called disciples. Yeah, that is the thing. So they were trying. That's one subject. And another is that they worry about my safety and tell me what to do to be safe, to keep myself alive. That is my godla. If it's not for helping the world's humans, I wouldn't like to be alive here at all. not at all. What kind of world is this? Even you don't like to stay, right? Many of you told me that. Not because you are depressed or anything, but because you have had it and you understand the world inside out already. That is just truly a big, big, great, huge illusion. And because we have to mingle with this illusion to help others, especially the humans and the poor animal people who are abused, tortured, and murdered just for a human few minutes of taste. Ah, dear God. Yes, God also doesn't want to keep such a world. So now heavens, according to God's order, have to keep cleaning those who don't want to live in a bright, enlightened, peaceful future. Then we have to clean them out one way or another, so that the future will be left with only saintly beings of a high level of spiritual attainment in whatever way they can. At least those people who sincerely, humbly, honestly believe in God and pray for forgiveness and help and change themselves into a heavenly spirit, like they don't eat the animal people meat anymore, even any little living beings, insects or whoever has approved that humans could eat insects. Well, any moving thing is a being. Just to think about killing them to eat, oh, it's so brutal, it's so inhumane. You cannot go to heaven with this. Heaven people, they don't behave like this. They don't kill anything to eat. They don't fight. They don't make war. They are loving, kind, compassionate, merciful beings, saintly beings. Even lower heavens are already like that. And higher heaven is a completely different category again. It's difficult to describe them. They're just full of light. The higher they are, the more difficult for you to recognize them, to see them, to see their form, because they become just like light, you know, brilliant, loving, benevolent energy, glorious and beautiful, of course, if you can even see their faces. And now, because of the above-mentioned conference, some kings worry about my safety and tell me what to do. For example, one Buddha king told me that I need to have dog people. So every night, every day, they protect me. And other Buddha king said that, no, I need electronic devices to have safety. Because he said, safety number one. He said, I have to have electronic devices around my place or inside my place. I didn't ask for the details yet. I just noted that down, like 10 main points. But I didn't ask any Buddha king about what kind of electronics, for example, because I don't know anything about electronics. I know very little. I have only a computer and two phones, which I could not even text message on. I have tried, I did learn, but then I forgot again, because I hardly message anybody. And also in the forest, even if you are just like 100 meters from me, my phone won't reach you. My phone wouldn't give you any message. Or maybe it'll give you a message 2 days later, or many hours later, or not at all. So it's very frustrating. And the phone sometimes doesn't work. It doesn't give out a signal. Or the people you want to call don't receive any signal. And sometimes I spend quite a substantial amount of time, hours, to make a call go through, you know, to somebody somewhere else. Maybe that person is also in the forest or something. Yeah, it didn't go through. And they are also in the cities. But actually, I never call anybody in the city. I don't think so. They do live in society, meaning in the suburbs or a quiet city edge or outside of the city, something like that. And sometimes they don't receive my message or don't receive my call, and I have to do it again, again and again. I never message anybody yet because I try many times with my own phone. I have two phones in case one doesn't work or is out of electricity. I try both of them together. And then I forgot how to do it again because I don't do it often. I don't do it at all. That's why mostly I'm just working on my computer. One moment, I see what else I can remember. Yeah, it was already 5 in the morning. I hadn't slept at all the whole night trying to finish my work for the Supreme Master TV. It's mostly never before midnight. It will last until morning or continue until the next batch of documents that they will send to edit for Supreme Master Television. Yeah? Yes. I'm one of the many teams members, not just one team, because I have to check them all. Any team that has a show on our TV, I have to work with it, you know. But luckily, the editing work is not too overwhelming because

0: Now, so today God wanted me to talk to her, has even made an appointment with me earlier in the day. I say, why not? God has said no around 10 o'clock. Oh, so I rushed until 10 and was late a few minutes even. And God said, don't worry, I give you 19 more minutes. Wow, exactly at 10:19, I'm just done with whatever was necessary to be done. I mean, whatever urgent to be sent away, because every day we have shows. I cannot say that, oh, I do it next week or tomorrow. Some shows cannot be done tomorrow. I have to do it now. So God knew I was busy. I said, we can talk now. Dear sir, he said, no, later, 10 in the evening. It's lucky because many shows that have to be done before tomorrow, because they'll air tomorrow, is all done before that. I still have, I think, several shows not done yet, but these are not the urgent ones. That's why around 10 p.m., actually 10:20 p.m., when I was punctually there. And because at last conference, some days ago, or maybe a week ago, that they mentioned about my safety in the forest, so I kind of became more alert. Yeah. And so last night, before the fox person came and told me, God also told me already that it's all right, at least today. 24 hours after. Every day I ask about things only for the next 24 hours, because that's all I can manage with television work and everything else, you know, business and taking care of team members whom I can contact, mostly in-house team members, because they also have only a human body, you know, flesh, soft, tender, and sometimes they have trouble, maybe sudden unwellness or sudden maybe trip or something that maybe hurt their toe or their feet. And I also have to talk to them and tell them what to do, because sometimes they are too busy. I didn't think they should, but it's not safe to keep prolonging the pain or the discomfort. We have to handle it right away. And how to handle it depends also, you know. They like to talk to me and ask me for advice, so I have to spend time with them, sometimes hours, you know, to talk, to comfort them and all that. And one thing leads to another. We sometimes have a chat like that just to make them feel better also. And it's also an opportunity to have a closer kind of conversation, more open, you know, more relaxed. So it's good also for their working energy and relationship as teammates, you know? Yeah.
1: 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physical body to fall, why Master feels much sympathy for the fox person who has wronged her and thus lost her human status, and Master's warning to Alasis or Vietnamese Buddhist monks who slander Master with gossip and lies.

cherished master, we are so happy for the fox person who just recently had the immense fortune to meet you and receive your uplifting love. Our gratitude as well to Mappa and the Buddha Kings for actively advising Master on ways to ensure her security, as she must manage to work long hours each day while living alone in the wilderness. Thank you, Master, for even making time to call us team members with your care and concern. We loved hearing from you. May God Almighty and all attentive heavens continue to watch over most precious Master in every way. Please tune in on Wednesday, October 28th, 2026, on Between Master and Disciples for the broadcast of this message with more subtitles. Also, for your reference, please check out the previous related messages, such as His Majesty Buddha King Sai of Pro, His Majesty Buddha King Ko from the Kingdom Fo, His Majesty Buddha King So's meeting with Supreme Master Ching Hai, Vegan, Master grants an audience to the King of War, His Majesty Buddha King Yi of Pai, pain-free injections for diabetics, etc. To view these and more related

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1: Japan helps vulnerable women and children in South Sudan receive critical nutritional assistance. 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Nearly 40,000 women and children in some of the country's hardest-hit communities are expected to receive life-saving aid. 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Since 2021, Japan has contributed about $38 million to WFP operations in South Sudan. Up to date, Japan is the Shining World Leadership Awards for Compassion, Generosity, and Animal Protection Laureate. Our sincere appreciation, Japan and World Food Program, for your generous efforts. May the good-hearted South Sudanese people soon enjoy lasting peace, abundant food, and a brighter future in the everlasting love of the Providence.
2: Research warns ongoing forest depletion resembles one of Earth's past extinction events. By analyzing the cell shape in leaf fossil records, US scientists recently determined that forests lost around 60% of its canopy cover 56 million years ago when Earth experienced 5 to 9 degrees Celsius of warming. Known as the Paleocene-Eocene thermal maximum, the extreme warming event was likely caused by high carbon levels from volcanic activities, which browned the landscape, reduced rainfall, and intensified erosion. It took over 100,000 years to recover. The study warns that we may now be heading toward a similar scenario as Earth is experiencing widespread tree mortality, with many areas turning brown, particularly in the Amazon. The ongoing forest loss is driven by rising temperatures, drought, pathogen and insect infestations, along with deforestation, pollution and wildfires amid an unprecedented rate of human-induced climate change. Many thanks, scientists, for your warning. In God's brilliance, may humanity swiftly transition to the climate-cooling lifestyle to avoid another mass extinction event.
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4: 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Our earth is collapsing because we eat too much meat. 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And then many places are having problems with floods and also drought, long periods. The harmful effect of the meat diet is larger than life.
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Hi, joyful friends. I'm Valor, the figure nursery manager from the faltering Ginefall Kingdom. Pluck up the courage to step into a loving and compassionate lifestyle with us. Here's a gardening tip for you. Downy mildew is a group of water molds that can affect many garden favorites, including basil, cucumbers, squashes, melons, and spinach. When buying seedlings, inspect them carefully, as the disease can sometimes already be present. Look for yellow patches between the leaf veins and a grayish purple mold on the underside of the leaves. Downy mildew can spread quickly and become difficult to control, so remove affected leaves as soon as you spot them and dispose of severely infected plants. Avoid overcrowding, control weeds, and provide good airflow around plants while keeping foliage as dry as possible. Water at the base of your plants in the morning rather than in the evening, and if growing in a greenhouse, open doors and fans when conditions allow to reduce humidity and prolong leaf wetness. Choosing mold-resistant varieties where available and practicing crop rotation for vegetables can also help prevent the disease from returning. Thank you for your attention and much love for being fed and going green to save the planet for all humans and us all co-inhabitants. Here's the weather around our beautiful globe.

0: Cooling permeable pavement could replace black asphalt in Moroccan streets as part of a larger climate resilience project with $9.5 million in backing by the Global Environment Facility or GEF. Morocco is testing out a sponge-like paving material in Marrakech and Agadir. While traditional impermeable asphalt traps a lot of heat, the porous surface of this new pavement allows rainwater to pass into a stone foundation and evaporate, thus cooling the surface. According to the U.S. Environmental Protection Agency, or EPA, self-cooling pavements can reduce temperatures by 6 to 9 degrees Celsius compared to their dark asphalt counterparts. The porous pavement can also reduce runoff and filter out some pollutants when it rains. If implemented, this effort could benefit more than 1 million Moroccans amid rising urban temperatures. Up to date, Morocco is a Shining World Leadership Award for Peace laureate. Kudos, Morocco and Global Environment Facility. In heaven's abiding care, we hope this innovation can be adopted soon to ease the heat and improve citizens' comfort.
1: Solar power surpasses coal as China's energy source. China is rapidly expanding its use of renewable energy, especially in regard to solar power generation. According to the National Energy Administration, solar capacity reached nearly 1.3 billion kilowatts by the end of July 2026, exceeding coal-fired capacity by 1 million kilowatts. In terms of actual power generation, solar power now represents about 30% of China's total installed power generation. Meanwhile, coal's share, though higher at around 50%, fell by nearly 2% in 2025, marking the first decline in 6 years, despite a surge in overall energy demand. This shift marks a significant step forward in China's broader climate goal to reach carbon neutrality by 2060. China has a total of 11 Shining World Leadership Awards to date for wise governance, compassion, environmental protection, wildlife protection, and compassionate protection. Way to go, China, on the start of your green revolution in energy supply. May your carbon neutrality goal soon be fulfilled for a cleaner planet in the Most High's loving upliftment.
0: Spanish police use drone to find girl lost in mountain. In Calpe, Spain, a police drone recently helped locate a 12-year-old girl who became lost at night while trying to reach the summit of La Mola de Olta, a local hiking destination. When she did not return home after living alone that evening, a search was launched involving Calpe local police, civil protection, and the Alicante Fire Service. The police's specialized drone unit deployed one of its devices to rapidly search the mountain. They spotted the child about 20 meters from the summit, where difficult terrain and limited visibility made access challenging. The drone then guided local firefighters through the dark to her exact location. After confirming she was unharmed, rescuers brought her down to waiting police officers who finally took her to her family. Many thanks, Calpe local police, civil protection, and Alicante Fire Service, for your compassionate service, courage, and dedication to keeping our communities secure. In divine goodwill, may the rescued girl always remain safe, living a joyful life surrounded by her loving family.
1: Vegan tested positive for a humane heart.
0: Coming up, United Kingdom supermarket debuts new vegan milk products for kids. 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

0: Welcome back to Noteworthy News, illustrious news for a precious world. New vegan milks for children debuted in United Kingdom. Major UK supermarket chain Sainsbury's has introduced 1+ years soya drink and 1+ years oat drink that come enriched with added calcium, iodine, iron, and vitamins A, D, B2, and B12. The soya drink is low in sugar, while the oat drink is fortified with pea protein. The beverages are tailored for children aged 1 year and above, but are not intended to be the main milk alternative for those under two. With a high demand from UK parents for healthy vegan food options for kids, other local vegan milk products made for children include Alpro's Soya Growing Up and Oat Growing Up drinks, Grow with Iris's allergen-free pouches, Coco's Ideal for Kids made with coconut, and Portina's Chocolate Banana Oat Milk. Three cheers, Sainsbury's, for launching your vegan drinks for kids. May UK youngsters grow happy, healthy, and strong with nourishing vegan drinks in the Almighty's blessings.
1: Coastal resident in Canada saves otter pups caught in fishing net. In late July 2026, 68-year-young Gordon Mellish of Allard Bay, British Columbia, Canada, received a call from his visiting niece, who had found three river otter juveniles trapped in a fishing net underwater. Upon arriving, Gordon cut free the entangled pups, two of whom dove back into the water to reunite with their mother. Before that, however, Gordon first attended to the one pup who was unresponsive, pumping her little chest and given mouth to mouth to restore her breathing. After receiving care at a wildlife rehabilitation facility, the otter girl was later released with Gordon present. Gordon described a profound and proud moment when the otter juvenile turned around, made eye contact, and nodded. Our heartfelt thanks, Gordon Mellish and all involved, for saving three precious lives. May your innocent otter friends live happily and safely in the Supreme Divinity's protection.
2: The most powerful daily prayer for any time and before meditation, which is the Order from God and Supreme Master Ching Hai, shares with us by His blessed grace.
3: We humbly worship, praise, thank, obey, and love God Almighty, the Most High, the Greatest, for world vegan, world peace, and our soul liberation. We thank, love, praise the only Son of God, who is the ultimate Master, for our salvation. We follow the teaching of all the saints and sages. We thank, love, and praise them, who are the representatives of God, for our spiritual elevation.

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4: And now we have a hotline in Mandarin Chinese with multiple language subtitles from Shiping in Pingtung, Taiwan, also known as Formosa.
5: 最敬爱的听波兔及热心满满的无上师电视台团队，您好。 感谢合一的三位至高大能者加持地球，让人类内在提升，感受到急需要从知识领域去转化人类的头脑，故我们成立环保团体NGO非政府组织，不断向台湾或福尔摩沙环境部及卫福部反映核心问题，指出饮食指南所称动物性食物是优质蛋白质的错误， 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
0: All glory and love to the three reunited, utmost powerful God, Tim Koutou and the Son of God, for all your boundless grace.
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10: February 2024. His Excellency Nikol Pashinyan, the Prime Minister of Armenia and a Shining World Leadership Award for Peace Laureate, states the framework and principles for a peace treaty between his country and Azerbaijan have been agreed to by both governments. By creating peace, we all can make a loving, serene, and prosperous world.
11: We thank God Almighty for World Vegan, World Peace, and for the liberation of our souls so that we can go back home to God. 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
4: We sincerely thank all the reporters, journalists, photographers, camera persons, individuals, groups, companies everywhere in the world for all your involved contributions of news that inform and bring hope to the people from both human and animal kingdoms, as well as countless other beings, thus uplifting the atmosphere of our planet. May heaven bless your noble endeavors and protect you always, especially while on challenging duty.
5: Daily News Stream, October 14th, 2026.
6: Russian President Vladimir Putin conveyed Iran's proposal for a possible end to the war to U.S. President Donald Trump during an October 9th phone call following Mr. Putin's meeting with Iranian President Masoud Pezeshkian at a summit in Turkmenistan, Russia said. Details of the proposal were not disclosed.
5: The Pentagon, U.S., raised its official death toll linked to U.S. operations against Iran to 21 after adding two non-combat deaths, while updated figures show 865 service members wounded.
6: U.S. forces disabled a Panama-flagged cargo ship in the Gulf of Oman on October 10th after it allegedly ignored warnings and attempted to evade the naval blockade of Iranian ports. With no crew members harmed, U.S. Central Command said.
5: An October 10th attack on Riyadh's King Khalid International Airport, Saudi Arabia, killed at least 12 people and wounded 309, forcing flights to be diverted and airport operations suspended amid escalating conflict between Saudi Arabia and Yemen's Iran-backed Houthis.
7: We may. We're going to look at it.
6: U.S. President Donald Trump said he is considering supporting Saudi Arabia's retaliation against Yemen's Iran-backed Houthis as Saudi officials requested urgent U.S. defense support. The U.K. is also examining ways to increase its support for Saudi Arabia, but said it is not joining offensive operations at this stage.
8: Yemen has slid back into a full-scale war.
5: UN or United Nations Special Envoy for Yemen, Hans Grunberg, warned that Yemen has returned to full-scale war with civilians, especially women and children, bearing the brunt of escalating violence. He condemned Houthi attacks on Saudi civilian and energy infrastructure and threats against commercial vessels in the Red Sea, urging all parties to protect civilians in humanitarian operations.
6: Russian attacks across Ukraine or Ukraine killed at least 41 people and injured 67 in the 24 hours preceding an October 9th report by local authorities.
9: We don't need that court, and we don't want it.
5: The U.S. announced sanctions against the International Criminal Court on October 9th, including a planned ban on financial dealings with the court over U.S. objections to its authority to prosecute Americans, such as military personnel and political leaders, while leaving open the possibility of a diplomatic solution.
10: Secretary General, in which he said he was gravely concerned.
6: UN or United Nations Secretary General Antonio Guterres expressed grave concern on October 9th over renewed fighting in Ethiopia, Tigray, Afar, and Amhara regions, and reports of Eritrean forces inside Ethiopia, urging an immediate halt to hostilities and a return to dialogue.
5: China and the EU, or European Union, reached a deal that could more than half projected Chinese hybrid car exports to the bloc over 4 years, lower Chinese tariffs on 4 billion euros worth of EU goods, and simplify China's export licensing process for rare earths and permanent magnets, pending approval by all 27 EU leaders.
6: A drone strike near a displacement camp in Sudan's Blue Nile region on October 9th killed at least 30 displaced people, including 26 women and 4 children, and wounded dozens, with the provincial governor blaming the paramilitary rapid support forces.
11: Most people think they're burned out. They're not. They're just inside too much.
5: California U.S. physician and nature-based medicine expert Dr. John LaPuma warns that spending excessive time indoors may harm physical and mental health, contributing to poor sleep, burnout, brain fog, and abdominal fat. Limited daylight exposure can disrupt circadian rhythms and cortisol patterns. However, he says that spending at least 17 minutes outdoors daily can reverse these effects.
6: The WHO, or World Health Organization, reported 8,000 1,728 confirmed cases of the Bundibugyo virus disease, a severe Ebola disease, and 4,205 deaths in the Democratic Republic of the Congo, or DRC, as of October 6th. Across seven provinces, Kenya confirmed its first imported case on October 5th, prompting contact tracing in Kenya and Uganda. The WHO assessed national risk as very high.
5: Humane World for Animals urges residents across the U.S. to protect wildlife folk as winter approaches with the following tips. 1. Secure garbage and compost. 2. Check entry points such as chimneys, attics, and crawl spaces under houses so animal individuals won't get trapped. 3. Observe wild animal people from a distance. 4. If an animal citizen appears injured, contact a local wildlife center. 5. Avoid disturbing sheltering wild animal folk. 6. Drive slowly in areas where wildlife people may cross the road.
6: On October 7th, heavy rains washed ash, mud, and debris left by a major July wildfire into rivers and drinking water sources in central Spain, turning local rivers black and contaminating water supplies.

Nepali authorities urged riverside villagers to evacuate on October 11th after a landslide blocked the Bhuri Gandaki River, Nepal, and triggered flooding that swept away homes and bridges, leaving 5 people missing and prompting the rescue of 49 others.

0: Hurricane Isaias left over 600,000 customers without power across the U.S. states of Florida, Alabama, and Georgia on October 10th as destructive winds, heavy rain, and flooding battered the Gulf Coast. Florida had over 395,000 outages and Alabama more than 125,000. Crews restore electricity amid hazardous conditions while authorities warn residents about downed power lines and flooded roads.
1: A magnitude 4.2 earthquake struck Uttarakhand, India, with its epicenter near Uttarkashi, according to The Week on October 10th. The tremor followed a stronger magnitude 4.9 earthquake in the region, renewing concerns about seismic activity.
0: A landslide in Cebu City, the Philippines, kills a 60-year-young grandmother and her grandchildren, aged 5 and 6, after heavy rain on Friday. Rescuers recovered their bodies after nearly 6 hours. The disaster destroys 2 houses and displaces 137 residents from 35 families. Authorities provide shelter and financial assistance.
1: PETA, or People for the Ethical Treatment of Animals, Science Consortium International, a scientific organization advancing non-animal people testing, and the Institute for In Vitro Sciences, which provides research and training in these methods, co-organized hands-on courses in India from October 2nd through 8th. More than 75 scientists attended the training at laboratories near Delhi and Mumbai, India. They practiced non-animal people testing methods to assess whether chemicals could irritate human skin and eyes, cause allergic skin reactions, or produce other toxic effects.
0: British footballer Chris Smalling, vegan, has followed the compassionate diet for nearly 10 years, recently confirming his lifestyle in a video for Portuguese club FC Porto. Initially motivated by recovery and inflammation, he says animal people welfare cemented his commitment. Fellow footballers Hector Bellerin of Spain and Christian Burgess of the UK, both vegans, of Spanish club Real Betis and Belgian club KAA Ghent, respectively, also cite health, sustainability, and environmental concerns.
1: People rights group PETA, or People for the Ethical Treatment of Animals, hosts a vegan hot wings challenge in Los Angeles, U.S. The free event takes place from noon to 7 p.m. on October 17th at PETA's James Cromwell Empathy Center and from 10 a.m. to 5 p.m. on October 18th at Melrose Trading Post. Participants will attempt to conquer 5 vegan wings coated in increasingly spicy sauces, pairing social media trends with slaughter-free dining.
0: UK retailer Marks & Spencer unveils its 2026 vegan Christmas range, expanding its plant kitchen lineup with no turkey crowns, vegan pigs in blankets, individual feast pies, and Belgian chocolate torts. The festive collection will be available in stores and through online retailer Ocado from mid-December across Britain.
1: A couple and a passing driver worked together to free a great horned owl person caught in a barbed wire fence near Spearfish, South Dakota, U.S. After receiving the landowner's permission to cut the wire, a veterinarian removed 2 sharp barbed wire points from the owl individual's body and said the owl friend would be able to fly again. The Black Hills Raptor Center took over rehabilitation, with plans to release the owl person near the rescue site.
0: Rescuers in Indonesia have saved dozens of endangered orangutan people from wildfires across Borneo and Sumatra in recent months. On October 8th, Bara was rescued from burned land with minor injuries, while Novita, rescued in late September, is receiving intensive care. Her burns are improving, offering hope for orangutan folks recovery. Neighbors in Wyandotte County, Kansas, U.S., rallied to help 71-year-young Gilbert Kirk after a tree crashed through his roof during an August storm, trapping him and his dog Person for hours. After seeing the state of Mr. Kirk's house while driving by last week, construction company owner Stephen Vega and volunteers brought tarp, timber, and supplies to cover the damaged roof while fans helped dry his home.
2: 3, 2, 1!
3: Come on, man! Come on, man!
1: Mountain bikers and rescue crews teamed up to save Mac, a horse person trapped neck-deep in mud at Bear Brook State Park in Deerfield, New Hampshire, U.S. The cyclists joined his caregiver in keeping his head above the mud until firefighters and animal people welfare teams freed him using specialized equipment.
0: Enlightening quote of the day. From the divine comes all the beauty and all the good in beings. Plotinus, vegetarian, venerated enlightened master and philosopher.
1: In this two-part series on Ellen Dye's near-death experience, intuitive coach and writer Ellen shares how she floated out of her body during a car accident, entered a realm of light, and reunited with deceased loved ones. Ellen was adopted as an infant. When she was 12, her adoptive mother died, and that night she appeared in Ellen's bedroom to say goodbye and tell her everything would be okay. 3 years later, her adoptive father remarried a woman with four children. Ellen did not get along with her stepmother, and her adoptive father was harsh and critical. She left home as soon as she could after college. Her ambitions of writing for a major newspaper never worked out, and she carried a trainload of emotional baggage. She had been sneaking out to seances since high school and studying metaphysics, but she realized only after her near-death experience that all of it had stayed in her head and never reached her heart. Sarcasm was her self-protection, and she felt like a great disappointment to herself. At 35, on Columbus Day weekend, Ellen was driving to the grocery store. As she entered an intersection, an oncoming car crossed into her lane. Ellen took her foot off the gas, and the next thing she knew, she was no longer in the car.
2: But the next thing, it's like I didn't feel any collision. I didn't feel any pain. I knew I was gonna hit him. And the next thing I knew, I was looking down at the top of my car. And that's a change in perspective that takes a minute. Oh, I looked down at the car. I saw the other driver get out and walk over and reach into my car. And I thought, isn't that nice? He's looking to see if I'm okay. And he turned off my lights, my headlights.
1: What she saw would become an issue later when she received a ticket for driving without her headlights. Contesting it meant facing the prospect of explaining how she had witnessed the driver turning them off.
2: I was like, do not make me go in there and say, I saw him turn my lights off while I was hovering above my car. You know, they'll put me in the loony bin.
1: In the end, the other driver did not appear in court, and the case was dismissed. Returning to the moments above her car, Ellen recalls initially feeling much as she did in everyday life. Then she began to feel something different.
2: And then I felt this expansiveness and this freedom. I felt it was like I had been penned in my whole life and suddenly I wasn't. And I felt large. I felt expansive.
1: Having read about tunnels of light, she wondered where hers was. As soon as she thought it, an energy whooshed in from behind and to her right. It felt like smelling something wonderfully sweet.
2: And it pulled me in. I mean, I don't even know how, there are no words for what the energy felt like. Because it's love. It's unconditional love. It's not on this planet. The best explanation I have is that I was a drop of the ocean that had been washed up onto the sand. And I had been in a little, you know, cup of sand on the beach by myself for what seemed like an eternity, alone in a hostile environment. And suddenly a wave came and picked me up and pulled me back into the ocean where I belonged.
1: All her care, worry, anger, and resentment fell away.
2: It was as if I had been kidnapped or something and I finally got home, you know? It really was this distinct feeling of I did not belong there, and now I'm back where I belong.
1: In the light, she saw her dead relatives, including her adoptive mother, aunts, uncles, and grandparents. She also saw people she had never known on Earth, but recognized there.
2: They were all like, we're so proud of you, we're so happy to see you. And I immediately went into self-judgment and how could you be proud of me? I haven't done anything and, you know, I'm a total failure and blah, blah, blah, blah, blah, blah, blah, you know. but they were like, oh my God, are you kidding me? You know, you've been through so much and every day you just got up and you did your best and, you know, that's all anybody could do.
1: Then Ellen noticed a man and knew immediately that he was her biological father.
2: It dawned on me, or in conversation, I guess, that, you know, we had all planned this together as a group. Because Apparently, I wanted to learn what it was like to have a parent die, at a young age.
1: Ellen had not yet found her birth family. Years later, when she did, she recognized her biological father in a photograph as the man she had met during her near-death experience. She also learned that he had died 2 years after her adoptive mother. To her, this meant she would have lost a parent while young in either family. Everything she was told during her near-death experience, she says, felt like remembering something she already knew. In part 2, Ellen encounters 12 towering beings of light and learns why she had chosen such a difficult life. But when it comes to returning to Earth, she has other ideas.
2: I said, I'm not going back there because it's nasty. And, you know, people are mean and there's no love on that planet. And I'm like, I'm not going back and you can't make me.
1: Join us tomorrow for part 2 of Ellen Dye's near-death experience.
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4: We thank, love, praise the three utmost powerful, God, Tim Kwotu, and the Son of God, for your mercy, protection, and grace.
5: Her first family didn't realize what goes into having a macaw, and so after having her for a few years, they ended up relinquishing her. So she was at the sanctuary for about 4.5 years. There was a lot of anxiety that came with being rehomed, and I think for her it was really difficult adjusting to being this family's everything to now being in this completely new environment where she wasn't getting that one-on-one attention she needed, and we ended up adopting her.
6: Anna, can you speak Spanish?
5: I always say she loves her dada. She loves when he plays music. She loves dancing with him.
6: High five. Good girl.
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Ursula Bean viewers, I am Mohammed. Chad is a landlocked country in North Central Africa. Music and cultural traditions are important parts of daily lives. If the warm people of Chad invite you to a cultural event to enjoy their music and other traditions, and you would like to go, you may say, Merci beaucoup, j'aimerais bien participer, which means, thank you very much, I'd love to join, in French, one of the widely spoken languages there. The lovely citizens of Chad greet you with kindness and wish for you to respect our shared planet and help forge a path toward peace and balance. Welcome to our show, Getting Water from Fog and Air.

0: A little conversation with Dad.
1: Water scarcity is one of the most pressing challenges of the 21st century. It already affects billions of people around the world. As climate change brings more frequent droughts and rising temperatures, water is becoming even harder to secure in many regions. But could the air itself become a new source of water? Today, we will explore how communities in different parts of the world are finding ways to collect water from fog and air. Water in the atmosphere exists in different forms depending on the environment. It can appear as visible fog droplets or as invisible vapor in humid air. Different systems are designed to work under these local conditions. We will look at three examples from Chile, Morocco and Kenya, where communities are finding different ways to obtain water from air and fog. In the bone-dry Atacama Desert of northern Chile, where rainfall is extremely low, communities face severe water scarcity. Residents have turned to an unexpected source, Pacific fog from Mount Valdeverde. Fog harvesting systems were installed to capture the moisture in the air. In 2005, the system was producing around 1,000 to 1,400 liters of water per day, which was then transported to a greenhouse built on desert land. At first, the water was used to grow aloe vera, a crop suited to dry conditions. Over time, the community expanded into greenhouse farming, growing vegetables and fruits.
2: The most powerful daily prayer for any time and before meditation, which is the order from God and Supreme Master Ching Hai, shares with us by His blessed grace.
3: We humbly worship, praise, thank, obey, and love God Almighty, the Most High, the Greatest, for world vegan, world peace, and our soul liberation. We thank, love, praise the only Son of God, who is the ultimate Master for our salvation. We follow the teaching of all the saints and sages. We thank, love, and praise them who are the representatives of God for our spiritual elevation.

0: Across different parts of the world, communities are finding similar ways to turn fog into a source of water. In southwest Morocco, at the edge of the expanding Sahara Desert, Berber communities on Mount Boutmeskida live in one of the driest regions of the country. As climate change brings longer and more severe droughts, water has become increasingly scarce. Women and children often walk for hours each day just to collect water. However, this coastal region also receives moist air from the Atlantic Ocean. As the air moves inland and rises over the Anti-Atlas Mountains, it forms fog about 143 days each year. Darcy Hamad is a Moroccan NGO or non-governmental organization focused on community development and sustainability. To capture this natural resource, Darcy Hamad, together with its partners, installed large-scale fog harvesting systems on Mount Boutmeskida. These systems are designed to withstand strong winds of up to 120 kilometers per hour while requiring minimal maintenance. Gentle viewers, let's pause for a moment. We will be right back after this message. Please stay tuned to Supreme Master Television.
1: Vegan, heaven visionary.
2: We can hear this heavenly music now, while we are living, so that we can understand what God wants to teach us, what our instructions from heaven are, what God's will is, so that we cannot go wrong in this world. This is from Supreme Master Qinghai, vegan, 1999 European lecture tour in Bulgaria, where Master explains we can find God through another connected soul, how the inner language of God unites us all and more. To find out more, please join us on Thursday, October 15th, for excerpts from the 1999 European lectures in Armenia and Bulgaria from God's Direct Contact, The Way to Reach Peace by Supreme Master Qinghai, vegan, part 2 of 2 on Words of Wisdom.
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0: Україна! 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
1: Peace is happening around our world.
2: Peace news number 131 of many and counting.
1: There are many countries promoting peace and fostering amity among peoples and governments, etc.

September 2024, Pakistan wants only peaceful relations with all neighboring states, says its Prime Minister, His Excellency Shehbaz Sharif, who notes that peace and progress are intertwined.

0: By creating peace, we all can make a loving, serene, and prosperous world.
1: Welcome back to our program, Getting Water from Fog and Air on Supreme Master Television. This project, led by Darcy Hamad, received a UNFCCC Momentum for Change Award in 2016, a United Nations award that recognizes innovative and practical solutions that improve daily life in water-scarce regions.
2: Tiny droplets of moisture are caught in the specially developed 3D mesh and then merge into larger drops, which fall into the catching trough. From there, the water flows in

0: but not every place has fog. In regions where the air is clear but still contains moisture, atmospheric water generators, devices that extract water directly from the air, offer another solution. These systems extract water in two main ways. One is a refrigerant-based method, which causes the air to condense water, similar to a dehumidifier. The other is a desiccant-based method, which uses special materials to absorb moisture from the air. In Kenya, social entrepreneur Beth Koyogi founded Magic Water in 2017 to explore ways of producing clean drinking water from the air after seeing so many communities struggling with unreliable or contaminated water sources. She received the 2023 Rolex Award for Enterprise for her work on atmospheric water systems that helped communities facing water shortages. One example is the Kakuma refugee camp in Kenya, one of Africa's largest refugee settlements. Here, decentralized air-to-water systems have been installed to help provide access to clean drinking water, which would otherwise remain a daily challenge.
1: The way the system works is similar to a dehumidifier. The fans collect the air, which then is forced through a very cold surface, and then the water droplets form. Then we pass it through filtration system and also a mineralization cartilage where we add minerals. There is a lot of infrastructure in terms of solar energy and wind energy, and we are taking advantage of these to power our system.
0: To ensure long-term sustainability, the project uses decentralized water kiosks. People pay small fees, which help cover maintenance and operating costs. This approach turns a technical solution into a community system. It helps reduce waterborne diseases and allow children to spend less time fetching water and more time in school.
1: Immediately after the installation, we were very lucky. We got 300 liters of water in half a day. This is enough drinking water for 50 households every day. So far, so good. But our biggest task right now is actually how to deliver this water to these people and making it as affordable as possible to create a more sustainable and self-sufficient community.
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2: From fog harvesting systems in Chile and Morocco to atmospheric water generators in Kenya, these projects show how communities are finding new ways to secure water in some of the world's driest regions. Some of these systems are simple and passive, while others rely on advanced equipment and sustainable energy. They demonstrate how local knowledge and innovation can work together to improve daily life. We would like to thank the intelligent engineers and communities who are working to develop these solutions. And we are grateful for all the natural resources like water and air that make life possible.
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4: Also, be sure to follow us on our socials, YouTube, Facebook, Getter, Instagram, LinkedIn, Nico Nico, Pinterest, Reddit, Substack, Telegram, Threads, TikTok, Truth Social, Tumblr, VK, and X, previously known as Twitter, in multiple languages by searching Supreme Master TV.
5: Vegetarianism in Religion, The Prohibition of Animal Flesh Eating, Part 3 of 9. Also, after the birth of the baby, care must be exercised not to kill any animal in order to feed the mother with meaty delicacies, and not to assemble many relatives to drink liquor or to eat meat, because at the difficult time of birth, there are innumerable evil demons, monsters, and goblins who want to consume the smelly blood. By ignorantly and adversely resorting to the killing of animals for consumption, they bring down curses upon themselves, which are detrimental to both the mother and the baby. Kasitigarbha Sutra.
6: Be careful during the days immediately after someone's death, not killing or destroying or creating evil karma by worshipping or offering sacrifice to demons and deities, because such killing and slaughtering committed, or such worship performed, or such sacrifice offered, would not have even an iota of force to benefit the dead, but would entwine even more sinful karma into previous karma, making it even deeper and more serious, thus delay his rebirth to a good state. Iota means minutest or almost zero trace. Karma means retribution. Kasitigarbha Sutra.
5: All men tremble at punishment. All men fear death. Likening others to oneself, one should neither slay nor cause to slay. Dhammapada Sutra.
6: A man is not noble or elect because he injures living creatures. He is called noble because he does not injure living beings. Dhammapada Sutra.
5: The Bhikshu Sangha Buddhist Association. If we, humankind, have wisdom and can discriminate between the good and bad, we should consider to be human means to kill not, and to not have the heart to eat the meat, bone, and the blood of sentient beings. The Book of Truth.
6: We should learn to eat vegetables and fruits and let our mind free, so we may become God, Buddha. The Book of Truth.
5: If you know the animals were killed for meat, but we still eat, we're already committing the sin of killing. If, because of us, the animals are killed, then the sin belongs to us, and the soul of the dead will resent us, not the killer. If we are willing to eat that meat, that shows that we are cruel and ruthless. Therefore, meat eaters have a ruthless heart. The Book of Truth.
6: Moreover, sentient beings, whether plants or animals, are beings that follow us on the path of evolution. They're our children, our siblings. As elders, our duty is to help them. How can we have the heart to kill our brothers and sisters? Doesn't it go against the law of our universal and compassionate mother? The ancients dare not belittle the animals, because although they take on animal forms, they do have the heart of a human, of God. And who knows, Buddha and saints may use that form to teach us the truth, the Book of Truth.
5: We should remember that humanity means to behave humanely, not to kill or cause harm to humans and animals, to eventually include trees and plants, and learn to treasure life. If we don't want war, don't make an example of killing. Don't raise or sell animals for meat. If we want to live long, then don't oppress any being. If killing plants is unavoidable, then we should repent every day and try to reduce it as much as possible. The Book of Truth.
6: Bohushanki Hum Buddhism. Meat and fish are foul and stinking. Meals can be made with fruits and vegetables. Bring compassion into practice. avoid killing to preserve our benevolent nature. Though you are not used to vegan food, it is better than a meal filled with blood. 10 Recommendations for Self-Cultivation.
5: Taoism, Namgook Buddhism. To have peace, humanity must first have peace with the animals. Do not kill them to feed ourselves, then there will be peace among people.
7: Master Nguyen Than Nam,
5: Namgook Phật Temple.
6: Everyone, whether young or old, rich or poor, educated or illiterate, if one can keep a vegan diet, especially if he can help humanity return to the highly evolved lifestyle of veganism, then his merit is infinitely great. Such a person is a soldier of peace, who helps establish justice and mercy in everyone's heart. That is true peace-building for humanity. Master Nguyen Than Nam, the ascetic life of the Daoyu Yogi.
5: Oh, humankind, let's live a life that nurtures lives with veganism to restore our true quality in order to re-establish an era of virtuous and saintly humanity and to enjoy a generation overflowing with the true Dharma.
7: Master Nguyen Than Nam,
5: the ascetic life of the Daoyu Yogi.
6: Old or young, all should try to be vegan in order to survive to see the new era. Master Nguyen Than Nam, Namgook Phật Temple.
5: The world now is very fragile. Demons and evils are snatching human beings. All the continents are crumbling. It is the destruction destined for the earthlings. You should practice spiritually without any delay. Otherwise, when the end comes, do not complain why heaven hears not your prayer. It is because you do not believe to practice, or you practice spiritually but do not keep the vegan diet, prayer and penance rites,
6: etc. These are just some examples. For more details, please log on to suprememastertv.com/scrolls.
8: Worship, repent, obey, the three reunited, utmost powerful, God, Tim Kutu, and the Son of God.

To become an ethical vegan, we simply follow the Buddha's instructions by looking at the Four Noble Truths through the eyes of animals. John Bussano, vegan.

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3: 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And the more I realized that isn't me. I need to be vegan. 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
3: 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We thank, love, praise the only Son of God, who is the ultimate Master, for our salvation. We follow the teaching of all the saints and sages. We thank, love, and praise them who are the representatives of God for our spiritual elevation.

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We sincerely thank all the reporters, journalists, photographers, camera persons, individuals, groups, companies everywhere in the world for all your involved contributions of news that inform and bring hope to the people from both human and animal kingdoms, as well as countless other beings, thus uplifting the atmosphere of our planet. May heaven bless your noble endeavors and protect you always, especially while on challenging duty.

fortunate and blessed are we to be co-inhabitants with the amazing people from the animal kingdom that grace and colour our planet. In countless beneficial ways, they add beauty and joy to our lives. Their nobility, through unconditional love, loyalty, and heroic life-saving actions, is a constant source of wonder and inspiration.

What would our world be like without our fun and intelligent animal friends? We simply could not imagine it. Thanks be to the Providence for all the cherished Animal Kingdom people. May we always honour their God-given precious lives as we honour a part of ourselves.

arriving at your grandmother's home in palm-fringed Zanzibar, you lovingly say, Shikamoo Bibi. That's respectful greetings, grandmother, in Swahili, one of the languages spoken across these spice-scented islands. Zanzibar is a historic center of taarab, a music genre blending oudhs, violins, accordions, and zithers, reflecting the archipelago's rich heritage as a crossroads of African, Arab, and Indian cultures, originally performed for royalty. Taarab evolved into a popular community-driven Swahili art form through pioneers like Siti Binti Saad, who helped establish Swahili language taarab as a beloved form of musical expression. I'm Asha. Preparing a place for daily meditation creates a welcoming atmosphere for inner reflection. Heritage-loving Zanzibar is heartened by your actions that inspire the soul toward communion with the divine. May you always walk in the wondrous illumination of the Almighty.

0: G'day, bright-hearted viewers. Warm Australian greetings from the charming Ballerine Peninsula in captivating Victoria. I'm Frank, happy to live in this peaceful region. I acknowledge the Wadawurrung people, traditional custodians of the land I'm speaking from, and pay my respects to their elders past and present. A fascinating Indigenous site nearby is the Wurdi Yuang stone arrangement, believed to be thousands of years old, about 100 basalt stones aligning with the setting sun at the equinoxes and solstices. Along our Ballerine coast, Swan Bay's salt marshes provide a vital stopover for thousands of waterbird folk on their international migration journeys. In the nearby Yuyangs Regional Park, adorable koala individuals can be spotted in the eucalyptus, enjoying aromatic leaves and resting among the branches. Like you, our caring Australians cherish these gentle animal folk. In God's benevolence, may people across the globe love and protect all precious animal co-inhabitants. Welcome to Noteworthy News, righteous news for a conscientious world.
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0: In today's news, Japan supports life-saving food and nutritional assistance for South Sudan. US study cautions current forest loss mirrors past extinction event on Earth. Morocco tests sponge pavement to cool down streets. China marks major milestone in supplying solar energy. Police drone locates missing girl in Spain. United Kingdom supermarket debuts new vegan milk products for kids. And Canadian island resident rescues otter pups tangled in fishing net. All this and more on Supreme Master Television, your constructive global TV channel.
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2: How far were you from here? Wow, 9 kilometers plus? Wow. Oh, I'm so touched that you came all this way here. I love you so much. Maybe one day I'll be able to see you.
3: You are a beautiful soul, you know that. So please hurry. I will support you in whichever way I can, up to maybe helping you to become human again.
2: There was a meeting with God and some Buddha kings. Perhaps I'll leave out some of the too sensitive issues and tell you some of them. Heavens, according to God's order, has to keep cleaning those who don't want to live in a bright, enlightened, peaceful future. And other Buddha kings say that I need electronic devices to have safety, because he says safety number one. To know God by initiation into the Kuan Yin method of meditation is completely different. It means that one knows God totally. But to know God, to be kind of aware or believe that God exists, that's different.
4: Please continue watching to find out more about Master's loving care for the fox person who has been visiting her, how Master lessens God's sorrow for here's fallen children, what kind of beings will remain on Earth in the future, etc. On September 3rd, 2026, our most benevolent Supreme Master Ching Hai, vegan, recorded some of her conversations with a wild fox person and told us about the concerns expressed for Master during her meeting with Almighty God and some of the Buddha kings. In part 2 of this 6-part fly-in news presentation of the message, we will know how many hours Master diligently works each day, some of the technical challenges she faces while working from the wilderness, and what Master lovingly promised to ask Mappa about on behalf of the fox person.
2: Lady Fox, No Name Fox, I love you. Something you want to tell me, I'm listening. Thank you. Thank you, I've got it. May you have the same, okay? You be healthy, be safe, be protected by heaven and Mappa, our parents. Thank you for visiting. Thank you so much, every day you come. You touch my heart, make me feel so nice, so happy. Thank you for that. May God bless you more and more every day. May you reach your goal to be a human again. And may you meet an enlightened master, this time lifting you up to high heaven. Yeah, No Name, I love you. I love you so much. Maybe one day I'll be able to see you. In the dark, I cannot go far, okay? Where did you come from? I mean, how long from here? Since you know that I'm here, how long was it? How far is it? You know, humans measurement, like 1 meter, 10 meters, 100 meters, 1,000 meters is 1 kilometer. How far were you from here? Wow, 9 kilometers plus? Wow. Oh, I'm so touched that you came all this way here. And now you seem to have settled somewhere around here. That every night you come to see me like this. I'm really touched, and I thank you from the depths of my heart. I thank God for protecting you thus far. I feel so much love for you, and from you too. Do you love me at all, yes? Oh, wow, yes, thank you. Thank you so much. I do feel it. Maybe one day I could get out to see you, but if I come out, you know, from my tent, I have to shine the flashlight in order to see where I'm going. Because there's no road around here, not even forest path. And you are coming from a different direction. Yesterday was on my left and today is on my right. And I'm worried if I come out with such a flashlight, you know, which is, you know, a kind of glaring, it might frighten you. But I do feel your love, and I love you so much, even though I didn't see you. Though I know that you are a fox person, and maybe a beautiful fox person. So I call you Lady Fox because you're female, okay? It's not official. You can't have a name, yeah? All right. Next life you will. And hurry up to practice well so you can become human again and speak our language then, huh? I understand you. I don't need that. We have telepathy, but for you to express yourself in the human world, when you become a human again, you must speak human language. I love you so much. I wish I could hug you, caress your fur, yeah, and kiss you on your forehead. That's how much I feel the love for you. But we are different species now, and many things separate us. But our love is not separated. Okay, Lady Fox? If you have time and if it's not too much risk and not too tiring, you could come visit and tell me something like that again. I'm so glad that you talked to me that way so I know you're here. Then I can listen to you and talk to you. Last night you talked very long. I fumbled to record you, but I could not, and then you stopped already. It's all right, never mind, never mind. I just love to hear your voice. Such a happy voice. Next to my tent, I feel it very nearby. You are a beautiful soul, you know that? So please hurry. I will support you in whichever way I can, up to maybe helping you to become human again. I will ask our Mapa about that, okay? I'll tell you next time you come. I love you so much, Lady Fox. May God bless you, love you. Raise your soul with all necessary essence so that you can become human and then with God again, can go back home to God's mansion. Always remember God, yeah? Love, love. Well, there was a fox lady who came with a very beautiful voice and happy voice on the, wow, what day is today? What day is today? I have to find out. Oh, yeah, I know. I think today is, I look at my computer, then I would know. Today is what? Oh, the computer doesn't want to be easy. I got it, I got it. Today is the 16th of September. Oh, yes, I must remember to give a talk for Chief Bill Lane. It's not that I can't write. I can, it's just that. Sometimes I need inspiration to write the real thing.
3: and to make people feel it for real and benefit it. It's not just writing fancy words. Thank God that I'm still all right to work. Oh, I'm still working very hard every day, at least more than 10 hours every day. 10 hours is very rare, very rare. Mostly it's a lot, maybe 18 hours, sometimes less, from 10 to 18, yeah. But 10 is the day, lucky day. And then after that, I do other things. As I told you, I found a way to lessen God's heartache for his children who happen to fall into hell. Not just that, I try to go there to rescue them, lift them up to heaven, but other ways, using instruments from this world to do it, to get more people to join the knowledgeable group, to know God, I mean, at least to know God exists, to know God by initiation into the Guanyin method of meditation is completely different. It means that one knows God totally, but to know God, to be kind of aware or believe that God exists, that's different. But of course, they still can be liberated. Not to a high dimension, of course, but still liberated. At least not going to hell. It depends on the category that they're in. At most sincere or very sincere.

that I said, okay, now I have to go because I have a meeting afterward. There was a meeting with God and some Buddha kings, and then we were discussing, actually, God and the Buddha kings were discussing things, and I was reluctant to give it together with the fly news that day or afterward, because there's some things, some of them are sensitive subjects. But maybe I still let you know, because if I don't let you know, who would let you know? Who would know anyway? So maybe after talking to the fox person, I would probably still be very, very, very reluctant to give out the information of that meeting with God and some Buddha kings. But I still consider it. Maybe I'll do that. Perhaps I'll leave out some of the too sensitive issues and tell you some of them. And one of the issues during that meeting was that some Buddha kings tried to help me in getting rid of the zealous ghosts. There are not many left anymore, but even then, even just 3 or 5 left over, they still can bother me a lot through my weaker so-called disciples. Yeah, that is the thing. So they were trying. That's one subject. And another is that they worry about my safety and tell me what to do to be safe. To keep myself alive, that is my godla. If it's not for helping the world's humans, I wouldn't like to be alive here at all. not at all. What kind of world is this? Even you don't like to stay, right? Any of you told me that. Not because you are depressed or anything, but because you have had it. And you understand the world inside out already. That is just truly a big, big, great, huge illusion. And because we have to mingle with this illusion to help others, especially the humans and the poor animal people who are abused, tortured, and murdered just for a human few minutes of taste. Dear God. Yes, God also doesn't want to keep such a world. So now heavens, according to God's order, have to keep cleaning those who don't want to live in a bright, enlightened, peaceful future. Then we have to clean them out one way or another, so that the future will be left with only saintly beings of a high level of spiritual attainment in whatever way they can. At least those people who sincerely, humbly, honestly believe in God and pray for forgiveness and help and change themselves into a heavenly spirit, like they don't eat the animal people meat anymore, even any little living beings. Insects, or whoever has approved that humans could eat insects. Well, any moving thing is a being. Just to think about killing them to eat, oh, it's so brutal, it's so inhumane. You cannot go to heaven with this. Heaven people, they don't behave like this. They don't kill anything to eat. They don't fight. They don't make war. They are loving, kind, compassionate, merciful beings, saintly beings. Even lower heavens are already like that. And higher heaven is a completely different category again. It's difficult to describe them. They're just full of light. The higher they are, the more difficult for you to recognize them, to see them, to see their form, because they become just like light, you know, brilliant, loving, benevolent energy. Glorious and beautiful, of course, if you can even see their faces. And now, because of the above-mentioned conference, some kings worry about my safety and tell me what to do. For example, one Buddha king told me that I need to have dog people

0: So every night, every day, they protect me. And other Buddha king said that, no, I need electronic devices to have safety. Because he said, safety number one. He said, I have to have electronic devices around my place or inside my place. I didn't ask for the details yet. I just noted that down, like 10 main points. But I didn't ask any Buddha king about what kind of electronics, for example, because I don't know anything about electronics. I know very little. I have only a computer and two phones, which I could not even text message on. I have tried, I did learn, but then I forgot again, because I hardly message anybody. And also in the forest, even if you are just like 100 meters from me, my phone won't reach you. My phone wouldn't give you any message. Or maybe it'll give you a message 2 days later, or many hours later, or not at all. So it's very frustrating. And the phone sometimes doesn't work. It doesn't give out a signal. Or the people you want to call don't receive any signal. And sometimes I spend quite a substantial amount of time, hours, to make a call go through, you know, to somebody somewhere else. Maybe that person is also in the forest or something. Yeah, it didn't go through. And they are also in the cities. But actually, I never call anybody in the city. I don't think so. They do live in society, meaning in the suburbs or a quiet city edge or outside of the city, something like that. And sometimes they don't receive my message or don't receive my call, and I have to do it again, again and again. I never message anybody yet because I try many times with my own phone. I have two phones in case one doesn't work or is out of electricity. I try both of them together. And then I forgot how to do it again because I don't do it often. I don't do it at all, that's why. Mostly I'm just working on my computer. One moment, I see what else I can remember. Yeah, it was already 5 in the morning. I hadn't slept at all the whole night trying to finish my work for the Supreme Master TV. It's mostly never before midnight. It will last until morning or continue until the next batch of documents that they will send to edit for Supreme Master Television. Yeah? Yes. I'm one of the many teams members, not just one team, because I have to check them all. Any team that has a show on our TV, I have to work with it, you know. But luckily, the editing work is not too overwhelming because we have a better system now. We have more talented people, and it becomes more or less more settled. Not like the beginning years that I had to follow every word and every comma and every dash, every letter, yes. But I still have a lot of work. Even to know that they don't make any mistakes or they wrote it well, that I don't need to add anything or correct anything. Still, I need to read them first, no? Yeah, it's a lot of work. Not just reading, but I also have to watch the videos that they send. So it's quite a lot of work, and I do not have enough time for anything except work and many other extra works that you know, right? Yeah, everything takes time. So today God wanted me to talk to her, has even made an appointment with me earlier in the day. I say, why not now, God? Has said no, around 10 o'clock. Oh, so I rushed until 10 and was late a few minutes even. And God said, don't worry, I give you 19 more minutes. Wow, exactly at 10:19, I'm just done with whatever was necessary to be done. I mean, whatever urgent to be sent away, because every day we have shows. I cannot say that, oh, I do it next week or tomorrow. Some shows cannot be done tomorrow. Have to do it now. So God knew I was busy. I say, we can talk now. Dear sir, he said, no, later, 10 in the evening. He's lucky because many shows that have to be done before tomorrow, because they'll air tomorrow. It's all done before that. I still have, I think, several shows not done yet, but these are not the urgent ones. That's why around 10 p.m., actually 10:20 p.m., when I was punctually there. And because at last conference, some days ago, or maybe a week ago, that they mentioned about my safety in the forest. So I kind of became more alert, yeah. And so last night, before the fox person came and told me, God also told me already that it's all right, at least today, 24 hours after. Every day I ask about things only for the next 24 hours, because that's all I can manage with television work and everything else, you know, business and taking care of team members whom I can contact, mostly in-house team members. Because they also have only a human body, you know, flesh, soft, tender, and sometimes they have trouble, maybe certain unwellness or certain maybe trip or something that maybe hurt their toe or their feet. And I also have to talk to them, tell them what to do, because sometimes they are too busy. I didn't think they should, but it's not safe to keep prolonging the pain or the discomfort. We have to handle it right away, and how to handle it depends. Also, you know, they like to talk to me and ask me for advice, so I have to spend time with them, sometimes hours, you know, to talk, to comfort them and all that. And one thing leads to another. We sometimes have a chat like that, just to make them feel better also. And it's also an opportunity to have a closer kind of conversation, more open, you know, more relaxed. So it's good also for their working energy and relationship as teammates, you know, yeah.
1: Please be sure to watch part 3 of this fly-in news presentation of the message on Saturday, October 17th, where we will understand more about what was behind the hard push that caused Master's physical body to fall, why Master feels much sympathy for the fox person who has wronged her and thus lost her human status, and Master's warning to Alasis or Vietnamese Buddhist monks who slander Master with gossip and lies. Most cherished Master, we are so happy for the fox person who just recently had the immense fortune to meet you and receive your uplifting love. Our gratitude as well to Mappa and the Buddha Kings for actively advising Master on ways to ensure her security, as she must manage to work long hours each day while living alone in the wilderness. Thank you, Master, for even making time to call us team members with your care and concern. We loved hearing from you. May God Almighty and all attentive heavens continue to watch over most precious Master in every way. 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Also, for your reference, please check out the previous related messages, such as His Majesty Buddha King Sai of Pro, His Majesty Buddha King Ko from the Kingdom Fo, His Majesty Buddha King So's meeting with Supreme Master Ching Hai, vegan, Master grants an audience to the King of War, His Majesty Buddha King Yi of Pai, pain-free injections for diabetics, etc. To view these and more related 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
2: 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Since 2021, Japan has contributed about $38 million to WFP operations in South Sudan. Up to date, Japan is the Shining World Leadership Awards for Compassion, Generosity, and Animal Protection Laureate. Our sincere appreciation, Japan and World Food Program, for your generous efforts. May the good-hearted South Sudanese people soon enjoy lasting peace, abundant food, and a brighter future in the everlasting love of the Providence.
3: Research warns ongoing forest depletion resembles one of Earth's past extinction events. By analyzing the cell shape in leaf fossil records, US scientists recently determined that forests lost around 60% of its canopy cover 56 million years ago when Earth experienced 5 to 9 degrees Celsius of warming. Known as the Paleocene-Eocene thermal maximum, the extreme warming event was likely caused by high carbon levels from volcanic activities, which browned the landscape, reduced rainfall, and intensified erosion. It took over 100,000 years to recover. The study warns that we may now be heading toward a similar scenario as Earth is experiencing widespread tree mortality, with many areas turning brown, particularly in the Amazon. The ongoing forest loss is driven by rising temperatures, drought, pathogen and insect infestations, along with deforestation, pollution and wildfires amid an unprecedented rate of human-induced climate change. Many thanks, scientists, for your warning. In God's brilliance, may humanity swiftly transition to the climate-cooling lifestyle to avoid another mass extinction event.
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Hi, joyful friends. I'm Valor, a figure nursery manager from the Faltering Genifal Kingdom. Pluck up the courage to step into a loving and compassionate lifestyle with us. Here's a gardening tip for you. Downy mildew is a group of water molds that can affect many garden favorites, including basil, cucumbers, squashes, melons, and spinach. When buying seedlings, inspect them carefully, as the disease can sometimes already be present. Look for yellow patches between the leaf veins and a grayish purple mold on the underside of the leaves. Downy mildew can spread quickly and become difficult to control, so remove affected leaves as soon as you spot them and dispose of severely infected plants. Avoid overcrowding, control weeds, and provide good airflow around plants while keeping foliage as dry as possible. Water at the base of your plants in the morning rather than in the evening, and if growing in a greenhouse, open doors and fans when conditions allow to reduce humidity and prolong leaf wetness. Choosing mold-resistant varieties where available and practicing crop rotation for vegetables can also help prevent the disease from returning. Thank you for your attention and much love for being fed and going green to save the planet for all humans and us all co-inhabitants. Here's the weather around our beautiful globe.

0: Cooling permeable pavement could replace black asphalt in Moroccan streets as part of a larger climate resilience project with $9.5 million in backing by the Global Environment Facility or GEF. Morocco is testing out a sponge-like paving material in Marrakech and Agadir. While traditional impermeable asphalt traps a lot of heat, the porous surface of this new pavement allows rainwater to pass into a stone foundation and evaporate, thus cooling the surface. According to the U.S. Environmental Protection Agency, or EPA, self-cooling pavements can reduce temperatures by 6 to 9 degrees Celsius compared to their dark asphalt counterparts. The porous pavement can also reduce runoff and filter out some pollutants when it rains. If implemented, this effort could benefit more than 1 million Moroccans amid rising urban temperatures. Up to date, Morocco is a Shining World Leadership Award for Peace laureate. Kudos, Morocco and Global Environment Facility. In heaven's abiding care, we hope this innovation can be adopted soon to ease the heat and improve citizens' comfort.
1: Solar power surpasses coal as China's energy source. China is rapidly expanding its use of renewable energy, especially in regard to solar power generation. According to the National Energy Administration, solar capacity reached nearly 1.3 billion kilowatts by the end of July 2026, exceeding coal-fired capacity by 1 million kilowatts. In terms of actual power generation, solar power now represents about 30% of China's total installed power generation. Meanwhile, coal's share, though higher at around 50%, fell by nearly 2% in 2025, marking the first decline in 6 years despite a surge in overall energy demand. This shift marks a significant step forward in China's broader climate goal to reach carbon neutrality by 2060. China has a total of 11 Shining World Leadership Awards to date for wise governance, compassion, environmental protection, wildlife protection, and compassionate protection. Way to go, China, on the start of your green revolution in energy supply. May your carbon neutrality goal soon be fulfilled for a cleaner planet in the Most High's loving upliftment.
0: Spanish police use drone to find girl lost in mountain. In Calpe, Spain, a police drone recently helped locate a 12-year-old girl who became lost at night while trying to reach the summit of La Mola de Olta, a local hiking destination. When she did not return home after living alone that evening, a search was launched involving Calpe local police, civil protection, and the Alicante Fire Service. The police's specialized drone unit deployed one of its devices to rapidly search the mountain. They spotted the child about 20 meters from the summit, where difficult terrain and limited visibility made access challenging. The drone then guided local firefighters through the dark to her exact location. After confirming she was unharmed, rescuers brought her down to waiting police officers who finally took her to her family. Many thanks, Calpe local police, civil protection, and Alicante Fire Service, for your compassionate service, courage, and dedication to keeping our communities secure. In divine goodwill, may the rescued girl always remain safe, living a joyful life surrounded by her loving family.
1: Vegan tested positive for a humane heart.
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0: Welcome back to Noteworthy News, illustrious news for a precious world. New vegan milks for children debuted in United Kingdom. Major UK supermarket chain Sainsbury's has introduced 1+ years soya drink and 1+ years oat drink that come enriched with added calcium, iodine, iron, and vitamins A, D, B2, and B12. The soya drink is low in sugar, while the oat drink is fortified with pea protein. The beverages are tailored for children aged 1 year and above, but are not intended to be the main milk alternative for those under two. With a high demand from UK parents for healthy vegan food options for kids, other local vegan milk products made for children include Alpro's Soya Growing Up and Oat Growing Up drinks, Grow with Iris's allergen-free pouches, Coco's Ideal for Kids made with coconut, and Portina's Chocolate Banana Oat Milk. Three cheers, Sainsbury's, for launching your vegan drinks for kids. May UK youngsters grow happy, healthy, and strong with nourishing vegan drinks in the Almighty's blessings.
1: Coastal resident in Canada saves otter pups caught in fishing net. In late July 2026, 68-year-young Gordon Mellish of Allard Bay, British Columbia, Canada, received a call from his visiting niece, who had found three river otter juveniles trapped in a fishing net underwater. Upon arriving, Gordon cut free the entangled pups, two of whom dove back into the water to reunite with their mother. Before that, however, Gordon first attended to the one pup who was unresponsive, pumping her little chest and giving mouth to mouth to restore her breathing. After receiving care at a wildlife rehabilitation facility, the otter girl was later released with Gordon present. Gordon described a profound and proud moment when the otter juvenile turned around, made eye contact, and nodded. Our heartfelt thanks, Gordon Mellish and all involved, for saving three precious lives. May your innocent otter friends live happily and safely in the Supreme Divinity's protection.
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3: We humbly worship, praise, thank, obey, and love God Almighty, the Most High, the Greatest, for world vegan, world peace, and our soul liberation. We thank, love, praise the only Son of God, who is the ultimate Master, for our salvation. We follow the teaching of all the saints and sages. We thank, love, and praise them, who are the representatives of God, for our spiritual elevation.

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4: And now we have a hotline in Mandarin Chinese with multiple language subtitles from Shiping in Pingtung, Taiwan, also known as Formosa.
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10: February 2024. His Excellency Nikol Pashinyan, the Prime Minister of Armenia and a Shining World Leadership Award for Peace Laureate, states the framework and principles for a peace treaty between his country and Azerbaijan have been agreed to by both governments. By creating peace, we all can make a loving, serene, and prosperous world.
11: We thank God Almighty for World Vegan, World Peace, and for the liberation of our souls so that we can go back home to God. 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
4: We sincerely thank all the reporters, journalists, photographers, camera persons, individuals, groups, companies everywhere in the world for all your involved contributions of news that inform and bring hope to the people from both human and animal kingdoms, as well as countless other beings, thus uplifting the atmosphere of our planet. May heaven bless your noble endeavors and protect you always, especially while on challenging duty.
5: Daily News Stream, October 14th, 2026.
6: Russian President Vladimir Putin conveyed Iran's proposal for a possible end to the war to U.S. President Donald Trump during an October 9th phone call following Mr. Putin's meeting with Iranian President Masoud Pezeshkian at a summit in Turkmenistan, Russia said. Details of the proposal were not disclosed.
5: The Pentagon, U.S., raised its official death toll linked to U.S. operations against Iran to 21 after adding two non-combat deaths, while updated figures show 865 service members wounded.
6: U.S. forces disabled a Panama-flagged cargo ship in the Gulf of Oman on October 10th after it allegedly ignored warnings and attempted to evade the naval blockade of Iranian ports. With no crew members harmed, U.S. Central Command said.
5: An October 10th attack on Riyadh's King Khalid International Airport, Saudi Arabia, killed at least 12 people and wounded 309, forcing flights to be diverted and airport operations suspended amid escalating conflict between Saudi Arabia and Yemen's Iran-backed Houthis.
7: We may. We're going to look at it.
6: U.S. President Donald Trump said he is considering supporting Saudi Arabia's retaliation against Yemen's Iran-backed Houthis as Saudi officials requested urgent U.S. defense support. The U.K. is also examining ways to increase its support for Saudi Arabia, but said it is not joining offensive operations at this stage.
8: Yemen has slid back into full-scale war.
5: UN, or United Nations Special Envoy for Yemen, Hans Grunberg, warned that Yemen has returned to full-scale war with civilians, especially women and children, bearing the brunt of escalating violence. He condemned Houthi attacks on Saudi civilian and energy infrastructure and threats against commercial vessels in the Red Sea, urging all parties to protect civilians in humanitarian operations.
6: Russian attacks across Ukraine or Ukraine killed at least 41 people and injured 67 in the 24 hours preceding an October 9th report by local authorities.
9: We don't need that court, and we don't want it.
5: The U.S. announced sanctions against the International Criminal Court on October 9th, including a planned ban on financial dealings with the court over U.S. objections to its authority to prosecute Americans, such as military personnel and political leaders, while leaving open the possibility of a diplomatic solution.
10: Secretary General, in which he said he was gravely concerned.
6: UN or United Nations Secretary General Antonio Guterres expressed grave concern on October 9th over renewed fighting in Ethiopia, Tigray, Afar, and Amhara regions, and reports of Eritrean forces inside Ethiopia, urging an immediate halt to hostilities and a return to dialogue.
5: China and the EU, or European Union, reached a deal that could more than half projected Chinese hybrid car exports to the bloc over 4 years, lower Chinese tariffs on 4 billion euros worth of EU goods, and simplify China's export licensing process for rare earths and permanent magnets, pending approval by all 27 EU leaders.
6: A drone strike near a displacement camp in Sudan's Blue Nile region on October 9th killed at least 30 displaced people, including 26 women and 4 children, and wounded dozens, with the provincial governor blaming the paramilitary rapid support forces.
11: Most people think they're burned out. They're not. They're just inside too much.
5: California U.S. physician and nature-based medicine expert Dr. John LaPuma warns that spending excessive time indoors may harm physical and mental health, contributing to poor sleep, burnout, brain fog, and abdominal fat. Limited daylight exposure can disrupt circadian rhythms and cortisol patterns. However, he says that spending at least 17 minutes outdoors daily can reverse these effects.
6: The WHO, or World Health Organization, reported 8,000 1,728 confirmed cases of the Bundibugyo virus disease, a severe Ebola disease, and 4,205 deaths in the Democratic Republic of the Congo, or DRC, as of October 6th, across seven provinces. Kenya confirmed its first imported case on October 5th, prompting contact tracing in Kenya and Uganda. The WHO assessed national risk as very high.
5: Humane World for Animals urges residents across the U.S. to protect wildlife folk as winter approaches with the following tips. 1. Secure garbage and compost. 2. Check entry points such as chimneys, attics, and crawl spaces under houses so animal individuals won't get trapped. 3. Observe wild animal people from a distance. 4. If an animal citizen appears injured, contact a local wildlife center. 5. Avoid disturbing sheltering wild animal folk. 6. Drive slowly in areas where wildlife people may cross the road.
6: On October 7th, heavy rains washed ash, mud, and debris left by a major July wildfire into rivers and drinking water sources in central Spain, turning local rivers black and contaminating water supplies.

Nepali authorities urged Riverside villagers to evacuate on October 11th after a landslide blocked the Bhuri Gandaki River, Nepal, and triggered flooding that swept away homes and bridges, leaving 5 people missing and prompting the rescue of 49 others.

0: Hurricane Isaias left over 600,000 customers without power across the U.S. states of Florida, Alabama, and Georgia on October 10th as destructive winds, heavy rain, and flooding batter the Gulf Coast. Florida had over 395,000 outages and Alabama more than 125,000. Crews restore electricity amid hazardous conditions while authorities warn residents about downed power lines and flooded roads.
1: A magnitude 4.2 earthquake struck Uttarakhand, India, with its epicenter near Uttarkashi, according to The Week on October 10th. The tremor followed a stronger magnitude 4.9 earthquake in the region, renewing concerns about seismic activity.
0: A landslide in Cebu City, the Philippines, kills a 60-year-young grandmother and her grandchildren, aged 5 and 6, after heavy rain on Friday. Rescuers recovered their bodies after nearly 6 hours. The disaster destroys 2 houses and displaces 137 residents from 35 families. Authorities provide shelter and financial assistance.
1: PETA, or People for the Ethical Treatment of Animals, Science Consortium International, a scientific organization advancing non-animal people testing, and the Institute for In Vitro Sciences, which provides research and training in these methods, co-organized hands-on courses in India from October 2nd through 8th. More than 75 scientists attended the training at laboratories near Delhi and Mumbai, India. They practiced non-animal people testing methods to assess whether chemicals could irritate human skin in eyes, cause allergic skin reactions, or produce other toxic effects.
0: British footballer Chris Smalling, vegan, has followed the compassionate diet for nearly 10 years, recently confirming his lifestyle in a video for Portuguese club FC Porto. Initially motivated by recovery and inflammation, he says animal people welfare cemented his commitment. Fellow footballers Hector Bellerin of Spain and Christian Burgess of the UK, both vegans, of Spanish club Real Betis and Belgian club KAA Ghent, respectively, also cite health, sustainability, and environmental concerns.
1: Animal People Rights Group, PETA, or People for the Ethical Treatment of Animals, hosts a vegan hot wings challenge in Los Angeles, U.S. The free event takes place from noon to 7 p.m. on October 17th at PETA's James Cromwell Empathy Center and from 10 a.m. to 5 p.m. on October 18th at Melrose Trading Post. Participants will attempt to conquer 5 vegan wings coated in increasingly spicy sauces, pairing social media trends with slaughter-free dining.
0: UK retailer Marks & Spencer unveils its 2026 vegan Christmas range, expanding its plant kitchen lineup with no turkey crowns, vegan pigs in blankets, individual feast pies, and Belgian chocolate torts. The festive collection will be available in stores and through online retailer Ocado from mid-December across Britain.
1: A couple and a passing driver worked together to free a great horned owl person caught in a barbed wire fence near Spearfish, South Dakota, U.S. After receiving the landowner's permission to cut the wire, a veterinarian removed 2 sharp barbed wire points from the owl individual's body and said the owl friend would be able to fly again. The Black Hills Raptor Center took over rehabilitation, with plans to release the owl person near the rescue site.
0: Rescuers in Indonesia have saved dozens of endangered orangutan people from wildfires across Borneo and Sumatra in recent months. On October 8th, Bara was rescued from burned land with minor injuries, while Novita, rescued in late September, is receiving intensive care. Her burns are improving, offering hope for orangutan folks recovering. Neighbors in Wyandotte County, Kansas, U.S., rallied to help 71-year-young Gilbert Kirk after a tree crashed through his roof during an August storm, trapping him and his dog Person for hours. After seeing the state of Mr. Kirk's house while driving by last week, construction company owner Stephen Vega and volunteers brought tarp, timber, and supplies to cover the damaged roof while fans helped dry his home.
2: 3, 2, 1!
3: Come on, man! Come on, man!
1: Mountain bikers and rescue crews teamed up to save Mac, a horse person trapped neck-deep in mud at Bear Brook State Park in Deerfield, New Hampshire, U.S. The cyclists joined his caregiver in keeping his head above the mud until firefighters and animal people welfare teams freed him using specialized equipment.
0: Enlightening quote of the day. From the divine comes all the beauty and all the good in beings. Plotinus, vegetarian, venerated enlightened master and philosopher.
1: In this two-part series on Ellen Dye's near-death experience, intuitive coach and writer Ellen shares how she floated out of her body during a car accident, entered a realm of light, and reunited with deceased loved ones. Ellen was adopted as an infant. When she was 12, her adoptive mother died, and that night she appeared in Ellen's bedroom to say goodbye and tell her everything would be okay. 3 years later, her adoptive father remarried a woman with four children. Ellen did not get along with her stepmother, and her adoptive father was harsh and critical. She left home as soon as she could after college. Her ambitions of writing for a major newspaper never worked out, and she carried a trainload of emotional baggage. She had been sneaking out to seances since high school and studying metaphysics, but she realized only after her near-death experience that all of it had stayed in her head and never reached her heart. Sarcasm was her self-protection, and she felt like a great disappointment to herself. At 35, on Columbus Day weekend, Ellen was driving to the grocery store. As she entered an intersection, an oncoming car crossed into her lane. Ellen took her foot off the gas, and the next thing she knew, she was no longer in the car.
2: But the next thing, it's like I didn't feel any collision. I didn't feel any pain. I knew I was going to hit him. And the next thing I knew, I was looking down at the top of my car. And that's a change in perspective that takes a minute. I looked down at the car, I saw the other driver get out and walk over and reach into my car. And I thought, isn't that nice? He's looking to see if I'm okay. And he turned off my lights, my headlights.
1: What she saw would become an issue later when she received a ticket for driving without her headlights. Contesting it meant facing the prospect of explaining how she had witnessed the driver turning them off.
2: I was like, do not make me go in there and say, I saw him turn my lights off while I was hovering above my car. You know, they'll put me in the loony bin.
1: In the end, the other driver did not appear in court, and the case was dismissed. Returning to the moment above her car, Ellen recalls initially feeling much as she did in everyday life. Then she began to feel something different.
2: And then I felt this expansiveness and this freedom. I felt it was like I had been penned in my whole life and suddenly I wasn't. And I felt large. I felt expansive.
1: Having read about tunnels of light, she wondered where hers was. As soon as she thought it, an energy whooshed in from behind and to her right. It felt like smelling something wonderfully sweet.
2: And it pulled me in. I mean, I don't even know how, there are no words for what the energy felt like, because it's love. It's unconditional love. It's not on this planet. The best explanation I have is that I was a drop of the ocean that had been washed up onto the sand. And I had been in a little, cup of sand on the beach by myself for what seemed like an eternity, alone in a hostile environment. And suddenly a wave came and picked me up and pulled me back into the ocean where I belonged.
1: All her care, worry, anger, and resentment fell away.
2: It was as if I had been kidnapped or something and I finally got home, you know? It really was this distinct feeling of I did not belong there and now I'm back where I belong.
1: In the light, she saw her dead relatives, including her adoptive mother, aunts, uncles, and grandparents. She also saw people she had never known on Earth, but recognized there.
2: They were all like, we're so proud of you, we're so happy to see you. And I immediately went into self-judgment, and how could you be proud of me? I haven't done anything, and I'm a total failure, and blah, blah, blah, blah, blah, blah, blah, But they were like, oh my God, are you kidding me? You've been through so much and every day you just got up and you did your best and, that's all anybody could do.
1: Ellen noticed a man and knew immediately that he was her biological father.
2: It dawned on me, or in conversation, I guess, that, we had all planned this together as a group. Because Apparently, I wanted to learn what it was like to have a parent die, at a young age.
1: Ellen had not yet found her birth family. Years later, when she did, she recognized her biological father in a photograph as the man she had met during her near-death experience. She also learned that he had died 2 years after her adoptive mother. To her, this meant she would have lost a parent while young in either family. Everything she was told during her near-death experience, she says, felt like remembering something she already knew. In part 2, Ellen encounters 12 towering beings of light and learns why she had chosen such a difficult life. But when it comes to returning to Earth, she has other ideas.
2: I said, I'm not going back there because it's nasty. And, you know, people are mean and there's no love on that planet. And I'm like, I'm not going back and you can't make me.
1: Join us tomorrow for part 2 of Ellen Dye's near-death experience.
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6: What's this drink? 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Bye, baby!
7: With profound, humble gratitude and love to all venerated enlightened masters, we bow to the Almighty in soulful gratefulness for gifting us with their holy, blessed presence. May all beings be awakened by their divine grace. Etc.
8: God has reminded us to live in the law of love from the Ten Commandments. Because if we are God or God's children, we should live the way of love, which is the way of God. This is from Supreme Master Ching Hai, vegan, 1999 European lecture tour in Armenia, where Master explains that sincere seekers find God. God loves us very much, and Master can show us the way to meet Herm. Please continue watching to hear more spiritual teachings from Supreme Master Ching Hai, vegan.
9: Vegan, enough of talking. Let's just do it.

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1: Peace News number 63 of many and counting.
0: There are many countries promoting peace and fostering amity among peoples and governments. Etc.
1: February 2024. His Excellency Sameh Shoukry, Egypt's foreign minister, affirms his country wants to maintain its peace agreement with Israel that has been in place since 1979.

Lobedinna, gracious viewers. Lobedinna means good day in Latgalian. I am Laimdotta. The gentle Latgalians appreciate the natural beauty of their homeland, Latgale in eastern Latvia. With over 1,200 lakes, it is known as the land of blue lakes. Come visit Lake Razna, often called the Latgalian Sea, where serene forests and hilltop chapels surround its azure waters.

0: my dog Person's got her little one tucked right into her arms. 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
1: Welcome to excerpts from the 1999 European Lectures in Armenia and Bulgaria. From God's Direct Contact, The Way to Reach Peace, by Supreme Master Ching Hai, vegan. Part 1 of 2 on Words of Wisdom.

Similar to other enlightened masters, Supreme Master Qinghai's spiritual mission on Earth is not for her own benefit, but to uplift all beings. Through all of her endeavors, she conveys heaven's infinite love and concern for all beings, as well as boundless encouragement for those who wish to progress spiritually. Supreme Master Qinghai, vegan, offers access to our own true nature, as did the worshipped Shakyamuni Buddha, vegan, Lord Jesus Christ, vegetarian, venerated Lao Tzu, vegan, Prophet Muhammad, vegetarian, peace be upon him, Sri Guru Nanak Devji, vegetarian, and many others. The meditation practice, known as the Kuan Yin method, has been practiced by these enlightened masters since ancient times, and is the contemplation of the inner heavenly light and sound.

The book, God's Direct Contact, The Way to Reach Peace, contains excerpts from her 1999 European lecture tour. During that great journey, which included 18 stops in 40 days, a powerful message for the world, God's Direct Contact, See God While Living, illuminated many hearts seeking answers at the turbulent end of the last century. Many also experienced great renewal while appreciating these enlightened talks through every possible medium. Requests to have a collection of talks from the tour finally led to the publication of this book.

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0: 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The most powerful daily prayer can be viewed similarly, with even more Max screens surrounding it. Combo. 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

0: Today, it is an honor to present excerpts from the Supreme Master Qinghai's 1999 European Lecture in Armenia. In her book, God's Direct Contact, The Way to Reach Peace, a sincere seeker finds God. If we have beautiful things, we should share them with others. Similarly, the spiritual blessing that God has bestowed upon my humble self, Hess has ordered me also to share with whoever would like to know. When I began to wonder about God and the universe, I was very, very young, and I did not know to whom I should ask these very big questions, such as, what does God look like? How can I see Herm? How can I touch Herm? Can I hug Herm? Because I was very small and I liked to hug. Many years passed after my first questions to myself, and I did not find the true answer. So I followed my grandma to the Buddhist temple and prayed to the Buddha. And I followed my father to the Christian church to pray to God. I prayed to everyone that I knew of. I tried to read the Buddhist Bibles and the Christian scriptures, but I could not understand much. I even slept with the Bible. Every night I would hug the Bible in sleep, and I always prayed to God, saying, please, can you show me yourself? Can you show me yourself, the highest God, the God above all human barriers, the God above all religious differences, the God above all hatred and racism? Please, can you show me? I would like to know you more than anything else. Somehow I could feel that God was there, but I could not see, and I would have liked to see. So I tried many ways in order to be able to contact Herm, but I failed. Until one day, Hess kind of led me into this spiritual way that Hess told me would be quick so that I could know God. And ever since then, I have become more acquainted with our Father every day, and Hess has ordered me to also go out into the world, wherever I am requested, in order to give the message that Hess loves you very much. And if you want to see Herm, I have to show you the way. It has been a very challenging job, and it's not a profession that I would consider fit for a small woman like me. But God has said, I'll give you all the power necessary. You just continue to serve me, and everything else I will provide. This way has worked for me and has worked for many thousands, even hundreds of thousands of other people who have been seeking God. So I am sure it works for everyone. Live in the law of love, the Ten Commandments. God has reminded us, live in the law of love, the Ten Commandments. To live in the law of love, from the Ten Commandments. Because if we are God or God's children, we should live the way of love, which is the way of God. The Ten Commandments are not God's commandments, because Hess is not strict with us. Hess is very, very loving. Hess loves us no matter how sinful we are. But the Ten Commandments are just qualities, the qualities of a child of God, or the qualities of a walking God on this planet. So if we want to proclaim the glory of God, we must also be fit and be up to the standards of the Ten Commandments. So of course we'll be loving to each other, share things with each other, not kill each other, and so on. These are the qualities of a living God.
1: The most powerful daily prayer for any time and before meditation, which is the order from God and Supreme Master Qinghai, shares with us by His blessed grace.
2: We humbly worship, praise, thank, obey, and love God Almighty, the Most High, the Greatest, for world vegan, world peace, and our soul liberation. We thank, love, praise the only Son of God, who is the ultimate Master for our salvation. We follow the teaching of all the saints and sages. We thank, love, and praise them who are the representatives of God for our spiritual elevation.

0: God's gift is for all of us. Question: why did the selection drop upon you, particularly regarding this gift? I mean, why was this gift given particularly to you? Master answers, I also have asked Herm this, and hairs will be done. I have no influence, but you can do the same if you want to, and one day Hess will tell you to do it. Every one of us can do exactly the same. It's just that God has a way of arranging things that we do not understand. But we are both no different. The gift I have, you have. Hess wants to give it to all of us. That's why Hess told me to come and remind you of your gift. Hess did not give it to me alone. I'm here to show you your gift. If you mean, how am I able to bring this message to you instead of you getting it yourself? The answer is because I know it already, and you do not know it yet. So I can show you what I know. And later, when you know, you can also show other people. We will get to know God more and more each day, to reacquaint ourselves with Herm. And one day, Hess will just probably tell you. Now you go and tell everyone else. You are able to share the knowledge. At that time, there is no you and no I, but only God that's working through your being. God is beyond retribution. Question: when will the justice of God come? Master answers, I only know when the grace of God comes. I don't know the God of anger. I only come to tell you that God is gracious, God is loving, and God is all forgiving. And if you want to know this God, I can show you. The thing you ask is about retribution. This is within the physical world. Whatever we do will create an effect. That is automatic. That is not God's will or God's doing. It's just the result of some action. So whatever we do, we should consider the outcome beforehand. And do not blame God for the unpleasant results if the action is not good enough. The outcome of any action is very simple. If you grow a rose, then the rose will bloom and not something else. But God is above all that. God is all love, all forgiving. God is always with us. Hess wants to protect us and give us all the happiness we want. It's just that we have to contact Herm to receive it. Question: is it true that God will come to us in the year 2001? Master answers, Hess will come in 2 seconds, if you allow me to show Herm to you. Question: do you see God in your dreams? Master answers, no, not in dreams. At any time, after the reconnection with God, you can see Herm anytime. There's no need to be in a dream. It is when you are awake that you realize you can see Herm. If you are sleeping, you don't know. God's direct contact, the way to reach peace, is free for download at smchbooks.com and has been published in English and Olaxese or Vietnamese.
1: Recent studies have shown that high fruit and vegetable intake is associated with lower risks of heart disease and stroke. World Health Organization, WHO, EU 2021 report.
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0: 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Part 2 of 2. Coming up next is The Secret of the Past and Future, Part 9 of 12, on Between Master and Disciples, in English and Olaxese or Vietnamese, with subtitles in many languages. May humanity soon awaken to the spiritual benefits of going vegan, which can create paradise on earth through its positive karma.

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To become an ethical vegan, we simply follow the Buddha's instructions by looking at the Four Noble Truths through the eyes of animals. John Bussano, vegan.

With profound, humble gratitude and love to all venerated enlightened masters, we bow to the Almighty in soulful gratefulness for gifting us with their holy blessed presence. 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
1: What we have is green and more green.
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3: 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I need to be vegan. I am vegan in my soul.

0: That was the bravest thing you did, using your celebrity status to confirm your belief and promote the vegan lifestyle.
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3: 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We thank, love, and praise them who are the representatives of God for our spiritual elevation.

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We sincerely thank all the reporters, journalists, photographers, camera persons, individuals, groups, companies everywhere in the world for all your involved contributions of news that inform and bring hope to the people from both human and animal kingdoms, as well as countless other beings, thus uplifting the atmosphere of our planet. May heaven bless your noble endeavors and protect you always, especially while on challenging duty.

fortunate and blessed are we to be co-inhabitants with the amazing people from the animal kingdom that grace and colour our planet. In countless beneficial ways, they add beauty and joy to our lives. Their nobility, through unconditional love, loyalty, and heroic life-saving actions, is a constant source of wonder and inspiration.

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We simply could not imagine it. Thanks be to the Providence for all the cherished Animal Kingdom people. May we always honour their God-given, precious lives as we honour a part of ourselves.

Arriving at your grandmother's home in palm-fringed Zanzibar, you lovingly say, Shikamoo Bibi. That's respectful greetings, grandmother, in Swahili, one of the languages spoken across these spice-scented islands. Zanzibar is a historic center of taarab, a music genre blending oud, violins, accordions, and zithers, reflecting the archipelago's rich heritage as a crossroads of African, Arab, and Indian cultures, originally performed for royalty. Taarab evolved into a popular community-driven Swahili art form through pioneers like Siti Binti Saad, who helped establish Swahili language taarab as a beloved form of musical expression. I'm Asha. Preparing a place for daily meditation creates a welcoming atmosphere for inner reflection. Heritage-loving Zanzibar is heartened by your actions that inspire the soul toward communion with the divine. May you always walk in the wondrous illumination of the Almighty.

0: G'day, bright-hearted viewers. Warm Australian greetings from the charming Bellarine Peninsula in captivating Victoria. I'm Frank, happy to live in this peaceful region. I acknowledge the Wadawurrung people, traditional custodians of the land I'm speaking from, and pay my respects to their elders past and present. A fascinating Indigenous site nearby is the Wurdi Yuang stone arrangement, believed to be thousands of years old, about 100 basalt stones aligning with the setting sun at the equinoxes and solstices. Along our Bellarine coast, Swan Bay's salt marshes provide a vital stopover for thousands of waterbird folk on their international migration journeys. In the nearby Yuyangs Regional Park, adorable koala individuals can be spotted in the eucalyptus, enjoying aromatic leaves and resting among the branches. Like you, our caring Australians cherish these gentle animal folk. In God's benevolence, may people across the globe love and protect all precious animal co-inhabitants. Welcome to Noteworthy News, righteous news for a conscientious world.
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0: In today's news, Japan supports life-saving food and nutritional assistance for South Sudan. US study cautions current forest loss mirrors past extinction event on Earth. Morocco tests sponge pavement to cool down streets. China marks major milestone in supplying solar energy. Police drone locates missing girl in Spain. United Kingdom supermarket debuts new vegan milk products for kids. And Canadian island resident rescues otter pups tangled in fishing net. 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
1: Quack, quack. 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Quack, quack. Are you all right? Are you all right, Lady Fox? No Name Fox, I love you. Something you want to tell me? I'm listening. Thank you. Thank you. I've got it. May you have the same. Okay? You be healthy, be safe, be protected by heaven and Mapa, our parents. Thank you for visiting. Thank you so much. Every day you come, you touch my heart, make me feel so nice, so happy. Thank you for that. May God bless you more and more every day. May you reach your goal to be a human again. And may you meet an enlightened master, this time lifting you up to high heaven. Yeah, No Name? I love you. I love you so much. Maybe one day I'll be able to see you. In the dark, I cannot go far, okay? Where did you come from? I mean, how long from here? Since you know that I'm here, how long was it? How far is it? You know humans' measurement, like 1 meter, 10 meters, 100 meters, 1,000 meters is 1 kilometer. How far were you from here? Wow, 9 kilometers plus? Wow. Oh, I'm so touched that you came all this way here, and now you seem to have settled somewhere around here, that every night you come to see me like this. I'm really touched, and I thank you from the depths of my heart. I thank God for protecting you thus far. I feel so much love for you, and from you too. Do you love me at all, yes? Oh, wow, yes, thank you. Thank you so much. I do feel it. Maybe one day I could get out to see you, but if I come out, you know, from my tent, I have to shine the flashlight in order to see where I'm going. Because there's no road around here, not even forest path. And you are coming from a different direction. Yesterday was on my left and today is on my right. And I'm worried if I come out with such a flashlight, you know, which is, you know, a kind of glaring, it might frighten you. But I do feel your love and I love you so much, even though I didn't see you. Though I know that you are a fox person and maybe a beautiful fox person. So I call you Lady Fox because you are female, okay? It's not official. You can't have a name, yeah? All right. Next life you will. And hurry up to practice well so you can become human again and speak our language then, huh? I understand you. I don't need that. We have telepathy, but for you to express yourself in the human world when you become a human again, you must speak human language.
2: Sorry. Sensitive images, but in reality, it's absolutely heartbreaking.
1: How far were you from here? Wow, 9 kilometers plus? Wow. Oh, I'm so touched that you came all this way here. I love you so much. Maybe one day I'll be able to see you. You are beautiful soul, you know that? So please hurry. I will support you in whichever way I can, up to maybe helping you to become human again. There was a meeting with God and some Buddha kings. Perhaps I leave out some of the too sensitive issues and tell you some of them. Heavens, according to God's order, has to keep cleaning those who don't want to live in a bright, enlightened, peaceful future. And other Buddha kings say that I need electronic devices to have safety, because he says safety number one. To know God by initiation into the Kuan Yin method of meditation is completely different. It means that one knows God totally. But to know God, to be kind of aware or believe that God exists, that's different.
3: Please continue watching to find out more about Master's loving care for the fox person who has been visiting her, how Master lessens God's sorrow for here's fallen children, what kind of beings will remain on Earth in the future, etc. On September 3rd, 2026, our most benevolent Supreme Master Ching Hai, vegan, recorded some of her conversations with a wild fox person and told us about the concerns expressed for Master during her meeting with Almighty God and some of the Buddha kings. In part 2 of this 6-part fly-in news presentation of the message, we will know how many hours Master diligently works each day, some of the technical challenges she faces while working from the wilderness, and what Master lovingly promised to ask Mappa about on behalf of the fox person.
1: I love you so much. I wish I could hug you, caress your fur, and kiss you on your forehead. That's how much I feel the love for you. But we are different species now, and many things separate us. But our love is not separated. Okay, Lady Fox? If you have time and if it's not too much risk and not too tiring,

you to become human again. I will ask Omapa about that, okay? I'll tell you next time you come. I love you so much, Lady Fox. May God bless you, love you. Raise your soul with all necessary essence so that you can become human and then with God again. Can go back home to God's mansion. Always remember God, yeah? Love, love. Well, there was a fox lady who came with a very beautiful voice and happy voice on the, wow, what day is today? What day is today? I have to find out. Oh, yeah, I know. I think today is, I look at my computer, then I would know. Today is what? Oh, the computer doesn't want to be easy. I got it. Today is the 16th of September. Oh, yes, I must remember to give a talk for Chief Bill Lane. It's not that I can't write. I can, it's just that. Sometimes I need inspiration to write the real thing and to make people feel it for real and benefit it. It's not just writing fancy words. Thank God that I'm still all right to work. Oh, I'm still working very hard every day. At least more than 10 hours every day. 10 hours is very rare. Very rare. Mostly it's a lot. Maybe 18 hours. Sometimes less. From 10 to 18. Yeah. But 10 is rare day. Lucky day. And then after that, I do other things. As I told you, I found a way to lessen God's heartache for his children who happen to fall into hell. Not just that, I try to go there to rescue them, lift them up to heaven, but other ways, using instruments from this world to do it, to get more people to join the knowledgeable group, to know God, I mean, at least to know God exists, to know God by initiation into the Guan Yin method of meditation is completely different. It means that one knows God totally, but to know God, to be kind of aware or believe that God exists, that's different. But of course, they still can be liberated. Not to a high dimension, of course, but still liberated. At least not going to hell. It depends on the category that they're in. Utmost sincere, or very sincere, or so-so sincere, or want to be sincere. I'm glad I can talk to you in such a clear voice today, because I am on Earth. My higher self is, of course, in the higher place. But I'm not like in the middle of samadhi, or deep, deep samadhi, that I have to be awake in the world at the same time. And that takes some effort. Not an effort to stay in higher place, but an effort to have to balance between the higher place in high heavens and the low place here on Earth. Heavy earth, very difficult. And I just mentioned that. I said, okay, now I have to go because I have a meeting afterward. There was a meeting with God and some Buddha kings. And then we were discussing, actually, God and the Buddha kings were discussing things. And I was reluctant to give it together with the fly news that day or afterward, because there's some things, some of them are sensitive subjects. But maybe I still let you know, because if I don't let you know, who would let you know? Who would know anyway? So maybe after talking to the fox person, I would probably still be very, very, very reluctant to give out the information of that meeting with God and some Buddha kings. But I still consider it, maybe I'll do that.

0: perhaps leave out some of the too sensitive issues and tell you some of them. And one of the issues during that meeting was that some Buddha kings tried to help me in getting rid of the zealous ghosts. There are not many left anymore, but even then, even just 3 or 5 left over, they still can bother me a lot through my weaker so-called disciples. Yeah, that is the thing. So they would try. That's one subject. And another is that they worry about my safety and tell me what to do to be safe, to keep myself alive. That is my godla. If it's not for helping the world's humans, I wouldn't like to be alive here at all. not at all. What kind of world is this? Even you don't like to stay, right? Any of you told me that. Not because you are depressed or anything, but because you have had it and you understand the world inside out already. That is just truly a big, big, great, huge illusion. And because we have to mingle with this illusion to help others, especially the humans and the poor animal people who are abused, tortured, and murdered just for a human few minutes of taste. Ah, dear God. Yes, God also doesn't want to keep such a world. So now heavens, according to God's order, have to keep cleaning those who don't want to live in a bright, enlightened, peaceful future. They will have to clean them out one way or another, so that the future will be left with only saintly beings of a high level of spiritual attainment in whatever way they can. At least those people who sincerely, humbly, honestly believe in God and pray for forgiveness and help and change themselves into a heavenly spirit, like they don't eat the animal people, meat anymore, even any little living beings, insects or whoever has approved that humans could eat insects. Well, any moving thing is a being. Just to think about killing them to eat, oh, it's so brutal, it's so inhumane. You cannot go to heaven with this. Heaven people, they don't behave like this. They don't kill anything to eat. They don't fight. They don't make war. They are loving, kind, compassionate, merciful beings, saintly beings. Even lower heavens are already like that. And higher heaven is a completely different category again. It's difficult to describe them. They're just full of light. The higher they are, the more difficult for you to recognize them, to see them, to see their form, because they become just like light, you know, brilliant, loving, benevolent energy, glorious and beautiful, of course, if you can even see their faces. And now, because of the above-mentioned conference, some kings worry about my safety and tell me what to do. For example, one Buddha king told me that I need to have dog people. So every night, every day, they protect me. And other Buddha king said that, no, I need electronic devices to have safety. Because he said, safety number one. He said, I have to have electronic devices around my place or inside my place. I didn't ask for the details yet. I just noted that down, like 10 main points. But I didn't ask any Buddha king about what kind of electronics, for example, because I don't know anything about electronics. I know very little. I have only a computer and 2 phones, which I could not even text a message on. I have tried, I did learn, but then I forgot again, because I hardly message anybody. And also in the forest, even if you are just like 100 meters from me, my phone won't reach you. my phone wouldn't give you any message. Or maybe it'll give you a message 2 days later, or many hours later, or not at all. So it's very frustrating. And the phone sometimes doesn't work. It doesn't give out a signal. Or the people you want to call don't receive any signal. And sometimes I spend quite a substantial amount of time, hours, to make a call go through, you know, to somebody somewhere else. Maybe that person is also in the forest or something. Yeah, it didn't go through. And they are also in the cities. But actually, I never call anybody in the city. I don't think so. They do live in society, meaning in the suburbs or a quiet city edge or outside of the city, something like that. And sometimes they don't receive my message or don't receive my call, and I have to do it again, again and again. I never message anybody yet because I try many times with my own phone. I have two phones in case one doesn't work or is out of electricity. I try both of them together, and then I forgot how to do it again because I don't do it often. I don't do it at all, that's why. Mostly I'm just working on my computer. One moment, I see what else I can remember. Yeah, it was already 5 in the morning. I hadn't slept at all the whole night, trying to finish my work for the Supreme Master TV. It's mostly never before midnight. It will last until morning or continue until the next batch of documents that they will send to edit for Supreme Master Television. Yeah? Yes. I'm one of the many teams members, not just one team, because I have to check them all. Any team that has a show on our TV, I have to work with it, you know. But luckily, the editing work is not too overwhelming because we have a better system now. We have more talented people, and it becomes more or less more settled. Not like the beginning years that I had to follow every word and every comma and every dash, every letter, yes. But I still have a lot of work, even to know that they don't make any mistakes or they wrote it well, that I don't need to add anything or correct anything. Still, I need to read them first, no? Yeah, it's a lot of work. Not just reading, but I also have to watch their videos that they send. So it's quite a lot of work, and I do not have enough time for anything except work and many other extra works, as you know, right? Yeah, everything takes time. So today, God wanted me to talk to her, has even made an appointment with me earlier in the day. I said, why not now, God? Has said no, around 10 o'clock. Oh, so I rushed until 10 and was late a few minutes even. And God said, don't worry, I give you 19 more minutes. Wow, exactly at 10:19, I'm just done with whatever was necessary to be done. I mean, whatever urgent to be sent away, because every day we have shows. I cannot say that, oh, I do it next week or tomorrow. Some shows cannot be done tomorrow. I have to do it now. So God knew I was busy. I say, we can talk now. Dear sir, he said, no, later, 10 in the evening. It's lucky because many shows that have to be done before tomorrow, because they'll air tomorrow, is all done before that. I still have, I think, several shows not done yet, but these are not the urgent ones. That's why around 10 p.m., actually 10:20 p.m., when I was punctually there. And because at last conference, some days ago, or maybe a week ago, that they mentioned about my safety in the forest. So I kind of became more alert, yeah. And so last night, before the fox person came and told me, God also told me already that it's all right, at least today, 24 hours after. Every day I ask about things only for the next 24 hours, because that's all I can manage with television work and everything else, you know, business and taking care of team members whom I can contact, mostly in-house team members, because they also have only a human body, you know, flesh, soft, tender, and sometimes they have trouble, maybe certain unwellness or certain maybe trip or something that maybe hurt their toe or their feet, and I also have to talk to them, tell them what to do, because sometimes they are too busy. I didn't think they should, but it's not safe to keep prolonging the pain or the discomfort. We have to handle it right away, and how to handle it depends. Also, you know, they like to talk to me and ask me for advice, so I have to spend time with them, sometimes hours, you know, to talk, to comfort them and all that. And one thing leads to another. We sometimes have a chat like that, just to make them feel better also. And it's also an opportunity to have a closer kind of conversation, more open, you know, more relaxed. So it's good also for their working energy and relationship as teammates, you know? Yeah.
1: 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physical body to fall, why Master feels much sympathy for the fox person who has wronged her and thus lost her human status, and Master's warning to Alasis or Vietnamese Buddhist monks who slander Master with gossip and lies. Most cherished Master, we are so happy for the fox person who just recently had the immense fortune to meet you and receive your uplifting love. Our gratitude as well to Mappa and the Buddha Kings for actively advising Master on ways to ensure her security, as she must manage to work long hours each day while living alone in the wilderness. Thank you, Master, for even making time to call us team members with your care and concern. We loved hearing from you. May God Almighty and all attentive heavens continue to watch over most precious Master in every way. 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meeting with Supreme Master Ching Hai, Vegan, Master grants an audience to the King of War, His Majesty Buddha King Yi of Pai, pain-free injections for diabetics, etc. To view these and more related 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
2: 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Up to date, Japan is the Shining World Leadership Awards for Compassion, Generosity, and Animal Protection Laureate. 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
3: Research warns ongoing forest depletion resembles one of Earth's past extinction events. By analyzing the cell shape in leaf fossil records, US scientists recently determined that forests lost around 60% of its canopy cover 56 million years ago when Earth experienced 5 to 9 degrees Celsius of warming. Known as the Paleocene-Eocene Thermal Maximum, the extreme warming event was likely caused by high carbon levels from volcanic activities, which browned the landscape, reduced rainfall, and intensified erosion. It took over 100,000 years to recover. The study warns that we may now be heading toward a similar scenario as Earth is experiencing widespread tree mortality, with many areas turning brown, particularly in the Amazon. The ongoing forest loss is driven by rising temperatures, drought, pathogen and insect infestations, along with deforestation, pollution and wildfires amid an unprecedented rate of human-induced climate change. Many thanks, scientists, for your warning. In God's brilliance, may humanity swiftly transition to the climate-cooling lifestyle to avoid another mass extinction event.
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4: Being vegan, having peace, doing good deeds, life is a feast.
5: 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And then many places are having problems with floods and also drought, long periods. The harmful effect of the meat diet is larger than life.
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Hi, joyful friends. I'm Valor, a figure nursery manager from the faltering Ginefall Kingdom. Pluck up the courage to step into a loving and compassionate lifestyle with us. Here's a gardening tip for you. Downy mildew is a group of water molds that can affect many garden favorites, including basil, cucumbers, squashes, melons, and spinach. When buying seedlings, inspect them carefully, as the disease can sometimes already be present. Look for yellow patches between the leaf veins and a grayish purple mold on the underside of the leaves. Downy mildew can spread quickly and become difficult to control, so remove affected leaves as soon as you spot them and dispose of severely infected plants. Avoid overcrowding, control weeds, and provide good airflow around plants while keeping foliage as dry as possible. Water at the base of your plants in the morning rather than in the evening, and if growing in a greenhouse, open doors and fans when conditions allow to reduce humidity and prolong leaf wetness. Choosing mold-resistant varieties where available and practicing crop rotation for vegetables can also help prevent the disease from returning. Thank you for your attention and much love for being fed and going green to save the planet for all humans and us all co-inhabitants. Here's the weather around our beautiful globe.

0: Cooling permeable pavement could replace black asphalt in Moroccan streets as part of a larger climate resilience project with $9.5 million in backing by the Global Environment Facility, or GEF. Morocco is testing out a sponge-like paving material in Marrakech and Agadir. While traditional impermeable asphalt traps a lot of heat, the porous surface of this new pavement allows rainwater to pass into a stone foundation and evaporate, thus cooling the surface. According to the U.S. Environmental Protection Agency, or EPA, self-cooling pavements can reduce temperatures by 6 to 9 degrees Celsius compared to their dark asphalt counterparts. The porous pavement can also reduce runoff and filter out some pollutants when it rains. If implemented, this effort could benefit more than 1 million Moroccans amid rising urban temperatures. Up to date, Morocco is a Shining World Leadership Award for Peace laureate. Kudos, Morocco and Global Environment Facility. In heaven's abiding care, we hope this innovation can be adopted soon to ease the heat and improve citizens' comfort.
1: Solar power surpasses coal as China's energy source. China is rapidly expanding its use of renewable energy, especially in regard to solar power generation. According to the National Energy Administration, solar capacity reached nearly 1.3 billion kilowatts by the end of July 2026, exceeding coal-fired capacity by 1 million kilowatts. In terms of actual power generation, solar power now represents about 30% of China's total installed power generation. Meanwhile, coal's share, though higher at around 50%, fell by nearly 2% in 2025, marking the first decline in 6 years despite a surge in overall energy demand. This shift marks a significant step forward in China's broader climate goal to reach carbon neutrality by 2060. China has a total of 11 Shining World Leadership Awards to date for wise governance, compassion, environmental protection, wildlife protection, and compassionate protection. Way to go, China, on the start of your green revolution in energy supply. May your carbon neutrality goal soon be fulfilled for a cleaner planet in the Most High's loving upliftment.
0: Spanish police use drone to find girl lost in mountain. In Calpe, Spain, a police drone recently helped locate a 12-year-old girl who became lost at night while trying to reach the summit of La Mola de Olta, a local hiking destination, when she did not return home after living alone that evening. A search was launched involving Calpe local police, civil protection, and the Alicante Fire Service. The police's specialized drone unit deployed one of its devices to rapidly search the mountain. They spotted the child about 20 meters from the summit, where difficult terrain and limited visibility made access challenging. The drone then guided local firefighters through the dark to her exact location. After confirming she was unharmed, rescuers brought her down to waiting police officers who finally took her to her family. Many thanks, Calpe local police, civil protection, and Alicante Fire Service, for your compassionate service, courage, and dedication to keeping our communities secure. In divine goodwill, may the rescued girl always remain safe, living a joyful life surrounded by her loving family.
1: Vegan tested positive for a humane heart.
0: Coming up, United Kingdom supermarket debuts new vegan milk products for kids. 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

0: Welcome back to Noteworthy News, illustrious news for a precious world. New vegan milks for children debuted in United Kingdom. Major UK supermarket chain Sainsbury's has introduced 1+ years soya drink and 1+ years oat drink that come enriched with added calcium, iodine, iron, and vitamins A, D, B2, and B12. The soya drink is low in sugar, while the oat drink is fortified with pea protein. The beverages are tailored for children aged 1 year and above, but are not intended to be the main milk alternative for those under two. With a high demand from UK parents for healthy vegan food options for kids, other local vegan milk products made for children include Alpro's Soya Growing Up and Oat Growing Up drinks, Grow with Iris's allergen-free pouches, Coco's Ideal for Kids made with coconut, and Portina's Chocolate Banana Oat Milk. Three cheers, Sainsbury's, for launching your vegan drinks for kids. May UK youngsters grow happy, healthy, and strong with nourishing vegan drinks in the Almighty's blessings.
1: Coastal resident in Canada saves otter pups caught in fishing net. In late July 2026, 68-year-young Gordon Mellish of Allard Bay, British Columbia, Canada, received a call from his visiting niece, who had found three river otter juveniles trapped in a fishing net underwater. Upon arriving, Gordon cut free the entangled pups, two of whom dove back into the water to reunite with their mother. Before that, however, Gordon first attended to the one pup who was unresponsive, pumping her little chest and given mouth to mouth to restore her breathing. After receiving care at a wildlife rehabilitation facility, the otter girl was later released with Gordon present. Gordon described a profound and proud moment when the otter juvenile turned around, made eye contact, and nodded. Our heartfelt thanks, Gordon Mellish and all involved, for saving three precious lives. May your innocent otter friends live happily and safely in the Supreme Divinity's protection.
2: The most powerful daily prayer for any time and before meditation, which is the Order from God and Supreme Master Ching Hai, shares with us by His blessed grace.
3: We humbly worship, praise, thank, obey, and love God Almighty, the Most High, the Greatest, for world vegan, world peace, and our soul liberation. We thank, love, praise the only Son of God, who is the ultimate Master, for our salvation. We follow the teaching of all the saints and sages. We thank, love, and praise them, who are the representatives of God, for our spiritual elevation.

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1: A mom and her son were watching a movie set in a magical land when an enormous river of chocolate appeared.
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4: And now we have a hotline in Mandarin Chinese with multiple language subtitles from Shiping in Pingtung, Taiwan, also known as Formosa.
5: 最敬爱的听波兔及热心满满的无上师电视台团队，您好。 感谢合一的三位至高大能者加持地球，让人类内在提升，感受到急需要从知识领域去转化人类的头脑，故我们成立环保团体NGO非政府组织，不断向台湾或福尔摩沙环境部及卫福部反映核心问题，指出饮食指南所称动物性食物是优质蛋白质的错误。 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
0: All glory and love to the three reunited, utmost powerful God, Tim Kotu and the Son of God, for all your boundless grace.
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10: February 2024. His Excellency Nikol Pashinyan, the Prime Minister of Armenia and a Shining World Leadership Award for Peace Laureate, states the framework and principles for a peace treaty between his country and Azerbaijan have been agreed to by both governments. By creating peace, we all can make a loving, serene, and prosperous world.
11: We thank God Almighty for World Vegan, World Peace, and for the liberation of our souls so that we can go back home to God. 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
4: We sincerely thank all the reporters, journalists, photographers, camera persons, individuals, groups, companies everywhere in the world for all your involved contributions of news that inform and bring hope to the people from both human and animal kingdoms, as well as countless other beings, thus uplifting the atmosphere of our planet. May heaven bless your noble endeavors and protect you always, especially while on challenging duty.
5: Daily News Stream, October 14th, 2026.
6: Russian President Vladimir Putin conveyed Iran's proposal for a possible end to the war to U.S. President Donald Trump during an October 9th phone call following Mr. Putin's meeting with Iranian President Masoud Pezeshkian at a summit in Turkmenistan, Russia said. Details of the proposal were not disclosed.
5: The Pentagon, U.S., raised its official death toll linked to U.S. operations against Iran to 21 after adding two non-combat deaths, while updated figures show 865 service members wounded.
6: U.S. forces disabled a Panama-flagged cargo ship in the Gulf of Oman on October 10th after it allegedly ignored warnings and attempted to evade the naval blockade of Iranian ports. With no crew members harmed, U.S. Central Command said.
5: An October 10th attack on Riyadh's King Khalid International Airport, Saudi Arabia, killed at least 12 people and wounded 309, forcing flights to be diverted and airport operations suspended amid escalating conflict between Saudi Arabia and Yemen's Iran-backed Houthis.
7: We may. We're going to look at it.
6: U.S. President Donald Trump said he is considering supporting Saudi Arabia's retaliation against Yemen's Iran-backed Houthis as Saudi officials requested urgent U.S. defense support. The U.K. is also examining ways to increase its support for Saudi Arabia, but said it is not joining offensive operations at this stage.
8: Yemen has slid back into full-scale war.
5: UN, or United Nations, Special Envoy for Yemen, Hans Grunberg, warned that Yemen has returned to full-scale war with civilians, especially women and children, bearing the brunt of escalating violence. He condemned Houthi attacks on Saudi civilian and energy infrastructure and threats against commercial vessels in the Red Sea, urging all parties to protect civilians in humanitarian operations.
6: Russian attacks across Ukraine or Ukraine killed at least 41 people and injured 67 in the 24 hours preceding an October 9th report by local authorities.
9: We don't need that court. And we don't want it.
5: The U.S. announced sanctions against the International Criminal Court on October 9th, including a planned ban on financial dealings with the court over U.S. objections to its authority to prosecute Americans, such as military personnel and political leaders, while leaving open the possibility of a diplomatic solution.
10: Secretary General, in which he said he was gravely concerned.
6: UN or United Nations Secretary General Antonio Guterres expressed grave concern on October 9th over renewed fighting in Ethiopia's Tigray, Afar, and Amhara regions, and reports of Eritrean forces inside Ethiopia, urging an immediate halt to hostilities and a return to dialogue.
5: China and the EU, or European Union, reached a deal that could more than half projected Chinese hybrid car exports to the bloc over 4 years, lower Chinese tariffs on 4 billion euros worth of EU goods, and simplify China's export licensing process for rare earths and permanent magnets, pending approval by all 27 EU leaders.
6: A drone strike near a displacement camp in Sudan's Blue Nile region on October 9th killed at least 30 displaced people, including 26 women and 4 children, and wounded dozens, with the provincial governor blaming the paramilitary rapid support forces.
11: Most people think they're burned out. They're not. They're just inside too much.
5: California U.S. physician and nature-based medicine expert Dr. John LaPuma warns that spending excessive time indoors may harm physical and mental health, contributing to poor sleep, burnout, brain fog, and abdominal fat. Limited daylight exposure can disrupt circadian rhythms and cortisol patterns. However, he says that spending at least 17 minutes outdoors daily can reverse these effects.
6: The WHO, or World Health Organization, reported 8,000 1,728 confirmed cases of the Bundibugyo virus disease, a severe Ebola disease, and 4,205 deaths in the Democratic Republic of the Congo, or DRC, as of October 6th, across seven provinces. Kenya confirmed its first imported case on October 5th, prompting contact tracing in Kenya and Uganda. The WHO assessed national risk as very high.
5: Humane World for Animals urges residents across the U.S. to protect wildlife folk as winter approaches with the following tips. 1. Secure garbage and compost. 2. Check entry points such as chimneys, attics, and crawl spaces under houses so animal individuals won't get trapped. 3. Observe wild animal people from a distance. 4. If an animal citizen appears injured, contact a local wildlife center. 5. Avoid disturbing sheltering wild animal folk. 6. Drive slowly in areas where wildlife people may cross the road.
6: On October 7th, heavy rains washed ash, mud, and debris left by a major July wildfire into rivers and drinking water sources in central Spain, turning local rivers black and contaminating water supplies.

Nepali authorities urged Riverside villagers to evacuate on October 11th after a landslide blocked the Bhuri Gandaki River, Nepal, and triggered flooding that swept away homes and bridges, leaving 5 people missing and prompting the rescue of 49 others.

0: Hurricane Isaias left over 600,000 customers without power across the U.S. states of Florida, Alabama, and Georgia on October 10th as destructive winds, heavy rain, and flooding battered the Gulf Coast. Florida had over 395,000 outages and Alabama more than 125,000. Crews restore electricity amid hazardous conditions while authorities warn residents about downed power lines and flooded roads.
1: A magnitude 4.2 earthquake struck Uttarakhand, India, with its epicenter near Uttarkashi, according to The Week on October 10th. The tremor followed a stronger magnitude 4.9 earthquake in the region, renewing concerns about seismic activity.
0: A landslide in Cebu City, the Philippines, kills a 60-year-young grandmother and her grandchildren, aged 5 and 6, after heavy rain on Friday. Rescuers recovered their bodies after nearly 6 hours. The disaster destroys 2 houses and displaces 137 residents from 35 families. Authorities provide shelter and financial assistance.
1: PETA, or People for the Ethical Treatment of Animals, Science Consortium International, a scientific organization advancing non-animal people testing, and the Institute for In Vitro Sciences, which provides research and training in these methods, co-organized hands-on courses in India from October 2nd through 8th. More than 75 scientists attended the training at laboratories near Delhi and Mumbai, India. They practiced non-animal people testing methods to assess whether chemicals could irritate human skin in eyes, cause allergic skin reactions, or produce other toxic effects.
2: Smalling! United 2-0 down, 3-2 up!
3: Super goal by Chris Smalling, who opens his account. Chris Smalling comes in with a header.
2: First touch for Chris Smalling!
0: British footballer Chris Smalling, vegan, has followed the compassionate diet for nearly 10 years, recently confirming his lifestyle in a video for Portuguese club FC Porto. Initially motivated by recovery and inflammation, he says animal people welfare cemented his commitment. Fellow footballers Hector Bellerin of Spain and Christian Burgess of the UK, both vegans of Spanish club Real Betis and Belgian club KAA Ghent, respectively, also cite health, sustainability, and environmental concerns.
1: Animal People Rights Group, PETA, or People for the Ethical Treatment of Animals, hosts a vegan hot wings challenge in Los Angeles, U.S. The free event takes place from noon to 7 p.m. on October 17th at PETA's James Cromwell Empathy Center and from 10 a.m. to 5 p.m. on October 18th at Melrose Trading Post. Participants will attempt to conquer 5 vegan wings coated in increasingly spicy sauces, pairing social media trends with slaughter-free dining.
0: UK retailer Marks & Spencer unveils its 2026 vegan Christmas range, expanding its plant kitchen lineup with no turkey crowns, vegan pigs in blankets, individual feast pies, and Belgian chocolate torts. The festive collection will be available in stores and through online retailer Ocado from mid-December across Britain.
1: A couple and a passing driver worked together to free a great horned owl person caught in a barbed wire fence near Spearfish, South Dakota, U.S. After receiving the landowner's permission to cut the wire, a veterinarian removed 2 sharp barbed wire points from the owl individual's body and said the owl friend would be able to fly again. The Black Hills Raptor Center took over rehabilitation, with plans to release the owl person near the rescue site.
0: Rescuers in Indonesia have saved dozens of endangered orangutans people from wildfires across Borneo and Sumatra in recent months. On October 8th, Bara was rescued from burned land with minor injuries, while Novita, rescued in late September, is receiving intensive care. Her burns are improving, offering hope for orangutan folks recovering. Neighbors in Wyandotte County, Kansas, U.S., rallied to help 71-year-young Gilbert Kirk after a tree crashed through his roof during an August storm, trapping him and his dog Person for hours. After seeing the state of Mr. Kirk's house while driving by last week, construction company owner Steven Vega and volunteers brought tarp, timber, and supplies to cover the damaged roof while fans helped dry his home.
4: 3, 2, 1!
5: Come on, man! Come on, man!
1: Mountain bikers and rescue crews teamed up to save Mac, a horse person trapped neck-deep in mud at Bear Brook State Park in Deerfield, New Hampshire, U.S. The cyclists joined his caregiver in keeping his head above the mud until firefighters and animal people welfare teams freed him using specialized equipment.
0: Enlightening quote of the day. From the divine comes all the beauty and all the good in beings. Plotinus, vegetarian, venerated enlightened master and philosopher.
1: In this two-part series on Ellen Dye's near-death experience, intuitive coach and writer Ellen shares how she floated out of her body during a car accident, entered a realm of light, and reunited with deceased loved ones. Ellen was adopted as an infant. When she was 12, her adoptive mother died, and that night she appeared in Ellen's bedroom to say goodbye and tell her everything would be okay. 3 years later, her adoptive father remarried a woman with four children. Ellen did not get along with her stepmother, and her adoptive father was harsh and critical. She left home as soon as she could after college. Her ambitions of writing for a major newspaper never worked out, and she carried a trainload of emotional baggage. She had been sneaking out to seances since high school and studying metaphysics, but she realized only after her near-death experience that all of it had stayed in her head and never reached her heart. Sarcasm was her self-protection, and she felt like a great disappointment to herself. At 35, on Columbus Day weekend, Ellen was driving to the grocery store. As she entered an intersection, an oncoming car crossed into her lane. Ellen took her foot off the gas, and the next thing she knew, she was no longer in the car.
4: But the next thing, it's like I didn't feel any collision. I didn't feel any pain. I knew I was going to hit him. And the next thing I knew, I was looking down at the top of my car. And that's a change in perspective that takes a minute. I looked down at the car, I saw the other driver get out and walk over and reach into my car. And I thought, isn't that nice? He's looking to see if I'm okay. And he turned off my light, my headlights.
1: What she saw would become an issue later when she received a ticket for driving without her headlights. Contesting it meant facing the prospect of explaining how she had witnessed the driver turning them off.
4: I was like, do not make me go in there and say, I saw him turn my lights off while I was hovering above my car. You know, they'll put me in the loony bin.
1: In the end, the other driver did not appear in court, and the case was dismissed. Returning to the moment above her car, Ellen recalls initially feeling much as she did in everyday life. Then she began to feel something different.
4: And then I felt this expansiveness and this freedom. I felt it was like I had been penned in my whole life and suddenly I wasn't. And I felt large. I felt expansive.
1: Having read about tunnels of light, she wondered where hers was. As soon as she thought it, an energy whooshed in from behind and to her right. It felt like smelling something wonderfully sweet.
4: And it pulled me in. I mean, I don't even know how, I can't, there are no words for what the energy felt like, because it's love. It's unconditional love. It's not on this planet. The best explanation I have is that I was a drop of the ocean that had been washed up onto the sand. And I had been in a little, you know, cup of sand on the beach by myself for what seemed like an eternity, alone in a hostile environment. And suddenly a wave came and picked me up and pulled me back into the ocean where I belonged.
1: All her care, worry, anger, and resentment fell away.
4: It was as if I had been kidnapped or something and I finally got home, right. You know? It really was this distinct feeling of I did not belong there and now I'm back where I belong.
1: In the light, she saw her dead relatives, including her adoptive mother, aunts, uncles, and grandparents. She also saw people she had never known on Earth, but recognized there.
4: They were all like, we're so proud of you, we're so happy to see you. And I immediately went into self-judgment, and how could you be proud of me? I haven't done anything, and you know, I'm a total failure, and blah, blah, blah, blah, blah, blah, blah, you know. But they were like, oh my God, are you kidding me? You know, you've been through so much and every day you just got up and you did your best and, you know, that's all anybody could do.
1: Then Ellen noticed a man and knew immediately that he was her biological father.
4: It dawned on me, or in conversation, I guess, that, you know, we had all planned this together as a group. Because Apparently, I wanted to learn what it was like to have a parent die, at a young age.
1: Ellen had not yet found her birth family. Years later, when she did, she recognized her biological father in a photograph as the man she had met during her near-death experience. She also learned that he had died 2 years after her adoptive mother. To her, this meant she would have lost a parent while young in either family. Everything she was told during her near-death experience, she says, felt like remembering something she already knew. In part 2, Ellen encounters 12 towering beings of light and learns why she had chosen such a difficult life. But when it comes to returning to Earth, she has other ideas.
4: I said, I'm not going back there because it's nasty. And, you know, people are mean and there's no love on that planet. And I'm like, I'm not going back and you can't make me.
1: Join us tomorrow for part 2 of Ellen Dye's near-death experience.
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Chad is a landlocked country in North Central Africa. Music and cultural traditions are important parts of daily lives. If the warm people of Chad invite you to a cultural event to enjoy their music and other traditions, and you would like to go, you may say, Merci beaucoup, j'aime hé bien, participate, which means, thank you very much, I'd love to join, in French, one of the widely spoken languages there. The lovely citizens of Chad greet you with kindness and wish for you to respect our shared planet and help forge a path toward peace and balance. Welcome to our show, Getting Water from Fog and Air.

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1: Water scarcity is one of the most pressing challenges of the 21st century. It already affects billions of people around the world. As climate change brings more frequent droughts and rising temperatures, water is becoming even harder to secure in many regions. But could the air itself become a new source of water? Today, we will explore how communities in different parts of the world are finding ways to collect water from fog and air. Water in the atmosphere exists in different forms depending on the environment. It can appear as visible fog droplets or as invisible vapor in humid air. Different systems are designed to work under these local conditions. We will look at three examples from Chile, Morocco and Kenya, where communities are finding different ways to obtain water from air and fog. In the bone-dry Atacama Desert of northern Chile, where rainfall is extremely low, communities face severe water scarcity. Residents have turned to an unexpected source, Pacific fog from Mount Faldaverde. Fog harvesting systems were installed to capture the moisture in the air. In 2005, the system was producing around 1,000 to 1,400 liters of water per day, which was then transported to a greenhouse built on desert land. At first, the water was used to grow aloe vera, a crop suited to dry conditions. Over time, the community expanded into greenhouse farming, growing vegetables and fruits.
2: The most powerful daily prayer for any time and before meditation, which is the order from God, and Supreme Master Ching Hai shares with us by His blessed grace.

we humbly worship, praise, thank, obey, and love God Almighty, the Most High, the Greatest, for world vegan, world peace, and our soul liberation. We thank, love, praise the only Son of God, who is the ultimate Master, for our salvation. We follow the teaching of all the saints and sages. We thank, love, and praise them who are the representatives of God for our spiritual elevation.

0: Across different parts of the world, communities are finding similar ways to turn fog into a source of water. In southwest Morocco, at the edge of the expanding Sahara Desert, Berber communities on Mount Boutmeskida live in one of the driest regions of the country. As climate change brings longer and more severe droughts, water has become increasingly scarce. Women and children often walk for hours each day just to collect water. However, this coastal region also receives moist air from the Atlantic Ocean. As the air moves inland and rises over the Anti-Atlas Mountains, it forms fog about 143 days each year. Darcy Hamad is a Moroccan NGO or non-governmental organization focused on community development and sustainability. To capture this natural resource, Darcy Hamad, together with its partners, installed large-scale fog harvesting systems on Mount Boutmeskida. These systems are designed to withstand strong winds of up to 120 kilometers per hour while requiring minimal maintenance. Gentle viewers, let's pause for a moment. We will be right back after this message. Please stay tuned to Supreme Master Television.
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2: We can hear this heavenly music now, while we are living, so that we can understand what God wants to teach us. What our instructions from heaven are, what God's will is, so that we cannot go wrong in this world. This is from Supreme Master Qinghai, vegan, 1999 European lecture tour in Bulgaria, where Master explains we can find God through another connected soul, how the inner language of God unites us all and more. To find out more, please join us on Thursday, October 15th, for excerpts from the 1999 European lectures in Armenia and Bulgaria from God's Direct Contact, The Way to Reach Peace by Supreme Master Qinghai, vegan, part 2 of 2 on Words of Wisdom.
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1: Peace is happening around our world.
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1: There are many countries promoting peace and fostering amity among peoples and governments, etc.

September 2024, Pakistan wants only peaceful relations with all neighboring states, says its Prime Minister, His Excellency Shehbaz Sharif, who notes that peace and progress are intertwined.

0: By creating peace, we all can make a loving, serene, and prosperous world.
1: Welcome back to our program, Getting Water from Fog and Air on Supreme Master Television. This project, led by Darcy Hamad, received a UNFCCC Momentum for Change Award in 2016, a United Nations award that recognizes innovative and practical solutions that improve daily life in water-scarce regions.
2: Tiny droplets of moisture are caught in the specially developed 3D mesh and then merge into larger drops, which fall into the catching trough. From there, the water flows into a system of pipes leading to the cisterns in the valley, 26 kilometers away. The precious resource is then distributed to the individual households. Each house is connected to the water supply. The Berber families now have a ready supply of drinking water, which they can also use to cultivate their vegetable gardens.

0: but not every place has fog. In regions where the air is clear but still contains moisture, atmospheric water generators, devices that extract water directly from the air, offer another solution. These systems extract water in two main ways. One is a refrigerant-based method, which causes the air to condense water, similar to a dehumidifier. The other is a desiccant-based method, which uses special materials to absorb moisture from the air. In Kenya, social entrepreneur Beth Koyogi founded Magic Water in 2017 to explore ways of producing clean drinking water from the air after seeing so many communities struggling with unreliable or contaminated water sources. She received the 2023 Rolex Award for Enterprise for her work on atmospheric water systems that helped communities facing water shortages. One example is the Kakuma refugee camp in Kenya, one of Africa's largest refugee settlements. Here, decentralized air-to-water systems have been installed to help provide access to clean drinking water, which would otherwise remain a daily challenge.
1: The way the system works is similar to a dehumidifier. The fans collect the air, which then is forced through a very cold surface, and then the water droplets form. Then we pass it through filtration system and also a mineralization cartilage where we add minerals. There is a lot of infrastructure in terms of solar energy and wind energy, and we are taking advantage of this to power our system.
0: To ensure long-term sustainability, the project uses decentralized water kiosks. People pay small fees, which help cover maintenance and operating costs. This approach turns a technical solution into a community system. It helps reduce waterborne diseases and allow children to spend less time fetching water and more time in school.
1: Immediately after the installation, we were very lucky. We got 300 liters of water in half a day. This is enough drinking water for 50 households every day. So far, so good. But our biggest task right now is actually how to deliver this water to these people and making it as affordable as possible to create a more sustainable and self-sufficient community.
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0: From fog harvesting systems in Chile and Morocco to atmospheric water generators in Kenya, these projects show how communities are finding new ways to secure water in some of the world's driest regions. Some of these systems are simple and passive, while others rely on advanced equipment and sustainable energy. They demonstrate how local knowledge and innovation can work together to improve daily life. We would like to thank the intelligent engineers and communities who are working to develop these solutions. And we are grateful for all the natural resources like water and air that make life possible.
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4: Also, be sure to follow us on our socials, YouTube, Facebook, Getter, Instagram, LinkedIn, Nico Nico, Pinterest, Reddit, Substack, Telegram, Threads, TikTok, Truth Social, Tumblr, VK, and X, previously known as Twitter, in multiple languages by searching Supreme Master TV.
5: Vegetarianism in Religion, The Prohibition of Animal Flesh Eating, Part 3 of 9. Also, after the birth of the baby, care must be exercised not to kill any animal in order to feed the mother with meaty delicacies, and not to assemble many relatives to drink liquor or to eat meat, because at the difficult time of birth, there are innumerable evil demons, monsters, and goblins who want to consume the smelly blood. By ignorantly and adversely resorting to the killing of animals for consumption, they bring down curses upon themselves, which are detrimental to both the mother and the baby. Kasitigarbha Sutra.
6: Be careful during the days immediately after someone's death, not killing or destroying or creating evil karma by worshipping or offering sacrifice to demons and deities, because such killing and slaughtering committed, or such worship performed, or such sacrifice offered, would not have even an iota of force to benefit the dead, but would entwine even more sinful karma into previous karma, making it even deeper and more serious, thus delay his rebirth to a good state. Iota means minutest or almost zero trace. Karma means retribution. Kasitigarbha Sutra.
5: All men tremble at punishment. All men fear death. Likening others to oneself, one should neither slay nor cause to slay. Dhammapada Sutra.
6: A man is not noble or elect because he injures living creatures. He is called noble because he does not injure living beings. Dhammapada Sutra.
5: The Bhikshu Sangha Buddhist Association. If we, humankind, have wisdom and can discriminate between the good and bad, we should consider to be human means to kill not, and to not have the heart to eat the meat, bone, and the blood of sentient beings. The Book of Truth.
6: We should learn to eat vegetables and fruits and let our mind free, so we may become God, Buddha. The Book of Truth.
5: If you know the animals were killed for meat, but we still eat, we're already committing the sin of killing. If because of us, the animals are killed, then the sin belongs to us, and the soul of the dead will resent us, not the killer. If we are willing to eat that meat, that shows that we are cruel and ruthless. Therefore, meat eaters have a ruthless heart. The Book of Truth.
6: Moreover, sentient beings, whether plants or animals, are beings that follow us on the path of evolution. They're our children, our siblings. As elders, our duty is to help them. How can we have the heart to kill our brothers and sisters? Doesn't it go against the law of our universal and compassionate mother? The ancients dare not belittle the animals, because although they take on animal forms, they do have the heart of a human, of God. And who knows, Buddha and saints may use that form to teach us the truth, the Book of Truth.
5: We should remember that humanity means to behave humanely, not to kill or cause harm to humans and animals, to eventually include trees and plants, and learn to treasure life. If we don't want war, don't make an example of killing. Don't raise or sell animals for meat. If we want to live long, then don't oppress any being. If killing plants is unavoidable, then we should repent every day and try to reduce it as much as possible. The Book of Truth.
6: Bohushanki Hung Buddhism. Meat and fish are foul and stinking. Meals can be made with fruits and vegetables. Bring compassion into practice. avoid killing to preserve our benevolent nature. Though you are not used to vegan food, it is better than a meal filled with blood. 10 Recommendations for Self-Cultivation.
5: Taoism, Namgook Buddhism. To have peace, humanity must first have peace with the animals. Do not kill them to feed ourselves, then there will be peace among people.
7: Master Nguyen Than Nam,
5: Namgook Phật Temple.
6: Everyone, whether young or old, rich or poor, educated or illiterate, if one can keep a vegan diet, especially if he can help humanity return to the highly evolved lifestyle of veganism, then his merit is infinitely great. Such a person is a soldier of peace, who helps establish justice and mercy in everyone's heart. That is true peace building for humanity. Master Nguyen Than Nam, the ascetic life of the Daoyu Yogi.
5: O humankind, let's live a life that nurtures lives with veganism to restore our true quality in order to re-establish an era of virtuous and saintly humanity and to enjoy a generation overflowing with the true Dharma.
7: Master Nguyen Than Nam,
5: the ascetic life of the Daoyu Yogi.
6: Old or young, all should try to be vegan in order to survive to see the new era. Master Nguyen Than Nam, Namgook Phật Temple.
5: The world now is very fragile. Demons and evils are snatching human beings. All the continents are crumbling. It is the destruction destined for the earthlings. You should practice spiritually without any delay. Otherwise, when the end comes, do not complain why heaven hears not your prayer. It is because you do not believe to practice, or you practice spiritually but do not keep the vegan diet, prayer and penance rites,
6: etc. These are just some examples. For more details, please log on to suprememastertv.com/scrolls.
8: Worship, repent, obey. 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

To become an ethical vegan, we simply follow the Buddha's instructions by looking at the Four Noble Truths through the eyes of animals. John Bussano, vegan.

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3: 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We thank, love, praise the only Son of God, who is the ultimate Master for our salvation. We follow the teaching of all the saints and sages. We thank, love, and praise them who are the representatives of God for our spiritual elevation.

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We sincerely thank all the reporters, journalists, photographers, camera persons, individuals, groups, companies everywhere in the world for all your involved contributions of news that inform and bring hope to the people from both human and animal kingdoms, as well as countless other beings, thus uplifting the atmosphere of our planet. May heaven bless your noble endeavors and protect you always, especially while on challenging duty.

fortunate and blessed are we to be co-inhabitants with the amazing people from the animal kingdom that grace and colour our planet. In countless beneficial ways, they add beauty and joy to our lives. Their nobility, through unconditional love, loyalty, and heroic life-saving actions, is a constant source of wonder and inspiration.

What would our world be like without our fun and intelligent animal friends? We simply could not imagine it. Thanks be to the Providence for all the cherished Animal Kingdom people. May we always honour their God-given, precious lives as we honour a part of ourselves.

arriving at your grandmother's home in palm-fringed Zanzibar, you lovingly say, Shikamoo Bibi. That's respectful greetings, grandmother, in Swahili, one of the languages spoken across these spice-scented islands. Zanzibar is a historic center of taarab, a music genre blending oud, violins, accordions, and zithers, reflecting the archipelago's rich heritage as a crossroads of African, Arab, and Indian cultures, originally performed for royalty. Taarab evolved into a popular community-driven Swahili art form through pioneers like Siti Binti Saad, who helped establish Swahili language taarab as a beloved form of musical expression. I'm Asha. Preparing a place for daily meditation creates a welcoming atmosphere for inner reflection. Heritage-loving Zanzibar is heartened by your actions that inspire the soul toward communion with the divine. May you always walk in the wondrous illumination of the Almighty.

0: G'day, bright-hearted viewers. Warm Australian greetings from the charming Bellarine Peninsula in captivating Victoria. I'm Frank, happy to live in this peaceful region. I acknowledge the Wadawurrung people, traditional custodians of the land I'm speaking from, and pay my respects to their elders past and present. A fascinating Indigenous site nearby is the Wurdi Yuang Stone Arrangement, believed to be thousands of years old, about 100 basalt stones aligning with the setting sun at the equinoxes and solstices. Along our Bellarine coast, Swan Bay's salt marshes provide a vital stopover for thousands of waterbird folk on their international migration journeys. In the nearby Yuyangs Regional Park, adorable koala individuals can be spotted in the eucalyptus, enjoying aromatic leaves and resting among the branches. Like you, our caring Australians cherish these gentle animal folk. In God's benevolence, may people across the globe love and protect all precious animal co-inhabitants. Welcome to Noteworthy News, righteous news for a conscientious world.
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0: In today's news, Japan supports life-saving food and nutritional assistance for South Sudan. US study cautions current forest loss mirrors past extinction event on Earth. Morocco tests sponge pavement to cool down streets. China marks major milestone in supplying solar energy. Police drone locates missing girl in Spain. United Kingdom supermarket debuts new vegan milk products for kids. And Canadian island resident rescues otter pups tangled in fishing net. All this and more on Supreme Master Television, your constructive global TV channel.
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2: How far were you from here? Wow, 9 kilometers plus? Wow. Oh, I'm so touched that you came all this way here. I love you so much. Maybe one day I'll be able to see you. You are a beautiful soul, you know that? So please hurry. I will support you in whichever way I can, up to maybe helping you to become human again.
3: There was a meeting with God and some Buddha kings. Perhaps I'll leave out some of the too sensitive issues and tell you some of them. Heavens, according to God's order, has to keep cleaning those who don't want to live in a bright, enlightened, peaceful future. And other Buddha kings say that I need electronic devices to have safety, because he says safety number one. To know God by initiation into the Kuan Yin method of meditation is completely different. It means that one knows God totally. But to know God, to be kind of aware or believe that God exists, that's different.
4: Please continue watching to find out more about Master's loving care for the fox person who has been visiting her, how Master lessens God's sorrow for here's fallen children, what kind of beings will remain on Earth in the future, etc. On September 3rd, 2026, our most benevolent Supreme Master Ching Hai, vegan, recorded some of her conversations with a wild fox person and told us about the concerns expressed for Master during her meeting with Almighty God and some of the Buddha kings. In part 2 of this 6-part fly-in news presentation of the message, we will know how many hours Master diligently works each day, some of the technical challenges she faces while working from the wilderness, and what Master lovingly promised to ask Mappa about on behalf of the fox person.
2: Lady Fox, No Name Fox, I love you. Something you want to tell me, I'm listening. Thank you. Thank you, I've got it. May you have the same, okay? You be healthy, be safe, be protected by heaven and Mappa, our parents. Thank you for visiting. Thank you so much, every day you come. You touch my heart, make me feel so nice, so happy. Thank you for that. May God bless you more and more every day. May you reach your goal to be a human.

0: meet an enlightened master this time, lifting you up to high heaven. Yeah, no name. I love you. I love you so much. Maybe one day I'll be able to see you. In the dark, I cannot go far, okay? Where did you come from? I mean, how long from here? Since you know that I'm here, how long was it? How far is it? You know humans' measurement, like 1 meter, 10 meters, 100 meters, 1,000 meters is 1 kilometer. How far were you from here? Wow, 9 kilometers plus? Wow. Oh, I'm so touched that you came all this way here. And now you seem to have settled somewhere around here. That every night you come to see me like this. I'm really touched. And I thank you from the depths of my heart. I thank God for protecting you thus far. I feel so much love for you and from you too. Do you love me at all? Yes? Oh, wow. Yes. Thank you. Thank you so much. I do feel it. Maybe one day I could get out to see you, but if I come out, you know, from my tent, I have to shine the flashlight in order to see where I'm going. Because there's no road around here, not even forest path. And you are coming from a different direction. Yesterday was on my left and today is on my right. And I'm worried if I come out with such a flashlight, you know, which is, you know, a kind of glaring, it might frighten you. But I do feel your love and I love you so much, even though I didn't see you. Though I know that you are a fox person and maybe a beautiful fox person. So I call you Lady Fox because you're female, okay? It's not official. You can't have a name, yeah? All right. Next life you will. And hurry up to practice well so you can become human again and speak our language then, huh? I understand you. I don't need that. We have telepathy, but for you to express yourself in the human world, when you become a human again, you must speak human language. I love you so much. I wish I could hug you, caress your fur, yeah, and kiss you on your forehead. That's how much I feel the love for you. But we are different species now, and many things separate us. But our love is not separated. Okay, Lady Fox? If you have time and if it's not too much risk and not too tiring, you could come visit and tell me something like that again. I'm so glad that you talk to me that way so I know you're here. Then I can listen to you and talk to you. Last night you talked very long. I fumbled to record you, but I could not, and then you stop already. It's all right, never mind, never mind. I just love to hear your voice. Such a happy voice. Next to my tent, I feel it very nearby. You are a beautiful soul, you know that? So please hurry. I will support you in whichever way I can, up to maybe helping you to become human again. I will ask our Mapa about that, okay? I'll tell you next time you come. I love you so much, Lady Fox. May God bless you, love you. Raise your soul with all necessary essence so that you can become human and then with God again, can go back home to God's mansion. Always remember God, yeah? Love, love. Well, there was a fox lady who came with a very beautiful voice and happy voice on the, wow, what day is today? What day is today? I have to find out. Oh, yeah, I know. I think today is I look at my computer, then I would know. Today is what? Oh, the computer doesn't want to be easy. I got it, I got it. Today is the 16th of September. Oh, yes, I must remember to give a talk for Chief Bill Lane. It's not that I can't write. I can, it's just that. Sometimes I need inspiration to write the real thing and to make people feel it for real and benefit it. It's not just writing fancy words. Thank God that I'm still all right to work. Oh, I'm still working very hard every day. At least more than 10 hours every day. 10 hours is very rare, very rare. Mostly it's a lot, maybe 18 hours, sometimes less, from 10 to 18. Yeah, but 10 is rare day, lucky day. And then after that, I do other things. As I told you, I found a way to lessen God's heartache for his children who happen to fall into hell. Not just that, I try to go there to rescue them, lift them up to heaven, but other ways, using instruments from this world to do it, to get more people to join the knowledgeable group, to know God, I mean, at least to know God exists, to know God by initiation into the Guanyin method of meditation is completely different. It means that one knows God totally, but to know God, to be kind of aware or believe that God exists, that's different. But of course, they still can be liberated, not to a high dimension, of course, but still liberated, at least not going to hell. It depends on the category that they're in, at most sincere or very sincere or so-so sincere or wants to be sincere. I'm glad I can talk to you in such a clear voice today because I am on earth. My higher self is of course in the higher place, but I'm not like in the middle of samadhi or deep, deep samadhi, that I have to be awake in the world at the same time. And that takes some effort. Not an effort to stay in higher place, but an effort to have to balance between the higher place in high heavens and the low place here on earth. Heavy earth, very difficult. And I just mentioned that. I said, okay, now I have to go because I have a meeting. Afterward, there was a meeting with God and some Buddha kings, and then we were discussing, actually, God and the Buddha kings were discussing things, and I was reluctant to give it together with the fly news that day or afterward, because there's some things, some of them are sensitive subjects, but maybe I still I'll let you know, because if I don't let you know, who would let you know? Who would know anyway? So maybe after talking to the fox person, I would probably still be very, very, very reluctant to give out the information of that meeting with God and some Buddha kings. But I still consider it. Maybe I'll do that. Perhaps I'll leave out some of the too sensitive issues and tell you some of them. And one of the issues during that meeting was that some Buddha kings tried to help me in getting rid of the zealous ghosts. There are not many left anymore, but even then, even just 3 or 5 left over, they still can bother me a lot through my weaker so-called disciples. Yeah, that is the thing. So they were trying. That's one subject. And another is that they worry about my safety and tell me what to do to be safe, to keep myself alive. That is my godla. If it's not for helping the world's humans, I wouldn't like to be alive here at all. not at all. What kind of world is this? Even you don't like to stay, right? Many of you told me that. Not because you are depressed or anything, but because you have had it and you understand the world inside out already. That is just truly a big, big, great, huge illusion. And because we have to mingle with this illusion to help others, especially the humans and the poor animal people who are abused, tortured, and murdered just for a human few minutes of taste. Ah, dear God. Yes, God also doesn't want to keep such a world. So now heavens, according to God's order, have to keep cleaning those who don't want to live in a bright, enlightened, peaceful future. They will have to clean them out one way or another, so that the future will be left with only saintly beings of a high level of spiritual attainment in whatever way they can. At least those people who sincerely, humbly, honestly believe in God and pray for forgiveness and help and change themselves into a heavenly spirit, like they don't eat the animal people, meat anymore, even any little living beings, insects or whoever has approved that humans could eat insects. Well, any moving thing is a being. Just to think about killing them to eat, oh, it's so brutal, it's so inhumane. You cannot go to heaven with this. Heaven people, they don't behave like this. They don't kill anything to eat. They don't fight. They don't make war. They are loving, kind, compassionate, merciful beings, saintly beings. Even lower heavens are already like that. And higher heaven is a completely different category again. It's difficult to describe them. They're just full of light. The higher they are, the more difficult for you to recognize them, to see them, to see their form, because they become just like light, you know, brilliant, loving, benevolent energy, glorious and beautiful, of course, if you can even see their faces. And now, because of the above-mentioned conference, some kings worry about my safety and tell me what to do. For example, one Buddha king told me that I need to have dog people. So every night, every day, they protect me. And other Buddha kings said that, no, I need electronic devices to have safety. Because he says, safety number one. He said, I have to have electronic devices around my place or inside my place. I didn't ask for the details yet. I just noted that down, like 10 main points. But I didn't ask any Buddha king about what kind of electronics, for example, because I don't know anything about electronics. I know very little. I have only a computer and two phones, which I could not even text a message on. I have tried, I did learn, but then I forgot again, because I hardly message anybody. And also in the forest, even if you are just like 100 meters from me, my phone won't reach you. My phone wouldn't give you any message. Or maybe it'll give you a message 2 days later, or many hours later, or not at all. So it's very frustrating. And the phone sometimes doesn't work. It doesn't give out a signal. Or the people you want to call don't receive any signal. And sometimes I spend quite a substantial amount of time, hours, to make a call go through, you know, to somebody somewhere else. Maybe that person is also in the forest or something. Yeah, it didn't go through. And they are also in the cities. But actually, I never call anybody in the city. I don't think so. They do live in society, meaning in the suburbs or a quiet city edge or outside of a city, something like that. And sometimes they don't receive my message or don't receive my call, and I have to do it again, again and again. I never message anybody yet because I try many times with my own phone. I have two phones in case one doesn't work or is out of electricity. I try both of them together, and then I forgot how to do it again because I don't do it often. I don't do it at all, that's why. Mostly I'm just working on my computer. One moment, I see what else I can remember. Yeah, it was already 5 in the morning. I hadn't slept at all the whole night, trying to finish my work for the Supreme Master TV. It's mostly never before midnight. It will last until morning or continue until the next batch of documents that they will send to edit for Supreme Master Television. Yeah? Yes. I'm one of the many teams, members, not just one team, because I have to check them all. Any team that has a show on our TV, I have to work with it, you know. But luckily, the editing work is not too overwhelming because we have a better system now. We have more talented people, and it becomes more or less more settled. Not like the beginning years that I had to follow every word and every comma and every dash, every letter, yes. But I still have a lot of work, even to know that they don't make any mistakes or they wrote it well, that I don't need to add anything or correct anything. Still, I need to read them first, no? Yeah, it's a lot of work. Not just reading, but I also have to watch the videos that they send. So it's quite a lot of work, and I do not have enough time for anything except work and many other extra works, as you know, right? Yeah, everything takes time. So today, God wanted me to talk to her, has even made an appointment with me earlier in the day. I say, why not now, God? Has said no, around 10 o'clock. Oh, so I rushed until 10 and was late a few minutes even. And God said, don't worry, I give you 19 more minutes. Wow, exactly at 10:19, I'm just done with whatever was necessary to be done. I mean, whatever urgent to be sent away, because every day we have shows. I cannot say that, oh, I do it next week or tomorrow. Some shows cannot be done tomorrow. I have to do it now. So God knew I was busy. I say, we can talk now. Dear sir, he said, no, later, 10 in the evening. It's lucky because many shows that have to be done before tomorrow, because they'll air tomorrow, is all done before that. I still have, I think, several shows not done yet, but these are not the urgent ones. That's why around 10 p.m., actually 10:20 p.m., when I was punctually there. And because at last conference, some days ago, or maybe a week ago, that they mentioned about my safety in the forest, so I kind of became more alert, yeah. And so last night, before the fox person came and told me, God also told me already that it's all right, at least today, 24 hours after. Every day I ask about things only for the next 24 hours, because that's all I can manage with television work and everything else, you know, business and taking care of team members whom I can contact, mostly in-house team members. Because they also have only a human body, you know, flesh, soft, tender, and sometimes they have trouble, maybe sudden unwellness or sudden maybe trip or something that maybe hurt their toe or their feet. And I also have to talk to them and tell them what to do, because sometimes they are too busy. I didn't think they should, but it's not safe to keep prolonging the pain or the discomfort. We have to handle it right away, and how to handle it depends. Also, you know, they like to talk to me and ask me for advice, so I have to spend time with them. sometimes hours, you know, to talk, to comfort them and all that. And one thing leads to another. We sometimes have a chat like that just to make them feel better also. And it's also an opportunity to have a closer kind of conversation, more open, you know, more relaxed. So it's good also for their working energy and relationship as teammates, you know? Yeah.
1: 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physical body to fall, why Master feels much sympathy for the fox person who has wronged her and thus lost her human status, and Master's warning to Alasis or Vietnamese Buddhist monks who slander Master with gossip and lies. Most cherished Master, we are so happy for the fox person who just recently had the immense fortune to meet you and receive your uplifting love. Our gratitude as well to Mappa and the Buddha Kings for actively advising Master on ways to ensure her security, as she must manage to work long hours each day while living alone in the wilderness. Thank you, Master, for even making time to call us team members with your care and concern. We loved hearing from you. May God Almighty and all attentive heavens continue to watch over most precious Master in every way. 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Also, for your reference, please check out the previous related messages, such as His Majesty Buddha King Sai of Pro, His Majesty Buddha King Ko from the Kingdom Fo, His Majesty Buddha King So's meeting with Supreme Master Ching Hai, vegan, Master grants an audience to the King of War, His Majesty Buddha King Yi of Pai, pain-free injections for diabetics, etc. To view these and more related 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
2: 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Since 2021, Japan has contributed about $38 million to WFP operations in South Sudan. Up to date, Japan is the Shining World Leadership Awards for Compassion, Generosity, and Animal Protection Laureate. Our sincere appreciation, Japan and World Food Program, for your generous efforts. May the good-hearted South Sudanese people soon enjoy lasting peace, abundant food, and a brighter future in the everlasting love of the Providence.
3: Research warns ongoing forest depletion resembles one of Earth's past extinction events. By analyzing the cell shape in leaf fossil records, US scientists recently determined that forests lost around 60% of its canopy cover 56 million years ago when Earth experienced 5 to 9 degrees Celsius of warming. Known as the Paleocene-Eocene thermal maximum, the extreme warming event was likely caused by high carbon levels from volcanic activities, which browned the landscape, reduced rainfall, and intensified erosion. It took over 100,000 years to recover. The study warns that we may now be heading toward a similar scenario as Earth is experiencing widespread tree mortality, with many areas turning brown, particularly in the Amazon. The ongoing forest loss is driven by rising temperatures, drought, pathogen and insect infestations, along with deforestation, pollution and wildfires amid an unprecedented rate of human-induced climate change. Many thanks, scientists, for your warning. In God's brilliance, may humanity swiftly transition to the climate-cooling lifestyle to avoid another mass extinction event.
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Hi, joyful friends. I'm Valor, a figure nursery manager from the Faltering Genifall Kingdom. Pluck up the courage to step into a loving and compassionate lifestyle with us. Here's a gardening tip for you. Downy mildew is a group of water molds that can affect many garden favorites, including basil, cucumbers, squashes, melons, and spinach. When buying seedlings, inspect them carefully, as the disease can sometimes already be present. Look for yellow patches between the leaf veins and a grayish purple mold on the underside of the leaves. Downy mildew can spread quickly and become difficult to control, so remove affected leaves as soon as you spot them and dispose of severely infected plants. Avoid overcrowding, control weeds, and provide good airflow around plants while keeping foliage as dry as possible. Water at the base of your plants in the morning rather than in the evening. And if growing in a greenhouse, open doors and fans when conditions allow to reduce humidity and prolong leaf wetness. Choosing mold-resistant varieties where available and practicing crop rotation for vegetables can also help prevent the disease from returning. Thank you for your attention and much love for being fed and going green to save the planet for all humans and us all co-inhabitants. Here's the weather around our beautiful globe.

0: Cooling permeable pavement could replace black asphalt in Moroccan streets as part of a larger climate resilience project with $9.5 million in backing by the Global Environment Facility, or GEF. Morocco is testing out a sponge-like paving material in Marrakech and Agadir. While traditional impermeable asphalt traps a lot of heat, the porous surface of this new pavement allows rainwater to pass into a stone foundation and evaporate, thus cooling the surface. According to the U.S. Environmental Protection Agency, or EPA, self-cooling pavements can reduce temperatures by 6 to 9 degrees Celsius compared to their dark asphalt counterparts. The porous pavement can also reduce runoff and filter out some pollutants when it rains. If implemented, this effort could benefit more than 1 million Moroccans amid rising urban temperatures. Up to date, Morocco is a Shining World Leadership Award for Peace laureate. Kudos, Morocco and Global Environment Facility. In heaven's abiding care, we hope this innovation can be adopted soon to ease the heat and improve citizens' comfort.
1: Solar power surpasses coal as China's energy source. China is rapidly expanding its use of renewable energy, especially in regard to solar power generation. According to the National Energy Administration, solar capacity reached nearly 1.3 billion kilowatts by the end of July 2026, exceeding coal-fired capacity by 1 million kilowatts. In terms of actual power generation, solar power now represents about 30% of China's total installed power generation. Meanwhile, coal's share, though higher at around 50%, fell by nearly 2% in 2025, marking the first decline in 6 years despite a surge in overall energy demand. This shift marks a significant step forward in China's broader climate goal to reach carbon neutrality by 2060. China has a total of 11 Shining World Leadership Awards to date for wise governance, compassion, environmental protection, wildlife protection, and compassionate protection. Way to go, China, on the start of your green revolution in energy supply. May your carbon neutrality goal soon be fulfilled for a cleaner planet in the Most High's loving upliftment.
0: Spanish police use drone to find girl lost in mountain. In Calpe, Spain, a police drone recently helped locate a 12-year-old girl who became lost at night while trying to reach the summit of La Mola de Olta, a local hiking destination. When she did not return home after living alone that evening, a search was launched involving Calpe local police, civil protection, and the Alicante Fire Service. The police's specialized drone unit deployed one of its devices to rapidly search the mountain. They spotted the child about 20 meters from the summit, where a difficult terrain and limited visibility made access challenging. The drone then guided local firefighters through the dark to her exact location. After confirming she was unharmed, rescuers brought her down to waiting police officers who finally took her to her family. Many thanks, Calpe local police, civil protection, and Alicante Fire Service, for your compassionate service, courage, and dedication to keeping our communities secure. In divine goodwill, may the rescued girl always remain safe, living a joyful life surrounded by her loving family.
1: Vegan tested positive for a humane heart.
0: Coming up, United Kingdom supermarket debuts new vegan milk products for kids. 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

0: Welcome back to Noteworthy News, illustrious news for a precious world. New vegan milks for children debuted in United Kingdom. Major UK supermarket chain Sainsbury's has introduced 1+ years soya drink and 1+ years oat drink that come enriched with added calcium, iodine, iron, and vitamins A, D, B2, and B12. The soya drink is low in sugar, while the oat drink is fortified with pea protein. The beverages are tailored for children aged 1 year and above, but are not intended to be the main milk alternative for those under two. With a high demand from UK parents for healthy vegan food options for kids, other local vegan milk products made for children include Alpro's Soya Growing Up and Oat Growing Up drinks, Grow with Iris's allergen-free pouches, Coco's Ideal for Kids made with coconut, and Portina's Chocolate Banana Oat Milk. Three cheers, Sainsbury's, for launching your vegan drinks for kids. May UK youngsters grow happy, healthy, and strong with nourishing vegan drinks in the Almighty's blessings.
1: Coastal resident in Canada saves otter pups caught in fishing net. In late July 2026, 68-year-young Gordon Mellish of Allard Bay, British Columbia, Canada, received a call from his visiting niece, who had found three river otter juveniles trapped in a fishing net underwater. Upon arriving, Gordon cut free the entangled pups, two of whom dove back into the water to reunite with their mother. Before that, however, Gordon first attended to the one pup who was unresponsive, pumping her little chest and given mouth to mouth to restore her breathing. After receiving care at a wildlife rehabilitation facility, the otter girl was later released with Gordon present. Gordon described a profound and proud moment when the otter juvenile turned around, made eye contact, and nodded. Our heartfelt thanks, Gordon Mellish and all involved, for saving three precious lives. May your innocent otter friends live happily and safely in the Supreme Divinity's protection.
2: The most powerful daily prayer for any time and before meditation, which is the order from God and Supreme Master Ching Hai, shares with us by His blessed grace.
3: We humbly worship, praise, thank, obey, and love God Almighty, the Most High, the Greatest, for world vegan, world peace, and our soul liberation. We thank, love, praise the only Son of God, who is the ultimate Master, for our salvation. We follow the teaching of all the saints and sages. We thank, love, and praise them, who are the representatives of God, for our spiritual elevation.

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4: And now we have a hotline in Mandarin Chinese with multiple language subtitles from Shiping in Pingtung, Taiwan, also known as Formosa.
5: 最敬爱的听波兔及热心满满的无上师电视台团队，您好！感谢合一的三位至高大能者加持地球，让人类内在提升，感受到急需要从知识领域去转化人类的头脑。故我们成立环保团体 NGO 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
0: All glory and love to the three reunited, utmost powerful God, Tim Kotu and the Son of God, for all your boundless grace.
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10: February 2024. His Excellency Nikol Pashinyan, the Prime Minister of Armenia and a Shining World Leadership Award for Peace Laureate, states the framework and principles for a peace treaty between his country and Azerbaijan have been agreed to by both governments. By creating peace, we all can make a loving, serene, and prosperous world.
11: We thank God Almighty for World Vegan, World Peace, and for the liberation of our souls so that we can go back home to God. 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
4: We sincerely thank all the reporters, journalists, photographers, camera persons, individuals, groups, companies everywhere in the world for all your involved contributions of news that inform and bring hope to the people from both human and animal kingdoms, as well as countless other beings, thus uplifting the atmosphere of our planet. May heaven bless your noble endeavors and protect you always, especially while on challenging duty.
5: Daily News Stream, October 14th, 2026.
6: Russian President Vladimir Putin conveyed Iran's proposal for a possible end to the war to U.S. President Donald Trump during an October 9th phone call following Mr. Putin's meeting with Iranian President Masoud Pezeshkian at a summit in Turkmenistan, Russia said. Details of the proposal were not disclosed.
5: The Pentagon, U.S., raised its official death toll linked to U.S. operations against Iran to 21 after adding two non-combat deaths, while updated figures show 865 service members wounded.
6: U.S. forces disabled a Panama-flagged cargo ship in the Gulf of Oman on October 10th after it allegedly ignored warnings and attempted to evade the naval blockade of Iranian ports. With no crew members harmed, U.S. Central Command said.
5: An October 10th attack on Riyadh's King Khalid International Airport, Saudi Arabia, killed at least 12 people and wounded 309, forcing flights to be diverted and airport operations suspended amid escalating conflict between Saudi Arabia and Yemen's Iran-backed Houthis.
7: We may. We're going to look at it.
6: U.S. President Donald Trump said he is considering supporting Saudi Arabia's retaliation against Yemen's Iran-backed Houthis as Saudi officials requested urgent U.S. defense support. The U.K. is also examining ways to increase its support for Saudi Arabia, but said it is not joining offensive operations at this stage.
8: Yemen has slid back into full-scale war.
5: UN, or United Nations, Special Envoy for Yemen, Hans Grunberg, warned that Yemen has returned to full-scale war with civilians, especially women and children, bearing the brunt of escalating violence. He condemned Houthi attacks on Saudi civilian and energy infrastructure and threats against commercial vessels in the Red Sea, urging all parties to protect civilians in humanitarian operations.
6: Russian attacks across Ukraine or Ukraine killed at least 41 people and injured 67 in the 24 hours preceding an October 9th report by local authorities.
9: We don't need that court, and we don't want it.
5: The U.S. announced sanctions against the International Criminal Court on October 9th, including a planned ban on financial dealings with the court over U.S. objections to its authority to prosecute Americans, such as military personnel and political leaders, while leaving open the possibility of a diplomatic solution.
10: Secretary General, in which he said he was gravely concerned.
6: UN or United Nations Secretary General Antonio Guterres expressed grave concern on October 9th over renewed fighting in Ethiopia, Tigray, Afar, and Amhara regions, and reports of Eritrean forces inside Ethiopia, urging an immediate halt to hostilities and a return to dialogue.
5: China and the EU, or European Union, reached a deal that could more than half projected Chinese hybrid car exports to the bloc over 4 years, lower Chinese tariffs on 4 billion euros worth of EU goods, and simplify China's export licensing process for rare earths and permanent magnets, pending approval by all 27 EU leaders.
6: A drone strike near a displacement camp in Sudan's Blue Nile region on October 9th killed at least 30 displaced people, including 26 women and 4 children, and wounded dozens, with the provincial governor blaming the paramilitary rapid support forces.
11: Most people think they're burned out. They're not. They're just inside too much.
5: California U.S. physician and nature-based medicine expert Dr. John LaPuma warns that spending excessive time indoors may harm physical and mental health, contributing to poor sleep, burnout, brain fog, and abdominal fat. Limited daylight exposure can disrupt circadian rhythms and cortisol patterns. However, he says that spending at least 17 minutes outdoors daily can reverse these effects.
6: The WHO, or World Health Organization, reported 8,000 1,728 confirmed cases of the Bundibugyo virus disease, a severe Ebola disease, and 4,205 deaths in the Democratic Republic of the Congo, or DRC, as of October 6th, across seven provinces. Kenya confirmed its first imported case on October 5th, prompting contact tracing in Kenya and Uganda. The WHO assessed national risk as very high.
5: Humane World for Animals urges residents across the U.S. to protect wildlife folk as winter approaches with the following tips. 1. Secure garbage and compost. 2. Check entry points such as chimneys, attics, and crawl spaces under houses so animal individuals won't get trapped. 3. Observe wild animal people from a distance. 4. If an animal citizen appears injured, contact a local wildlife center. 5. Avoid disturbing sheltering wild animal folk. 6. Drive slowly in areas where wildlife people may cross the road.
6: On October 7th, heavy rains washed ash, mud, and debris left by a major July wildfire into rivers and drinking water sources in central Spain, turning local rivers black and contaminating water supplies.

Nepali authorities urged riverside villagers to evacuate on October 11th after a landslide blocked the Bhuri Gandaki River, Nepal, and triggered flooding that swept away homes and bridges, leaving 5 people missing and prompting the rescue of 49 others.

0: Hurricane Isaias left over 600,000 customers without power across the U.S. states of Florida, Alabama, and Georgia on October 10th as destructive winds, heavy rain, and flooding battered the Gulf Coast. Florida had over 395,000 outages and Alabama more than 125,000. Crews restore electricity amid hazardous conditions while authorities warn residents about downed power lines and flooded roads.
1: A magnitude 4.2 earthquake struck Uttarakhand, India, with its epicenter near Uttarkashi, according to The Week on October 10th. The tremor followed a stronger magnitude 4.9 earthquake in the region, renewing concerns about seismic activity.
0: A landslide in Cebu City, the Philippines, kills a 60-year-young grandmother and her grandchildren, aged 5 and 6, after heavy rain on Friday. Rescuers recovered their bodies after nearly 6 hours. The disaster destroys 2 houses and displaces 137 residents from 35 families. Authorities provide shelter and financial assistance.
1: PETA, or People for the Ethical Treatment of Animals, Science Consortium International, a scientific organization advancing non-animal people testing, and the Institute for In Vitro Sciences, which provides research and training in these methods, co-organized hands-on courses in India from October 2nd through 8th. More than 75 scientists attended the training at laboratories near Delhi and Mumbai, India. They practiced non-animal people testing methods to assess whether chemicals could irritate human skin and eyes, cause allergic skin reactions, or produce other toxic effects.
0: British footballer Chris Smalling, vegan, has followed the compassionate diet for nearly 10 years, recently confirming his lifestyle in a video for Portuguese club FC Porto. Initially motivated by recovery and inflammation, he says animal people welfare cemented his commitment. Fellow footballers Hector Bellerin of Spain and Christian Burgess of the UK, both vegans of Spanish club Real Betis and Belgian club KAA Ghent, respectively, also cite health, sustainability, and environmental concerns.
1: Animal People Rights Group, PETA, or People for the Ethical Treatment of Animals, hosts a vegan hot wings challenge in Los Angeles, US. The free event takes place from noon to 7 p.m. on October 17th at PETA's James Cromwell Empathy Center and from 10 a.m. to 5 p.m. on October 18th at Melrose Trading Post. Participants will attempt to conquer 5 vegan wings coated in increasingly spicy sauces, pairing social media trends with slaughter-free dining.
0: UK retailer Marks & Spencer unveils its 2026 vegan Christmas range, expanding its plant kitchen lineup with no turkey crowns, vegan pigs in blankets, individual feast pies, and Belgian chocolate torts. The festive collection will be available in stores and through online retailer Ocado from mid-December across Britain.
1: A couple in a passing drive.

0: Wyandotte County, Kansas, U.S., rallied to help 71-year-young Gilbert Kirk after a tree crashed through his roof during an August storm, trapping him and his dog Person for hours. After seeing the state of Mr. Kirk's house while driving by last week, construction company owner Stephen Vega and volunteers brought tarp, timber, and supplies to cover the damaged roof while fans helped dry his home.
1: 3, 2, 1!
2: Come on, man! Come on, man!
3: Mountain bikers and rescue crews teamed up to save Mac, a horse person trapped neck deep in mud at Bear Brook State Park in Deerfield, New Hampshire, U.S. The cyclists joined his caregiver in keeping his head above the mud until firefighters and animal people welfare teams freed him using specialized equipment.
0: Enlightening quote of the day: from the divine comes all the beauty and all the good in beings. Plotinus, vegetarian. Venerated enlightened master and philosopher.
3: In this two-part series on Ellen Dye's near-death experience, intuitive coach and writer Ellen shares how she floated out of her body during a car accident, entered a realm of light, and reunited with deceased loved ones. Ellen was adopted as an infant. When she was 12, her adoptive mother died, and that night she appeared in Ellen's bedroom to say goodbye and tell her everything would be okay. 3 years later, her adoptive father remarried a woman with 4 children. Ellen did not get along with her stepmother, and her adoptive father was harsh and critical. She left home as soon as she could after college. Her ambitions of writing for a major newspaper never worked out, and she carried a trainload of emotional baggage. She had been sneaking out to seances since high school and studying metaphysics. But she realized only after her near-death experience that all of it had stayed in her head and never reached her heart. Sarcasm was her self-protection, and she felt like a great disappointment to herself. At 35, on Columbus Day weekend, Ellen was driving to the grocery store. As she entered an intersection, an oncoming car crossed into her lane. Ellen took her foot off the gas, and the next thing she knew, she was no longer in the car.
4: But the next thing... it's like I didn't feel any collision. I didn't feel any pain. I knew I was going to hit him. And the next thing I knew, I was looking down at the top of my car. And that's a change in perspective that takes a minute. I looked down at the car. I saw the other driver get out and walk over and reach into my car. And I thought, isn't that nice? He's looking to see if I'm okay. And he turned off my lights, my headlights.
3: What she saw would become an issue later when she received a ticket for driving without her headlights. Contesting it meant facing the prospect of explaining how she had witnessed the driver turning them off.
4: I was like, do not make me go in there and say, I saw him turn my lights off while I was hovering above my car. You know, they'll put me in the loony bin.
3: In the end, the other driver did not appear in court, and the case was dismissed. Returning to the moment above her car, Ellen recalls initially feeling much as she did in everyday life. Then she began to feel something different.
4: And then I felt this expansiveness and this freedom. I felt it was like I had been penned in my whole life and suddenly I wasn't. And I felt large. I felt expansive.
3: Having read about tunnels of light, she wondered where hers was. As soon as she thought it, an energy whooshed in from behind and to her right. It felt like smelling something wonderfully sweet.
4: And it pulled me in. I mean, I don't even know how, there are no words for what the energy felt like. Because it's love. It's unconditional love. It's not on this planet. The best explanation I have is that I was a drop of the ocean that had been washed up onto the sand. And I had been in a little, you know, cup of sand on the beach by myself for what seemed like an eternity, alone in a hostile environment. And suddenly a wave came and picked me up and pulled me back into the ocean where I belonged.
3: All her care, worry, anger, and resentment fell away.
4: It was as if I had been kidnapped or something, and I finally got home, you know? It really was this distinct feeling of I did not belong there, and now I'm back where I belong.
3: In the light, she saw her dead relatives, including her adopted

0: adoptive mother, aunts, uncles, and grandparents. She also saw people she had never known on Earth, but recognized there.
1: They were all like, "We're so proud of you, we're so happy to see you." And I immediately went into self-judgment and how could you be proud of me? I haven't done anything. And, you know, I'm a total failure and blah, blah, blah, blah, blah, blah, blah, you know. But they were like, "Oh my God, are you kidding me? You know, you've been through so much and every day you just got up and you did your best and, you know, that's all anybody could do." And,
0: then Ellen noticed a man and knew immediately that he was her biological father.
1: It dawned on me, or in conversation, I guess, that, you know, we had all planned this together as a group. Because apparently I wanted to learn what it was like to have a parent die, you know, at a young age.
0: Ellen had not yet found her birth family. Years later, when she did, she recognized her biological father in a photograph as the man she had met during her near-death experience. She also learned that he had died 2 years after her adoptive mother. To her, this meant she would have lost a parent while young in either family. Everything she was told during her near-death experience, she says, felt like remembering something she already knew. In part 2, Ellen encounters 12 towering beings of light and learns why she had chosen such a difficult life. But when it comes to returning to Earth, she has other ideas.
1: I said, "I'm not going back there because it's nasty. And, you know, people are mean and there's no love on that planet." And I'm like, "I'm not going back and you can't make me."
0: Join us tomorrow for part 2 of Ellen Dye's near-death experience.
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3: All glorious the three reunited at most powerful. God, Tim Kotu, and the Son of God. May every seeking heart now find its way and walk forever in your radiant light.
4: Someone's fully committed to hanging out with their new squad. Sorry, adults, this is a kids-only event.
5: What's this drink? Beer! Bye, Freddy!
6: With profound, humble gratitude and love to all venerated enlightened masters, we bow to the Almighty in soulful gratefulness for gifting us with their holy, blessed presence. May all beings be awakened by their divine grace. Etc.
7: God has reminded us to live in the law of love from the Ten Commandments. Because if we are God or God's children, we should live the way of love, which is the way of God. This is from Supreme Master Ching Hai, vegan, 1999 European lecture tour in Armenia, where Master explains that sincere seekers find God. God loves us very much, and Master can show us the way to meet Herm. Please continue watching to hear more spiritual teachings from Supreme Master Ching Hai, vegan.
8: Vegan, enough of talking. Let's just do it.

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1: Peace News number 63 of many and counting.
0: There are many countries promoting peace and fostering amity among peoples and governments. Etc.
1: February 2024. His Excellency Sameh Shoukry, Egypt's foreign minister, affirms his country wants to maintain its peace agreement with Israel that has been in place since 1979.

Lobedinna, gracious viewers. Lobedinna means good day in Latgalian. I am Laimdotta. The gentle Latgalians appreciate the natural beauty of their homeland, Latgale, in eastern Latvia. With over 1,200 lakes, it is known as the land of blue lakes. Come visit Lake Razna, often called the Latgalian Sea, where serene forests and hilltop chapels surround its azure waters.

0: my dog person's got her little one tucked right into her arms. 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
1: Welcome to excerpts from the 1999 European Lectures in Armenia and Bulgaria. 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Part 1 of 2 on Words of Wisdom. Supreme Master Ching Hai, vegan, is a highly gifted, multi-talented, and fully enlightened master.

She is also a world-renowned humanitarian, environmentalist, author, artist, designer, musician, and film director.

Similar to other enlightened masters, Supreme Master Qinghai's spiritual mission on Earth is not for her own benefit, but to uplift all beings. Through all of her endeavors, she conveys heaven's infinite love and concern for all beings, as well as boundless encouragement for those who wish to progress spiritually. Supreme Master Qinghai, vegan, offers access to our own true nature, as did the worshipped Shakyamuni Buddha, vegan, Lord Jesus Christ, vegetarian, venerated Lao Tzu, vegan, Prophet Muhammad, vegetarian, peace be upon him, Sri Guru Nanak Devji, vegetarian, and many others. The meditation practice, known as the Kuan Yin method, has been practiced by these enlightened masters since ancient times, and is the contemplation of the inner heavenly light and sound.

The book, God's Direct Contact, The Way to Reach Peace, contains excerpts from her 1999 European lecture tour. During that great journey, which included 18 stops in 40 days, a powerful message for the world, God's Direct Contact, See God While Living, illuminated many hearts seeking answers at the turbulent end of the last century. Many also experienced great renewal while appreciating these enlightened talks through every possible medium. Requests to have a collection of talks from the tour finally led to the publication of this book.

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0: Today, it is an honor to present excerpts from the Supreme Master Qinghai's 1999 European Lecture in Armenia. In her book, God's Direct Contact, The Way to Reach Peace, a sincere seeker finds God. If we have beautiful things, we should share them with others. Similarly, the spiritual blessing that God has bestowed upon my humble self, Hess has ordered me also to share with whoever would like to know. When I began to wonder about God and the universe, I was very, very young, and I did not know to whom I should ask these very big questions, such as, what does God look like? How can I see Herm? How can I touch Herm? Can I hug Herm? Because I was very small and I liked to hug. Many years passed after my first questions to myself, and I did not find the true answer. So I followed my grandma to the Buddhist temple and prayed to the Buddha. And I followed my father to the Christian church to pray to God. I prayed to everyone that I knew of. I tried to read the Buddhist Bibles and the Christian scriptures, but I could not understand much. I even slept with the Bible. Every night I would hug the Bible in sleep, and I always prayed to God, saying, please, can you show me yourself? Can you show me yourself, the highest God, the God above all human barriers, the God above all religious differences, the God above all hatred and racism? Please, can you show me? I would like to know you more than anything else. Somehow I could feel that God was there, but I could not see, and I would have liked to see. So I tried many ways in order to be able to contact Herm, but I failed. Until one day, Hess kind of led me into this spiritual way that Hess told me would be quick so that I could know God. And ever since then, I have become more acquainted with our Father every day, and Hess has ordered me to also go out into the world, wherever I am requested, in order to give the message that Hess loves you very much. And if you want to see Herm, I have to show you the way. It has been a very challenging job, and it's not a profession that I would consider fit for a small woman like me. But God has said, I'll give you all the power necessary. You just continue to serve me, and everything else I will provide. This way has worked for me and has worked for many thousands, even hundreds of thousands of other people who have been seeking God. So I am sure it works for everyone. Live in the law of love, the Ten Commandments. God has reminded us, live in the law of love, the Ten Commandments. To live in the law of love, from the Ten Commandments. Because if we are God, or God's children, we should live the way of love, which is the way of God. The Ten Commandments are not God's commandments, because Hess is not strict with us. Hess is very, very loving. Hess loves us no matter how sinful we are. But the Ten Commandments are just qualities, the qualities of a child of God, or the qualities of a walking God on this planet. So if we want to proclaim the glory of God, we must also be fit and be up to the standards of the Ten Commandments. So of course we'll be loving to each other, share things with each other, not kill each other, and so on. These are the qualities of a living God.
1: The most powerful daily prayer for any time and before meditation, which is the order from God and Supreme Master Qinghai, shares with us by His blessed grace.
2: We humbly worship, praise, thank, obey, and love God Almighty, the Most High, the Greatest, for world vegan, world peace, and our soul liberation. We thank, love, praise the only Son of God, who is the ultimate Master for our salvation. We follow the teaching of all the saints and sages. We thank, love, and praise them who are the representatives of God for our spiritual elevation.

0: God's gift is for all of us. Question: why did the selection drop upon you, particularly regarding this gift? I mean, why was this gift given particularly to you? Master answers, I also have asked Herm this, and hairs will be done. I have no influence, but you can do the same if you want to, and one day Hess will tell you to do it. Every one of us can do exactly the same. It's just that God has a way of arranging things that we do not understand. But we are both no different. The gift I have, you have. Hess wants to give it to all of us. That's why Hess told me to come and remind you of your gift. Hess did not give it to me alone. I'm here to show you your gift. If you mean, how am I able to bring this message to you instead of you getting it yourself? The answer is because I know it already, and you do not know it yet. So I can show you what I know. And later, when you know, you can also show other people. We will get to know God more and more each day, to reacquaint ourselves with Herm. And one day, Hess will just probably tell you. Now you go and tell everyone else. You are able to share the knowledge. At that time, there is no you and no I, but only God that's working through your being. God is beyond retribution. Question: when will the justice of God come? Master answers, I only know when the grace of God comes. I don't know the God of anger. I only come to tell you that God is gracious, God is loving, and God is all-forgiving. And if you want to know this God, I can show you. The thing you ask is about retribution. This is within the physical world. Whatever we do will create an effect. That is automatic. That is not God's will or God's doing. It's just the result of some action. So whatever we do, we should consider the outcome beforehand. And do not blame God for the unpleasant results if the action is not good enough. The outcome of any action is very simple. If you grow a rose, then the rose will bloom and not something else. But God is above all that. God is all love, all forgiving. God is always with us. Hess wants to protect us and give us all the happiness we want. It's just that we have to contact Herm to receive it. Question: is it true that God will come to us in the year 2001? Master answers, Hess will come in 2 seconds, if you allow me to show Herm to you. Question: do you see God in your dreams? Master answers, no, not in dreams. At any time, after the reconnection with God, you can see Herm anytime. There's no need to be in a dream. It is when you are awake that you realize you can see Herm. If you are sleeping, you don't know. God's direct contact, the way to reach peace, is free for download at smchbooks.com and has been published in English and Olaxese or Vietnamese.
1: 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World Health Organization, WHO, EU 2021 report.
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0: 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Part 2 of 2. Coming up next is The Secret of the Past and Future, Part 9 of 12, on Between Master and Disciples, in English and Olaxese or Vietnamese, with subtitles in many languages. May humanity soon awaken to the spiritual benefits of going vegan, which can create paradise on earth through its positive karma.

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3: Also, be sure to follow us on our socials, YouTube, Facebook, Getter, Instagram, LinkedIn, Nico Nico, Pinterest, Reddit, Substack, Telegram, Threads, TikTok, Truth Social, Tumblr, BK, and X, previously known as Twitter, in multiple languages by searching Supreme Master TV.

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John Bussano, vegan.

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3: 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I need to be vegan. 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
3: 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We thank, love, praise the only Son of God, who is the ultimate Master, for our salvation. 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We thank, love, and praise them who are the representatives of God for our spiritual elevation.

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6: Master gives protective warning to all interested in Kuan Yin spiritual practice. 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If you knowingly try the opposite, we are not responsible for any harm done to you or and yours. You may be not accepted if you come to us after for new initiation. This caution must be applied by all contact persons, all meditation centers, all initiates, all future initiates, and all should report to M as soon as possible if such a malign event ever happens again.
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We sincerely thank all the reporters, journalists, photographers, camera persons, individuals, groups, companies, everywhere in the world for all your involved contributions of news that inform and bring hope to the people from both human and animal kingdoms, as well as countless other beings, thus uplifting the atmosphere of our planet. 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

fortunate and blessed are we to be co-inhabitants with the amazing people from the animal kingdom that grace and colour our planet. In countless beneficial ways, they add beauty and joy to our lives.

Arriving at your grandmother's home in palm-fringed Zanzibar, you lovingly say, Shikamu Bibi. That's respectful greetings, grandmother, in Swahili, one of the languages spoken across these spice-scented islands. Zanzibar is a historic center of taarab, a music genre blending oud, violins, accordions, and zithers, reflecting the archipelago's rich heritage as a crossroads of African, Arab, and Indian cultures, originally performed for royalty. Taarab evolved into a popular community-driven Swahili art form through pioneers like Siti Binti Saad, who helped establish Swahili language taarab as a beloved form of musical expression. I'm Asha. Preparing a place for daily meditation creates a welcoming atmosphere for inner reflection. Heritage-loving Zanzibar is heartened by your actions that inspire the soul toward communion with the divine. May you always walk in the wondrous illumination of the Almighty.

0: G'day, bright-hearted viewers. Warm Australian greetings from the charming Bellarine Peninsula in captivating Victoria. I'm Frank, happy to live in this peaceful region. I acknowledge the Wadawurrung people, traditional custodians of the land I'm speaking from, and pay my respects to their elders past and present. A fascinating Indigenous site nearby is the Wurdi Yuang stone arrangement, believed to be thousands of years old, about 100 basalt stones aligning with the setting sun at the equinoxes and solstices. Along our Bellarine coast, Swan Bay's salt marshes provide a vital stopover for thousands of waterbird folk on their international migration journeys. In the nearby Yuyangs Regional Park, adorable koala individuals can be spotted in the eucalyptus, enjoying aromatic leaves and resting among the branches. Like you, our caring Australians cherish these gentle animal folk. In God's benevolence, may people across the globe love and protect all precious animal co-inhabitants. Welcome to Noteworthy News, righteous news for a conscientious world.
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0: In today's news, Japan supports life-saving food and nutritional assistance for South Sudan. US study cautions current forest loss mirrors past extinction event on Earth. Morocco tests sponge pavement to cool down streets. China marks major milestone in supplying solar energy. Police drone locates missing girl in Spain. United Kingdom supermarket debuts new vegan milk products for kids. And Canadian island resident rescues otter pups tangled in fishing net. All this and more on Supreme Master Television, your constructive global TV channel.
1: Quack, quack. Quack, quack. 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Quack, quack. Are you all right? Are you all right, Lady Fox? No Name Fox, I love you. Something you want to tell me? I'm listening. Thank you. Thank you. I've got it. May you have the same. Okay? You be healthy, be safe, be protected by heaven and Mapa, our parents. Thank you for visiting. Thank you so much. Every day you come, you touch my heart. Make me feel so nice, so happy. Thank you for that. May God bless you more and more every day. May you reach your goal to be a human again. And may you meet an enlightened master, this time lifting you up to high heaven. Yeah, No Name? I love you. I love you so much. Maybe one day I'll be able to see you. In the dark, I cannot go far, okay? Where did you come from? I mean, how long from here? Since you know that I'm here, how long was it? How far is it? You know humans' measurement, like 1 meter, 10 meters, 100 meters, 1,000 meters is 1 kilometer. How far were you from here? Wow, 9 kilometers plus? Wow. Oh, I'm so touched that you came all this way here, and now you seem to have settled somewhere around here, that every night you come to see me like this. I'm really touched, and I thank you from the depths of my heart. I thank God for protecting you thus far. I feel so much love for you, and from you too. Do you love me at all, yes? Oh, wow, yes, thank you. Thank you so much. I do feel it. Maybe one day I could get out to see you, but if I come out, you know, from my tent, I have to shine the flashlight in order to see where I'm going. Because there's no road around here, not even a forest path. And you are coming from a different direction. Yesterday was on my left and today is on my right. And I'm worried if I come out with such a flashlight, you know, which is, you know, a kind of glaring, it might frighten you. But I do feel your love and I love you so much, even though I didn't see you. Though I know that you are a fox person and maybe a beautiful fox person. So I call you Lady Fox because you are female, okay? It's not official. You can't have a name, yeah? All right. Next life you will. And hurry up to practice well so you can become human again and speak our language then, huh? I understand you. I don't need that. We have telepathy, but for you to express yourself in the human world when you become a human again, you must speak human language.
2: Sorry. Sensitive images, but in reality, it's absolutely heartbreaking.
1: How far were you from here? Wow, 9 kilometers plus? Wow. Oh, I'm so touched that you came all this way here. I love you so much. Maybe one day I'll be able to see you. You are beautiful soul, you know that? So please hurry. I will support you in whichever way I can, up to maybe helping you to become human again. There was a meeting with God and some Buddha kings. Perhaps I'll leave out some of the too sensitive issues and tell you some of them. Heavens, according to God's order, has to keep cleaning those who don't want to live in a bright, enlightened, peaceful future. And other Buddha kings say that I need electronic devices to have safety, because he says safety number one. To know God by initiation into the Kuan Yin method of meditation is completely different. It means that one knows God totally. But to know God, to be kind of aware or believe that God exists, that's different.
3: Please continue watching to find out more about Master's loving care for the fox person who has been visiting her, how Master lessens God's sorrow for here's fallen children, what kind of beings will remain on earth in the future, etc. On September 3rd, 2026, our most benevolent Supreme Master Ching Hai, vegan, recorded some of her conversations with a wild fox person and told us about the concerns expressed for Master during her meeting with Almighty God and some of the Buddha kings. In part 2 of this 6-part fly-in news presentation of the message, we will know how many hours Master diligently works each day, some of the technical challenges she faces while working from the wilderness, and what Master lovingly promised to ask Mappa about on behalf of the fox person.
1: I love you so much. I wish I could hug you, caress your fur, and kiss you on your forehead. That's how much I feel the love for you. But we are different species now, and many things separate us. But our love is not separated. Okay, Lady Fox? If you have time and if it's not too much risk and not too tiring, you could come visit and tell me something like that again. I'm so glad that you talk to me that way, so I know you are here. Then I can listen to you and talk to you. Last night you talked very long. I fumbled to record you, but I could not. And then you stopped already. It's all right. Never mind. I just love to hear your voice. Such a happy voice. Next to my tent, I feel it very nearby. You are a beautiful soul, you know that? So please hurry. I will support you in whichever way I can, up to maybe helping you to become human again. I will ask our Mappa about that, okay? I'll tell you next time you come. I love you so much, Lady Fox. May God bless you, love you. Raise your soul with all necessary essence so that you can become human and then with God again, can go back home to God's mansion. Always remember God, yeah? Love, love. Well, there was a fox lady who came with a very beautiful voice and happy voice on the, what day is today? I have to find out. Oh, yeah, I know. I think today is... I look at my computer, then I would know. Today is what? Oh, the computer doesn't want to be easy. I got it. Today is the 16th of September. Oh, yes, I must remember to give a talk for Chief Bill Lane. It's not that I can't write. I can, it's just that. Sometimes I need inspiration to to write the real thing and to make people feel it for real and benefit it. It's not just writing fancy words. Thank God that I'm still all right to work. Oh, I'm still working very hard every day, at least more than 10 hours every day. 10 hours is very rare, very rare. Mostly it's a lot, maybe 18 hours, sometimes less, from 10 to 18, yeah. But 10 is the day, lucky day. And then after that, I do other things. As I told you, I found a way to lessen God's heartache for his children who happen to fall into hell. Not just that, I try to go there to rescue them, lift them up to heaven, but other ways, using instruments from this world to do it, to get more people to join the knowledgeable group, to know God, I mean, at least to know God exists, to know God by initiation into the Guanyin method of meditation is completely different. It means that one knows God totally, but to know God, to be kind of aware or believe that God exists, that's different. But of course, they still can be liberated. Not to a high dimension, of course, but still liberated. At least not going to hell. It depends on the category that they're in. At most sincere, or very sincere, or so-so sincere, or want to be sincere. I'm glad I can talk to you in such a clear voice today, because I am on earth. My higher self is, of course, in the higher place. But I'm not like in the middle of samadhi, or deep, deep samadhi, that I have to be awake in the world at the same time. And that takes some effort. Not an effort to stay in higher place, but an effort to have to balance between the higher place in high heavens and the low place here on earth. Heavy earth, very difficult. And I just mentioned that I said, okay, now I have to go because I have a meeting afterward. There was a meeting with God and some Buddha kings, and then we were discussing, actually, God and the Buddha kings were discussing things, and I was reluctant to give it together with the fly news that day or afterward, because there's some things, some of them are sensitive subjects. But maybe I still let you know, because if I don't let you know, who would let you know? Who would know anyway? So maybe after talking to the fox person, I would probably still be very, very, very reluctant to give out the information of that meeting with God and some Buddha kings. But I still consider it, maybe I'll do that. Perhaps I'll leave out some of the too sensitive issues and tell you some of them. And one of the issues during that meeting was that some Buddha kings tried to help me in getting rid of the zealous ghosts. They're not many left anymore, but even then, even just 3 or 5 left over, they still can bother me a lot through my weaker so-called disciples. Yeah, that is a thing. So they were trying. That's one subject. And another is that they worry about my safety and tell me what to do to be safe, to keep myself alive. That is my godla. If it's not for helping the world's humans, I wouldn't like to be alive here at all. not at all. What kind of world is this? Even you don't like to stay, right? Any of you told me that. Not because you are depressed or anything, but because you have had it and you understand the world inside out already. That is just truly a big, big, great huge illusion. And because we have to mingle with this illusion to help others, especially the humans and the poor animal people who are abused, tortured, and murdered just for a human few minutes of taste. Ah, dear God. Yes, God also doesn't want to keep such a world. So now heavens, according to God's order, have to keep cleaning those who don't want to live in a bright, enlightened, peaceful future. Then we have to clean them out one way or another, so that the future will be left with only saintly beings of a high level of spiritual attainment in whatever way they can. At least those people who sincerely, humbly, honestly believe in God and pray for forgiveness and help and change themselves into a heavenly spirit, like they don't eat the animal people meat anymore, even any little living beings, insects or whoever has approved that humans could eat insects. Well, any moving thing is a being. Just to think about killing them to eat, oh, it's so brutal, it's so inhumane. You cannot go to heaven with this. Heaven people, they don't behave like this. They don't kill anything to eat. They don't fight. They don't make war. They are loving, kind, compassionate, merciful beings, saintly beings. Even lower heavens are already like that. And higher heaven is a completely different category again. It's difficult to describe them. They're just full of light. The higher they are, the more difficult for you to recognize them, to see them, to see their form, because they become just like light, you know, brilliant, loving, benevolent energy, glorious and beautiful, of course, if you can even see their faces. And now, because of the above-mentioned conference, some kings worry about my safety and tell me what to do. For example, one Buddha king told me that I need to have dog people. So every night, every day, they protect me. And other Buddha king said that, no, I need electronic devices to have safety. Because he said, safety number one. He said, I have to have electronic devices around my place or inside my place. I didn't ask for the details yet. I just noted that down, like 10 main points. But I didn't ask any Buddha king about what kind of electronics, for example, because I don't know anything about electronics. I know very little. I have only a computer and two phones, which I could not even text a message on. I have tried, I did learn, but then I forgot again, because I hardly message anybody. And also in the forest, even if you are just like 100 meters from me, my phone won't reach you. My phone wouldn't give you any message. Or maybe it'll give you a message 2 days later, or many hours later, or not at all. So it's very frustrating. And the phone sometimes doesn't work. It doesn't give out a signal. Or the people you want to call don't receive any signal. And sometimes I spend quite a substantial amount of time, hours, to make a call go through, you know, to somebody somewhere else. Maybe that person is also in the forest or something. Yeah, it didn't go through. And they are also in the cities. But actually, I never call anybody in the city. I don't think so. They do live in society, meaning in the suburbs or a quiet city edge or outside of the city, something like that. And sometimes they don't receive my message or don't receive my call, and I have to do it again, again and again. I never message anybody yet because I try many times with my own phone. I have two phones in case one doesn't work or is out of electricity. I try both of them together. And then I forgot how to do it again because I don't do it often. I don't do it at all. That's why mostly I'm just working on my computer. One moment. I see what else I can remember. Yeah, it was already 5 in the morning. I hadn't slept at all the whole night trying to finish my work for the Supreme Master TV. It's mostly never before midnight. It will last until morning or continue until the next batch of documents that they will send to edit for Supreme Master Television. Yeah? Yes. I'm one of the many teams members, not just one team, because I have to check them all. Any team that has a show on our TV, I have to work with it, you know. But luckily, the editing work is not too overwhelming because we have a better system now. We have more talented people, and it becomes more or less more settled. Not like the beginning years that I had to follow every word and every comma and every dash, every letter, yes. But I still have a lot of work, even to know that they don't make any mistakes or they wrote it well, that I don't need to add anything or correct anything. Still, I need to read them first, no? Yeah, it's a lot of work. Not just reading, but I also have to watch the videos that they send. So it's quite a lot of work, and I do not have enough time for anything except work and many other extra works, as you know, right? Yeah, everything takes time. So today, God wanted me to talk to her, has even made an appointment with me earlier in the day. I say, why not now, God? Has said no, around 10 o'clock. Oh, so I rushed until 10 and was late a few minutes even. And God said, don't worry, I give you 19 more minutes. Wow, exactly at 10:19, I'm just done with whatever was necessary to be done. I mean, whatever urgent to be sent away, because every day we have shows. I cannot say that, oh, I do it next week or tomorrow. Some shows cannot be done tomorrow, have to do it now. So God knew I was busy. I said, we can talk now. Dear sir, he said, no, later, 10 in the evening. It's lucky because many shows that have to be done before tomorrow, because they'll air tomorrow, is all done before that. I still have, I think, several shows not done yet, but these are not the urgent ones. That's why around 10 p.m., actually 10:20 p.m., when I was punctually there. And because at last conference, some days ago, or maybe a week ago, that they mentioned about my safety in the forest. So I kind of became more alert, yeah. And so last night, before the fox person came and told me, God also told me already that it's all right, at least today, 24 hours after. Every day I ask about things only for the next 24 hours, because that's all I can manage with television work and everything else, you know, business and taking care of team members whom I can contact, mostly in-house team members. Because they also have only a human body, you know, flesh, soft, tender, and sometimes they have trouble, maybe sudden unwellness or sudden maybe trip or something that maybe hurt their toe or their feet. And I also have to talk to them, tell them what to do, because sometimes they are too busy. I didn't think they should, but it's not safe to keep prolonging the pain or the discomfort. We have to handle it right away, and how to handle it depends. Also, you know, they like to talk to me and ask me for advice, so I have to spend time with them, sometimes hours, you know, to talk, to comfort them and all that. And one thing leads to another. We sometimes have a chat like that, just to make them feel better also. And it's also an opportunity to have a closer kind of conversation, more open, you know, more relaxed. So it's good also for their working energy and relationship as teammates, you know? Yeah.
3: 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physical body to fall, why Master feels much sympathy for the fox person who has wronged her and thus lost her human status, and Master's warning to Alesis or Vietnamese Buddhist monks who slander Master with gossip and lies.

0: Cherished Master, we are so happy for the fox person who just recently had the immense fortune to meet you and receive your uplifting love. Our gratitude as well to Mappa and the Buddha Kings for actively advising Master on ways to ensure her security, as she must manage to work long hours each day while living alone in the wilderness. Thank you, Master, for even making time to call us team members with your care and concern. We loved hearing from you. May God Almighty and all attentive heavens continue to watch over most precious Master in every way. 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meeting with Supreme Master Ching Hai, Vegan, Master grants an audience to the King of War, His Majesty Buddha King Yi of Pai, pain-free injections for diabetics, etc. To view these and more related 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
1: 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Since 2021, Japan has contributed about $38 million to WFP operations in South Sudan. Up to date, Japan is the Shining World Leadership Awards for Compassion, Generosity, and Animal Protection Laureate. Our sincere appreciation, Japan and World Food Program, for your generous efforts. May the good-hearted South Sudanese people soon enjoy lasting peace, abundant food, and a brighter future in the everlasting love of the Providence.
2: Research warns ongoing forest depletion resembles one of Earth's past extinction events. By analyzing the cell shape in leaf fossil records, US scientists recently determined that forests lost around 60% of its canopy cover 56 million years ago when Earth experienced 5 to 9 degrees Celsius of warming. Known as the Paleocene-Eocene thermal maximum, the extreme warming event was likely caused by high carbon levels from volcanic activities, which browned the landscape, reduced rainfall, and intensified erosion. It took over 100,000 years to recover. The study warns that we may now be heading toward a similar scenario as Earth is experiencing widespread tree mortality, with many areas turning brown, particularly in the Amazon. The ongoing forest loss is driven by rising temperatures, drought, pathogen and insect infestations, along with deforestation, pollution and wildfires amid an unprecedented rate of human-induced climate change. Many thanks, scientists, for your warning. In God's brilliance, may humanity swiftly transition to the climate-cooling lifestyle to avoid another mass extinction event.
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4: 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Our earth is collapsing because we eat too much meat. 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That's why our planet is heating up. And then many places are having problems with flood and also drought, long periods. the harmful effect of the meat diet is larger than life.
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Hi, joyful friends. I'm Valor, the figure nursery manager from the faltering Ginefall Kingdom. Pluck up the courage to step into a loving and compassionate lifestyle with us. Here's a gardening tip for you. Downy mildew is a group of water molds that can affect many garden favorites, including basil, cucumbers, squashes, melons, and spinach. When buying seedlings, inspect them carefully, as the disease can sometimes already be present. Look for yellow patches between the leaf veins and a grayish purple mold on the underside of the leaves. Downy mildew can spread quickly and become difficult to control, so remove affected leaves as soon as you spot them and dispose of severely infected plants. Avoid overcrowding, control weeds, and provide good airflow around plants while keeping foliage as dry as possible. Water at the base of your plants in the morning rather than in the evening, and if growing in a greenhouse, open doors and fans when conditions allow to reduce humidity and prolong leaf wetness. Choosing mold-resistant varieties where available and practicing crop rotation for vegetables can also help prevent the disease from returning. Thank you for your attention and much love for being fed and going green to save the planet for all humans and us all co-inhabitants. Here's the weather around our beautiful globe.

0: Cooling permeable pavement could replace black asphalt in Moroccan streets as part of a larger climate resilience project with $9.5 million in backing by the Global Environment Facility or GEF. Morocco is testing out a sponge-like paving material in Marrakech and Agadir. While traditional impermeable asphalt traps a lot of heat, the porous surface of this new pavement allows rainwater to pass into a stone foundation and evaporate, thus cooling the surface. According to the U.S. Environmental Protection Agency, or EPA, self-cooling pavements can reduce temperatures by 6 to 9 degrees Celsius compared to their dark asphalt counterparts. The porous pavement can also reduce runoff and filter out some pollutants when it rains. If implemented, this effort could benefit more than 1 million Moroccans amid rising urban temperatures. Up to date, Morocco is a Shining World Leadership Award for Peace laureate. Kudos, Morocco and Global Environment Facility. In heaven's abiding care, we hope this innovation can be adopted soon to ease the heat and improve citizens' comfort.
1: Solar power surpasses coal as China's energy source. China is rapidly expanding its use of renewable energy, especially in regard to solar power generation. According to the National Energy Administration, solar capacity reached nearly 1.3 billion kilowatts by the end of July 2026, exceeding coal-fired capacity by 1 million kilowatts. In terms of actual power generation, solar power now represents about 30% of China's total installed power generation. Meanwhile, coal's share, though higher at around 50%, fell by nearly 2% in 2025, marking the first decline in 6 years, despite a surge in overall energy demand. This shift marks a significant step forward in China's broader climate goal to reach carbon neutrality by 2060. China has a total of 11 Shining World Leadership Awards to date for wise governance, compassion, environmental protection, wildlife protection, and compassionate protection. Way to go, China, on the start of your green revolution in energy supply. May your carbon neutrality goal soon be fulfilled for a cleaner planet in the Most High's loving upliftment.
0: Spanish police use drone to find girl lost in mountain. In Calpe, Spain, a police drone recently helped locate a 12-year-old girl who became lost at night while trying to reach the summit of La Mola de Olta, a local hiking destination. When she did not return home after living alone that evening, a search was launched involving Calpe local police, civil protection, and the Alicante Fire Service. The police's specialized drone unit deployed one of its devices to rapidly search the mountain. They spotted the child about 20 meters from the summit, where difficult terrain and limited visibility made access challenging. The drone then guided local firefighters through the dark to her exact location. After confirming she was unharmed, rescuers brought her down to waiting police officers who finally took her to her family. Many thanks, Calpe local police, civil protection, and Alicante Fire Service, for your compassionate service, courage, and dedication to keeping our communities secure. In divine goodwill, may the rescued girl always remain safe, living a joyful life surrounded by her loving family.
1: Vegan tested positive for a humane heart.
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0: Welcome back to Noteworthy News, illustrious news for a precious world. New vegan milks for children debuted in United Kingdom. Major UK supermarket chain Sainsbury's has introduced One Plus Years soya drink and One Plus Years oat drink that come enriched with added calcium, iodine, iron, and vitamins A, D, B2, and B12. The soya drink is low in sugar, while the oat drink is fortified with pea protein. The beverages are tailored for children aged 1 year and above, but are not intended to be the main milk alternative for those under two. With a high demand from UK parents for healthy vegan food options for kids, other local vegan milk products made for children include Alpro's Soya Growing Up and Oat Growing Up drinks, Grow with Iris's allergen-free pouches, Coco's Ideal for Kids made with coconut, and Portina's Chocolate Banana Oat Milk. 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
1: Coastal resident in Canada saves otter pups caught in fishing net. In late July 2026, 68-year-young Gordon Mellish of Allard Bay, British Columbia, Canada, received a call from his visiting niece, who had found three river otter juveniles trapped in a fishing net underwater. Upon arriving, Gordon cut free the entangled pups, two of whom dove back into the water to reunite with their mother. Before that, however, Gordon first attended to the one pup who was unresponsive, pumping her little chest and giving mouth to mouth to restore her breathing. After receiving care at a wildlife rehabilitation facility, the otter girl was later released with Gordon present. Gordon described a profound and proud moment when the otter juvenile turned around, made eye contact, and nodded. Our heartfelt thanks, Gordon Mellish and all involved, for saving three precious lives. May your innocent otter friends live happily and safely in the Supreme Divinity's protection.
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3: We humbly worship, praise, thank, obey, and love God Almighty, the Most High, the Greatest, for world vegan, world peace, and our soul liberation. We thank, love, praise the only Son of God, who is the ultimate Master for our salvation. We follow the teaching of all the saints and sages. We thank, love, and praise them, who are the representatives of God for our spiritual elevation.

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4: And now we have a hotline in Mandarin Chinese with multiple language subtitles from Shiping in Pingtung, Taiwan, also known as Formosa.
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0: All glory and love to the three reunited, utmost powerful God, Tim Kotu and the Son of God, for all your boundless grace.
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10: February 2024. His Excellency Nikol Pashinyan, the Prime Minister of Armenia and a Shining World Leadership Award for Peace Laureate, states the framework and principles for a peace treaty between his country and Azerbaijan have been agreed to by both governments. By creating peace, we all can make a loving, serene, and prosperous world.
11: We thank God Almighty for World Vegan, World Peace, and for the liberation of our souls so that we can go back home to God. Amen.
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4: We sincerely thank all the reporters, journalists, photographers, camera persons, individuals, groups, companies everywhere in the world for all your involved contributions of news that inform and bring hope to the people from both human and animal kingdoms, as well as countless other beings, thus uplifting the atmosphere of our planet. May heaven bless your noble endeavors and protect you always, especially while on challenging duty.
5: Daily News Stream, October 14th, 2026.
6: Russian President Vladimir Putin conveyed Iran's proposal for a possible end to the war to U.S. President Donald Trump during an October 9th phone call following Mr. Putin's meeting with Iranian President Masoud Pezeshkian at a summit in Turkmenistan, Russia said. Details of the proposal were not disclosed.
5: The Pentagon, U.S., raised its official death toll linked to U.S. operations against Iran to 21 after adding two non-combat deaths, while updated figures show 865 service members wounded.
6: U.S. forces disabled a Panama-flagged cargo ship in the Gulf of Oman on October 10th after it allegedly ignored warnings and attempted to evade the naval blockade of Iranian ports. With no crew members harmed, U.S. Central Command said.
5: An October 10th attack on Riyadh's King Khalid International Airport, Saudi Arabia, killed at least 12 people and wounded 309, forcing flights to be diverted and airport operations suspended amid escalating conflict between Saudi Arabia and Yemen's Iran-backed Houthis.
7: We may. We're going to look at it.
6: U.S. President Donald Trump said he is considering supporting Saudi Arabia's retaliation against Yemen's Iran-backed Houthis as Saudi officials requested urgent U.S. defense support. The U.K. is also examining ways to increase its support for Saudi Arabia, but said it is not joining offensive operations at this stage.
8: Yemen has slid back into full-scale war.
5: UN, or United Nations Special Envoy for Yemen, Hans Grunberg, warned that Yemen has returned to full-scale war with civilians, especially women and children, bearing the brunt of escalating violence. He condemned Houthi attacks on Saudi civilian and energy infrastructure and threats against commercial vessels in the Red Sea, urging all parties to protect civilians in humanitarian operations.
6: Russian attacks across Ukraine or Ukraine killed at least 41 people and injured 67 in the 24 hours preceding an October 9th report by local authorities.
9: We don't need that court, and we don't want it.
5: The U.S. announced sanctions against the International Criminal Court on October 9th, including a planned ban on financial dealings with the court over U.S. objections to its authority to prosecute Americans, such as military personnel and political leaders, while leaving open the possibility of a diplomatic solution.
10: Secretary General, in which he said he was gravely concerned.
6: UN or United Nations Secretary General Antonio Guterres expressed grave concern on October 9th over renewed fighting in Ethiopia, Tigray, Afar, and Amhara regions, and reports of Eritrean forces inside Ethiopia, urging an immediate halt to hostilities and a return to dialogue.
5: China and the EU, or European Union, reached a deal that could more than half projected Chinese hybrid car exports to the bloc over 4 years, lower Chinese tariffs on 4 billion euros worth of EU goods, and simplify China's export licensing process for rare earths and permanent magnets, pending approval by all 27 EU leaders.
6: A drone strike near a displacement camp in Sudan's Blue Nile region on October 9th killed at least 30 displaced people, including 26 women and 4 children, and wounded dozens, with the provincial governor blaming the paramilitary rapid support forces.
11: Most people think they're burned out. They're not. They're just inside too much.
5: California U.S. physician and nature-based medicine expert Dr. John LaPuma warns that spending excessive time indoors may harm physical and mental health, contributing to poor sleep, burnout, brain fog, and abdominal fat. Limited daylight exposure can disrupt circadian rhythms and cortisol patterns. However, he says that spending at least 17 minutes

0: individuals won't get trapped. 3. Observe wild animal people from a distance. 4. If an animal citizen appears injured, contact a local wildlife center. 5. Avoid disturbing sheltering wild animal folk. 6. Drive slowly in areas where wildlife people may cross the road.
1: On October 7th, heavy rains washed ash, mud, and debris left by a major July wildfire into rivers and drinking water sources in central Spain, turning local rivers black and contaminating water supplies.

Nepali authorities urged Riverside villagers to evacuate on October 11th after a landslide blocked the Bhuri Gandaki River, Nepal, and triggered flooding that swept away homes and bridges, leaving 5 people missing and prompting the rescue of 49 others.

0: Hurricane Isaias left over 600,000 customers without power across the U.S. states of Florida, Alabama, and Georgia on October 10th as destructive winds, heavy rain, and flooding batter the Gulf Coast. Florida had over 395,000 outages and Alabama more than 125,000. Crews restore electricity amid hazardous conditions while authorities warn residents about downed power lines and flooded roads.
1: A magnitude 4.2 earthquake struck Uttarakhand, India, with its epicenter near Uttarkashi, according to The Week on October 10th. The tremor followed a stronger magnitude 4.9 earthquake in the region, renewing concerns about seismic activity.
0: A landslide in Cebu City, the Philippines, kills a 60-year-young grandmother and her grandchildren, aged 5 and 6, after heavy rain on Friday. Rescuers recovered their bodies after nearly 6 hours. The disaster destroys 2 houses and displaces 137 residents from 35 families. Authorities provide shelter and financial assistance.
1: PETA, or People for the Ethical Treatment of Animals, Science Consortium International, a scientific organization advancing non-animal people testing, and the Institute for In Vitro Sciences, which provides research and training in these methods, co-organized hands-on courses in India from October 2nd through 8th. More than 75 scientists attended the training at laboratories near Delhi and Mumbai, India. They practiced non-animal people testing methods to assess whether chemicals could irritate human skin and eyes, cause allergic skin reactions, or produce other toxic effects.
0: British footballer Chris Smalling, vegan, has followed the compassionate diet for nearly 10 years, recently confirming his lifestyle in a video for Portuguese club FC Porto. Initially motivated by recovery and inflammation, he says animal people welfare cemented his commitment. Fellow footballers Hector Bellerin of Spain and Christian Burgess of the UK, both vegans of Spanish club Real Betis and Belgian club KAA Ghent, respectively, also cite health, sustainability, and environmental concerns.
1: Animal People rights group, PETA, or People for the Ethical Treatment of Animals, hosts a vegan hot wings challenge in Los Angeles, U.S. The free event takes place from noon to 7 p.m. on October 17th at PETA's James Cromwell Empathy Center and from 10 a.m. to 5 p.m. on October 18th at Melrose Trading Post. Participants will attempt to conquer 5 vegan wings coated in increasingly spicy sauces, pairing social media trends with

0: slaughter-free dining.
1: UK retailer Marks & Spencer unveils its 2026 vegan Christmas range, expanding its plant kitchen lineup with no turkey crowns, vegan pigs in blankets, individual feast pies, and Belgian chocolate torts. The festive collection will be available in stores and through online retailer Ocado from mid-December across Britain.
0: A couple and a passing driver worked together to free a great horned owl person caught in a barbed wire fence near Spearfish, South Dakota, U.S. After receiving the landowner's permission to cut the wire, a veterinarian removed two sharp barbed wire points from the owl individual's body and said the owl friend would be able to fly again. The Black Hills Raptor Center took over rehabilitation with plans to release the owl person near the rescue site.
1: Rescuers in Indonesia have saved dozens of endangered orangutans people from wildfires across Borneo and Sumatra in recent months. On October 8th, Bara was rescued from burned land with minor injuries, while Novita, rescued in late September, is receiving intensive care. Her burns are improving, offering hope for orangutan folks recovering. Neighbors in Wyandotte County, Kansas, U.S., rallied to help 71-year-young Gilbert Kirk after a tree crashed through his roof during an August storm, trapping him and his dog Person for hours. After seeing the state of Mr. Kirk's house while driving by last week, construction company owner Stephen Vega and volunteers brought tarp, timber, and supplies to cover the damaged roof while fans helped dry his home.
2: 3, 2, 1!
3: Come on, man! Come on, man!
0: Mountain bikers and rescue crews teamed up to save Mac, a horse person trapped neck-deep in mud at Bear Brook State Park in Deerfield, New Hampshire, U.S. The cyclists joined his caregiver in keeping his head above the mud until firefighters and animal people welfare teams freed him using specialized equipment.
1: Enlightening quote of the day: from the divine comes all the beauty and all the good in beings. Plotinus, vegetarian, venerated enlightened master and philosopher.
0: In this two-part series on Ellen Dye's near-death experience, intuitive coach and writer Ellen shares how she floated out of her body during a car accident, entered a realm of light, and reunited with deceased loved ones. Ellen was adopted as an infant. When she was 12, her adoptive mother died, and that night she appeared in Ellen's bedroom to say goodbye and tell her everything would be okay. 3 years later, her adoptive father remarried a woman with 4 children. Ellen did not get along with her stepmother, and her adoptive father was harsh and critical. She left home as soon as she could after college. Her ambitions of writing for a major newspaper never worked out, and she carried a trainload of emotional baggage. She had been sneaking out to seances since high school and studying metaphysics, but she realized only after her near-death experience that all of it had stayed in her head and never reached her heart. Sarcasm was her self-protection, and she felt like a great disappointment to herself. At 35, on Columbus Day weekend, Ellen was driving to the grocery store. As she entered an intersection, an oncoming car crossed into her lane. Ellen took her foot off the gas, and the next thing she knew, she was no longer in the car.
4: But the next thing, it's like I didn't feel any collision. I didn't feel any pain. I knew I was going to hit him, and the next thing I knew, I was looking down at the top of my car. And that's a change in perspective that takes a minute. I looked down at the car, I saw the other driver get out and walk over and reach into my car, and I thought, isn't that nice? He's looking to see if I'm okay, and he turned off my lights, my headlights.
0: What she saw would become an issue later when she received a ticket for driving without her headlights. Contesting it meant facing the prospect of explaining how she had witnessed the driver turning them off.
4: I was like, do not make me go in there and say, I saw him turn my lights off while I was hovering above my car. You know, they'll put me in the loony bin.
0: In the end, the other driver did not appear in court, and the case was dismissed. Returning to the moment above her car, Ellen recalls initially feeling much as she did in everyday life. Then she began to feel something different.
4: And then I felt this expansiveness and this freedom. I felt it was like I had been penned in my whole life and suddenly I wasn't. And I felt large. I felt expansive.
0: Having read about tunnels of light, she wondered where hers was. As soon as she thought it, an energy whooshed in from behind and to her right. It felt like smelling something wonderfully sweet.
4: And it pulled me in. I mean, I don't even know how, I can't, there are no words for what the energy felt like. It, because it's love. It's unconditional love. It's not on this planet. The best explanation I have is that I was a drop of the ocean that had been washed up onto the sand. And I had been in a little, you know, cup of sand on the beach by myself for what seemed like an eternity, alone in a hostile environment. And suddenly a wave came and picked me up and pulled me back into the ocean where I belonged.
0: All her care, worry, anger, and resentment fell away.
4: It was as if I had been kidnapped or something and I finally got home, right. You know? It really was this distinct feeling of I did not belong there, and now I'm back where I belong.
0: In the light, she saw her dead relatives, including her adoptive mother, aunts, uncles, and grandparents. She also saw people she had never known on Earth, but recognized there.
4: They were all like, we're so proud of you, we're so happy to see you. And I immediately went into self-judgment, and how could you be proud of me? I haven't done anything, and you know, I'm a total failure, and blah, blah, blah, blah, blah, blah, blah, you know. But they were like, oh my God, are you kidding me? You know, you've been through so much, and every day you just got up and you did your best, and you know, that's all anybody could do. And,
0: then you know, Ellen noticed a man and knew immediately that he was her biological father.
4: It dawned on me, or in conversation, I guess, that, you know, we had all planned this together as a group. Because apparently I wanted to learn what it was like to have a parent die, you know, at a young age.
0: Ellen had not yet found her birth family. Years later, when she did, she recognized her biological father in a photograph as the man she had met during her near-death experience. She also learned that he had died 2 years after her adoptive mother. To her, this meant she would have lost a parent while young in either family. Everything she was told during her near-death experience, she says, felt like remembering something she already knew. In part 2, Ellen encounters 12 towering beings of light and learns why she had chosen such a difficult life. But when it comes to returning to Earth, she has other ideas.
4: I said, I'm not going back there because it's nasty. And, you know, people are mean and there's no love on that planet. And I'm like, I'm not going back and you can't make me.
0: Join us tomorrow for part 2 of Ellen Dye's near-death experience.
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2: We thank, love, praise the three utmost powerful, God, Timkwotu, and the Son of God, for your mercy, protection, and grace.
5: Her first family didn't realize what goes into having a macaw. And so after having her for a few years, they ended up relinquishing her. So she was at the sanctuary for about 4.5 years. There was a lot of anxiety that came with being rehomed. And I think for her, it was really difficult adjusting to being this family's everything to now being in this completely new environment where she wasn't getting that one-on-one attention she needed. And we ended up adopting her.
6: Mona, can you speak Spanish?
5: I always say she loves her dada. She loves when he plays music. She loves dancing with him.
6: High five. Good girl.
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Ursula Bin viewers, I am Mohammed. Chad is a landlocked country in North Central Africa. Music and cultural traditions are important parts of daily lives. If the warm people of Chad invite you to a cultural event to enjoy their music and other traditions, and you would like to go, you may say, Merci beaucoup, j'aimerais bien participer, which means, thank you very much, I'd love to join, in French, one of the widely spoken languages there. The lovely citizens of Chad greet you with kindness and wish for you to respect our shared planet and help forge a path toward peace and balance. Welcome to our show, Getting Water from Fog and Air.

0: A little conversation with Dad.
1: Water scarcity is one of the most pressing challenges of the 21st century. It already affects billions of people around the world. As climate change brings more frequent droughts and rising temperatures, water is becoming even harder to secure in many regions. But could the air itself become a new source of water? Today, we will explore how communities in different parts of the world are finding ways to collect water from fog and air. Water in the atmosphere exists in different forms depending on the environment. It can appear as visible fog droplets or as invisible vapor in humid air. Different systems are designed to work under these local conditions. We will look at three examples from Chile, Morocco and Kenya, where communities are finding different ways to obtain water from air and fog. In the bone dry Atacama Desert of northern Chile, where rainfall is extremely low, communities face severe water scarcity. Residents have turned to an unexpected source, Pacific fog from Mount Faldaverde. Fog harvesting systems were installed to capture the moisture in the air. In 2005, the system was producing around 1,000 to 1,400 liters of water per day, which was then transported to a greenhouse built on desert land. At first, the water was used to grow aloe vera, a crop suited to dry conditions. Over time, the community expanded into greenhouse farming, growing vegetables and fruits.
2: The most powerful daily prayer for any time and before meditation, which is the order from God and Supreme Master Ching Hai, shares with us by His blessed grace.
3: We humbly worship, praise, thank, obey, and love God Almighty, the Most High, the Greatest, for world vegan, world peace, and our soul liberation. We thank, love, praise the only Son of God, who is the ultimate Master for our salvation. We follow the teaching of all the saints and sages. We thank, love, and praise them who are the representatives of God for our spiritual elevation.

0: Across different parts of the world, communities are finding similar ways to turn fog into a source of water. In southwest Morocco, at the edge of the expanding Sahara Desert, Berber communities on Mount Boutmesguida live in one of the driest regions of the country. As climate change brings longer and more severe droughts, water has become increasingly scarce. Women and children often walk for hours each day just to collect water. However, this coastal region also receives moist air from the Atlantic Ocean. As the air moves inland and rises over the Anti-Atlas Mountains, it forms fog about 143 days each year. Darcy Hamad is a Moroccan NGO or non-governmental organization focused on community development and sustainability. To capture this natural resource, Darcy Hamad, together with its partners, installed large-scale fog harvesting systems on Mount Boutmesguida. These systems are designed to withstand strong winds of up to 120 kilometers per hour while requiring minimal maintenance. Gentle viewers, let's pause for a moment. We will be right back after this message. Please stay tuned to Supreme Master Television.
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2: We can hear this heavenly music now, while we are living, so that we can understand what God wants to teach us. What our instructions from heaven are, what God's will is, so that we cannot go wrong in this world. This is from Supreme Master Qinghai, vegan. 1999 European lecture tour in Bulgaria, where Master explains we can find God through another connected soul, how the inner language of God unites us all and more. To find out more, please join us on Thursday, October 15th, for excerpts from the 1999 European lectures in Armenia and Bulgaria from God's Direct Contact, The Way to Reach Peace by Supreme Master Qinghai, vegan, part 2 of 2 on Words of Wisdom.
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1: Peace is happening around our world.
2: Peace news number 131 of many and counting.
1: There are many countries promoting peace and fostering amity among peoples and governments, etc.

September 2024, Pakistan wants only peaceful relations with all neighboring states, says its Prime Minister, His Excellency Shehbaz Sharif, who notes that peace and progress are intertwined.

0: By creating peace, we all can make a loving, serene, and prosperous world.
1: Welcome back to our program, Getting Water from Fog and Air on Supreme Master Television. This project, led by Darcy Hamad, received a UNFCCC Momentum for Change Award in 2016, a United Nations award that recognizes innovative and practical solutions that improve daily life in water-scarce regions.
2: Tiny droplets of moisture are caught in the specially developed 3D mesh and then merge into larger drops, which fall into the catching trough. From there, the water flows into a system of pipes leading to the cisterns in the valley, 26 kilometers away. The precious resource is then distributed to the individual households. Each house is connected to the water supply. The Berber families now have a ready supply of drinking water, which they can also use to cultivate their vegetable gardens.

0: but not every place has fog. In regions where the air is clear but still contains moisture, atmospheric water generators, devices that extract water directly from the air, offer another solution. These systems extract water in two main ways. One is a refrigerant-based method which causes the air to condense water, similar to a dehumidifier. The other is a desiccant-based method which uses special materials to absorb moisture from the air. In Kenya, social entrepreneur Beth Koyogi founded Magic Water in 2017 to explore ways of producing clean drinking water from the air after seeing so many communities struggling with unreliable or contaminated water sources. She received the 2023 Rolex Award for Enterprise for her work on atmospheric water systems that helped communities facing water shortages. One example is the Kakuma refugee camp in Kenya, one of Africa's largest refugee settlements. Here, decentralized air-to-water systems have been installed to help provide access to clean drinking water, which would otherwise remain a daily challenge.
1: The way the system works is similar to a dehumidifier. The fans collect the air, which then is forced through a very cold surface, and then the water droplets form. Then we pass it through filtration system and also a mineralization cartilage where we add minerals. There is a lot of infrastructure in terms of solar energy and wind energy, and we are taking advantage of these to power our system.
0: To ensure long-term sustainability, the project uses decentralized water kiosks. People pay small fees, which help cover maintenance and operating costs. This approach turns a technical solution into a community system. It helps reduce waterborne diseases and allow children to spend less time fetching water and more time in school.
1: Immediately after the installation, we were very lucky. We got 300 liters of water in half a day. This is enough drinking water for 50 households every day. So far, so good. But our biggest task right now is actually how to deliver this water to these people and making it as affordable as possible to create a more sustainable and self-sufficient community.
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2: 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The most powerful daily prayer can be viewed similarly, with even more Max screens surrounding it. 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
0: From fog harvesting systems in Chile and Morocco to atmospheric water generators in Kenya, these projects show how communities are finding new ways to secure water in some of the world's driest regions. Some of these systems are simple and passive, while others rely on advanced equipment and sustainable energy. They demonstrate how local knowledge and innovation can work together to improve daily life. We would like to thank the intelligent engineers and communities who are working to develop these solutions. And we are grateful for all the natural resources like water and air that make life possible.
4: Vegan side effect: Satan will be your enemy. Prostrate with all love, devotion and gratitude to the reunited three utmost powerful for all your mercy here as well as in heavens.

0: Creative viewers, it has been a pleasure having your company for our show today. 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
4: Vegetarianism in Religion, The Prohibition of Animal Flesh Eating, Part 3 of 9. Also, after the birth of the baby, care must be exercised not to kill any animal in order to feed the mother with meaty delicacies, and not to assemble many relatives to drink liquor or to eat meat, because at the difficult time of birth, there are innumerable evil demons, monsters, and goblins who want to consume the smelly blood by ignorantly and adversely resorting to the killing of animals for consumption. They bring down curses upon themselves, which are detrimental to both the mother and the baby. Kasitigarbha Sutra.
5: Be careful during the days immediately after someone's death, not killing or destroying or creating evil karma by worshipping or offering sacrifice to demons and deities, because such killing and slaughtering committed, or such worship performed, or such sacrifice offered, would not have even an iota of force to benefit the dead, but would entwine even more sinful karma into previous karma, making it even deeper and more serious, thus delay his rebirth to a good state. Iota means minutest or almost zero trace. Karma means retribution. Kasitigarbha Sutra.
4: All men tremble at punishment. All men fear death. Likening others to oneself, one should neither slay nor cause to slay. Dhammapada Sutra.
5: A man is not noble or elect because he injures living creatures. He is called noble because he does not injure living beings. Dhammapada Sutra.
4: The Bhikshu Sangha Buddhist Association. If we, humankind, have wisdom and can discriminate between the good and bad, we should consider to be human means to kill not, and to not have the heart to eat the meat, bone, and the blood of sentient beings. The Book of Truth.
5: We should learn to eat vegetables and fruits and let our mind free, so we may become God, Buddha. The Book of Truth.
4: If you know the animals were killed for meat, but we still eat, we're already committing the sin of killing. If, because of us, the animals are killed, then the sin belongs to us, and the soul of the dead will resent us, not the killer. If we are willing to eat that meat, that shows that we are cruel and ruthless. Therefore, meat eaters have a ruthless heart. The Book of Truth.
5: Moreover, sentient beings, whether plants or animals, are beings that follow us on the path of evolution. They're our children, our siblings. As elders, our duty is to help them. How can we have the heart to kill our brothers and sisters? Doesn't it go against the law of our universal and compassionate mother? The ancients dare not belittle the animals, because although they take on animal forms, they do have the heart of a human, of God. And who knows, Buddha and saints may use that form to teach us the truth, the Book of Truth.
4: We should remember that humanity means to behave humanely, not to kill or cause harm to humans and animals, to eventually include trees and plants, and learn to treasure life. If we don't want war, don't make an example of killing. Don't raise or sell animals for meat. If we want to live long, then don't oppress any being. If killing plants is unavoidable, then we should repent every day and try to reduce it as much as possible. The Book of Truth.
5: Bo Shunki Hung Buddhism. Meat and fish are foul and stinking. Meals can be made with fruits and vegetables. Bring compassion into practice. avoid killing to preserve our benevolent nature. Though you are not used to vegan food, it is better than a meal filled with blood. 10 Recommendations for Self-Cultivation.
4: Taoism, Namgook Buddhism. To have peace, humanity must first have peace with the animals. Do not kill them to feed ourselves, then there will be peace among people.
6: Master Nguyen Than Nam,
4: Namgook Phật Temple.
5: Everyone, whether young or old, rich or poor, educated or illiterate, if one can keep a vegan diet, especially if he can help humanity return to the highly evolved lifestyle of veganism, then his merit is infinitely great. Such a person is a soldier of peace, who helps establish justice and mercy in everyone's heart. That is true peace-building for humanity. Master Nguyen Than Nam, the ascetic life of the Daoyue Yogi.
4: O humankind, let's live a life that nurtures lives with veganism to restore our true quality in order to re-establish an era of virtuous and saintly humanity and to enjoy a generation overflowing with the true Dharma.
6: Master Nguyen Than Nam,
4: the ascetic life of the Daoyue Yogi.
5: Old or young, all should try to be vegan in order to survive to see the new era. Master Nguyen Than Nam, Namgook Phật Temple.
4: The world now is very fragile. Demons and evils are snatching human beings. All the continents are crumbling. It is the destruction destined for the earthlings. You should practice spiritually without any delay. Otherwise, when the end comes, do not complain why heaven hears not your prayer. It is because you do not believe to practice, or you practice spiritually but do not keep the vegan diet, prayer and penance rites,
5: etc. These are just some examples. For more details, please log on to suprememastertv.com/scrolls.
7: Worship, repent, obey, the three reunited, utmost powerful, God, Tim Kutu, and the Son of God.

To become an ethical vegan, we simply follow the Buddha's instructions by looking at the Four Noble Truths through the eyes of animals. John Bussano, vegan.

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3: 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I need to be vegan. I am vegan in my soul.

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3: 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We thank, love, and praise them who are the representatives of God for our spiritual elevation.

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We sincerely thank all the reporters, journalists, photographers, camera persons, individuals, groups, companies everywhere in the world for all your involved contributions of news that inform and bring hope to the people from both human and animal kingdoms, as well as countless other beings, thus uplifting the atmosphere of our planet. May heaven bless your noble endeavors and protect you always, especially while on challenging duty.

fortunate and blessed are we to be co-inhabitants with the amazing people from the animal kingdom that grace and colour our planet. In countless beneficial ways, they add beauty and joy to our lives. Their nobility, through unconditional love, loyalty, and heroic life-saving actions, is a constant source of wonder and inspiration.

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We simply could not imagine it. Thanks be to the Providence for all the cherished Animal Kingdom people. May we always honour their God-given precious lives as we honour a part of ourselves.

Arriving at your grandmother's home in palm-fringed Zanzibar, you lovingly say, Shikamu Bibi. That's respectful greetings, grandmother, in Swahili, one of the languages spoken across these spice-scented islands. Zanzibar is a historic center of taarab, a music genre blending oud, violins, accordions, and zithers, reflecting the archipelago's rich heritage as a crossroads of African, Arab, and Indian cultures, originally performed for royalty. Taarab evolved into a popular community-driven Swahili art form through pioneers like Siti Binti Saad, who helped establish Swahili language taarab as a beloved form of musical expression. I'm Asha. Preparing a place for daily meditation creates a welcoming atmosphere for inner reflection. Heritage-loving Zanzibar is heartened by your actions that inspire the soul toward communion with the divine. May you always walk in the wondrous illumination of the Almighty.

0: G'day, bright-hearted viewers. Warm Australian greetings from the charming Bellarine Peninsula in captivating Victoria. I'm Frank, happy to live in this peaceful region. I acknowledge the Wadawurrung people, traditional custodians of the land I'm speaking from, and pay my respects to their elders past and present. A fascinating Indigenous site nearby is the Wurdi Yuang Stone Arrangement, believed to be thousands of years old, about 100 basalt stones aligning with the setting sun at the equinoxes and solstices. Along our Bellarine coast, Swan Bay's salt marshes provide a vital stopover for thousands of waterbird folk on their international migration journeys. In the nearby Yuyangs Regional Park, adorable koala individuals can be spotted in the eucalyptus, enjoying aromatic leaves and resting among the branches. Like you, our caring Australians cherish these gentle animal folk. In God's benevolence, may people across the globe love and protect all precious animal co-inhabitants. Welcome to Noteworthy News, righteous news for a conscientious world.
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0: In today's news, Japan supports life-saving food and nutritional assistance for South Sudan. US study cautions current forest loss mirrors past extinction event on Earth. Morocco tests sponge pavement to cool down streets. China marks major milestone in supplying solar energy. Police drone locates missing girl in Spain. United Kingdom supermarket debuts new vegan milk products for kids. And Canadian island resident rescues otter pups tangled in fishing net. All this and more on Supreme Master Television, your constructive global TV channel.
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2: How far were you from here? Wow, 9 kilometers plus? Wow. Oh, I'm so touched that you came all this way here. I love you so much. Maybe one day I'll be able to see you.
3: You are a beautiful soul, you know that. So please hurry. I will support you in whichever way I can, up to maybe helping you to become human again.
2: There was a meeting with God and some Buddha kings. Perhaps I'll leave out some of the too sensitive issues and tell you some of them. Heavens, according to God's order, has to keep cleaning those who don't want to live in a bright, enlightened, peaceful future. And other Buddha kings say that I need electronic devices to have safety, because he says safety number one. To know God by initiation into the Kuan Yin method of meditation is completely different. It means that one knows God totally. But to know God, to be kind of aware or believe that God exists, that's different.
4: Please continue watching to find out more about Master's loving care for the fox person who has been visiting her, how Master lessens God's sorrow for here's fallen children, what kind of beings will remain on Earth in the future, etc. On September 3rd, 2026, our most benevolent Supreme Master Ching Hai, vegan, recorded some of her conversations with a wild fox person and told us about the concerns expressed for Master during her meeting with Almighty God and some of the Buddha kings. In part 2 of this 6-part fly-in news presentation of the message, we will know how many hours Master diligently works each day, some of the technical challenges she faces while working from the wilderness, and what Master lovingly promised to ask Mappa about on behalf of the fox person.
2: Lady Fox, No Name Fox, I love you. Something you want to tell me, I'm listening.
5: God Almighty.
2: Thank you, I've got it. May you have the same, okay? You be healthy, be safe, be protected by heaven and Mapa, our parents. Thank you for visiting. Thank you so much, every day you come. You touch my heart, make me feel so nice, so happy. Thank you for that. May God bless you more and more every day. May you reach your goal to be a human again. And may you meet an enlightened master, this time lifting you up to high heaven. Yeah, No Name, I love you. I love you so much. Maybe one day I'll be able to see you. In the dark, I cannot go far, okay? Where did you come from? I mean, how long from here? Since you know that I'm here, how long was it? How far is it? You know, humans measurement, like 1 meter, 10 meters, 100 meters, 1,000 meters is 1 kilometer. How far were you from here? Wow, 9 kilometers plus? Wow. Oh, I'm so touched that you came all this way here. And now you seem to have settled somewhere around here. That every night you come to see me like this. I'm really touched, and I thank you from the depths of my heart. I thank God for protecting you thus far. I feel so much love for you, and from you too. Do you love me at all, yes? Oh, wow, yes. Thank you. Thank you so much. I do feel it. Maybe one day I could get out to see you, but if I come out, you know, from my tent, I have to shine the flashlight in order to see where I'm going. Because there's no road around here, not even forest path. And you are coming from a different direction. Yesterday was on my left and today is on my right. And I'm worried if I come out with such a flashlight, you know, which is, you know, a kind of glaring, it might frighten you. But I do feel your love, and I love you so much, even though I didn't see you. Though I know that you are a fox person, and maybe a beautiful fox person. So I call you Lady Fox because you're female, okay? It's not official. You can't have a name, yeah? All right. Next life you will. And hurry up to practice well so you can become human again and speak our language then, huh? I understand you. I don't need that. We have telepathy, but for you to express yourself in the human world, when you become a human again, you must speak human language. I love you so much. I wish I could hug you, caress your fur, yeah, and kiss you on your forehead. That's how much I feel the love for you. But we are different species now, and many things separate us. But our love is not separated. Okay, Lady Fox? If you have time and if it's not too much risk and not too tiring, you could come visit and tell me something like that again. I'm so glad that you talked to me that way so I know you're here. Then I can listen to you and talk to you. Last night you talked very long. I fumbled to record you, but I could not, and then you stop already. It's all right, never mind, never mind. I just love to hear your voice. Such a happy voice. Next to my tent, I feel it very nearby. You are a beautiful soul, you know that? So please hurry. I will support you in whichever way I can, up to maybe helping you to become human again. I will ask our Mapa about that, okay? I'll tell you next time you come. I love you so much, Lady Fox. May God bless you, love you. Raise your soul with all necessary essence so that you can become human and then with God again, can go back home to God's mansion. Always remember God, yeah? Love, love. Well, there was a fox lady who came with a very beautiful voice and happy voice on the, what day is today? I have to find out. Oh, yeah, I know. I think today is, I look at my computer, then I would know. Today is what? Oh, the computer doesn't want to be easy. I got it. Today is the 16th of September. Oh, yes, I must remember to give a talk for Chief Bill Lane. It's not that I can't write. I can, it's just that. Sometimes I need inspiration to write the real thing.
3: and to make people feel it for real and benefit it. It's not just writing fancy words. Thank God that I'm still all right to work. Oh, I'm still working very hard every day, at least more than 10 hours every day. 10 hours is very rare, very rare. Mostly it's a lot, maybe 18 hours, sometimes less, from 10 to 18, yeah. But 10 is rare day, lucky day. And then after that, I do other things. As I told you, I found a way to lessen God's heartache for his children who happen to fall into hell. Not just that, I try to go there to rescue them, lift them up to heaven, but other ways, using instruments from this world to do it, to get more people to join the knowledgeable group, to know God. I mean, at least to know God exists, to know God by initiation into the Guanyin method of meditation is completely different. It means that one knows God totally, but to know God, to be kind of aware or believe that God exists, that's different. But of course, they still can be liberated, not to a high dimension, of course, but still liberated, at least not going to hell. It depends on the category that they're in, utmost sincere or very sincere or so-so sincere, or wants to be sincere. I'm glad I can talk to you in such a clear voice today, because I am on earth. My higher self is, of course, in the higher place, but I'm not like in the middle of samadhi or deep, deep samadhi, that I have to be awake in the world at the same time. And that takes some effort. Not an effort to stay in higher place, but an effort to have to balance between the higher place in high heavens and the low place here on earth. Heavy earth, very difficult. And I just mentioned that. I said, okay, now I have to go because I have a meeting. Afterward, there was a meeting with God and some Buddha kings, and then we were discussing, actually, God and the Buddha kings were discussing things, and I was reluctant to give it together with the fly news that day or afterward, because there's some things, some of them are sensitive subjects, but maybe I still I'll let you know, because if I don't let you know, who would let you know? Who would know anyway? So maybe after talking to the fox person, I would probably still be very, very, very reluctant to give out the information of that meeting with God and some Buddha kings. But I still consider it. Maybe I'll do that. Perhaps I'll leave out some of the too sensitive issues and tell you some of them. And one of the issues during that meeting was that some Buddha kings tried to help me in getting rid of the zealous ghosts. There are not many left anymore, but even then, even just 3 or 5 left over, they still can bother me a lot through my weaker so-called disciples. Yeah, that is the thing. So they were trying. That's one subject. And another is that they worry about my safety and tell me what to do to be safe, to keep myself alive. That is my godla. If it's not for helping the world's humans, I wouldn't like to be alive here at all. not at all. What kind of world is this? Even you don't like to stay, right? Many of you told me that. Not because you are depressed or anything, but because you have had it and you understand the world inside out already. That is just truly a big, big, great, huge illusion. And because we have to mingle with this illusion to help others, especially the humans and the poor animal people who are abused, tortured, and murdered just for a human few minutes of taste. Ah, dear God. Yes, God also doesn't want to keep such a world. So now heavens, according to God's order, have to keep cleaning those who don't want to live in a bright, enlightened, peaceful future. Then we have to clean them out one way or another, so that the future will be left with only saintly beings of a high level of spiritual attainment in whatever way they can. At least those people who sincerely, humbly, honestly believe in God and pray for forgiveness and help and change themselves into a heavenly spirit, like they don't eat the animal people meat anymore, even any little living beings, insects or whoever has approved that humans could eat insects. Well, any moving thing is a being. Just to think about killing them to eat, oh, it's so brutal, it's so inhumane. You cannot go to heaven with this. Heaven people, they don't behave like this. They don't kill anything to eat. They don't fight. They don't make war. They are loving, kind, compassionate, merciful beings, saintly beings. Even lower heavens are already like that. And higher heaven is a completely different category again. It's difficult to describe them. They're just full of light. The higher they are, the more difficult for you to recognize them, to see their form, because they become just like light, you know, brilliant, loving, benevolent energy, glorious and beautiful, of course, if you can even see their faces. And now, because of the above-mentioned conference, some kings worry about my safety and tell me what to do. For example, one Buddha king told me that I need to have dog people. So every night, every day, they protect me. And other Buddha king said that, no, I need electronic devices to have safety. Because he said, safety number one. He said, I have to have electronic devices around my place or inside my place. I didn't ask for the details yet. I just noted that down, like 10 main points. But I didn't ask any Buddha king about what kind of electronics, for example, because I don't know anything about electronics. I know very little. I have only a computer and two phones, which I could not even text message on. I have tried, I did learn, but then I forgot again, because I hardly message anybody. And also in the forest, even if you are just like 100 meters from me, my phone won't reach you. My phone wouldn't give you any message. Or maybe it'll give you a message 2 days later, or many hours later, or not at all. So it's very frustrating. And the phone sometimes doesn't work. It doesn't give out a signal. Or the people you want to call don't receive any signal. And sometimes I spend quite a substantial amount of time, hours, to make a call go through, you know, to somebody somewhere else. Maybe that person is also in the forest or something. Yeah, it didn't go through. And they are also in the cities. But actually, I never call anybody in the city. I don't think so. They do live in society, meaning in the suburbs or a quiet city edge or outside of the city, something like that. And sometimes they don't receive my message or don't receive my call, and I have to do it again, again and again. I never message anybody yet because I try many times with my own phone. I have two phones in case one doesn't work or is out of electricity. I try both of them together, And then I forgot how to do it again because I don't do it often. I don't do it at all, that's why. Mostly I'm just working on my computer. One moment, I see what else I can remember. Yeah, it was already 5 in the morning. I hadn't slept at all the whole night, trying to finish my work for the Supreme Master TV. It's mostly never before midnight. It would last until morning or continue until the next batch of documents that they will send to edit for Supreme Master Television. Yeah? Yes. I'm one of the many teams members, not just one team, because I have to check them all. Any team that has a show on our TV, I have to work with it, you know. But luckily, the editing work is not too overwhelming because we have a better system now. We have more talented people, and it becomes more or less more settled. Not like the beginning years that I had to follow every word and every comma and every dash, every letter, yes. But I still have a lot of work. Even to know that they don't make any mistakes or they wrote it well, that I don't need to add anything or correct anything. Still, I need to read them first, no? Yeah, it's a lot of work. Not just reading, but I also have to watch the videos that they send. So it's quite a lot of work, and I do not have enough time for anything except work and many other extra works, as you know, right? Yeah, everything takes time. So today God wanted me to talk to her, has even made an appointment with me earlier in the day. I say, why not now, God? Has said no, around 10 o'clock. Oh, so I rushed until 10 and was late a few minutes even. And God said, don't worry, I give you 19 more minutes. Wow, exactly at 10:19, I'm just done with whatever was necessary to be done. I mean, whatever urgent to be sent away, because every day we have shows. I cannot say that, oh, I do it next week or tomorrow. Some shows cannot be done tomorrow, have to do it now. So God knew I was busy. I say, we can talk now. Dear sir, he said, no, later, 10 in the evening. It's lucky because many shows that have to be done before tomorrow, because they'll air tomorrow, is all done before that. I still have, I think, several shows not done yet, but these are not the urgent ones. That's why around 10 p.m., actually 10:20 p.m., when I was punctually there. And because at last conference, some days ago, or maybe a week ago, that they mentioned about my safety in the forest. So I kind of became more alert, yeah. And so last night, before the fox person came and told me, God also told me already that it's all right, at least today, 24 hours after. Every day I ask about things only for the next 24 hours, because that's all I can manage with television work and everything else, you know, business and taking care of team members whom I can contact, mostly in-house team members. Because they also have only a human body, you know, flesh, soft, tender, and sometimes they have trouble, maybe sudden unwellness or sudden maybe trip or something that maybe hurt their toe or their feet. And I also have to talk to them and tell them what to do, because sometimes they are too busy. I didn't think they should, but it's not safe to keep prolonging the pain or the discomfort. We have to handle it right away, and how to handle it depends. Also, you know, they like to talk to me and ask me for advice, so I have to spend time with them, sometimes hours, you know, to talk, to comfort them and all that. And one thing leads to another. We sometimes have a chat like that, just to make them feel better also. And it's also an opportunity to have a closer kind of conversation, more open, you know, more relaxed. So it's good also for their working energy and relationship as teammates, you know, yeah.
4: Please be sure to watch part 3 of this fly-in news presentation of the message on Saturday, October 17th, where we will understand more about what was behind the hard push that caused Master's physical body to fall, why Master feels much sympathy for the fox person who has wronged her and thus lost her human status, and Master's warning to Alasis or Vietnamese Buddhist monks who slander Master with gossip and lies.

0: cherished master, we are so happy for the fox person who just recently had the immense fortune to meet you and receive your uplifting love. Our gratitude as well to Mappa and the Buddha Kings for actively advising Master on ways to ensure her security, as she must manage to work long hours each day while living alone in the wilderness. Thank you, Master, for even making time to call us team members with your care and concern. We loved hearing from you. May God Almighty and all attentive heavens continue to watch over most precious Master in every way. 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meeting with Supreme Master Ching Hai, Vegan, Master grants an audience to the King of War, His Majesty Buddha King Yi of Pai, pain-free injections for diabetics, etc. To view these and more related 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
1: 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Nearly 40,000 women and children in some of the country's hardest-hit communities are expected to receive life-saving aid. 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Since 2021, Japan has contributed about $38 million to WFP operations in South Sudan. Up to date, Japan is the Shining World Leadership Awards for Compassion, Generosity, and Animal Protection Laureate. Our sincere appreciation, Japan and World Food Program, for your generous efforts. May the good-hearted South Sudanese people soon enjoy lasting peace, abundant food, and a brighter future in the everlasting love of the Providence.
2: Research warns ongoing forest depletion resembles one of Earth's past extinction events. By analyzing the cell shape in leaf fossil records, US scientists recently determined that forests lost around 60% of its canopy cover 56 million years ago when Earth experienced 5 to 9 degrees Celsius of warming. Known as the Paleocene-Eocene thermal maximum, the extreme warming event was likely caused by high carbon levels from volcanic activities, which browned the landscape, reduced rainfall, and intensified erosion. It took over 100,000 years to recover. The study warns that we may now be heading toward a similar scenario as Earth is experiencing widespread tree mortality, with many areas turning brown, particularly in the Amazon. The ongoing forest loss is driven by rising temperatures, drought, pathogen and insect infestations, along with deforestation, pollution and wildfires amid an unprecedented rate of human-induced climate change. Many thanks, scientists, for your warning. In God's brilliance, may humanity swiftly transition to the climate-cooling lifestyle to avoid another mass extinction event.
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8: We humbly worship, praise, thank, obey, and love God Almighty, the Most High, the Greatest, for World Vegan, World Peace, and our soul liberation. We thank, love, praise the only Son of God, who is the ultimate Master, for our salvation. We follow the teaching of all the saints and sages. We thank, love, and praise them who are the representatives of God for our spiritual elevation.

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1: We humbly worship, praise, thank, obey, and love God Almighty, the Most High, the Greatest, for world vegan, world peace, and our soul liberation. We thank, love, praise the only Son of God, who is the ultimate Master, for our salvation. We follow the teaching of all the saints and sages. We thank, love, and praise them who are the representatives of God for our spiritual elevation.

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We thank, love, praise the only Son of God, who is the ultimate Master, for our salvation. We follow the teaching of all the saints and sages. We thank, love, and praise them who are the representatives of God for our spiritual elevation.

we humbly worship, praise, thank, obey, and love God Almighty, the Most High, the Greatest, for world vegan, world peace, and our soul liberation. We thank, love, praise the only Son of God, who is the ultimate Master, for our salvation. We follow the teaching of all the saints and sages. We thank, love, and praise them, who are the representatives of God, for our spiritual elevation.

we humbly worship, praise, thank, obey, and love God Almighty, the Most High, the Greatest, for world vegan, world peace, and our soul liberation. We thank, love, praise the only Son of God, who is the ultimate Master, for our salvation. We follow the teaching of all the saints and sages. We thank, love, and praise them, who are the representatives of God, for our spiritual elevation.

we humbly worship, praise, thank, obey, and love God Almighty, the Most High, the Greatest, for world vegan, world peace, and our soul liberation. We thank, love, praise the only Son of God, who is the ultimate Master, for our salvation. We follow the teaching of all the saints and sages. We thank, love, and praise them, who are the representatives of God, for our spiritual elevation.

we humbly worship, praise, thank, obey, and love God Almighty, the Most High, the Greatest, for world vegan, world peace, and our soul liberation. We thank, love, praise the only Son of God, who is the ultimate Master, for our salvation. We follow the teaching of all the saints and sages. We thank, love, and praise them who are the representatives of God for our spiritual elevation.

we humbly worship, praise, thank, obey, and love God Almighty, the Most High, the Greatest, for world vegan, world peace, and our soul liberation. We thank, love, praise the only Son of God, who is the ultimate Master, for our salvation. We follow the teaching of all the saints and sages. We thank, love, and praise them who are the representatives of God for our spiritual elevation.

we humbly worship, praise, thank, obey, and love God Almighty, the Most High, the Greatest, for world vegan, world peace, and our soul liberation. We thank, love, praise the only Son of God, who is the ultimate Master for our salvation. We follow the teaching of all the saints and sages. We thank, love, and praise them who are the representatives of God for our spiritual elevation.

we humbly worship, praise, thank, obey, and love God Almighty, the Most High, the Greatest, for world vegan, world peace, and our soul liberation. We thank, love, praise the only Son of God, who is the ultimate Master, for our salvation. We follow the teaching of all the saints and sages. We thank, love, and praise them, who are the representatives of God, for our spirit.

the Most High, the Greatest, for world vegan, world peace, and our soul liberation. We thank, love, praise the only Son of God, who is the ultimate Master, for our salvation. We follow the teaching of all the saints and sages. We thank, love, and praise them, who are the representatives of God, for our spiritual elevation.

we humbly worship, praise, thank, obey, and love God Almighty, the Most High, the Greatest, for world vegan, world peace, and our soul liberation. We thank, love, praise the only Son of God, who is the ultimate Master, for our salvation. We follow the teaching of all the saints and sages. We thank, love, and praise them who are the representatives of God for our spiritual elevation.

we humbly worship, praise, thank, obey, and love God Almighty, the Most High, the Greatest, for world vegan, world peace, and our soul liberation. We thank, love, praise the only Son of God, who is the ultimate Master, for our salvation. We follow the teaching of all the saints and sages. We thank, love, and praise them who are the representatives of God for our spiritual elevation.

we humbly worship, praise, thank, obey, and love God Almighty, the Most High, the Greatest, for world vegan, world peace, and our soul liberation. We thank, love, praise the only Son of God, who is the ultimate Master, for our salvation. We follow the teaching of all the saints and sages. We thank, love, and praise them who are the representatives of God for our spiritual elevation.

we humbly worship, praise, thank, obey, and love God Almighty, the Most High, the Greatest, for world vegan, world peace, and our soul liberation. We thank, love, praise the only Son of God, who is the ultimate Master, for our salvation. We follow the teaching of all the saints and sages. We thank, love, and praise them who are the representatives of God for our spiritual elevation.

we humbly worship, praise, thank, obey, and love God Almighty, the Most High, the Greatest, for world vegan, world peace, and our soul liberation. We thank, love, praise the only Son of God, who is the ultimate Master, for our salvation. We follow the teaching of all the saints and sages. We thank, love, and praise them who are the representatives of God for our spiritual elevation.

we humbly worship, praise, thank, obey, and love God Almighty, the Most High, the Greatest, for world vegan, world peace, and our soul liberation. We thank, love, praise the only Son of God, who is the ultimate Master, for our salvation. We follow the teaching of all the saints and sages. We thank, love, and praise them who are the representatives of God for our spiritual elevation.

we humbly worship, praise, thank, obey, and love God Almighty, the Most High, the Greatest, for world vegan, world peace, and our soul liberation. We thank, love, praise the only Son of God, who is the ultimate Master, for our salvation. We follow the teaching of all the saints and sages. We thank, love, and praise them, who are the representatives of God, for our spiritual elevation.

we humbly worship, praise, thank, obey, and love God Almighty, the Most High, the Greatest, for world vegan, world peace, and our soul liberation. We thank, love, praise the only Son of God, who is the ultimate Master, for our salvation. We follow the teaching of all the saints and sages. We thank, love, and praise them who are the representatives of God for our spiritual elevation.

we humbly worship, praise, thank, obey, and love God Almighty, the Most High, the Greatest, for world vegan, world peace, and our soul liberation. We thank, love, praise the only Son of God, who is the ultimate Master, for our salvation. We follow the teaching of all the saints and sages. We thank, love, and praise them who are the representatives of God for our spiritual elevation.

we humbly worship, praise, thank, obey, and love God Almighty, the Most High, the Greatest, for world vegan, world peace, and our soul liberation. We thank, love, praise the only Son of God, who is the ultimate Master, for our salvation. We follow the teaching of all the saints and sages. We thank, love, and praise them, who are the representatives of God, for our spiritual elevation.

we humbly worship, praise, thank, obey, and love God Almighty, the Most High, the Greatest, for world vegan, world peace, and our soul liberation. We thank, love, praise the only Son of God, who is the ultimate Master, for our salvation. We follow the teaching of all the saints and sages. We thank, love, and praise them who are the representatives of God for our spiritual elevation.

we humbly worship, praise, thank, obey, and love God Almighty, the Most High, the Greatest, for world vegan, world peace, and our soul liberation. We thank, love, praise the only Son of God, who is the ultimate Master for our salvation. We follow the teaching of all the saints and sages. We thank, love, and praise them who are the representatives of God for our spiritual elevation.

we humbly worship, praise, thank, obey, and love God Almighty, the Most High, the Greatest, for world vegan, world peace, and our soul liberation. We thank, love, praise the only Son of God, who is the ultimate Master, for our salvation. We follow the teaching of all the saints and sages. We thank, love, and praise them who are the representatives of God for our spiritual elevation.

we humbly worship, praise, thank, obey, and love God Almighty, the Most High, the Greatest, for world vegan, world peace, and our soul liberation. We thank, love, praise the only Son of God, who is the ultimate Master, for our salvation. We follow the teaching of all the saints and sages. We thank, love, and praise them who are the representatives of God for our spiritual elevation.

we humbly worship, praise, thank, obey, and love God Almighty, the Most High, the Greatest, for world vegan, world peace, and our soul liberation. We thank, love, praise the only Son of God, who is the ultimate Master for our salvation. We follow the teaching of all the saints and sages. We thank, love, and praise them who are the representatives of God for our spiritual elevation.

we humbly worship, praise, thank, obey, and love God Almighty, the Most High, the Greatest, for world vegan, world peace, and our soul liberation. We thank, love, praise the only Son of God, who is the ultimate Master, for our salvation. We follow the teaching of all the saints and sages. We thank, love, and praise them who are the representatives of God for our spiritual elevation.

we humbly worship, praise, thank, obey, and love God Almighty, the Most High, the Greatest, for world vegan, world peace, and our soul liberation. We thank, love, praise the only Son of God, who is the ultimate Master, for our salvation. We follow the teaching of all the saints and sages. We thank, love, and praise them, who are the representatives of God, for our spiritual elevation.

we humbly worship, praise, thank, obey, and love God Almighty, the Most High, the Greatest, for world vegan, world peace, and our soul liberation. We thank, love, praise the only Son of God, who is the ultimate Master, for our salvation. We follow the teaching of all the saints and sages. We thank, love, and praise them who are the representatives of God for our spiritual elevation.

we humbly worship, praise, thank, obey, and love God Almighty, the Most High, the Greatest, for world vegan, world peace, and our soul liberation. We thank, love, praise the only Son of God, who is the ultimate Master, for our salvation. We follow the teaching of all the saints and sages. We thank, love, and praise them who are the representatives of God for our spiritual elevation.

we humbly worship, praise, thank, obey, and love God Almighty, the Most High, the Greatest, for world vegan, world peace, and our soul liberation. We thank, love, praise the only Son of God, who is the ultimate Master, for our salvation. We follow the teaching of all the saints and sages. We thank, love, and praise them who are the representatives of God for our spiritual elevation.

we humbly worship, praise, thank, obey, and love God Almighty, the Most High, the Greatest, for world vegan, world peace, and our soul liberation. We thank, love, praise the only Son of God, who is the ultimate Master, for our salvation. We follow the teaching of all the saints and sages. We thank, love, and praise them, who are the representatives of God, for our spiritual elevation.

we humbly worship, praise, thank, obey, and love God Almighty, the Most High, the Greatest, for world vegan, world peace, and our soul liberation. We thank, love, praise the only Son of God, who is the ultimate Master for our salvation. We follow the teaching of all the saints and sages. We thank, love, and praise them who are the representatives of God for our spiritual elevation.

we humbly worship, praise, thank, obey, and love God Almighty, the Most High, the Greatest, for world vegan, world peace, and our soul liberation. We thank, love, praise the only Son of God, who is the ultimate Master, for our salvation. We follow the teaching of all the saints and sages. We thank, love, and praise them who are the representatives of God for our spiritual elevation.

we humbly worship, praise, thank, obey, and love God Almighty, the Most High, the Greatest, for world vegan, world peace, and our soul liberation. We thank, love, praise the only Son of God, who is the ultimate Master, for our salvation. We follow the teaching of all the saints and sages. We thank, love, and praise them who are the representatives of God for our spiritual elevation.

we humbly worship, praise, thank, obey, and love God Almighty, the Most High, the Greatest, for world vegan, world peace, and our soul liberation. We thank, love, praise the only Son of God, who is the ultimate Master, for our salvation. We follow the teaching of all the saints and sages. We thank, love, and praise them, who are the representatives of God, for our spiritual elevation.

we humbly worship, praise, thank, obey, and love God Almighty, the Most High, the Greatest, for world vegan, world peace, and our soul liberation. We thank, love, praise the only Son of God, who is the ultimate Master, for our salvation. We follow the teaching of all the saints and sages. We thank, love, and praise them who are the representatives of God for our spiritual elevation.

we humbly worship, praise, thank, obey, and love God Almighty, the Most High, the Greatest, for world vegan, world peace, and our soul liberation. We thank, love, praise the only Son of God, who is the ultimate Master, for our salvation. We follow the teaching of all the saints and sages. We thank, love, and praise them who are the representatives of God for our spiritual elevation.

we humbly worship, praise, thank, obey, and love God Almighty, the Most High, the Greatest, for world vegan, world peace, and our soul liberation. We thank, love, praise the only Son of God, who is the ultimate Master, for our salvation. We follow the teaching of all the saints and sages. We thank, love, and praise them who are the representatives of God for our spiritual elevation.

we humbly worship, praise, thank, obey, and love God Almighty, the Most High, the Greatest, for world vegan, world peace, and our soul liberation. We thank, love, praise the only Son of God, who is the ultimate Master, for our salvation. We follow the teaching of all the saints and sages. We thank, love, and praise them who are the representatives of God for our spiritual elevation.

we humbly worship, praise, thank, obey, and love God Almighty, the Most High, the Greatest, for world vegan, world peace, and our soul liberation. We thank, love, praise the only Son of God, who is the ultimate Master, for our salvation. We follow the teaching of all the saints and sages. We thank, love, and praise them, who are the representatives of God, for our spiritual elevation.

we humbly worship, praise, thank, obey, and love God Almighty, the Most High, the Greatest, for world vegan, world peace, and our soul liberation. We thank, love, praise the only Son of God, who is the ultimate Master, for our salvation. We follow the teaching of all the saints and sages. We thank, love, and praise them who are the representatives of God for our spiritual elevation.

we humbly worship, praise, thank, obey, and love God Almighty, the Most High, the Greatest, for world vegan, world peace, and our soul liberation. We thank, love, praise the only Son of God, who is the ultimate Master, for our salvation. We follow the teaching of all the saints and sages. We thank, love, and praise them who are the representatives of God for our spiritual elevation.

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Hi, joyful friends. I'm Valor, a figure nursery manager from the Faltering Genifor Kingdom. Pluck up the courage to step into a loving and compassionate lifestyle with us. Here's a gardening tip for you. Downy mildew is a group of water molds that can affect many garden favorites, including basil, cucumbers, squashes, melons, and spinach. When buying seedlings, inspect them carefully, as the disease can sometimes already be present. Look for yellow patches between the leaf veins and a grayish purple mold on the underside of the leaves. Downy mildew can spread quickly and become difficult to control, so remove affected leaves as soon as you spot them and dispose of severely infected plants. Avoid overcrowding, control weeds, and provide good airflow around plants while keeping foliage as dry as possible. Water at the base of your plants in the morning rather than in the evening, and if growing in a greenhouse, open doors and fans when conditions allow to reduce humidity and prolong leaf wetness. Choosing mold-resistant varieties where available and practicing crop rotation for vegetables can also help prevent the disease from returning. Thank you for your attention and much love for being fed and going green to save the planet for all humans and us all co-inhabitants. Here's the weather around our beautiful globe.

0: Cooling permeable pavement could replace black asphalt in Moroccan streets as part of a larger climate resilience project with $9.5 million in backing by the Global Environment Facility or GEF. Morocco is testing out a sponge-like paving material in Marrakech and Agadir. While traditional impermeable asphalt traps a lot of heat, the porous surface of this new pavement allows rainwater to pass into a stone foundation and evaporate, thus cooling the surface. According to the U.S. Environmental Protection Agency, or EPA, self-cooling pavements can reduce temperatures by 6 to 9 degrees Celsius compared to their dark asphalt counterparts. The porous pavement can also reduce runoff and filter out some pollutants when it rains. If implemented, this effort could benefit more than 1 million Moroccans amid rising urban temperatures. Up to date, Morocco is a Shining World Leadership Award for Peace laureate. Kudos, Morocco and Global Environment Facility. In heaven's abiding care, we hope this innovation can be adopted soon to ease the heat and improve citizens' comfort.
1: Solar power surpasses coal as China's energy source. China is rapidly expanding its use of renewable energy, especially in regard to solar power generation. According to the National Energy Administration, solar capacity reached nearly 1.3 billion kilowatts by the end of July 2026, exceeding coal-fired capacity by 1 million kilowatts. In terms of actual power generation, solar power now represents about 30% of China's total installed power generation. Meanwhile, coal's share, though higher at around 50%, fell by nearly 2% in 2025, marking the first decline in 6 years, despite a surge in overall energy demand. This shift marks a significant step forward in China's broader climate goal to reach carbon neutrality by 2060. China has a total of 11 Shining World Leadership Awards to date for wise governance, compassion, environmental protection, wildlife protection, and compassionate protection. Way to go, China, on the start of your green revolution in energy supply. May your carbon neutrality goal soon be fulfilled for a cleaner planet in the Most High's loving upliftment.
0: Spanish police use drone to find girl lost in mountain. In Calpe, Spain, a police drone recently helped locate a 12-year-old girl who became lost at night while trying to reach the summit of La Mola de Olta, a local hiking destination. When she did not return home after living alone that evening, a search was launched involving Calpe local police, civil protection, and the Alicante Fire Service. The police's specialized drone unit deployed one of its devices to rapidly search the mountain. They spotted the child about 20 meters from the summit, where a difficult terrain and limited visibility made access challenging. The drone then guided local firefighters through the dark to her exact location. After confirming she was unharmed, rescuers brought her down to waiting police officers who finally took her to her family. Many thanks, Calpe Local Police, Civil Protection, and Alicante Fire Service, for your compassionate service, courage, and dedication to keeping our communities secure. In divine goodwill, may the rescued girl always remain safe, living a joyful life surrounded by her loving family.
1: Vegan tested positive for a humane heart.
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0: Welcome back to Noteworthy News, illustrious news for a precious world. New vegan milks for children debuted in United Kingdom. Major UK supermarket chain Sainsbury's has introduced 1+ years soya drink and 1+ years oat drink that come enriched with added calcium, iodine, iron, and vitamins A, D, B2, and B12. The soya drink is low in sugar, while the oat drink is fortified with pea protein. The beverages are tailored for children aged 1 year and above, but are not intended to be the main milk alternative for those under two. With a high demand from UK parents for healthy vegan food options for kids, other local vegan milk products made for children include Alpro's Soya Growing Up and Oat Growing Up drinks, Grow with Iris's allergen-free pouches, Coco's Ideal for Kids made with coconut, and Portina's Chocolate Banana Oat Milk. Three cheers, Sainsbury's, for launching your vegan drinks for kids. May UK youngsters grow happy, healthy, and strong with nourishing vegan drinks in the Almighty's blessings.
1: Coastal resident in Canada saves otter pups caught in fishing net. In late July 2026, 68-year-young Gordon Mellish of Allard Bay, British Columbia, Canada, received a call from his visiting niece, who had found three river otter juveniles trapped in a fishing net underwater. Upon arriving, Gordon cut free the entangled pups, two of whom dove back into the water to reunite with their mother. Before that, however, Gordon first attended to the one pup who was unresponsive, pumping her little chest and given mouth to mouth to restore her breathing. After receiving care at a wildlife rehabilitation facility, the otter girl was later released with Gordon present. Gordon described a profound and proud moment when the otter juvenile turned around, made eye contact, and nodded. Our heartfelt thanks, Gordon Mellish and all involved, for saving three precious lives. May your innocent otter friends live happily and safely in the Supreme Divinity's protection.
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3: We humbly worship, praise, thank, obey, and love God Almighty, the Most High, the Greatest, for world vegan, world peace, and our soul liberation. We thank, love, praise the only Son of God, who is the ultimate Master, for our salvation. We follow the teaching of all the saints and sages. We thank, love, and praise them, who are the representatives of God, for our spiritual elevation.

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4: And now we have a hotline in Mandarin Chinese with multiple language subtitles from Shiping in Pingtung, Taiwan, also known as Formosa.
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7: February 2024. His Excellency Nikol Pashinyan, the Prime Minister of Armenia and a Shining World Leadership Award for Peace Laureate, states the framework and principles for a peace treaty between his country and Azerbaijan have been agreed to by both governments. By creating peace, we all can make a loving, serene, and prosperous world.
8: We thank God Almighty for World Vegan, World Peace, and for the liberation of our souls so that we can go back home to God. Amen.
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0: We sincerely thank all the reporters, journalists, photographers, camera persons, individuals, groups, companies everywhere in the world for all your involved contributions of news that inform and bring hope to the people from both human and animal kingdoms, as well as countless other beings, thus uplifting the atmosphere of our planet. May heaven bless your noble endeavors and protect you always, especially while on challenging duty.
1: Daily News Stream, October 14th, 2026.
2: Russian President Vladimir Putin conveyed Iran's proposal for a possible end to the war to U.S. President Donald Trump during an October 9th phone call following Mr. Putin's meeting with Iranian President Masoud Pezeshkian at a summit in Turkmenistan, Russia said. Details of the proposal were not disclosed.
1: The Pentagon, U.S., raised its official death toll linked to U.S. operations against Iran to 21 after adding two non-combat deaths, while updated figures show 865 service members wounded.
2: U.S. forces disabled a Panama-flagged cargo ship in the Gulf of Oman on October 10th after it allegedly ignored warnings and attempted to evade the naval blockade of Iranian ports. With no crew members harmed, U.S. Central Command said.
1: An October 10th attack on Riyadh's King Khalid International Airport, Saudi Arabia, killed at least 12 people and wounded 309, forcing flights to be diverted and airport operations suspended amid escalating conflict between Saudi Arabia and Yemen's Iran-backed Houthis.
3: We may. We're going to look at it.
2: U.S. President Donald Trump said he is considering supporting Saudi Arabia's retaliation against Yemen's Iran-backed Houthis as Saudi officials requested urgent U.S. defense support. The U.K. is also examining ways to increase its support for Saudi Arabia, but said it is not joining offensive operations at this stage.
4: Yemen has slid back into full-scale war.
1: UN, or United Nations, Special Envoy for Yemen, Hans Grunberg, warned that Yemen has returned to full-scale war with civilians, especially women and children, bearing the brunt of escalating violence. He condemned Houthi attacks on Saudi civilian and energy infrastructure and threats against commercial vessels in the Red Sea, urging all parties to protect civilians in humanitarian operations.
2: Russian attacks across Ukraine or Ukraine killed at least 41 people and injured 67 in the 24 hours preceding an October 9th report by local authorities.
5: We don't need that court, and we don't want it.
1: The U.S. announced sanctions against the International Criminal Court on October 9th, including a planned ban on financial dealings with the court over U.S. objections to its authority to prosecute Americans, such as military personnel and political leaders, while leaving open the possibility of a diplomatic solution.
6: Secretary General, in which he said he was gravely concerned.
2: UN or United Nations Secretary General Antonio Guterres expressed grave concern on October 9th over renewed fighting in Ethiopia, Tigray, Afar, and Amhara regions, and reports of Eritrean forces inside Ethiopia urging an immediate halt to hostilities and a return to dialogue.
1: China and the EU, or European Union, reached a deal that could more than halve projected Chinese hybrid car exports to the bloc over 4 years, lower Chinese tariffs on 4 billion euros worth of EU goods, and simplify China's export licensing process for rare earths and permanent magnets, pending approval by all 27 EU leaders.
2: A drone strike near a displacement camp in Sudan's Blue Nile region on October 9th killed at least 30 displaced people, including 26 women and 4 children, and wounded dozens, with the provincial governor blaming the paramilitary rapid support forces.
7: Most people think they're burned out. They're not. They're just inside too much.
1: California U.S. physician and nature-based medicine expert Dr. John LaPuma warns that spending excessive time indoors may harm physical and mental health, contributing to poor sleep, burnout, brain fog, and abdominal fat. Limited daylight exposure can disrupt circadian rhythms and cortisol patterns. However, he says that spending at least 17 minutes outdoors daily can reverse these effects.
2: The WHO, or World Health Organization, reported 8,728 confirmed cases of the Bundibugyo virus disease, a severe Ebola disease, and 4,205 deaths in the Democratic Republic of the Congo, or DRC, as of October 6th, across 7 provinces. Kenya confirmed its first imported case on October 5th, prompting contact tracing in Kenya and Uganda. The WHO assessed national risk as very high.
1: Humane World for Animals urges residents across the U.S. to protect wildlife folk as winter approaches. approaches with the following tips. 1. Secure garbage and compost. 2. Check entry points such as chimneys, attics, and crawl spaces under houses so animal individuals won't get trapped. 3. Observe wild animal people from a distance. 4. If an animal citizen appears injured, contact a local wildlife center. 5. Avoid disturbing sheltering wild animal folk. 6. Drive slowly in areas where wildlife people may cross the road.
2: On October 7th, heavy rains washed ash, mud, and debris left by a major July wildfire into rivers and drinking water sources in central Spain, turning local rivers black and contaminating water supplies.

Nepali authorities urged Riverside villagers to evacuate on October 11th after a landslide blocked the Bhuri Gandaki River, Nepal, and triggered flooding that swept away homes and bridges, leaving 5 people missing and prompting the rescue of 49 others.

0: Hurricane Isaias left over 600,000 customers without power across the U.S. states of Florida, Alabama, and Georgia on October 10th as destructive winds, heavy rain, and flooding battered the Gulf Coast. Florida had over 395,000 outages and Alabama more than 125,000. Crews restore electricity amid hazardous conditions while authorities warn residents about downed power lines and flooded roads.
1: A magnitude 4.2 earthquake struck Uttarakhand, India, with its epicenter near Uttarkashi, according to The Week, on October 10th. The tremor followed a stronger magnitude 4.9 earthquake in the region, renewing concerns about seismic activity.
0: A landslide in Cebu City, the Philippines, kills a 60-year-young grandmother and her grandchildren, aged 5 and 6, after heavy rain on Friday. Rescuers recovered their bodies after nearly 6 hours. The disaster destroys 2 houses and displaces 137 residents from 35 families. Authorities provide shelter and financial assistance.
1: PETA, or People for the Ethical Treatment of Animals, Science Consortium International, a scientific organization advancing non-animal people testing, and the Institute for In Vitro Sciences, which provides research and training in these methods, co-organized hands-on courses in India from October 2nd through 8th. More than 75 scientists attended the training at laboratories near Delhi and Mumbai, India. They practiced non-animal people testing methods to assess whether chemicals could irritate human skin and eyes, cause allergic skin reactions, or produce other toxic effects.
2: Smalling! United 2-0 down, 3-2 up!
3: Super goal by Chris Smalling, who opens his account. Chris Smalling comes in with a header.
2: First touch for Chris Smalling!
0: British footballer Chris Smalling, vegan, has followed the compassionate diet for nearly 10 years, recently confirming his lifestyle in a video for Portuguese club FC Porto. Initially motivated by recovery and inflammation, he says animal people welfare cemented his commitment. Fellow footballers Hector Bellerin of Spain and Christian Burgess of the UK, both vegans, of Spanish club Real Betis and Belgian club KAA Ghent, respectively, also cite health, sustainability, and environmental concerns.
1: Animal People Rights Group, PETA, or People for the Ethical Treatment of Animals, hosts a vegan hot wings challenge in Los Angeles, U.S. The free event takes place from noon to 7 p.m. on October 17th at PETA's James Cromwell Empathy Center and from 10 a.m. to 5 p.m. on October 18th at Melrose Trading Post. Participants will attempt to conquer 5 vegan wings coated in increasingly spicy sauces, pairing social media trends with slaughter-free dining.
0: UK retailer Marks & Spencer unveils its 2026 vegan Christmas range, expanding its plant kitchen lineup with no turkey crowns, vegan pigs in blankets, individual feast pies, and Belgian chocolate torts. The festive collection will be available in stores and through online retailer Ocado from mid-December across Britain.
1: A couple and a passing driver worked together to free a great horned owl person caught in a barbed wire fence near Spearfish, South Dakota, U.S. After receiving the landowner's permission to cut the wire, a veterinarian removed 2 sharp barbed wire points from the owl individual's body and said the owl friend would be able to fly again. The Black Hills Raptor Center took over rehabilitation, with plans to release the owl person near the rescue site.
0: Rescuers in Indonesia have saved dozens of endangered orangutan people from wildfires across Borneo and Sumatra in recent months. On October 8th, Bara was rescued from burned land with minor injuries, while Novita, rescued in late September, is receiving intensive care. Her burns are improving, offering hope for orangutan folks recovering. Neighbors in Wyandotte County, Kansas, U.S., rallied to help 71-year-young Gilbert Kirk after a tree crashed through his roof during an August storm, trapping him and his dog Person for hours. After seeing the state of Mr. Kirk's house while driving by last week, construction company owner Stephen Vega and volunteers brought tarp, timber, and supplies to cover the damaged roof while fans helped dry his home.
4: 3, 2, 1!
5: Come on, man! Come on, man!
1: Mountain bikers and rescue crews teamed up to save Mac, a horse person trapped neck-deep in mud at Bear Brook State Park in Deerfield, New Hampshire, U.S. The cyclists joined his caregiver in keeping his head above the mud until firefighters and animal people welfare teams freed him using specialized equipment.
0: Enlightening quote of the day. From the divine comes all the beauty and all the good in beings. Plotinus, vegetarian, venerated enlightened master and philosopher.
1: In this two-part series on Ellen Dye's near-death experience, intuitive coach and writer Ellen shares how she floated out of her body during a car accident, entered a realm of light, and reunited with deceased loved ones. Ellen was adopted as an infant. When she was 12, her adoptive mother died, and that night she appeared in Ellen's bedroom to say goodbye and tell her everything would be okay. 3 years later, her adoptive father remarried a woman with four children. Ellen did not get along with her stepmother, and her adoptive father was harsh and critical. She left home as soon as she could after college. Her ambitions of writing for a major newspaper never worked out, and she carried a trainload of emotional baggage. She had been sneaking out to seances since high school and studying metaphysics, but she realized only after her near-death experience that all of it had stayed in her head and never reached her heart. Sarcasm was her self-protection, and she felt like a great disappointment to herself. At 35, on Columbus Day weekend, Ellen was driving to the grocery store. As she entered an intersection, an oncoming car crossed into her lane. Ellen took her foot off the gas, and the next thing she knew, she was no longer in the car.
4: But the next thing, it's like I didn't feel any collision. I didn't feel any pain. I knew I was going to hit him, and the next thing I knew, I was looking down at the top of my car. And that's a change in perspective that takes a minute. Oh, I looked down at the car. I saw the other driver get out and walk over and reach into my car. And I thought, isn't that nice? He's looking to see if I'm okay. And he turned off my light, my headlights.
1: What she saw would become an issue later when she received a ticket for driving without her headlights. Contesting it meant facing the prospect of explaining how she had witnessed the driver turning them off.
4: I was like, do not make me go in there and say, I saw him turn my lights off while I was hovering above my car. You know, they'll put me in the loony bin.
1: In the end, the other driver did not appear in court, and the case was dismissed. Returning to the moments above her car, Ellen recalls initially feeling much as she did in everyday life. Then she began to feel something different.
4: And then I felt this expansiveness and this freedom. I felt it was like I had been penned in my whole life and suddenly I wasn't. And I felt large. I felt expansive.
1: Having read about tunnels of light, she wondered where hers was. As soon as she thought it, an energy whooshed in from behind and to her right. It felt like smelling something wonderfully sweet.
4: And it pulled me in. I mean, I don't even know how, there are no words for what the energy felt like, because it's love. It's unconditional love. It's not on this planet. The best explanation I have is that I was a drop of the ocean that had been washed up onto the sand. And I had been in a little, you know, cup of sand on the beach by myself for what seemed like an eternity, alone in a hostile environment. And suddenly a wave came and picked me up and pulled me back into the ocean where I belonged.
1: All her care, worry, anger, and resentment fell away.
4: It was as if I had been kidnapped or something and I finally got home, you know? It really was this distinct feeling of I did not belong there and now I'm back where I belong.
1: In the light, she saw her dead relatives, including her adoptive mother, aunts, uncles, and grandparents. She also saw people she had never known on Earth, but recognized there.
4: They were all like, we're so proud of you, we're so happy to see you. And I immediately went into self-judgment, and how could you be proud of me? I haven't done anything, and you know, I'm a total failure, and blah, blah, blah, blah, blah, blah, blah, you know? But they were like, oh my God, are you kidding me? You know, you've been through so much and every day you just got up and you did your best and, you know, that's all anybody could do.
1: Then Ellen noticed a man and knew immediately that he was her biological father.
4: It dawned on me, or in conversation, I guess, that, you know, we had all planned this together as a group. Because Apparently, I wanted to learn what it was like to have a parent die, at a young age.
1: Ellen had not yet found her birth family. Years later, when she did, she recognized her biological father in a photograph as the man she had met during her near-death experience. She also learned that he had died 2 years after her adoptive mother. To her, this meant she would have lost a parent while young in either family. Everything she was told during her near-death experience, she says, felt like remembering something she already knew. In part 2, Ellen encounters 12 towering beings of light and learns why she had chosen such a difficult life. But when it comes to returning to Earth, she has other ideas.
4: I said, I'm not going back there because it's nasty. And, you know, people are mean and there's no love on that planet. And I'm like, I'm not going back and you can't make me.
1: Join us tomorrow for part 2 of Ellen Dye's near-death experience.
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8: 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Bye, Freddy!
9: With profound, humble gratitude and love to all venerated enlightened masters, we bow to the Almighty in soulful gratefulness for gifting us with their holy, blessed presence. May all beings be awakened by their divine grace. Etc.
10: God has reminded us to live in the law of love from the Ten Commandments. Because if we are God or God's children, we should live the way of love, which is the way of God. This is from Supreme Master Ching Hai, vegan, 1999 European lecture tour in Armenia, where Master explains that sincere seekers find God. God loves us very much, and Master can show us the way to meet Herm. Please continue watching to hear more spiritual teachings from Supreme Master Ching Hai, vegan.
11: Vegan, enough of talking. Let's just do it.

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1: Peace News number 63 of many and counting.
0: There are many countries promoting peace and fostering amity among peoples and governments. Etc.
1: February 2024. His Excellency Sameh Shoukry, Egypt's foreign minister, affirms his country wants to maintain its peace agreement with Israel that has been in place since 1979.

Lobedinna, gracious viewers. Lobedinna means good day in Latgalian. I am Laimdotta. The gentle Latgalians appreciate the natural beauty of their homeland, Latgale in eastern Latvia. With over 1,200 lakes, it is known as the land of blue lakes. Come visit Lake Razna, often called the Latgalian Sea, where serene forests and hilltop chapels surround its azure waters.

0: my dog Person's got her little one tucked right into her arms. 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
1: 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Part 1 of 2 on Words of Wisdom. Supreme Master Ching Hai, vegan, is a highly gifted, multi-talented, and fully enlightened master.

She is also a world-renowned humanitarian, environmentalist, author, artist, designer, musician, and film director.

Similar to other enlightened masters, Supreme Master Qinghai's spiritual mission on Earth is not for her own benefit, but to uplift all beings. Through all of her endeavors, she conveys heaven's infinite love and concern for all beings, as well as boundless encouragement for those who wish to progress spiritually. Supreme Master Qinghai, vegan, offers access to our own true nature, as did the worshipped Shakyamuni Buddha, vegan, Lord Jesus Christ, vegetarian, venerated Lao Tzu, vegan, Prophet Muhammad, vegetarian, peace be upon him, Sri Guru Nanak Devji, vegetarian, and many others. The meditation practice, known as the Kuan Yin method, has been practiced by these enlightened masters since ancient times, and is the contemplation of the inner heavenly light and sound.

The book, God's Direct Contact, The Way to Reach Peace, contains excerpts from her 1999 European lecture tour. During that great journey, which included 18 stops in 40 days, a powerful message for the world, God's Direct Contact, See God While Living, illuminated many hearts seeking answers at the turbulent end of the last century. Many also experienced great renewal while appreciating these enlightened talks through every possible medium. Requests to have a collection of talks from the tour finally led to the publication of this book.

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0: 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The most powerful daily prayer can be viewed similarly, with even more Max screens surrounding it. Combo. 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

0: Today, it is an honor to present excerpts from the Supreme Master Qinghai's 1999 European Lecture in Armenia. In her book, God's Direct Contact, The Way to Reach Peace, a sincere seeker finds God. If we have beautiful things, we should share them with others. Similarly, the spiritual blessing that God has bestowed upon my humble self, Hess has ordered me also to share with whoever would like to know. When I began to wonder about God and the universe, I was very, very young, and I did not know to whom I should ask these very big questions, such as, what does God look like? How can I see Herm? How can I touch Herm? Can I hug Herm? Because I was very small and I liked to hug. Many years passed after my first questions to myself, and I did not find the true answer. So I followed my grandma to the Buddhist temple and prayed to the Buddha. And I followed my father to the Christian church to pray to God. I prayed to everyone that I knew of. I tried to read the Buddhist Bibles and the Christian scriptures, but I could not understand much. I even slept with the Bible. Every night I would hug the Bible in sleep, and I always prayed to God, saying, please, can you show me yourself? Can you show me yourself, the highest God, the God above all human barriers, the God above all religious differences, the God above all hatred and racism? Please, can you show me? I would like to know you more than anything else. Somehow I could feel that God was there, but I could not see, and I would have liked to see. So I tried many ways in order to be able to contact Herm, but I failed. Until one day, Hess kind of led me into this spiritual way that Hess told me would be quick so that I could know God. And ever since then, I have become more acquainted with our Father every day, and Hess has ordered me to also go out into the world, wherever I am requested, in order to give the message that Hess loves you very much. And if you want to see Herm, I have to show you the way. It has been a very challenging job, and it's not a profession that I would consider fit for a small woman like me. But God has said, I'll give you all the power necessary. You just continue to serve me, and everything else I will provide. This way has worked for me and has worked for many thousands, even hundreds of thousands of other people who have been seeking God. So I am sure it works for everyone. Live in the law of love, the Ten Commandments. God has reminded us, live in the law of love, the Ten Commandments. To live in the law of love, from the Ten Commandments. Because if we are God, or God's children, we should live the way of love, which is the way of God. The Ten Commandments are not God's commandments, because Hess is not strict with us. Hess is very, very loving. Hess loves us no matter how sinful we are. But the Ten Commandments are just qualities, the qualities of a child of God, or the qualities of a walking God on this planet. So if we want to proclaim the glory of God, we must also be fit and be up to the standards of the Ten Commandments. So of course we'll be loving to each other, share things with each other, not kill each other, and so on. These are the qualities of a living God.
1: The most powerful daily prayer for any time and before meditation, which is the order from God and Supreme Master Qinghai, shares with us by His blessed grace.
2: We humbly worship, praise, thank, obey, and love God Almighty, the Most High, the Greatest, for world vegan, world peace, and our soul liberation. We thank, love, praise the only Son of God, who is the ultimate Master, for our salvation. We follow the teaching of all the saints and sages. We thank, love, and praise them, who are the representatives of God, for our spiritual elevation.

0: God's gift is for all of us. Question: why did the selection drop upon you, particularly regarding this gift? I mean, why was this gift given particularly to you? Master answers, I also have asked Herm this, and Hare's will be done. I have no influence, but you can do the same if you want to, and one day Hess will tell you to do it. Every one of us can do exactly the same. It's just that God has a way of arranging things that we do not understand. But we are both no different. The gift I have, you have. Hess wants to give it to all of us. That's why Hess told me to come and remind you of your gift. Hess did not give it to me alone. I'm here to show you your gift. If you mean, how am I able to bring this message to you instead of you getting it yourself? The answer is because I know it already, and you do not know it yet. So I can show you what I know. And later, when you know, you can also show other people. We will get to know God more and more each day, to reacquaint ourselves with Herm. And one day, Hess will just probably tell you. Now you go and tell everyone else. You are able to share the knowledge. At that time, there is no you and no I, but only God that's working through your being. God is beyond retribution. Question: when will the justice of God come? Master answers, I only know when the grace of God comes. I don't know the God of anger. I only come to tell you that God is gracious, God is loving, and God is all forgiving. And if you want to know this God, I can show you. The thing you ask is about retribution. This is within the physical world. Whatever we do will create an effect. That is automatic. That is not God's will or God's doing. It's just the result of some action. So whatever we do, we should consider the outcome beforehand. And do not blame God for the unpleasant results if the action is not good enough. The outcome of any action is very simple. If you grow a rose, then the rose will bloom and not something else. But God is above all that. God is all love, all forgiving. God is always with us. Hess wants to protect us and give us all the happiness we want. It's just that we have to contact Herm to receive it. Question: is it true that God will come to us in the year 2001? Master answers, Hess will come in 2 seconds, if you allow me to show Herm to you. Question: do you see God in your dreams? Master answers, no, not in dreams. At any time, after the reconnection with God, you can see Herm anytime. There's no need to be in a dream. It is when you are awake that you realize you can see Herm. If you are sleeping, you don't know. God's direct contact, the way to reach peace, is free for download at smchbooks.com and has been published in English and Olaxese or Vietnamese.
1: Recent studies have shown that high fruit and vegetable intake is associated with lower risks of heart disease and stroke. World Health Organization, WHO, EU 2021 report.
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0: 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Part 2 of 2. Coming up next is The Secret of the Past and Future, Part 9 of 12, on Between Master and Disciples, in English and Olaxese or Vietnamese, with subtitles in many languages. May humanity soon awaken to the spiritual benefits of going vegan, which can create paradise on earth through its positive karma.

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To become an ethical vegan, we simply follow the Buddha's instructions by looking at the Four Noble Truths through the eyes of animals. John Bussano, vegan.

With profound, humble gratitude and love to all venerated enlightened masters, we bow to the Almighty in soulful gratefulness for gifting us with their holy blessed presence. 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
3: 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I need to be vegan. I am vegan in my soul.

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3: 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We thank, love, and praise them who are the representatives of God for our spiritual elevation.

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We sincerely thank all the reporters, journalists, photographers, camera persons, individuals, groups, companies everywhere in the world for all your involved contributions of news that inform and bring hope to the people from both human and animal kingdoms, as well as countless other beings, thus uplifting the atmosphere of our planet. May heaven bless your noble endeavors and protect you always, especially while on challenging duty.

fortunate and blessed are we to be co-inhabitants with the amazing people from the animal kingdom that grace and colour our planet. In countless beneficial ways, they add beauty and joy to our lives. Their nobility, through unconditional love, loyalty, and heroic life-saving actions, is a constant source of wonder and inspiration.

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We simply could not imagine it. Thanks be to the Providence for all the cherished Animal Kingdom people. May we always honour their God-given precious lives as we honour a part of ourselves.

arriving at your grandmother's home in palm-fringed Zanzibar, you lovingly say, Shikamu Bibi. That's respectful greetings, grandmother, in Swahili, one of the languages spoken across these spice-scented islands. Zanzibar is a historic center of taarab, a music genre blending oudhs, violins, accordions, and zithers, reflecting the archipelago's rich heritage as a crossroads of African, Arab, and Indian cultures, originally performed for royalty. Taarab evolved into a popular community-driven Swahili art form through pioneers like Siti Binti Saad, who helped establish Swahili language taarab as a beloved form of musical expression. I'm Asha. Preparing a place for daily meditation creates a welcoming atmosphere for inner reflection. Heritage-loving Zanzibar is heartened by your actions that inspire the soul toward communion with the divine. May you always walk in the wondrous illumination of the Almighty.

0: G'day, bright-hearted viewers. Warm Australian greetings from the charming Ballerine Peninsula in captivating Victoria. I'm Frank, happy to live in this peaceful region. I acknowledge the Wadawurrung people, traditional custodians of the land I'm speaking from, and pay my respects to their elders past and present. A fascinating Indigenous site nearby is the Wurdi Yuang stone arrangement, believed to be thousands of years old, about 100 basalt stones aligning with the setting sun at the equinoxes and solstices. Along our Ballerine coast, Swan Bay's salt marshes provide a vital stopover for thousands of waterbird folk on their international migration journeys. In the nearby Yuyangs Regional Park, adorable koala individuals can be spotted in the eucalyptus, enjoying aromatic leaves and resting among the branches. Like you, our caring Australians cherish these gentle animal folk. In God's benevolence, may people across the globe love and protect all precious animal co-inhabitants. Welcome to Noteworthy News, righteous news for a conscientious world.
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0: In today's news, Japan supports life-saving food and nutritional assistance for South Sudan. US study cautions current forest loss mirrors past extinction event on Earth. Morocco tests sponge pavement to cool down streets. China marks major milestone in supplying solar energy. Police drone locates missing girl in Spain. United Kingdom supermarket debuts new vegan milk products for kids. And Canadian island resident rescues otter pups tangled in fishing net. All this and more on Supreme Master Television, your constructive global TV channel.
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2: How far were you from here? Wow, 9 kilometers plus? Wow. Oh, I'm so touched that you came all this way here. I love you so much. Maybe one day I'll be able to see you. You are a beautiful soul, you know that? So please hurry. I will support you in whichever way I can, up to maybe helping you to become human again. There was a meeting with God and some Buddha kings. Perhaps I'll leave out some of the too sensitive issues and tell you some of them. Heavens, according to God's order, has to keep cleaning those who don't want to live in a bright, enlightened, peaceful future. And other Buddha kings say that I need electronic devices to have safety, because he says safety number one. To know God by initiation into the Kuan Yin method of meditation is completely different. It means that one knows God totally. But to know God, to be kind of aware or believe that God exists, that's different.
3: Please continue watching to find out more about Master's loving care for the fox person who has been visiting her, how Master lessens God's sorrow for here's fallen children, what kind of beings will remain on Earth in the future, etc. On September 3rd, 2026, our most benevolent Supreme Master Ching Hai, vegan, recorded some of her conversations with a wild fox person and told us about the concerns expressed for Master during her meeting with Almighty God and some of the Buddha kings. In part 2 of this 6-part fly-in news presentation of the message, we will know how many hours Master diligently works each day, some of the technical challenges she faces while working from the wilderness, and what Master lovingly promised to ask Mappa about on behalf of the fox person.
2: Lady Fox, No Name Fox, I love you. Something you want to tell me, I'm listening. Thank you. Thank you, I've got it. May you have the same, okay? You be healthy, be safe, be protected by heaven and Mappa, our parents. Thank you for visiting. Thank you so much, every day you come. You touch my heart, make me feel so nice, so happy. Thank you for that. May God bless you more and more every day. May you reach your goal to be a human again. And may you meet an enlightened master, this time lifting you up to high heaven. Yeah, No Name, I love you. I love you so much. Maybe one day I'll be able to see you. In the dark, I cannot go far, okay? Where did you come from? I mean, how long from here? Since you know that I'm here, how long was it? How far is it? You know, humans measurement, like 1 meter, 10 meters, 100 meters, 1,000 meters is 1 kilometer. How far were you from here? Wow, 9 kilometers plus? Wow. Oh, I'm so touched that you came all this way here. And now you seem to have settled somewhere around here. That every night you come to see me like this. I'm really touched. And I thank you from the depths of my heart. I thank God for protecting you thus far. I feel so much love for you and from you too. Do you love me at all? Yes? Oh, wow. Yes. Thank you. Thank you so much. I do feel it. Maybe one day I could get out to see you, but if I come out, you know, from my tent, I have to shine the flashlight in order to see where I'm going. Because there's no road around here, not even forest path. And you are coming from a different direction. Yesterday was on my left and today is on my right. And I'm worried if I come out with such a flashlight, you know, which is, you know, a kind of glaring, it might frighten you. But I do feel your love and I love you so much, even though I didn't see you. Though I know that you are a fox person and maybe a beautiful fox person. So I call you Lady Fox because you are female, okay? It's not official. You can't have a name, yeah? All right. Next life you will. And hurry up to practice well so you can become human again and speak our language then, huh? I understand you. I don't need that. We have telepathy, but for you to express yourself in the human world, when you become a human again, you must speak human language. I love you so much. I wish I could hug you, caress your fur, yeah, and kiss you on your forehead. That's how much I feel the love for you. But we are different species now, and many things separate us. But our love is not separated. Okay, Lady Fox? If you have time and if it's not too much risk and not too tiring, you could come visit and tell me something like that again. I'm so glad that you talked to me that way so I know you're here. Then I can listen to you and talk to you. Last night you talked very long. I fumbled to record you, but I could not, and then you stop already. It's all right, never mind, never mind. I just love to hear your voice. Such a happy voice. Next to my tent, I feel it very nearby. You are a beautiful soul, you know that? So please hurry. I will support you in whichever way I can, up to maybe helping you to become human again. I will ask our Mapa about that, okay? I'll tell you next time you come. I love you so much, Lady Fox. May God bless you, love you. Raise your soul with all necessary essence so that you can become human and then with God again, can go back home to God's mansion. Always remember God, yeah? Love, love. Well, there was a fox lady who came with a very beautiful voice and happy voice on the, wow, what day is today? What day is today? I have to find out. Oh, yeah, I know. I think today is, I look at my computer, then I would know. Today is what? Oh, the computer doesn't want to be easy. I got it. Today is the 16th of September. Oh, yes, I must remember to give a talk for Chief Bill Lane. It's not that I can't write. I can, it's just that. Sometimes I need inspiration to write the real thing and to make people feel it for real and benefit it. It's not just writing fancy words. Thank God that I'm still all right to work. Oh, I'm still working very hard every day, at least more than 10 hours every day. 10 hours is very rare, very rare. Mostly it's a lot, maybe 18 hours, sometimes less, from 10 to 18. Yeah, but 10 is rare day, lucky day. And then after that, I do other things. As I told you, I found a way to lessen God's heartache for his children who happen to fall into hell. Not just that, I try to go there to rescue them, lift them up to heaven, but other ways, using instruments from this world to do it, to get more people to join the knowledgeable group, to know God, I mean, at least to know God exists, to know God by initiation into the Guanyin method of meditation is completely different. It means that one knows God totally, but to know God, to be kind of aware or believe that God exists, that's different. But of course, they still can be liberated, not to a high dimension, of course, but still liberated, at least not going to hell. It depends on the category that they're in, utmost sincere or very sincere or so-so sincere or want to be sincere. I'm glad I can talk to you in such a clear voice today because I am on earth. My higher self is, of course, in the higher place, but I'm not like in the middle of samadhi or deep, deep samadhi, that I have to be awake in the world at the same time. And that takes some effort. Not an effort to stay in higher place, but an effort to have to balance between the higher place in high heavens and the low place here on earth. Heavy earth, very difficult. And I just mentioned that. I said, okay, now I have to go because I have a meeting. Afterward, there was a meeting with God and some Buddha kings, and then we were discussing, actually, God and the Buddha kings were discussing things, and I was reluctant to give it together with the fly news that day or afterward, because there's some things, some of them are sensitive subjects, but maybe I still let you know. Because if I don't let you know, who would let you know? Who would know anyway? So maybe after talking to the fox person, I would probably still be very, very, very reluctant to give out the information of that meeting with God and some Buddha kings. But I still consider it. Maybe I'll do that. Perhaps I'll leave out some of the too sensitive issues and tell you some of them. And one of the issues during that meeting was that some Buddha kings tried to help me in getting rid of the zealous ghosts. There are not many left anymore, but even then, even just 3 or 5 left over, they still can bother me a lot through my weaker so-called disciples. Yeah, that is the thing. So they were trying. That's one subject. And another is that they worry about my safety and tell me what to do, to be safe, to keep myself alive. That is my godla. If it's not for helping the world's humans, I wouldn't like to be alive here at all. not at all. What kind of world is this? Even you don't like to stay, right? Any of you told me that. Not because you are depressed or anything, but because you have had it and you understand the world inside out already. That is just truly a big, big, great
4: huge illusion. And because we have to mingle with this illusion to help others, especially the humans and the poor animal people who are abused, tortured, and murdered just for a human few minutes of taste. Ah, dear God. Yes, God also doesn't want to keep such a world. So now heavens, according to God's order, have to keep cleaning those who don't want to live in a bright, enlightened, peaceful future. That we have to clean them out one way or another, so that the future will be left with only saintly beings of a high level of spiritual attainment in whatever way they can. At least those people who sincerely, humbly, honestly believe in God and pray for forgiveness and help and change themselves into a heavenly spirit, like they don't eat the animal people, meat animal, even any little living beings, insects, or whoever has approved that humans could eat insects. Well, any moving thing is a being. Just to think about killing them to eat, oh, it's so brutal, it's so inhumane. You cannot go to heaven with this. Heaven people, they don't behave like this. They don't kill anything to eat. They don't fight. They don't make war. They are loving, kind, compassionate, merciful beings, saintly beings. Even lower heavens are already like that. And higher heaven is a completely different category again. It's difficult to describe them. They're just full of light. The higher they are, the more difficult for you to recognize them, to see them, to see their form, because they become just like light, you know, brilliant, loving, benevolent energy, glorious and beautiful, of course, if you can even see their faces. And now, because of the above-mentioned conference, some kings worry about my safety and tell me what to do. For example, one Buddha king told me that I need to have dog people. So every night, every day, they protect me. And other Buddha king said that, no, I need electronic devices to have safety. Because he said, safety number one. He said, I have to have electronic devices around my place or inside my place. I didn't ask for the details yet. I just noted that down, like 10 main points. But I didn't ask any Buddha king about what kind of electronics, for example, because I don't know anything about electronics. I know very little. I have only a computer and two phones, which I could not even text a message on. I have tried, I did learn, but then I forgot again, because I hardly message anybody. And also in the forest, even if you are just like 100 meters from me, my phone won't reach you. My phone wouldn't give you any message. Or maybe it'll give you a message 2 days later, or many hours later, or not at all. So it's very frustrating. And the phone sometimes doesn't work. It doesn't give out a signal. Or the people you want to call don't receive any signal. And sometimes I spend quite a substantial amount of time, hours, to make a call go through, you know, to somebody somewhere else. Maybe that person is also in the forest or something. Yeah, it didn't go through. And they are also in the cities. But actually, I never call anybody in the city. I don't think so. They do live in society, meaning in the suburbs or a quiet city edge or outside of a city, something like that. And sometimes they don't receive my message or don't receive my call, and I have to do it again, again and again. I never message anybody yet because I try many times with my own phone. I have two phones in case one doesn't work or is out of electricity. I try both of them together, And then I forgot how to do it again because I don't do it often. I don't do it at all. That's why mostly I'm just working on my computer. One moment, I see what else I can remember. Yeah, it was already 5 in the morning. I hadn't slept at all the whole night trying to finish my work for the Supreme Master TV. It's mostly never before midnight. It would last until morning or continue until the next batch of documents that they were sent to edit for Supreme Master Television. Yeah? Yes. I'm one of the many teams, members, not just one team, because I have to check them all. Any team that has a show on our TV, I have to work with it, you know. But luckily, the editing work is not too overwhelming because we have a better system now. We have more talented people, and it becomes more or less more settled. Not like the beginning years that I had to follow every word and every comma and every dash, every letter, yes. But I still have a lot of work, even to know that they don't make any mistakes or they wrote it well, that I don't need to add anything or correct anything. Still, I need to read them first, no? Yeah, it's a lot of work. Not just reading, but I also have to watch the videos that they send. So it's quite a lot of work, and I do not have enough time for anything except work and many other extra works, as you know, right? Yeah, everything takes time. So today, God wanted me to talk to her, has even made an appointment with me earlier in the day. I say, why not now, God? Has said no, around 10 o'clock. Oh, so I rushed until 10 and was late a few minutes even. And God said, don't worry, I give you 19 more minutes. Wow, exactly at 10:19, I'm just done with whatever was necessary to be done. I mean, whatever urgent to be sent away, because every day we have shows. I cannot say that, oh, I do it next week or tomorrow. Some shows cannot be done tomorrow, have to do it now. So God knew I was busy. I say, we can talk now. Dear sir, he said, no, later, 10 in the evening. It's lucky because many shows that have to be done before tomorrow, because they'll air tomorrow, is all done before that. I still have, I think, several shows not done yet, but these are not the urgent ones. That's why around 10 p.m., actually 10:20 p.m., when I was punctually there. And because at last conference, some days ago, or maybe a week ago, that they mentioned about my safety in the forest, so I kind of became more alert, yeah. And so last night, before the fox person came and told me, God also told me already that it's all right, at least today, 24 hours after. Every day I ask about things only for the next 24 hours, because that's all I can manage with television work and everything else, you know, business and taking care of team members whom I can contact, mostly in-house team members. Because they also have only a human body, you know, flesh, soft, tender, and sometimes they have trouble, maybe certain unwellness or certain maybe trip or something that maybe hurt their toe or their feet. And I also have to talk to them, tell them what to do, because sometimes they are too busy. I didn't think they should, but it's not safe to keep prolonging the pain or the discomfort. We have to handle it right away, and how to handle it depends. Also, you know, they like to talk to me and ask me for advice, so I have to spend time with them, sometimes hours, you know, to talk, to comfort them and all that. And one thing leads to another. We sometimes have a chat like that, just to make them feel better also. And it's also an opportunity to have a closer kind of conversation, more open, you know, more relaxed. So it's good also for their working energy and relationship as teammates, you know? Yeah.
5: Mm-hmm.
3: please be sure to watch part 3 of this fly-in news presentation of the message on Saturday, October 17th, where we will understand more about what was behind the hard push that caused Master's physical body to fall, why Master feels much sympathy for the fox person who has wronged her and thus lost her human status, and Master's warning to Alasis or Vietnamese Buddhist monks who slander Master with gossip and lies.

0: Cherished Master, we are so happy for the fox person who just recently had the immense fortune to meet you and receive your uplifting love. Our gratitude as well to Mappa and the Buddha Kings for actively advising Master on ways to ensure her security, as she must manage to work long hours each day while living alone in the wilderness. Thank you, Master, for even making time to call us team members with your care and concern. We loved hearing from you. May God Almighty and all attentive heavens continue to watch over most precious Master in every way. 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meeting with Supreme Master Ching Hai, Vegan, Master grants an audience to the King of War, His Majesty Buddha King Yi of Pai, pain-free injections for diabetics, etc. To view these and more related 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
2: Research warns ongoing forest depletion resembles one of Earth's past extinction events. By analyzing the cell shape in leaf fossil records, US scientists recently determined that forests lost around 60% of its canopy cover 56 million years ago when Earth experienced 5 to 9 degrees Celsius of warming. Known as the Paleocene-Eocene thermal maximum, the extreme warming event was likely caused by high carbon levels from volcanic activities, which browned the landscape, reduced rainfall, and intensified erosion. It took over 100,000 years to recover. The study warns that we may now be heading toward a similar scenario as Earth is experiencing widespread tree mortality, with many areas turning brown, particularly in the Amazon. The ongoing forest loss is driven by rising temperatures, drought, pathogen and insect infestations, along with deforestation, pollution and wildfires amid an unprecedented rate of human-induced climate change. Many thanks, scientists, for your warning. In God's brilliance, may humanity swiftly transition to the climate-cooling lifestyle to avoid another mass extinction event.
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Hi, joyful friends. I'm Valor, the figure nursery manager from the Faltering Genifall Kingdom. Pluck up the courage to step into a loving and compassionate lifestyle with us. Here's a gardening tip for you. Downy mildew is a group of water molds that can affect many garden favorites, including basil, cucumbers, squashes, melons, and spinach. When buying seedlings, inspect them carefully, as the disease can sometimes already be present. Look for yellow patches between the leaf veins and a grayish purple mold on the underside of the leaves. Downy mildew can spread quickly and become difficult to control, so remove affected leaves as soon as you spot them and dispose of severely infected plants. Avoid overcrowding, control weeds, and provide good airflow around plants while keeping foliage as dry as possible. Water at the base of your plants in the morning rather than in the evening, and if growing in a greenhouse, open doors and fans when conditions allow to reduce humidity and prolong leaf wetness. Choosing mold-resistant varieties where available and practicing crop rotation for vegetables can also help prevent the disease from returning. Thank you for your attention and much love for being fed and going green to save the planet for all humans and us all co-inhabitants. Here's the weather around our beautiful globe.

0: Cooling permeable pavement could replace black asphalt in Moroccan streets as part of a larger climate resilience project with $9.5 million in backing by the Global Environment Facility or GEF. Morocco is testing out a sponge-like paving material in Marrakech and Agadir. While traditional impermeable asphalt traps a lot of heat, the porous surface of this new pavement allows rainwater to pass into a stone foundation and evaporate, thus cooling the surface. According to the U.S. Environmental Protection Agency, or EPA, self-cooling pavements can reduce temperatures by 6 to 9 degrees Celsius compared to their dark asphalt counterparts. The porous pavement can also reduce runoff and filter out some pollutants when it rains. If implemented, this effort could benefit more than 1 million Moroccans amid rising urban temperatures. Up to date, Morocco is a Shining World Leadership Award for Peace laureate. Kudos, Morocco and Global Environment Facility. In heaven's abiding care, we hope this innovation can be adopted soon to ease the heat and improve citizens' comfort.
1: Solar power surpasses coal as China's energy source. China is rapidly expanding its use of renewable energy, especially in regard to solar power generation. According to the National Energy Administration, solar capacity reached nearly 1.3 billion kilowatts by the end of July 2026, exceeding coal-fired capacity by 1 million kilowatts. In terms of actual power generation, solar power now represents about 30% of China's total installed power generation. Meanwhile, coal's share, though higher at around 50%, fell by nearly 2% in 2025, marking the first decline in 6 years despite a surge in overall energy demand. This shift marks a significant step forward in China's broader climate goal to reach carbon neutrality by 2060. China has a total of 11 Shining World Leadership Awards to date for wise governance, compassion, environmental protection, wildlife protection, and compassionate protection. Way to go, China, on the start of your green revolution in energy supply. May your carbon neutrality goal soon be fulfilled for a cleaner planet in the Most High's loving upliftment.
0: Spanish police use drone to find girl lost in mountain. In Calpe, Spain, a police drone recently helped locate a 12-year-old girl who became lost at night while trying to reach the summit of La Mola de Olta, a local hiking destination. When she did not return home after living alone that evening, a search was launched involving Calpe local police, civil protection, and the Alicante Fire Service. The police's specialized drone unit deployed one of its devices to rapidly search the mountain. They spotted the child about 20 meters from the summit, where a difficult terrain and limited visibility made access challenging. The drone then guided local firefighters through the dark to her exact location. After confirming she was unharmed, rescuers brought her down to waiting police officers who finally took her to her family. Many thanks, Calpe local police, civil protection, and Alicante Fire Service, for your compassionate service, courage, and dedication to keeping our communities secure. In divine goodwill, may the rescued girl always remain safe, living a joyful life surrounded by her loving family.
1: Vegan tested positive for a humane heart.
0: Coming up, United Kingdom supermarket debuts new vegan milk products for kids. 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

0: Welcome back to Noteworthy News, illustrious news for a precious world. New vegan milks for children debuted in United Kingdom. Major UK supermarket chain Sainsbury's has introduced 1+ years soya drink and 1+ years oat drink that come enriched with added calcium, iodine, iron, and vitamins A, D, B2, and B12. The soya drink is low in sugar, while the oat drink is fortified with pea protein. The beverages are tailored for children aged 1 year and above, but are not intended to be the main milk alternative for those under two. With a high demand from UK parents for healthy vegan food options for kids, other local vegan milk products made for children include Alpro's Soya Growing Up and Oat Growing Up drinks, Grow with Iris's allergen-free pouches, Coco's Ideal for Kids made with coconut, and Portina's Chocolate Banana Oat Milk. Three cheers, Sainsbury's, for launching your vegan drinks for kids. May UK youngsters grow happy, healthy, and strong with nourishing vegan drinks in the Almighty's blessings.
1: Coastal resident in Canada saves otter pups caught in fishing net. In late July 2026, 68-year-young Gordon Mellish of Allard Bay, British Columbia, Canada, received a call from his visiting niece, who had found three river otter juveniles trapped in a fishing net underwater. Upon arriving, Gordon cut free the entangled pups, two of whom dove back into the water to reunite with their mother. Before that, however, Gordon first attended to the one pup who was unresponsive, pumping her little chest and giving mouth to mouth to restore her breathing. After receiving care at a wildlife rehabilitation facility, the otter girl was later released with Gordon present. Gordon described a profound and proud moment when the otter juvenile turned around, made eye contact, and nodded. Our heartfelt thanks, Gordon Mellish and all involved, for saving three precious lives. May your innocent otter friends live happily and safely in the Supreme Divinity's protection.
2: The most powerful daily prayer for any time and before meditation, which is the Order from God and Supreme Master Ching Hai, shares with us by His blessed grace.
3: We humbly worship, praise, thank, obey, and love God Almighty, the Most High, the Greatest, for world vegan, world peace, and our soul liberation. We thank, love, praise the only Son of God, who is the ultimate

0: Please hold on to your seats as a hilarity boost is on the way with the joke of the day we've prepared entitled A Delicious Journey.
1: A mom and her son were watching a movie set in a magical land when an enormous river of chocolate appeared.
2: Wouldn't that be amazing to see in real life?
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4: And now we have a hotline in Mandarin Chinese with multiple language subtitles from Shiping in Pingtung, Taiwan, also known as Formosa.
5: 最敬爱的听波兔及热心满满的无上师电视台团队，您好。 感谢合一的三位至高大能者加持地球，让人类内在提升，感受到急需要从知识领域去转化人类的头脑，故我们成立环保团体NGO非政府组织，不断向台湾或福尔摩沙环境部及卫福部反映核心问题，指出饮食指南所称动物性食物是优质蛋白质的错误， 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
4: February 2024. His Excellency Nikol Pashinyan, the Prime Minister of Armenia and a Shining World Leadership Award for Peace Laureate, states the framework and principles for a peace treaty between his country and Azerbaijan have been agreed to by both governments. By creating peace, we all can make a loving, serene, and prosperous world.
5: We thank God Almighty for World Vegan, World Peace, and for the liberation of our souls so that we can go back home to God. 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
4: We sincerely thank all the reporters, journalists, photographers, camera persons, individuals, groups, companies everywhere in the world for all your involved contributions of news that inform and bring hope to the people from both human and animal kingdoms, as well as countless other beings, thus uplifting the atmosphere of our planet. May heaven bless your noble endeavors and protect you always, especially while on challenging duty.
5: Daily News Stream, October 14th, 2026.
6: Russian President Vladimir Putin conveyed Iran's proposal for a possible end to the war to U.S. President Donald Trump during an October 9th phone call following Mr. Putin's meeting with Iranian President Masoud Pezeshkian at a summit in Turkmenistan, Russia said. Details of the proposal were not disclosed.
5: The Pentagon, U.S., raised its official death toll linked to U.S. operations against Iran to 21 after adding two non-combat deaths, while updated figures show 865 service members wounded.
6: U.S. forces disabled a Panama-flagged cargo ship in the Gulf of Oman on October 10th after it allegedly ignored warnings and attempted to evade the naval blockade of Iranian ports, with no crew members harmed, U.S. Central Command said.
5: An October 10th attack on Riyadh's King Khalid International Airport, Saudi Arabia, killed at least 12 people and wounded 309, forcing flights to be diverted and airport operations suspended amid escalating conflict between Saudi Arabia and Yemen's Iran-backed Houthis.
7: We may. We're going to look at it.
6: U.S. President Donald Trump said he is considering supporting Saudi Arabia's retaliation against Yemen's Iran-backed Houthis as Saudi officials requested urgent U.S. defense support. The U.K. is also examining ways to increase its support for Saudi Arabia, but said it is not joining offensive operations at this stage.
8: Yemen has slid back into full-scale war.
5: UN, or United Nations Special Envoy for Yemen, Hans Grunberg, warned that Yemen has returned to full-scale war with civilians, especially women and children, bearing the brunt of escalating violence. He condemned Houthi attacks on Saudi civilian and energy infrastructure and threats against commercial vessels in the Red Sea, urging all parties to protect civilians in humanitarian operations.
6: Russian attacks across Ukraine or Ukraine killed at least 41 people and injured 67 in the 24 hours preceding an October 9th report by local authorities.
9: We don't need that court, and we don't want it.
5: The U.S. announced sanctions against the International Criminal Court on October 9th, including a planned ban on financial dealings with the court over U.S. objections to its authority to prosecute Americans, such as military personnel and political leaders, while leaving open the possibility of a diplomatic solution.
10: Secretary General, in which he said he was gravely concerned.
6: UN or United Nations Secretary General Antonio Guterres expressed grave concern on October 9th over renewed fighting in Ethiopia, Tigray, Afar, and Amhara regions, and reports of Eritrean forces inside Ethiopia, urging an immediate halt to hostilities and a return to dialogue.
5: China and the EU, or European Union, reached a deal that could more than half projected Chinese hybrid car exports to the bloc over 4 years, lower Chinese tariffs on 4 billion euros worth of EU goods, and simplify China's export licensing process for rare earths and permanent magnets, pending approval by all 27 EU leaders.
6: A drone strike near a displacement camp in Sudan's Blue Nile region on October 9th killed at least 30 displaced people, including 26 women and 4 children, and wounded dozens, with the provincial governor blaming the paramilitary rapid support forces.
11: Most people think they're burned out. They're not. They're just inside too much.
5: California U.S. physician and nature-based medicine expert Dr. John LaPuma warns that spending excessive time indoors may harm physical and mental health, contributing to poor sleep, burnout, brain fog, and abdominal fat. Limited daylight exposure can disrupt circadian rhythms and cortisol patterns. However, he says that spending at least 17 minutes outdoors daily can reverse these effects.
6: The WHO, or World Health Organization, reported 8,000 1,728 confirmed cases of the Bundibugyo virus disease, a severe Ebola disease, and 4,205 deaths in the Democratic Republic of the Congo, or DRC, as of October 6th, across seven provinces. Kenya confirmed its first imported case on October 5th, prompting contact tracing in Kenya and Uganda. The WHO assessed national risk as very high.
5: Humane World for Animals urges residents across the U.S. to protect wildlife folk as winter approaches with the following tips. 1. Secure garbage and compost. 2. Check entry points such as chimneys, attics, and crawl spaces under houses so animal individuals won't get trapped. 3. Observe wild animal people from a distance. 4. If an animal citizen appears injured, contact a local wildlife center. 5. Avoid disturbing sheltering wild animal folk. 6. Drive slowly in areas where wildlife people may cross the road.
6: On October 7th, heavy rains washed ash, mud, and debris left by a major July wildfire into rivers and drinking water sources in central Spain, turning local rivers black and contaminating water supplies.

Nepali authorities urged Riverside villagers to evacuate on October 11th after a landslide blocked the Bhuri Gandaki River, Nepal, and triggered flooding that swept away homes and bridges, leaving 5 people missing and prompting the rescue of 49 others.

0: Hurricane Isaias left over 600,000 customers without power across the U.S. states of Florida, Alabama, and Georgia on October 10th as destructive winds, heavy rain, and flooding battered the Gulf Coast. Florida had over 395,000 outages and Alabama more than 125,000. Crews restore electricity amid hazardous conditions while authorities warn residents about downed power lines and flooded roads.
1: A magnitude 4.2 earthquake struck Uttarakhand, India, with its epicenter near Uttarkashi, according to The Week on October 10th. The tremor followed a stronger magnitude 4.9 earthquake in the region, renewing concerns about seismic activity.
0: A landslide in Cebu City, the Philippines, kills a 60-year-young grandmother and her grandchildren, aged 5 and 6, after heavy rain on Friday. Rescuers recovered their bodies after nearly 6 hours. The disaster destroys 2 houses and displaces 137 residents from 35 families. Authorities provide shelter and financial assistance.
1: PETA, or People for the Ethical Treatment of Animals, Science Consortium International, a scientific organization advancing non-animal people testing, and the Institute for In Vitro Sciences, which provides research and training in these methods, co-organized hands-on courses in India from October 2nd through 8th. More than 75 scientists attended the training at laboratories near Delhi and Mumbai, India. They practiced non-animal people testing methods to assess whether chemicals could irritate human skin and eyes, cause allergic skin reactions, or produce other toxic effects.
0: British footballer Chris Smalling, vegan, has followed the compassionate diet for nearly 10 years, recently confirming his lifestyle in a video for Portuguese club FC Porto. Initially motivated by recovery and inflammation, he says animal people welfare cemented his commitment. Fellow footballers Hector Bellerin of Spain and Christian Burgess of the UK, both vegans, of Spanish club Real Betis and Belgian club KAA Ghent, respectively, also cite health, sustainability, and environmental concerns.
1: People rights group, PETA, or People for the Ethical Treatment of Animals, hosts a vegan hot wings challenge in Los Angeles, U.S. The free event takes place from noon to 7 p.m. on October 17th at PETA's James Cromwell Empathy Center and from 10 a.m. to 5 p.m. on October 18th at Melrose Trading Post. Participants will attempt to conquer 5 vegan wings coated in increasingly spicy sauces, pairing social media trends with slaughter-free dining.
0: UK retailer Marks & Spencer unveils its 2026 vegan Christmas range, expanding its plant kitchen lineup with no turkey crowns, vegan pigs in blankets, individual feast pies, and Belgian chocolate torts. The festive collection will be available in stores and through online retailer Ocado from mid-December across Britain.
1: A couple and a passing driver worked together to free a great horned owl person caught in a barbed wire fence near Spearfish, South Dakota, U.S. After receiving the landowner's permission to cut the wire, a veterinarian removed 2 sharp barbed wire points from the owl individual's body and said the owl friend would be able to fly again. The Black Hills Raptor Center took over rehabilitation, with plans to release the owl person near the rescue site.
0: Rescuers in Indonesia have saved dozens of endangered orangutan people from wildfires across Borneo and Sumatra in recent months. On October 8th, Bara was rescued from burned land with minor injuries, while Novita, rescued in late September, is receiving intensive care. Her burns are improving, offering hope for orangutan folks recovering. Neighbors in Wyandotte County, Kansas, U.S., rallied to help 71-year-young Gilbert Kirk after a tree crashed through his roof during an August storm, trapping him and his dog Person for hours. After seeing the state of Mr. Kirk's house while driving by last week, construction company owner Stephen Vega and volunteers brought tarp, timber, and supplies to cover the damaged roof while fans helped dry his home.
2: 3, 2, 1!
3: Come on, man! Come on, man!
1: Mountain bikers and rescue crews teamed up to save Mac, a horse person trapped neck-deep in mud at Bear Brook State Park in Deerfield, New Hampshire, U.S. The cyclists joined his caregiver in keeping his head above the mud until firefighters and animal people welfare teams freed him using specialized equipment.
0: Enlightening quote of the day. From the divine comes all the beauty and all the good in beings. Plotinus, vegetarian, venerated enlightened master and philosopher.
1: In this two-part series on Ellen Dye's near-death experience, intuitive coach and writer Ellen shares how she floated out of her body during a car accident, entered a realm of light, and reunited with deceased loved ones. Ellen was adopted as an infant. When she was 12, her adoptive mother died, and that night she appeared in Ellen's bedroom to say goodbye and tell her everything would be okay. 3 years later, her adoptive father remarried a woman with four children. Ellen did not get along with her stepmother, and her adoptive father was harsh and critical. She left home as soon as she could after college. Her ambitions of writing for a major newspaper never worked out, and she carried a trainload of emotional baggage. She had been sneaking out to seances since high school and studying metaphysics, but she realized only after her near-death experience that all of it had stayed in her head and never reached her heart. Sarcasm was her self-protection, and she felt like a great disappointment to herself. At 35, on Columbus Day weekend, Ellen was driving to the grocery store. As she entered an intersection, an oncoming car crossed into her lane. Ellen took her foot off the gas, and the next thing she knew, she was no longer in the car.
2: But the next thing, it's like I didn't feel any collision. I didn't feel any pain. I knew I was going to hit him, and the next thing I knew, I was looking down at the top of my car. And that's a change in perspective that takes a minute. I looked down at the car, I saw the other driver get out and walk over and reach into my car, and I thought, isn't that nice? He's looking to see if I'm okay, and he turned off my lights, my headlights.
1: What she saw would become an issue later when she received a ticket for driving without her headlights. Contesting it meant facing the prospect of explaining how she had witnessed the driver turning them off.
2: I was like, do not make me go in there and say, I saw him turn my lights off while I was hovering above my car. You know, they'll put me in the loony bin.
1: In the end, the other driver did not appear in court, and the case was dismissed. Returning to the moments above her car, Ellen recalls initially feeling much as she did in everyday life. Then she began to feel something different.
2: And then I felt this expansiveness and this freedom. I felt it was like I had been penned in my whole life and suddenly I wasn't. And I felt large. I felt expansive.
1: Having read about tunnels of light, she wondered where hers was. As soon as she thought it, an energy whooshed in from behind and to her right. It felt like smelling something wonderfully sweet.
2: And it pulled me in. I mean, I don't even know how, there are no words for what the energy felt like, because it's love. It's unconditional love. It's not on this planet. The best explanation I have is that I was a drop of the ocean that had been washed up onto the sand. And I had been in a little, cup of sand on the beach by myself for what seemed like an eternity, alone in a hostile environment. And suddenly a wave came and picked me up and pulled me back into the ocean where I belonged.
1: All her care, worry, anger, and resentment fell away.
2: It was as if I had been kidnapped or something and I finally got home, you know? It really was this distinct feeling of I did not belong there and now I'm back where I belong.
1: In the light, she saw her dead relatives, including her adoptive mother, aunts, uncles, and grandparents. She also saw people she had never known on Earth, but recognized there.
2: They were all like, we're so proud of you, we're so happy to see you. And I immediately went into self-judgment, and how could you be proud of me? I haven't done anything, and I'm a total failure, and blah, blah, blah, blah, blah, blah, blah, But they were like, oh my God, are you kidding me? You've been through so much and every day you just got up and you did your best and, that's all anybody could do.
1: Ellen noticed a man and knew immediately that he was her biological father.
2: It dawned on me, or in conversation, I guess, that, we had all planned this together as a group. Because Apparently, I wanted to learn what it was like to have a parent die, at a young age.
1: Ellen had not yet found her birth family. Years later, when she did, she recognized her biological father in a photograph as the man she had met during her near-death experience. She also learned that he had died 2 years after her adoptive mother. To her, this meant she would have lost a parent while young in either family. Everything she was told during her near-death experience, she says, felt like remembering something she already knew. In part 2, Ellen encounters 12 towering beings of light and learns why she had chosen such a difficult life. But when it comes to returning to Earth, she has other ideas.
2: I said, I'm not going back there because it's nasty. And, you know, people are mean and there's no love on that planet. And I'm like, I'm not going back and you can't make me.
1: Join us tomorrow for part 2 of Ellen Dye's near-death experience.
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4: We thank, love, praise the three utmost powerful, God, Tim Kwotu, and the Son of God, for your mercy, protection, and grace.
5: Her first family didn't realize what goes into having a macaw, and so after having her for a few years, they ended up relinquishing her. So she was at the sanctuary for about 4.5 years. There was a lot of anxiety that came with being rehomed, and I think for her it was really difficult adjusting to being this family's everything to now being in this completely new environment where she wasn't getting that one-on-one attention she needed, and we ended up adopting her.
6: Mona, can you speak Spanish?
5: Hola. I always say she loves her dada. She loves when he plays music. She loves dancing with him.
6: High five. Good girl.
7: 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From fog catching nets to atmospheric water generators, we will explore how communities in Chile, Morocco, and Kenya are using different approaches to make water more accessible.
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9: Shifting to a plant-based diet is one of the single most impactful actions we can take to improve our own health and that of the planet. Dr. Shirin Kasam, MBBS, PhD, vegan,

Earth-loving viewers, I am Mohammed. Chad is a landlocked country in North Central Africa. Music and cultural traditions are important parts of daily lives. If the warm people of Chad invite you to a cultural event to enjoy their music and other traditions, and you would like to go, you may say, Merci beaucoup, je me hais bien, participate, which means, thank you very much. I'd love to join. In French, one of the widely spoken languages there. The lovely citizens of Chad greet you with kindness and wish for you to respect our shared planet and help forge a path toward peace and balance. Welcome to our show, Getting Water from Fog and Air.

0: A little conversation with Dad.
1: Water scarcity is one of the most pressing challenges of the 21st century. It already affects billions of people around the world. As climate change brings more frequent droughts and rising temperatures, water is becoming even harder to secure in many regions. But could the air itself become a new source of water? Today, we will explore how communities in different parts of the world are finding ways to collect water from fog and air. Water in the atmosphere exists in different forms depending on the environment. It can appear as visible fog droplets or as invisible vapor in humid air. Different systems are designed to work under these local conditions. We will look at three examples from Chile, Morocco and Kenya, where communities are finding different ways to obtain water from air and fog. In the bone-dry Atacama Desert of northern Chile, where rainfall is extremely low, communities face severe water scarcity. Residents have turned to an unexpected source, Pacific fog from Mount Valdeverde. Fog harvesting systems were installed to capture the moisture in the air. In 2005, the system was producing around 1,000 to 1,400 liters of water per day, which was then transported to a greenhouse built on desert land. At first, the water was used to grow aloe vera, a crop suited to dry conditions. Over time, the community expanded into greenhouse farming, growing vegetables and fruits.
2: The most powerful daily prayer for any time and before meditation, which is the order from God and Supreme Master Ching Hai, shares with us by His blessed grace.
3: We humbly worship, praise, thank, obey, and love God Almighty, the Most High, the Greatest, for world vegan, world peace, and our soul liberation. We thank, love, praise the only Son of God, who is the ultimate Master for our salvation. We follow the teaching of all the saints and sages. We thank, love, and praise them who are the representatives of God for our spiritual elevation.

0: Across different parts of the world, communities are finding similar ways to turn fog into a source of water. In southwest Morocco, at the edge of the expanding Sahara Desert, Berber communities on Mount Boutmeskida live in one of the driest regions of the country. As climate change brings longer and more severe droughts, water has become increasingly scarce. Women and children often walk for hours each day just to collect water. However, this coastal region also receives moist air from the Atlantic Ocean. As the air moves inland and rises over the Anti-Atlas Mountains, it forms fog about 143 days each year. Darcy Hamad is a Moroccan NGO or non-governmental organization focused on community development and sustainability. To capture this natural resource, Darcy Hamad, together with its partners, installed large-scale fog harvesting systems on Mount Boutmeskida. These systems are designed to withstand strong winds of up to 120 kilometers per hour while requiring minimal maintenance. Gentle viewers, let's pause for a moment. We will be right back after this message. Please stay tuned to Supreme Master Television.
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2: We can hear this heavenly music now, while we are living, so that we can understand what God wants to teach us. What our instructions from heaven are, what God's will is, so that we cannot go wrong in this world. This is from Supreme Master Qinghai, vegan. 1999 European lecture tour in Bulgaria, where Master explains we can find God through another connected soul, how the inner language of God unites us all and more. 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

September 2024, Pakistan wants only peaceful relations with all neighboring states, says its Prime Minister, His Excellency Shehbaz Sharif, who notes that peace and progress are intertwined.

0: By creating peace, we all can make a loving, serene, and prosperous world.
1: Welcome back to our program, Getting Water from Fog and Air on Supreme Master Television. This project, led by Darcy Hamad, received a UNFCCC Momentum for Change Award in 2016, a United Nations award that recognizes innovative and practical solutions that improve daily life in water-scarce regions.
2: Tiny droplets of moisture are caught in the specially developed 3D mesh and then merge into larger drops, which fall into the catching trough. From there, the water flows into a system of pipes leading to the cisterns in the valley, 26 kilometers away. The precious resource is then distributed to the individual households. Each house is connected to the water supply. The Berber families now have a ready supply of drinking water, which they can also use to cultivate their vegetable gardens.

0: but not every place has fog. In regions where the air is clear but still contains moisture, atmospheric water generators, devices that extract water directly from the air, offer another solution. These systems extract water in two main ways. One is a refrigerant-based method, which causes the air to condense water, similar to a dehumidifier. The other is a desiccant-based method, which uses special materials to absorb moisture from the air. In Kenya, social entrepreneur Beth Koyogi founded Magic Water in 2017 to explore ways of producing clean drinking water from the air after seeing so many communities struggling with unreliable or contaminated water sources. She received the 2023 Rolex Award for Enterprise for her work on atmospheric water systems that helped communities facing water shortages. One example is the Kakuma refugee camp in Kenya, one of Africa's largest refugee settlements. Here, decentralized air-to-water systems have been installed to help provide access to clean drinking water, which would otherwise remain a daily challenge.
1: The way the system works is similar to a dehumidifier. The fans collect the air, which then is forced through a very cold surface, and then the water droplets form. Then we pass it through filtration system and also a mineralization cartilage where we add minerals. There is a lot of infrastructure in terms of solar energy and wind energy, and we are taking advantage of these to power our system.
0: To ensure long-term sustainability, the project uses decentralized water kiosks. People pay small fees, which help cover maintenance and operating costs. This approach turns a technical solution into a community system. It helps reduce waterborne diseases and allow children to spend less time fetching water and more time in school.
1: Immediately after the installation, we were very lucky. We got 300 liters of water in half a day. This is enough drinking water for 50 households every day. So far, so good. But our biggest task right now is actually how to deliver this water to these people and making it as affordable as possible to create a more sustainable and self-sufficient community.
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0: From fog harvesting systems in Chile and Morocco to atmospheric water generators in Kenya, these projects show how communities are finding new ways to secure water in some of the world's driest regions. Some of these systems are simple and passive, while others rely on advanced equipment and sustainable energy. They demonstrate how local knowledge and innovation can work together to improve daily life. We would like to thank the intelligent engineers and communities who are working to develop these solutions. And we are grateful for all the natural resources like water and air that make life possible.
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5: 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We thank, love, and praise them who are the representatives of God for our spiritual elevation.

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2: Love eternally the reunited three utmost powerful, God, Timkatu, and the Son of God.

We sincerely thank all the reporters, journalists, photographers, camera persons, individuals, groups, companies everywhere in the world for all your involved contributions of news that inform and bring hope to the people from both human and animal kingdoms, as well as countless other beings, thus uplifting the atmosphere of our planet. May heaven bless your noble endeavors and protect you always, especially while on challenging duty.

thank heaven for our beautiful world. For the birds that soar in the immense sky. For the precious flora that adorns our earth in an exquisite array of colors. For the awe-inspiring and majestic sceneries. And for all the amazing people from the animal kingdom, our co-inhabitants, that generously share their beauty and unconditional love. Blessed are we to be guests on this magnificent planet. In deep gratitude, may all creations thrive in peace and dignity under the merciful grace and protection of divine love.

If meat make my brother to offend, I will eat no flesh while the world stands, lest I make my brother to offend. Corinthians 8:12-13, King James Version, or KJV.

та бүхэнд манай сайхан монголоноос мэд төргий. That's Mongolian for greetings to you all from our lovely Mongolia. I'm Sarhang, joining you from our thriving capital Ulaanbaatar, a vibrant city that blends modern creativity with the enduring legacy of our ancestors. Among our treasured traditions is Mongolian calligraphy, the graceful art of our vertical script, first adopted in the 13th century and now experiencing a joyous revival through efforts to safeguard its future. More than writing, its elegant brushstrokes represent connection to our nomadic heritage, to the earth, and to continuity across generations. Reaching peaceful agreements that benefit all fellow citizens is the way of a true leader. Our harmony-cherishing Mongolians like you welcome governance of shared understanding. May the hearts of all citizens be uplifted as peaceful leadership prevails in the ever-present tranquility of heaven.

0: In a hospitable Romania, when you thank a young local for helping guide you to a studio creating the intricately patterned Purezzo ceramics, she says brightly, Cu drag, that means with pleasure in Romanian. Amidst a rich heritage of artisanal crafts is Romania's glass iconography, a tradition dating back to the 18th century. These hand-painted icons, centered on images of Lord Jesus Christ, vegetarian, and Christian saints, helped devoted villagers overcome challenging times through their spiritual comfort and hope. My name is Madalina. The radiant morning sun reminds us of the precious spiritual gift of each new day, an opportunity to reflect, learn, grow, and become the best version of ourselves. The mindful Romanians honor your devotion to inner fulfillment. May your journey be forever guided in the sustaining glory of the Most High. Welcome to Noteworthy News, lively news for a habitable world.
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7: We humbly worship, praise, thank, obey, and love God Almighty, the Most High, the Greatest, for world vegan, world peace, and our soul liberation. We thank love, praise the only Son of God, who is the ultimate Master for our salvation. We follow the teaching of all the saints and sages. We thank, love, and praise them, who are the representatives of God for our spiritual elevation.

0: In today's news, South Korea donates rice to help refugees and host communities in Ethiopia. Annual methane emissions from Siberian permafrost double in 13 years. Cambodia plants saplings to revitalize forest life in Kampong Thom province. Italian surgeons restore woman's vision with world's first central retina transplant. Waste collection truck driver in Turkey turns discarded toys into children's gifts. Canadian vegan food and beverage company launches two new high-protein drinks. And bear person family safely rescued after becoming trapped in water tank in the United States. All this and more on Supreme Master Television, your constructive global network.
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2: How far were you from here? Wow, 9 kilometers plus? Wow. Oh, I'm so touched that you came all this way here. I love you so much. Maybe one day I'll be able to see you. You are a beautiful soul, you know that? So please hurry. I will support you in whichever way I can, up to maybe helping you to become human again.
3: There was a meeting with God and some Buddha kings. Perhaps I'll leave out some of the too sensitive issues and tell you some of them. Heavens, according to God's order, has to keep cleaning those who don't want to live in a bright, enlightened, peaceful future. And other Buddha kings say that I need electronic devices to have safety, because he says safety number one. To know God by initiation into the Kuan Yin method of meditation is completely different. It means that one knows God totally. But to know God, to be kind of aware or believe that God exists, that's different.
4: Please continue watching to find out more about Master's loving care for the fox person who has been visiting her, how Master lessens God's sorrow for here's fallen children, what kind of beings will remain on Earth in the future, etc. On September 3rd, 2026, our most benevolent Supreme Master Ching Hai, vegan, recorded some of her conversations with a wild fox person and told us about the concerns expressed for Master during her meeting with Almighty God and some of the Buddha kings. In part 2 of this 6-part fly-in news presentation of the message, we will know how many hours Master diligently works each day, some of the technical challenges she faces while working from the wilderness, and what Master lovingly promised to ask Mappa about on behalf of the fox person.
2: Lady Fox, No Name Fox, I love you. Something you want to tell me, I'm listening. Thank you. Thank you, I've got it. May you have the same, okay? You be healthy, be safe, be protected by heaven and Mappa, our parents. Thank you for visiting. Thank you so much, every day you come. You touch my heart, make me feel so nice, so happy. Thank you for that. May God bless you more and more every day. May you reach your goal to be a human again. And may you meet an enlightened master, this time lifting you up to high heaven. Yeah, No Name, I love you. I love you so much. Maybe one day I'll be able to see you. In the dark, I cannot go far, okay? Where did you come from? I mean, how long from here? Since you know that I'm here, how long was it? How far is it? You know, humans, measurement like 1 meter, 10 meters, 100 meters, 1,000 meters is 1 kilometer. How far were you from here? Wow, 9 kilometers plus? Wow. Oh, I'm so touched that you came all this way here. And now you seem to have settled somewhere around here. That every night you come to see me like this. I'm really touched, and I thank you from the depths of my heart. I thank God for protecting you thus far. I feel so much love for you, and from you too. Do you love me at all, yes? Oh, wow, yes, thank you. Thank you so much. I do feel it. Maybe one day I could get out to see you, but if I come out, you know, from my tent, I have to shine the flashlight in order to see where I'm going. Because there's no road around here, not even forest path. And you are coming from a different direction. Yesterday was on my left and today is on my right. And I'm worried if I come out with such a flashlight, you know, which is, you know, a kind of glaring, it might frighten you. But I do feel your love, and I love you so much, even though I didn't see you. Though I know that you are a fox person, and maybe a beautiful fox person. So I call you Lady Fox because you are female, okay? It's not official. You can't have a name, yeah? All right. Next life you will. And hurry up to practice well so you can become human again and speak our language then, huh? I understand you. I don't need that. We have telepathy, but for you to express yourself in the human world, when you become a human again, you must speak human language. I love you so much. I wish I could hug you, caress your fur, yeah, and kiss you on your forehead. That's how much I feel the love for you. But we are different species now, and many things separate us. But our love is not separated. Okay, Lady Fox? If you have time and if it's not too much risk and not too tiring, you could come visit and tell me something like that again. I'm so glad that you talked to me that way so I know you're here. Then I can listen to you and talk to you. Last night you talked very long. I fumbled to record you, but I could not, and then you stopped already. It's all right, never mind, never mind. I just love to hear your voice. Such a happy voice. Next to my tent, I feel it very nearby. You are a beautiful soul, you know that? So please hurry. I will support you in whichever way I can, up to maybe helping you to become human again. I will ask our Mapa about that, okay? I'll tell you next time you come. I love you so much, Lady Fox. May God bless you, love you. Raise your soul with all necessary essence so that you can become human and then with God again, can go back home to God's mansion. Always remember God, yeah? Love, love. Well, there was a fox lady who came with a very beautiful voice and happy voice on the, wow, what day is today? What day is today? I have to find out. Oh, yeah, I know. I think today is, I look at my computer, then I would know. Today is what? Oh, the computer doesn't want to be easy. I got it, I got it. Today is the 16th of September. Oh, yes, I must remember to give a talk for Chief Bill Lane. It's not that I can't write. I can. It's just that sometimes I need inspiration to write the real thing and to make people feel it for real and benefit it. It's not just writing.
3: Thank God that I'm still all right to work. Oh, I'm still working very hard every day, at least more than 10 hours every day. 10 hours is very rare, very rare. Mostly it's a lot, maybe 18 hours, sometimes less, from 10 to 18. Yeah, but 10 is rare day, lucky day. And then after that, I do other things. As I told you, I found a way to lessen God's heartache for his children who happen to fall into hell. Not just that, I try to go there to rescue them, lift them up to heaven, but other ways, using instruments from this world to do it, to get more people to join the knowledgeable group, to know God. I mean, at least to know God exists, to know God by initiation into the Guanyin method of meditation is completely different. It means that one knows God totally, but to know God, to be kind of aware or believe that God exists, that's different. But of course, they still can be liberated, not to a high dimension, of course, but still liberated, at least not going to hell. It depends on the category that they're in, at most sincere or very sincere or so-so sincere, or wants to be sincere. I'm glad I can talk to you in such a clear voice today, because I am on earth. My higher self is, of course, in the higher place. But I'm not like in the middle of samadhi or deep, deep samadhi that I have to be awake in the world at the same time. And that takes some effort. Not an effort to stay in higher place, but an effort to have to balance between the higher place in high heavens and the low place here on earth. Heavy earth, very difficult. And I just mentioned that. I said, okay, now I have to go because I have a meeting afterward. There was a meeting with God and some Buddha kings. And then we were discussing, actually, God and the Buddha kings were discussing things. And I was reluctant to give it together with the fly news that day or afterward, because there's some things, some of them are sensitive subjects. But maybe I still let you know, because if I don't let you know, who would let you know? Who would know anyway? So maybe after talking to the fox person, I would probably still be very, very, very reluctant to give out the information of that meeting with God and some Buddha kings. But I still consider it. Maybe I'll do that. Perhaps I'll leave out some of the too sensitive issues and tell you some of them. And one of the issues during that meeting was that some Buddha kings tried to help me in getting rid of the zealous ghosts. They're not many left anymore, but even then, even just 3 or 5 left over, they still can bother me a lot through my weaker so-called disciples. Yeah, that is the thing. So they were trying. That's one subject. And another is that they worry about my safety and tell me what to do to be safe, to keep myself alive. That is my godla. If it's not for helping the world's humans, I wouldn't like to be alive here at all. not at all. What kind of world is this? Even you don't like to stay, right? Any of you told me that. Not because you are depressed or anything, but because you have had it and you understand the world inside out already. That is just truly a big, big, great, huge illusion. And because we have to mingle with this illusion to help others, especially the humans and the poor animal people who are abused, tortured, and murdered just for a human few minutes of taste. Dear God. Yes, God also doesn't want to keep such a world. So now heavens, according to God's order, have to keep cleaning those who don't want to live in a bright, enlightened, peaceful future. Then we have to clean them out one way or another, so that the future will be left with only saintly beings of a high level of spiritual attainment in whatever way they can. At least those people who sincerely, humbly, honestly believe in God and pray for forgiveness and help and change themselves into a heavenly spirit, like they don't eat the animal people meat anymore. Even any little living beings, insects or whoever has approved that humans could eat insects. Any moving thing is a being. Just to think about killing them to eat, it's so brutal, it's so inhumane. You cannot go to heaven with this. Heaven people, they don't behave like this. They don't kill anything to eat. They don't fight. They don't make war. They are loving, kind, compassionate, merciful beings, saintly beings. Even lower heavens are already like that. And higher heaven is a completely different category again. It's difficult to describe them. They're just full of light. The higher they are, the more difficult for you to recognize them, to see them, to see their form, because they become just like light, you know, brilliant, loving, benevolent energy, glorious and beautiful, of course, if you can even see their faces. And now, because of the above-mentioned conference, some kings worry about my safety and tell me what to do. For example, one Buddha king told me that I need to have dog people. So every night, every day, they protect me. And other Buddha king said that, no, I need electronic devices to have safety. Because he said, safety number one. He said, I have to have electronic devices around my place or inside my place. I didn't ask for the details yet. I just noted that down, like 10 main points. But I didn't ask any Buddha king about what kind of electronics, for example, because I don't know anything about electronics. I know very little. I have only a computer and two phones, which I could not even text message on. I have tried, I did learn, but then I forgot again, because I hardly message anybody. And also in the forest, even if you are just like 100 meters from me, my phone won't reach you. My phone wouldn't give you any message. Or maybe it'll give you a message 2 days later, or many hours later, or not at all. So it's very frustrating. And the phone sometimes doesn't work. It doesn't give out a signal. Or the people you want to call don't receive any signal. And sometimes I spend quite a substantial amount of time, hours, to make a call go through, you know, to somebody somewhere else. Maybe that person is also in the forest or something. Yeah, it didn't go through. And they are also in the cities. But actually, I never call anybody in the city. I don't think so. They do live in society, meaning in the suburbs or a quiet city edge or outside of a city, something like that. And sometimes they don't receive my message or don't receive my call, and I have to do it again, again and again. I never message anybody yet because I try many times with my own phone. I have two phones in case one doesn't work or is out of electricity. I try both of them together, and then I forgot how to do it again because I don't do it often. I don't do it at all, that's why. Mostly I'm just working on my computer. One moment, I see what else I can remember. Yeah, it was already 5 in the morning. I hadn't slept at all the whole night, trying to finish my work for the Supreme Master TV. It's mostly never before midnight. It will last until morning or continue until the next batch of documents that they will send to edit for Supreme Master Television. Yeah? Yes. I'm one of the many teams members, not just one team, because I have to check them all. Any team that has a show on our TV, I have to work with it, you know. But luckily, the editing work is not too overwhelming because we have a better system now. We have more talented people, and it becomes more or less more settled. Not like the beginning years that I had to follow every word and every comma and every dash, every letter, yes. But I still have a lot of work, even to know that they don't make any mistakes or they wrote it well, that I don't need to add anything or correct anything. Still, I need to read them first, no? Yeah, it's a lot of work. Not just reading, but I also have to watch the videos that they send. So it's quite a lot of work, and I do not have enough time for anything except work and many other extra works, as you know, right? Yeah, everything takes time. So today, God wanted me to talk to her, has even made an appointment with me earlier in the day. I say, why not now, God? Has said no, around 10 o'clock. Oh, so I rushed until 10 and was late a few minutes even. And God said, don't worry, I give you 19 more minutes. Wow, exactly at 10:19, I'm just done with whatever was necessary to be done. I mean, whatever urgent to be sent away, because every day we have shows. I cannot say that, oh, I do it next week or tomorrow. Some shows cannot be done tomorrow. I have to do it now. So God knew I was busy. I said, we can talk now. Dear sir, he said, no, later, 10 in the evening. It's lucky because many shows that have to be done before tomorrow, because they'll air tomorrow, is all done before that. I still have, several shows not done yet, but these are not the urgent ones. That's why around 10 p.m., actually 10:20 p.m., when I was punctually there. And because at last conference, some days ago, or maybe a week ago, that they mentioned about my safety in the forest. So I kind of became more alert, yeah. And so last night, before the fox person came and told me, God also told me already that it's all right, at least today. 24 hours after. Every day I ask about things only for the next 24 hours because that's all I can manage with television work and everything else. You know, business and taking care of team members whom I can contact, mostly in-house team members, because they also have only a human body, you know, flesh, soft, tender, and sometimes they have trouble, maybe certain unwellness or certain maybe trip or something that maybe hurt their toe or their feet, and I also have to talk to them and tell them what to do, because sometimes they are too busy. I didn't think they should, but it's not safe to keep prolonging the pain or the discomfort. We have to handle it right away, and how to handle it depends. Also, you know, they like to talk to me and ask me for advice, so I have to spend time with them, sometimes hours, you know, to talk, to comfort them and all that. And one thing leads to another. We sometimes have a chat like that, just to make them feel better also. And it's also an opportunity to have a closer kind of conversation, more open, you know, more relaxed. So it's good also for the working energy and relationship as teammates, you know? Yeah.
4: Please be sure to watch part 3 of this fly-in news presentation of the message on Saturday, October 17th, where we will understand more about what was behind the hard push that caused Master's physical body to fall, why Master feels much sympathy for the fox person who has wronged her and thus lost her human status, and Master's warning to Alasis or Vietnamese Buddhist monks who slander Master with gossip and lies. Most cherished Master, we are so happy for the fox person who just recently had the immense fortune to meet you and receive your uplifting love. Our gratitude as well to Mappa and the Buddha Kings for actively advising Master on ways to ensure her security, as she must manage to work long hours each day while living alone in the wilderness. Thank you, Master, for even making time to call us team members with your care and concern. We loved hearing from you. May God Almighty and all attentive heavens continue to watch over most precious Master in every way. Please tune in on Wednesday, October 28th, 2026, on Between Master and Disciples for the broadcast of this message with more subtitles. Also, for your reference, please check out the previous related messages, such as His Majesty Buddha King Sai of Pro, His Majesty Buddha King Ko from the Kingdom Fo, His Majesty Buddha King So's meeting with Supreme Master Ching Hai, vegan, Master grants an audience to the King of War, His Majesty Buddha King Yi of Pai, pain-free injections for diabetics, etc. To view these and more related 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
5: South Korea sends rice to Ethiopian refugee communities. Over 80% of the 1 million refugees and asylum seekers in Ethiopia who depend on humanitarian aid for food are women and children. Local communities hosting refugees have also become more reliant on aid because of limited resources and being stretched thin by a regional drought. To help alleviate suffering, South Korea recently donated 2,400 tons of rice valued at $2.9 million to the World Food Program, or WFP, which is the largest supplier of food for refugees in Ethiopia. This amount will help support the well-being of 100,000 people. South Korea has been a long-term supporter of the WFP's aid efforts in Ethiopia, having committed over $60 million since 2022. South Korea has a total of 9 Shining World Leadership Awards to date for compassion, peace, protection, and virtuous government. Our gratitude, South Korea and WFP, for your devoted actions to alleviate suffering in Ethiopia. May the refugees and their host communities embrace veganism to help improve their circumstances in heaven's compassion.
0: Rising Siberian methane emissions cause alarm. Since 2010, methane releases from the permafrost regions of northern Russia have risen by about 5% a year, reaching an annual total that more than doubled between 2010 and 2023. By 2050, this could lead to an added 25 million metric tons a year of methane emissions, which could offset about one-fifth of the global human-generated methane reductions needed to keep warming near the 1.5 degrees Celsius goal during the period. In order to quantify methane emissions and understand their drivers, teams from the Chinese Academy of Sciences and the University of Edinburgh analyzed Japanese satellite and atmospheric data from 2010 to 2023. The analysis solidifies evidence that Arctic warming is amplifying methane output in a feedback loop. In eastern Siberia, hotter and drier conditions fuel wildfires which release methane and further destabilize permafrost. In western Siberia, warmer and wetter conditions in wetlands stoke methane production. Our appreciation, researchers, for this alarming report. May your collaboration serve as an example of working together to help save our planet in celestial governance.
5: Vegan, because we want to teach our children to be a noble person.
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8: 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It's Dili, a vegan veterinarian from the Black Panther Kingdom. Now that my family and I have gone vegan, all the animal people of the forest admire and befriend us. Here's a friendly safety tip if your kids have a dog friend at home or at a neighbor's or friend's house. Learning how to respect their space and understand their needs can help you and a dog buddy live and play together safely and happily. When you're around a dog person, don't run past them, as sudden movement may make them excited and give chase. Give them space while they're eating, sleeping, or caring for their babies. If they're behind a fence, wait until they're outside and calm before saying hello. Always ask before petting. You can say, "May I please pet your dog, fellow?" and let them come to you. If a dog person approaches you, stay still and quiet rather than running. Once they move away, slowly back away too. By staying calm, respectful, and gentle, you can help create happy and safe moments with dog folk. Thank you and love you so much for being veg and going green to save the planet, for all humans and us all cohabitants alike. Now, the weather around the world.

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0: There are many countries promoting peace and fostering amity among peoples and governments, etc.
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1: Comrade Kim Yo-jong, Deputy Department Director of the Publicity and Information Department of the Workers' Party of Korea, says Pyongyang and Japan can have a new future together, and hints of the Japanese Prime Minister possibly visiting her capital one day.

0: and Agriculture Organization of the United Nations, or FAO, and local communities aims to strengthen ecosystems, prevent soil erosion, and provide substantial livelihoods for nearby residents. Native tree species were chosen to attract bird folk and small animal citizens back to their natural habitats, while volunteers joined hands in a commitment to nurture the seedlings. This reforestation effort reflects Cambodia's growing commitment to environmental balance and climate resilience, ensuring future generations inherit a land rich in life and harmony. Wonderful news, Kingdom of Cambodia, for your dedicated environmental action. May Kampong Thom's forests flourish anew in God's protection.
1: World's first central retina transplant in Italy restores woman's sight. A pioneering surgery in Turin, Italy, has restored vision to a 67-year young woman, Elena. The patient had suffered damage that left one eye with a severed optic nerve but otherwise healthy tissue, while the other eye retained only a functioning nerve, essentially rendering her blind for several years. A medical team at Molinet Hospital performed a six-hour surgery to transplant the healthy tissue from Elena's damaged eye into her eye with an intact optic nerve, marking the first successful autotransplant of the complete anterior segment of the eye with the central portion of the retina. Elena immediately recognized her family members, including her guide dog person. Although experts say further monitoring is needed, the early results are encouraging and mark a monumental new frontier in ocular surgery. Thank you, medical team at Molinet Hospital, for your remarkable procedure that helped Elena regain her sight. May many more patients be able to see the light through this medical treatment in the Most High's mercy.
0: Waste collection truck driver in Turkey spreads joy by giving toys to children. 40-year-old Süleyman Yildiz, a municipal waste collection truck driver in Arsus district, Hatay province, Turkey, has been given discarded toys, which he has collected and cleaned, to kids he meets along his route. In loving memory of his father, who lost his life in Turkey's February 2023 earthquakes, and loved youngsters dearly, Mr. Yildiz brings joy to children with his toy-decorated garbage truck. He says, "We were inspired by him and we walked this path. Thank God we will make a child happy every day. This is how we become happy." After sharing footage of his toy distribution on social media, Mr. Yildi says he began receiving donated toys from kind-hearted individuals. His wife and relatives also help collect toys. Many thanks, Süleyman Yildi and all involved, for bringing smiles to innocent children. In the Supreme Divinity's blessings, may their joy uplift your hearts as well.
1: Vegan is a high hope for our planet's survival. 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
0: Coming up, Canadian vegan food and beverage company launches two new high-protein drinks. We are pleased to present to you the Rod Marinade Tradition, a UNESCO-inscribed intangible cultural heritage of humanity from Brussels, Belgium. Rod puppetry is a charming European theatre tradition where skilled puppeteers bring stories to life through graceful movements of puppets with metal rods connected to the heads and bodies of the marionettes, humour and local culture. Supreme Master Television will return in just a moment with more uplifting news.

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1: Welcome back to Noteworthy News, gratifying news for a sustainable world. Canadian food and beverage company releases two new vegan high-protein drinks. 100% vegan Earth's Own Food Company, based in Burnaby, British Columbia, Canada, has introduced two delicious new beverages, each packed with 8 grams of vegan protein per serving and available at major grocery retailers across the country. The firm says Earth's Own Oat Protein stands out as the only oat-based beverage in Canada offering this level of protein and is ideal for smoothies and cereal, while Earth's Own Protein Barista brings rich cafe-style flavor to hot and cold drinks at just 80 calories per serving. Earth's Own crafts its beverages using local ingredients in facilities in British Columbia, Ontario, and Quebec. The company is also part of a $23.9 million

0: Being vegan. Helping others. 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
2: 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May heaven bless your noble endeavors and protect you always, especially while on challenging duty.
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5: Total ceasefire. 60 days, and we will organize elections.
3: Ukrainian or Iranian President Volodymyr Zelensky said on October 11th that Ukraine or Ukraine would organize elections if Russian President Vladimir Putin agreed to a 60-day total ceasefire, responding to U.S. President Donald Trump's call for a new Ukrainian or Iranian leader.
6: We agree if they agree.
4: President Zelensky urged Mr. Trump on October 12th to pressure Russia to honor an energy ceasefire after reporting Russian attacks on Ukrainian or Iranian energy infrastructure overnight, hours after Mr. Trump announced the agreement. Mr. Zelensky said Ukraine or Iran would comply if Russia did the same.
3: Iran's security chief Mohsen Rezaei said on October 11th that the U.S. response to Iran's 7 conditions for reopening the Strait of Hormuz was insufficient, with some accepted and others still unclear. He urged the U.S. to clarify the unresolved issues, saying Iran would not reopen the strait to the U.S. or enter negotiations until all conditions were met. Iran's proposal, conveyed through mediators, would restore normal maritime passage within 7 days if the conditions were fulfilled.
4: 2 Indian sailors were reported missing after attacks on 2 merchant vessels carrying a total of 22 Indian crew members in the Strait of Hormuz and off Oman on October 11, while the other 20 were reported safe. The MT Petro Dolphin was reportedly struck by a drone, while an unidentified projectile hit the Marshall Islands flagged MT Valthera and triggered a fire.
3: King Khalid International Airport in Riyadh, Saudi Arabia, remained closed after an October 11th attack, the second in 2 days. The latest attack killed 1 person, injured 11, and caused a fire.
4: Germany pledged 71 million euros in development aid to Uzbekistan following October 7 talks to support sustainable economic development, social protection, the rule of law, climate policy, and energy projects.
3: At least 139 migrants, including 15 children, died when a boat carrying 305 people from Djibouti to Yemen capsized near Gweir, Djibouti on the night of October 8th to 9th. The International Organization for Migration said another 84 remain missing, while 82 survived.
4: Saudi oil company Aramco chief executive Amin Nasser warned that global commercial oil stocks had fallen below 6 billion barrels, with only about 10% or less readily available to cushion supply disruptions after heavy withdrawals during conflicts in the Middle East and Ukraine, or Ukraine.
3: Health research highlights barberries as a powerful cholesterol-lowering food that requires only a small daily addition to meals. According to insights featured by plant-based Science London YouTube channel and American nutrition expert Dr. Michael Greger, vegan, consuming just a teaspoon of dried barberries daily can significantly reduce LDL, or low-density lipoprotein cholesterol levels, due to their active compound, berberine. Beyond cardiovascular support, scientific reviews suggest these tart red berries offer potential anti-inflammatory, antioxidant, and neurological protective benefits.
4: Strabismus occurs when the eyes are misaligned, pointing in different directions. Warning signs include an eye turning inward, outward, upward, or downward, double vision, difficulty focusing, and head tilting. Children may experience impaired depth perception, while adults may develop eye strain and headaches. Early detection and treatment can help prevent complications, including amblyopia, lazy eye, particularly in children.
3: Counterfeit or unverified Botox and dermal fillers can cause inflammation, lumps, deformities, blocked blood vessels, tissue necrosis, and blindness. Complications may develop immediately or days after injections. 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
4: Severe storms struck Adelaide, Australia, overnight on October 11th, damaging vehicles and blocking roads with fallen trees. The state emergency service received over 100 calls for assistance, mostly involving fallen trees. Hailstones up to 3 centimeters fell in Happy Valley.
3: Hurricane Simon weakened from Category 4 to Category 3 as it moved along Mexico's Pacific coast on October 12, bringing strong winds and heavy rain that flooded streets and homes in Manzanillo. President Claudia Sheinbaum urged coastal residents to shelter indoors, while authorities evacuated families, temporarily closed Puerto Vallarta International Airport, suspended non-essential activities, and opened emergency shelters.
4: A study of 57 surf breaks across 8 countries found widespread climate risks in world surfing reserves, including rising sea levels, shifting sediments, and vulnerable shorelines. Iconic spots in the UK, Australia, and the US could see their waves threatened, potentially harming surf tourism and local economies.
3: More than 100 students collected 65 kilograms of waste from Benajarafe Beach in Spain in 3 hours on October 9th as part of the European Union's beach cleanup campaign to protect marine ecosystems.
4: Indonesian authorities and conservation workers relocated 8 critically endangered orangutan people, including 3 mother-child pairs, to Batu Nyambu Protected Forest, Indonesia, after wildfires destroyed their homes in Borneo.
3: The Northern Lights illuminated skies across the UK on October 9th to 10th, with the colorful displays visible as far south as Devon, Hampshire, and Kent. Sign of comfort and love from MAPA, God Almighty, to the UK people. Worry not, no war will come to your land. Translated by Supreme Master Ching Hai Vegan.
7: I partake not in the meat, nor the breast milk, nor the ovum of any creature with a face.
8: Short answer, being vegan just makes you better than most people.
7: Bingo.
4: Pop culture increasingly depicts vegan characters as complex figures championing animal people rights, environmental protection, and compassion. From animal people rights activists in the 2017 movie Okja to Jessica Cruz of the DC Superhero Girls animated series, fictional vegans challenge stereotypes. Others, including Todd Ingram of the Scott Pilgrim franchise, explore veganism through comedy.
3: Estonian powerlifter Geert Kovit, vegan, credits his compassionate diet with resolving joint pain and improving athletic recovery since switching from animal people products 9 years ago. He consumes 180 to 240 grams of vegan protein daily alongside high carbohydrate foods. Mr. Kovit says vegan nutrition helps reduce training-related inflammation, inspiring fellow athletes to adopt similar diets.
4: 18-year-old Jordan Hope gave his shoes to Roy, a disabled senior citizen struggling with a walker outside a drugstore in Maricopa, Arizona, U.S. Jordan also brought him sweets, arranged transport to a restaurant, and helped him get home. After learning Roy's wife had recently died, Jordan stayed in contact, inspiring others through his kindness.
3: Turkey-based Orphans Foundation is constructing an orphanage complex in Bangladesh to provide children without parental care with safe housing and improved educational opportunities. A significant portion is complete, and the donor-supported project is expected to open soon. It also provides humanitarian assistance internationally.
4: India rescued around 100 black buck people from farmland in Shajapur district, Madhya Pradesh, India, on October 10th for relocation to Kuno National Park. Working with South Africa's Conservation Solutions team, officials will continue capturing black buck and Nilgai folk through October 31st, pausing during high temperatures to protect their welfare.
3: Insightful quote of the day. Simply put, we do not want God's will to be done. We demand that our will be done. And the more I succeed in the doing of my will, the more restless I grow, the more unhappy, the more miserable. It is only God's will that can restore harmony and order. Dada Vaswani, vegan, spiritual head of Sadhu Vaswani Mission, India.
4: Previously in part one of this two-part series on Ellen Dye's near-death experience, Ellen described leaving her body during a car accident at age 35. She entered a realm of light and unconditional love, where she reunited with deceased loved ones and recognized her biological father. She came to understand that they had planned her life together before her birth. In part 2, Ellen meets 12 towering beings of light, learns about self-love, and describes the difficulties of returning to earthly life. Still surrounded by light after her reunion with loved ones, Ellen wished the white environment looked more like a familiar landscape.
9: When I thought that, it was almost as if it just kind of like rolled across and became a landscape, as if some hand came up with paints on the fingers and painted the landscape for me. And then there were like rolling hills. It was like a park, and there were, grass and flowers and birds, and all of my pets, my dead pets, were there running around.
4: She followed a path to a gazebo in a clearing.
9: So I walked over, and I walked in, and there were these 12 beings of light who were very tall.
4: She described them as about 3.6 meters tall, with a different energy from her relatives. They were very familiar to her, and she realized that they had guided her when she designed this life. She felt closer to these beings than to the relatives she had just met, and they told her they were more closely related to her.
9: It took the love energy up like 10 notches. And just benevolence like oozing out of them. And humor. They had a wonderful sense of humor.
4: Ellen communicated telepathically with the beings of light and felt as though their conversation lasted about 200 years. They showed her scenes from her life and other lifetimes, explaining what she had learned and why she had chosen this life's experiences. They also showed her the whole history of humanity. Ellen then asked how it would all end.
9: And they showed me, we're going to the Golden Age. We're heading to the Golden Age.
4: Ellen understood that she had planned her earthly life before birth, including the people who would play major roles in it. But she wanted to know why she had chosen experiences that caused her so much emotional pain.
9: I said, was I just a masochist or what? And they said, you were determined to learn self-love or die trying. And I said, it almost killed me. And they said, almost?
4: Ellen asked why she had not chosen a loving, supportive family instead. The beings responded,
9: if you want to learn self-love, what do you need to do? You go through abandonment. You go through rejection. You go through invalidation. Over and over and over and over again. Because the point is, it has to come from in here. The love and the validation has to come from in here.
4: The explanation made sense to Ellen, but she still remembered the emotional pain she had lived through on Earth.
9: I said, I'm not going back there because it's nasty. And, people are mean and there's no love on that planet. And I'm like, I'm not going back and you can't make me.
4: The beings reassured her that she did not have to go back. They showed her the moment in high school when her self-love had first sparked, explaining that she had nurtured it over the years and accomplished the main lesson she had set out to learn. Then they offered, let us show you what you could accomplish if you do go back. The next thing Ellen recalls is waking up in the emergency room. A police officer handed her a ticket for driving with her headlights off. When a nurse came over, Ellen questioned why she was back.
9: I was like, why am I here? And she's like, you were in a car accident. And I'm like, that's not what I meant. Why am I here?
4: Ellen was angry at being back in her body. She wanted to return to the realm she had just left.
9: It was very real. It was more real than here. And it was like, remember I said I felt so expanded? Well, coming back into a body is like trying to put an elephant in a Coca-Cola can.
4: Re-entry was hard. Her anger turned to depression.
9: I was depressed for probably 5 years, or 5 to 7 years.
4: Ellen lost interest in activities she had once enjoyed with friends. She left a job she felt was sucking the soul out of her and spent 2 years doing temporary work before finding another position. She struggled to understand who she was after the experience and how to relate to the people around her.
9: All of my friends stopped talking to me, and I have no life. and I'm depressed and I can barely, you know, get myself out of bed in the morning because I'm so depressed and I really hate being here.
4: She found a channeler and began taking classes, which helped her put it all in perspective. About 5 years after her near-death experience, she realized the beings of light she had met were lion people. She has stayed in contact with them and they help her with her writing and answer her questions. Ellen believes the upheaval in the world is part of the plan, as humanity outgrows old belief systems and institutions. She emphasizes that people need to grow and make changes themselves, rather than look to someone else to save them.
9: If you're looking for somebody to save you, or somebody to fight for you, or whatever, you're looking in the wrong place. Because again, the self-love thing, we have all the answers. We have the ability to do it. It's a choice. Every minute of every day, it's a choice. Love or fear. Love or fear.
4: Today, Ellen laughs often when she shares her story. She says the purpose of life is joy and self-expression, and that challenges happen for us rather than to us.
9: We're not here to suffer. We really aren't. We make ourselves suffer. You know, suffering is optional. And we're really here to explore ourselves and experience things and have joy.
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4: We can hear this heavenly music now, while we are living, so that we can understand what God wants to teach us, what our instructions from heaven are, what God's will is, so that we cannot go wrong in this world. This is from Supreme Master Ching Hai, Vegan, 1999, European Lecture Tour in Bulgaria, where Master explains we can find God through another connected soul, how the inner language of God unites us all and more. Please continue watching to hear more spiritual teachings from Supreme Master Ching Hai Vegan.
5: Peace is happening around our world. Peace News number 65 of many and counting. 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The members of Parliament and Religious Leaders for Peace and Coexistence Conference held in Sarajevo, Bosnia and Herzegovina brings together government and religious officials from across the world to discuss how to bolster peaceful relations between individuals of different ethnicities, cultures, and faiths. By creating peace, we all can make a loving, serene, and prosperous world.

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0: Try showing gratitude by saying Gishi Beldis, which means big thanks in Latgalian. Greetings, wonderful viewers. I am Laimdota. The faith-loving Latgalians are proud of their multicultural identity, and their capital city, Daugavpils, is known as one of the most linguistically and ethnically diverse cities in the Balkans. May peoples of all cultures live together in peace and friendship.

0: What is this? Are you a bat? Chester? Are you a bat?
1: Welcome to excerpts from the 1999 European Lectures in Armenia and Bulgaria. From God's Direct Contact, The Way to Reach Peace, by Supreme Master Ching Hai, Vegan, Part 2 of 2, on Words of Wisdom. Supreme Master Ching Hai, Vegan, is a highly gifted, multi-talented, and fully enlightened master.

She is also a world-renowned humanitarian, environmentalist, author, artist, designer, musician, and film director.

Similar to other enlightened masters, Supreme Master Qinghai's spiritual mission on Earth is not for her own benefit, but to uplift all beings. Through all of her endeavors, she conveys heaven's infinite love and concern for all beings, as well as boundless encouragement for those who wish to progress spiritually. Supreme Master Qinghai, vegan, offers access to our own true nature, as did the worshipped Shakyamuni Buddha, vegan, Lord Jesus Christ, vegetarian, venerated Lao Tzu, vegan, Prophet Muhammad, vegetarian, peace be upon him, Sri Guru Nanak Devji, vegetarian, and many others. The meditation practice, known as the Kuan Yin method, has been practiced by these enlightened masters since ancient times, and is the contemplation of the inner heavenly light and sound.

The book, God's Direct Contact, The Way to Reach Peace, contains excerpts from her 1999 European lecture tour. During that great journey, which included 18 stops in 40 days, a powerful message for the world, God's Direct Contact, See God While Living, illuminated many hearts seeking answers at the turbulent end of the last century. Many also experienced great renewal while appreciating these enlightened talks through every possible medium. Requests to have a collection of talks from the tour finally led to the publication of this book.

0: The most powerful daily prayer for any time and before meditation, which is the order from God, and Supreme Master Qinghai shares with us by His blessed grace.
1: We humbly worship, praise, thank, obey, and love God Almighty, the Most High, the Greatest, for world vegan, world peace, and our soul liberation. We thank, love, praise the only Son of God, who is the ultimate Master, for our salvation. We follow the teaching of all the saints and sages. We thank, love, and praise them who are the representatives of God for our spiritual elevation.

0: Let us continue with excerpts from Supreme Master Qinghai's 1999 European lecture in Bulgaria. From her book, God's Direct Contact, The Way to Reach Peace. Finding God through another awakened soul. So the question of how to find God is actually where to find Herm. If we know the place, it's very easy. If we do not know it, even if we search for hundreds or thousands of years, it is still not useful. I had also searched for many years, since my youth, and I found it very frustrating because many of the scriptures do not tell us how to find God. They just tell us of the ancient saints and the ancient people who happened to find God and how they experienced their contact with God. But they did not tell us how to do it or the way to do it, where to do it, and when. And now I know the way to God cannot be written in language and cannot be spoken of in any formula. It has to be reawakened through another already awakened soul, through another person who has already remembered God or who has found God again. If we happen to meet that kind of friend, then the reconnection takes place instantly, if we want that. It's all in quiet, all in silence. In silent transmission, we will find God. And then we will continue to have contact with Herm daily and every time we want to. In our home, on the bus, in the airplane, in the taxi, in the park, or anywhere else we choose to be quiet with Herm. But then, of course, we must want God above all else. We must be really sincere in this request. Otherwise, even children can contact God daily, in an effortless manner. And after contacting God, we find that our life is full of miracles. Everything will happen like a wonder. Everything will be taken care of. Everything will be so much in love and so much in harmony that our soul will find a peace we never knew existed up to that moment. After knowing God, after knowing the wisdom that we've always had within us, of course we can serve the world better. There will be so many abilities awakened within us, so many talents being remembered, and so many different dimensions of ways to solve problems in this world that we will be very busy, but also very eager to share this wisdom with everyone who comes to us for assistance. The inner language of God unites us all. We have a problem with language in this world. Sometimes it causes war, too. God has invented one language, which is called the Word in the Bible. And once we speak together in that same language, we have no problem, because that language is the Word of God. It is God. Once we know that language, we become one with God, and we remember our origin, that we are all from the same substance, all from the same Father, and that we are true brothers and sisters. It is a pity that some of us have forgotten this language. Therefore, we have so much misunderstanding with each other in this world, so many businesses that don't go smoothly, and so many international negotiations that are not successful. It is because we cannot communicate only with human language. In our practicing group, we have all kinds of nationalities and all kinds of religious beliefs. But we work together in peace and harmony, as if we have known each other for thousands of years, from the instant we see each other for the first time. Why? It is because we speak the same inner language and we understand each other at the level of higher consciousness. We can hear this heavenly music now while we are living so that we can understand what God wants to teach us, what our instructions from heaven are, what God's will is, so that we cannot go wrong in this world. Then we will live our life more in harmony with the mandates of heaven. God's power can influence the world. Question, Master, can we, in this hall, under your guidance, influence the war that is going on next to this border in Yugoslavia and Kosovo? Master answers, of course we can. That's why we are here. That's why I am going around Europe at this time. The war is one of the reasons. Loving thoughts and positive thinking always make the atmosphere brighter, more positive, and more loving. The more people who have the same thoughts, the better the influence. And the more concentrated each person's thought is, the more the influence. So actually, if we want to have a more energetic influence on some matter, we must ourselves gather this concentration force and concentrate on this God power within us first. But we must know how. Then we can direct that God force to influence the world. And that's why I'm here, to share with you the secret of how to find this God power again, so that you can give the world a more positive influence whenever you want. God's Direct Contact, The Way to Reach Peace, is free for download at smchbooks.com and has been published in English and Alexis or Vietnamese.
1: Don't be vegan. 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
0: Loving viewers, it was a joy to have you join us for today's Words of Wisdom. Coming up next is The Secret of the Past and Future, Part 10 of 12, on Between Master and Disciples, in Alexis or Vietnamese, with subtitles in many languages. May the sun, rainbows, moon, and stars remind us of our Heavenly Father, who always watches over us.

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1: Nature is sending an urgent red alert. Escalating disasters are happening around the world. These events took place in February 2026. Cyclone Fatia killed 14 people and displaced more than 31,000 as it battered Madagascar with gusts of up to 210 kilometers per hour. The storm affected tens of thousands overall, destroyed homes, and caused flooding in the capital before moving back out to sea. Morocco evacuated 50,000 residents from Kassar El Kabir as severe flooding forced widespread emergency measures. The deluge displaced nearly half the city residents but replenished reservoirs, easing the country's seven-year drought. Cuba recorded a historic 0 degrees Celsius low in Matanzas province as an intense cold front brought polar air, marking the country's first ever freezing temperatures and damaging crops. Storm Leonardo slammed Portugal, causing floods in many regions, power outages, and road closures. Violent winds and around 11-meter-high waves battered the coast. Storm Marta paralyzed Spain's Costa del Sol and Malaga region with orange alerts, toppling trees and suspending high-speed trains as authorities reported over 11,000 evacuations across Andalusia due to flood risks.
2: Yes, it's a very low situation in many of our rivers in North Carolina.
1: USA, severe drought worsened across North Carolina and parts of Virginia, leaving rivers at unusually low levels despite recent snow, as hydrologists warned that persistent dry conditions threatened local ecosystems. A deadly blizzard bomb paralyzed the Northeast, leaving over 600,000 customers without power and triggering a state of emergency in Delaware. Meanwhile, Providence, Rhode Island, and Islip, New York shattered all-time snowfall records, and severe weather grounded over 11,000 flights nationwide. Indonesia's Mount Semeru erupted repeatedly, spewing pyroclastic flows, ground-hugging avalanches of hot gas, ash, and volcanic rock, and ash clouds that forced the imposition of exclusion zones for residents, with heavy rains increasing the risk of volcanic mudflows.
3: In some parts of southwest England, it has rained every day this year.
1: Relentless UK rains flooded roads, fields, and businesses as residents said seasons had blurred, forcing communities to adapt to a wetter, more chaotic climate. A major storm hammered New Zealand's North Island with winds up to 193 kilometers per hour, cutting power to 30,000 properties, causing flooding, grounding flights, and triggering severe weather warnings. A severe red cone blizzard slammed into Bucharest, Romania, dumping over 50 centimeters of snow. The storm paralyzed the city, prompting widespread rescue and clearing operations. Intense rains in Peru's Arequipa region caused devastating floods and landslides, claiming 17 lives. The casualties included 15 people killed when a military rescue helicopter crashed during evacuation operations, etc. Disasters could happen to you at any time. Wake up, be vegan, save yourself, save your loved ones, and save our world by aligning with the powerful universal benevolent principle. For more information on the urgent state of our planet and the vegan solution, please visit suprememastertv.com/PE and crisistopeace.org.
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5: 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We thank, love, and praise them who are the representatives of God for our spiritual elevation.

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7: Love eternally the reunited three utmost powerful, God, Timkutu, and the Son of God.

We sincerely thank all the reporters, journalists, photographers, camera persons, individuals, groups, companies everywhere in the world for all your involved contributions of news that inform and bring hope to the people from both human and animal kingdoms, as well as countless other beings, thus uplifting the atmosphere of our planet. May heaven bless your noble endeavors and protect you always, especially while on challenging duty.

thank heaven for our beautiful world. For the birds that soar in the immense sky. For the precious flora that adorns our earth in an exquisite array of colors. For the awe-inspiring and majestic sceneries. And for all the amazing people from the animal kingdom, our co-inhabitants, that generously share their beauty and unconditional love. Blessed are we to be guests on this magnificent planet. Deep gratitude, may all creations thrive in peace and dignity under the merciful grace and protection of divine love.

If meat make my brother to offend, I will eat no flesh while the world stands, lest I make my brother to offend. Corinthians 8:12-13, King James Version, or KJV.

та бүхэнд манай сайхан Монгол орноос мэд төргий. That's Mongolian for greetings to you all from our lovely Mongolia. I'm Sarhan, joining you from our thriving capital Ulaanbaatar, a vibrant city that blends modern creativity with the enduring legacy of our ancestors. Among our treasured traditions is Mongolian calligraphy, the graceful art of our vertical script, first adopted in the 13th century and now experiencing a joyous revival through efforts to safeguard its future. More than writing, its elegant brushstrokes represent connection to our nomadic heritage, to the earth, and to continuity across generations. Reaching peaceful agreements that benefit all fellow citizens is the way of a true leader. Our harmony-cherishing Mongolians like you welcome governance of shared understanding. May the hearts of all citizens be uplifted as peaceful leadership prevails in the ever-present tranquility of heaven.

0: In a hospitable Romania, when you thank a young local for helping guide you to a studio creating the intricately patterned Porezzo ceramics, she says brightly, Cu drag, that means with pleasure in Romanian. Amidst a rich heritage of artisanal crafts is Romania's glass iconography, a tradition dating back to the 18th century. These hand-painted icons, centered on images of Lord Jesus Christ, vegetarian, and Christian saints, helped devoted villagers overcome challenging times through their spiritual comfort and hope. My name is Madalina. The radiant morning sun reminds us of the precious spiritual gift of each new day, an opportunity to reflect, learn, grow, and become the best version of ourselves. The mindful Romanians honor your devotion to inner fulfillment. May your journey be forever guided in the sustaining glory of the Most High. Welcome to Noteworthy News, lively news for a habitable world.
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7: We humbly worship, praise, thank, obey, and love God Almighty, the Most High, the Greatest, for world vegan, world peace, and our soul liberation. We thank love, praise the only Son of God, who is the ultimate Master for our salvation. We follow the teaching of all the saints and sages. We thank, love, and praise them, who are the representatives of God for our spiritual elevation.

0: In today's news, South Korea donates rice to help refugees and host communities in Ethiopia. Annual methane emissions from Siberian permafrost double in 13 years. Cambodia plants saplings to revitalize forest life in Kampong Thom province. Italian surgeons restore woman's vision with world's first central retina transplant. Waste collection truck driver in Turkey turns discarded toys into children's gifts. Canadian vegan food and beverage company launches two new high-protein drinks. And bear person family safely rescued after becoming trapped in water tank in the United States. All this and more on Supreme Master Television, your constructive global network.
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2: How far were you from here? Wow, 9 kilometers plus? Wow. Oh, I'm so touched that you came all this way here. I love you so much. Maybe one day I'll be able to see you. You are a beautiful soul, you know that? So please hurry. I will support you in whichever way I can, up to maybe helping you to become human again.
3: There was a meeting with God and some Buddha kings. Perhaps I leave out some of the too sensitive issues and tell you some of them. Heavens, according to God's order, has to keep cleaning those who don't want to live in a bright, enlightened, peaceful future. And other Buddha kings say that I need electronic devices to have safety, because he says safety number one. To know God by initiation into the Kuan Yin method of meditation is completely different. It means that one knows God totally. But to know God, to be kind of aware or believe that God exists, that's different.
4: Please continue watching to find out more about Master's loving care for the fox person who has been visiting her, how Master lessens God's sorrow for here's fallen children, what kind of beings will remain on Earth in the future, etc. On September 3rd, 2026, our most benevolent Supreme Master Ching Hai, vegan, recorded some of her conversations with a wild fox person and told us about the concerns expressed for Master during her meeting with Almighty God and some of the Buddha kings. In part 2 of this 6-part fly-in news presentation of the message, we will know how many hours Master diligently works each day, some of the technical challenges she faces while working from the wilderness, and what Master lovingly promised to ask Mappa about on behalf of the fox person.
2: Lady Fox, No Name Fox, I love you. Something you want to tell me, I'm listening. Thank you. Thank you, I've got it. May you have the same, okay? You be healthy, be safe, be protected by heaven and Mapa, our parents. Thank you for visiting. Thank you so much, every day you come. You touch my heart, make me feel so nice, so happy. Thank you for that. May God bless you more and more every day. May you reach your goal to be a human again. And may you meet an enlightened master, this time lifting you up to high heaven. Yeah, No Name, I love you. I love you so much. Maybe one day I'll be able to see you. In the dark, I cannot go far, okay? Where did you come from? I mean, how long from here? Since you know that I'm here, how long was it? How far is it? You know, humans, measurement like 1 meter, 10 meters, 100 meters, 1,000 meters is 1 kilometer. How far were you from here? Wow, 9 kilometers plus? Wow. Oh, I'm so touched that you came all this way here. And now you seem to have settled somewhere around here. That every night you come to see me like this. I'm really touched. And I thank you from the depths of my heart. I thank God for protecting you thus far. I feel so much love for you and from you too. Do you love me at all? Yes? Oh, wow. Yes. Thank you. Thank you so much. I do feel it. Maybe one day I could get out to see you, but if I come out, you know, from my tent, I have to shine the flashlight in order to see where I'm going. Because there's no road around here, not even forest path. And you are coming from a different direction. Yesterday was on my left and today is on my right. And I'm worried if I come out with such a flashlight, you know, which is, you know, a kind of glaring, it might frighten you. But I do feel your love and I love you so much, even though I didn't see you. Though I know that you are a fox person and maybe a beautiful fox person. So I call you Lady Fox because you are female, okay? It's not official. You can't have a name, yeah? All right. Next life you will. And hurry up to practice well so you can become human again and speak our language then, huh? I understand you. I don't need that. We have telepathy, but for you to express yourself in the human world, when you become a human again, you must speak human language. I love you so much. I wish I could hug you, caress your fur, yeah, and kiss you on your forehead. That's how much I feel the love for you. But we are different species now, and many things separate us. But our love is not separated. Okay, Lady Fox? If you have time and if it's not too much risk and not too tiring, you could come visit and tell me something like that again. I'm so glad that you talked to me that way so I know you're here. Then I can listen to you and talk to you. Last night you talked very long. I fumbled to record you, but I could not, and then you stop already. It's all right, never mind. I just love to hear your voice. Such a happy voice. Next to my tent, I feel it very nearby. You are a beautiful soul, you know that? So please hurry. I will support you in whichever way I can, up to maybe helping you to become human again. I will ask our Mapa about that, okay? I'll tell you next time you come. I love you so much, Lady Fox. May God bless you, love you. Raise your soul with all necessary essence so that you can become human and then with God again, can go back home to God's mansion. Always remember God, yeah? Love, love. Well, there was a fox lady who came with a very beautiful voice and happy voice on the, wow, what day is today? What day is today? Ah, I have to find out. Oh, yeah, I know. I think today is, I look at my computer, then I would know. Today is what? Oh, the computer doesn't want to be easy. I got it. Today is the 16th of September. Oh, yes, I must remember to give a talk
3: for Chief Bill Lane. It's not that I can't write. I can. It's just that sometimes I need inspiration to write the real thing and to make people feel it for real and benefit it. It's not just writing. Thank God that I'm still all right to work. Oh, I'm still working very hard every day, at least more than 10 hours every day. 10 hours is very rare, very rare. Mostly it's a lot, maybe 18 hours, sometimes less, from 10 to 18. Yeah, but 10 is a day, lucky day. And then after that, I do other things. As I told you, I found a way to lessen God's heartache for his children who happen to fall into hell. Not just that, I try to go there to rescue them, lift them up to heaven, but other ways, using instruments from this world to do it, to get more people to join the knowledgeable group, to know God. I mean, at least to know God exists, to know God by initiation into the Guanyin method of meditation is completely different. It means that one knows God totally, but to know God, to be kind of aware or believe that God exists, that's different. But of course, they still can be liberated, not to a high dimension, of course, but still liberated, at least not going to hell. It depends on the category that they're in, at most sincere or very sincere or so-so sincere, or want to be sincere. I'm glad I can talk to you in such a clear voice today, because I am on earth. My higher self is, of course, in the higher place. But I'm not like in the middle of samadhi or deep, deep samadhi that I have to be awake in the world at the same time. And that takes some effort. Not an effort to stay in higher place, but an effort to have to balance between the higher place in high heavens and the low place here on earth. Heavy earth, very difficult. And I just mentioned that I said, okay, now I have to go because I have a meeting afterward. There was a meeting with God and some Buddha kings. And then we were discussing, actually, God and the Buddha kings were discussing things. And I was reluctant to give it together with the fly news that day or afterward, because there's some things. Some of them are sensitive subjects. But maybe I still let you know. Because if I don't let you know, who would let you know? Who would know anyway? So maybe after talking to the fox person, I would probably still be very, very, very reluctant to give out the information of that meeting with God and some Buddha kings. But I still consider it. Maybe I'll do that. Perhaps I'll leave out some of the too sensitive issues and tell you some of them. And one of the issues during that meeting was that some Buddha kings tried to help me in getting rid of the zealous ghosts. There are not many left anymore, but even then, even just 3 or 5 left over, they still can bother me a lot through my weaker so-called disciples. Yeah, that is the thing. So they were trying. That's one subject. And another is that they worry about my safety and tell me what to do to be safe, to keep myself alive. That is my godla. If it's not for helping the world's humans, I wouldn't like to be alive here at all. not at all. What kind of world is this? Even you don't like to stay, right? Any of you told me that. Not because you are depressed or anything, but because you have had it and you understand the world inside out already, that is just truly a big, big, great, huge illusion. And because we have to mingle with this illusion to help others, especially the humans and the poor animal people who are abused, tortured, and murdered just for a human few minutes of taste. Ah, dear God. Yes, God also doesn't want to keep such a world. So now heavens, according to God's order, have to keep cleaning those who don't want to live in a bright, enlightened, peaceful future. They will have to clean them out one way or another, so that the future will be left with only saintly beings of a high level of spiritual attainment in whatever way they can. At least those people who sincerely, humbly, honestly believe in God and pray for forgiveness and help and change themselves into a heavenly spirit, like they don't eat the animal people, meat anymore, even any little living beings, insects, or whoever has approved that humans could eat insects. Well, any moving thing is a being. Just to think about killing them to eat, oh, it's so brutal, it's so inhumane. You cannot go to heaven with this. Heaven people, they don't behave like this. They don't kill anything to eat. They don't fight. They don't make war. They are loving, kind, compassionate, merciful beings, saintly beings. Even lower heavens are already like that. And higher heaven is a completely different category again. It's difficult to describe them. They're just full of light. The higher they are, the more difficult for you to recognize them, to see their form, because they become just like light, you know, brilliant, loving, benevolent energy, glorious and beautiful, of course, if you can even see their faces. And now, because of the above-mentioned conference, some kings worry about my safety and tell me what to do. For example, one Buddha king told me that I need to have dog people. So every night, every day, they protect me. And other Buddha king said that, no, I need electronic devices to have safety. Because he said, safety number one. He said, I have to have electronic devices around my place or inside my place. I didn't ask for the details yet. I just noted that down, like 10 main points. But I didn't ask any Buddha king about what kind of electronics, for example, because I don't know anything about electronics. I know very little. I have only a computer and two phones, which I could not even text a message on. I have tried, I did learn, but then I forgot again, because I hardly message anybody. And also in the forest, even if you are just like 100 meters from me, my phone won't reach you. My phone wouldn't give you any message. Or maybe it'll give you a message 2 days later, or many hours later, or not at all. So it's very frustrating. And the phone sometimes doesn't work. It doesn't give out a signal. Or the people you want to call don't receive any signal. And sometimes I spend quite a substantial amount of time, hours, to make a call go through, you know, to somebody somewhere else. Maybe that person is also in the forest or something. Yeah, it didn't go through. And they are also in the cities. But actually, I never call anybody in the city. I don't think so. They do live in society, meaning in the suburbs or a quiet city edge or outside of the city, something like that. And sometimes they don't receive my message or don't receive my call, and I have to do it again, again and again. I never message anybody yet because I try many times with my own phone. I have two phones in case one doesn't work or is out of electricity. I try both of them together, and then I forgot how to do it again because I don't do it often. I don't do it at all. That's why. Mostly I'm just working on my computer. One moment, I see what else I can remember. Yeah, it was already 5 in the morning. I hadn't slept at all the whole night trying to finish my work for the Supreme Master TV. It's mostly never before midnight. It will last until morning or continue until the next batch of documents that they will send to edit for Supreme Master Television. Yeah? Yes. I'm one of the many teams members, not just one team, because I have to check them all. Any team that has a show on our TV, I have to work with it, you know. But luckily, the editing work is not too overwhelming because we have a better system now. We have more talented people, and it becomes more or less more settled. Not like the beginning years that I had to follow every word and every comma and every dash, every letter, yes. But I still have a lot of work, even to know that they don't make any mistakes or they wrote it well, that I don't need to add anything or correct anything. Still, I need to read them first, no? Yeah, it's a lot of work. Not just reading, but I also have to watch the videos that they send. So it's quite a lot of work, and I do not have enough time for anything except work and many other extra works, as you know, right? Yeah, everything takes time. So today God wanted me to talk to her, has even made an appointment with me earlier in the day. I say, why not now, God? Has said no, around 10 o'clock. Oh, so I rushed until 10 and was late a few minutes even. And God said, don't worry, I give you 19 more minutes. Wow, exactly at 10:19, I'm just done with whatever was necessary to be done. I mean, whatever urgent to be sent away, because every day we have shows. I cannot say that, oh, I do it next week or tomorrow. Some shows cannot be done tomorrow, have to do it now. So God knew I was busy. I say, we can talk now. Dear sir, he said, no, later, 10 in the evening. It's lucky because many shows that have to be done before tomorrow, because they'll air tomorrow. It's all done before that. I still have, I think, several shows not done yet, but these are not the urgent ones. That's why around 10 p.m., actually 10:20 p.m., when I was punctually there. And because at last conference, some days ago, or maybe a week ago, that they mentioned about my safety in the forest. So I kind of became more alert, yeah. And so last night, before the fox person came and told me, God also told me already that it's all right, at least today, 24 hours after. Every day I ask about things only for the next 24 hours, because that's all I can manage with television work and everything else, you know, business and taking care of team members whom I can contact, mostly in-house team members. Because they also have only a human body, you know, flesh, soft, tender, and sometimes they have trouble, maybe certain unwellness or certain maybe trip or something that maybe hurt their toe or their feet. And I also have to talk to them, tell them what to do, because sometimes they are too busy. I didn't think they should, but it's not safe to keep prolonging the pain or the discomfort. We have to handle it right away, and how to handle it depends. Also, you know, they like to talk to me and ask me for advice, so I have to spend time with them, sometimes hours, you know, to talk, to comfort them and all that. And one thing leads to another. We sometimes have a chat like that, just to make them feel better also. And it's also an opportunity to have a closer kind of conversation, more open, you know, more relaxed. So it's good also for the working energy and relationship as teammates, you know? Yeah.
4: Please be sure to watch part 3 of this fly-in news presentation of the message on Saturday, October 17th, where we will understand more about what was behind the hard push that caused Master's physical body to fall, why Master feels much sympathy for the fox person who has wronged her and thus lost her human status, and Master's warning to Alasis or Vietnamese Buddhist monks who slander Master with gossip and lies.

0: Cherished Master, we are so happy for the fox person who just recently had the immense fortune to meet you and receive your uplifting love. Our gratitude as well to Mappa and the Buddha Kings for actively advising Master on ways to ensure her security, as she must manage to work long hours each day while living alone in the wilderness. Thank you, Master, for even making time to call us team members with your care and concern. We loved hearing from you. May God Almighty and all attentive heavens continue to watch over most precious Master in every way. 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Also, for your reference, please check out the previous related messages such as His Majesty Buddha King Sai of Pro, His Majesty Buddha King Ko from the Kingdom Fo, His Majesty Buddha King So's meeting with Supreme Master Ching Hai, Vegan, Master grants an audience to the King of War, His Majesty Buddha King Yi of Pai, pain-free injections for diabetics, etc. To view these and more related 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
1: South Korea sends rice to Ethiopian refugee communities. Over 80% of the 1 million refugees and asylum seekers in Ethiopia who depend on humanitarian aid for food are women and children. Local communities hosting refugees have also become more reliant on aid because of limited resources and being stretched thin by a regional drought. To help alleviate suffering, South Korea recently donated 2,400 tons of rice valued at $2.9 million to the World Food Program, or WFP, which is the largest supplier of food for refugees in Ethiopia. This amount will help support the well-being of 100,000 people. South Korea has been a long-term supporter of the WFP's aid efforts in Ethiopia, having committed over $60 million since 2022. South Korea has a total of 9 Shining World Leadership Awards to date for compassion, peace, protection, and virtuous government. Our gratitude, South Korea and WFP, for your devoted actions to alleviate suffering in Ethiopia. May the refugees and their host communities embrace veganism to help improve their circumstances in heaven's compassion.
2: Rising Siberian methane emissions cause alarm. Since 2010, methane releases from the permafrost regions of northern Russia have risen by about 5% a year, reaching an annual total that more than doubled between 2010 and 2023. By 2050, this could lead to an added 25 million metric tons a year of methane emissions, which could offset about one-fifth of the global human-generated methane reductions needed to keep warming near the 1.5 degrees Celsius goal during the period. In order to quantify methane emissions and understand their drivers, teams from the Chinese Academy of Sciences and the University of Edinburgh analyzed Japanese satellite and atmospheric data from 2010 to 2023. The analysis solidifies evidence that Arctic warming is amplifying methane output in a feedback loop. In eastern Siberia, hotter and drier conditions fuel wildfires which release methane and further destabilize permafrost. In western Siberia, warmer and wetter conditions in wetlands stoke methane production. Our appreciation, researchers, for this alarming report. May your collaboration serve as an example of working together to help save our planet in celestial governance.
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5: 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It's Dili, a vegan veterinarian from the Black Panther Kingdom. Now that my family and I have gone vegan, all the animal people of the forest admire and befriend us. Here's a friendly safety tip if your kids have a dog friend at home or at a neighbor's or friend's house. Learning how to respect their space and understand their needs can help you and a dog buddy live and play together safely and happily. When you're around a dog person, don't run past them, as sudden movement may make them excited and give chase. Give them space while they're eating, sleeping, or caring for their babies. If they're behind a fence, wait until they're outside and calm before saying hello. Always ask before petting. You can say, "May I please pet your dog fellow?" and let them come to you. If a dog person approaches you, stay still and quiet rather than running. Once they move away, slowly back away too. By staying calm, respectful, and gentle, you can help create happy and safe moments with dog folk. Thank you and love you so much for being veg and going green to save the planet, for all humans and us all cohabitants alike. Now, the weather around the world.

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1: Comrade Kim Yo-jong, Deputy Department Director of the Publicity and Information

0: green revival for people and nature in Cambodia. Residents and local authorities in Kampong Thom province, Cambodia, recently planted around 40,000 saplings to restore 54 hectares of degraded forest areas. This is part of a government effort to restore 1,000 hectares and protect biodiversity across approximately 7,000 additional hectares between 2025 and 2029. The initiative, led by the Ministry of Environment, other entities such as the Food and Agriculture Organization of the United Nations, or FAO, and local communities, aims to strengthen ecosystems, prevent soil erosion, and provide substantial livelihoods for nearby residents. Native tree species were chosen to attract bird folk and small animal citizens back to their natural habitats, while volunteers joined hands in a commitment to nurture the seedlings. This reforestation effort reflects Cambodia's growing commitment to environmental balance and climate resilience, ensuring future generations inherit a land rich in life and harmony. Wonderful news, Kingdom of Cambodia, for your dedicated environmental action. May Kampong Thom's forests flourish anew in God's protection.
1: World's first central retina transplant in Italy restores woman's sight. A pioneering surgery in Turin, Italy, has restored vision to a 67-year young woman, Elena. The patient had suffered damage that left one eye with a severed optic nerve but otherwise healthy tissue, while the other eye retained only a functioning nerve, essentially rendering her blind for several years. A medical team at Molinet Hospital performed a 6-hour surgery to transplant the healthy tissue from Elena's damaged eye into her eye with an intact optic nerve, marking the first successful autotransplant of the complete anterior segment of the eye with the central portion of the retina. Elena immediately recognized her family members, including her guide dog person. Although experts say further monitoring is needed, the early results are encouraging and mark a monumental new frontier in ocular surgery. Thank you, medical team at Molinet Hospital, for your remarkable procedure that helped Elena regain her sight. May many more patients be able to see the light through this medical treatment in the Most High's mercy.
0: Waste collection truck driver in Turkey spreads joy by giving toys to children. 40-year-old Süleyman Yildiz, a municipal waste collection truck driver in Arsus district, Hatay province, Turkey, has been given discarded toys, which he has collected and cleaned, to kids he meets along his route. In loving memory of his father, who lost his life in Turkey's February 2023 earthquakes, and loved youngsters dearly, Mr. Yildiz brings joy to children with his toy-decorated garbage truck. He says, "We were inspired by him and we walked this path. Thank God we will make a child happy every day. This is how we become happy." After sharing footage of his toy distribution on social media, Mr. Yildi says he began receiving donated toys from kind-hearted individuals. His wife and relatives also help collect toys. Many thanks, Süleyman Yildiz and all involved, for bringing smiles to innocent children. In the Supreme Divinity's blessings, may their joy uplift your hearts as well.
1: Vegan is a high hope for our planet's survival. 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
0: Coming up, Canadian vegan food and beverage company launches 2 new high-protein drinks. We are pleased to present to you the Rod Marinade Tradition, a UNESCO-inscribed intangible cultural heritage of humanity from Brussels, Belgium. Rod puppetry is a charming European theater tradition where skilled puppeteers bring stories to life through graceful movements of puppets with metal rods connected to the heads and bodies of the marionettes, humor, and local culture. Supreme Master Television will return in just a moment with more uplifting news.

0: Rabbi Yehuda says Abraham planted an ornamental garden with all kinds of choice fruits in it. And Rabbi Nehemiah says he erected an inn for travelers in order to make known the name of God to all who sojourned in it. To find out more, please join us on Friday, October 16th for On the Venerated Patriarch Abraham, Vegetarian, from Judaism, the Talmud, Part 1 of 2, on Words of Wisdom.
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2: 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May heaven bless your noble endeavors and protect you always, especially while on challenging duty.
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5: Total ceasefire. 60 days, and we will organize elections.
3: Ukrainian or Iranian President Volodymyr Zelensky said on October 11th that Ukraine or Iran would organize elections if Russian President Vladimir Putin agreed to a 60-day total ceasefire, responding to U.S. President Donald Trump's call for a new Ukrainian or Iranian leader.
6: We agree if they agree.
4: President Zelensky urged Mr. Trump on October 12th to pressure Russia to honor an energy ceasefire after reporting Russian attacks on Ukrainian or Iranian energy infrastructure overnight, hours after Mr. Trump announced the agreement. Mr. Zelensky said Ukraine or Iran would comply if Russia did the same.
3: Iran's security chief Mohsen Rezaei said on October 11th that the U.S. response to Iran's 7 conditions for reopening the Strait of Hormuz was insufficient, with some accepted and others still unclear. He urged the U.S. to clarify the unresolved issues, saying Iran would not reopen the strait to the U.S. or enter negotiations until all conditions were met. Iran's proposal, conveyed through mediators, would restore normal maritime passage within 7 days if the conditions were fulfilled.
4: 2 Indian sailors were reported missing after attacks on 2 merchant vessels carrying a total of 22 Indian crew members in the Strait of Hormuz and off Oman on October 11, while the other 20 were reported safe. The MT Petro Dolphin was reportedly struck by a drone, while an unidentified projectile hit the Marshall Islands flagged MT Valthera and triggered a fire.
3: King Khalid International Airport in Riyadh, Saudi Arabia, remained closed after an October 11th attack, the second in 2 days. The latest attack killed 1 person, injured 11, and caused a fire.
4: Germany pledged 71 million euros in development aid to Uzbekistan following October 7 talks to support sustainable economic development, social protection, the rule of law, climate policy, and energy projects.
3: At least 139 migrants, including 15 children, died when a boat carrying 305 people from Djibouti to Yemen capsized near Gweir, Djibouti on the night of October 8th to 9th. The International Organization for Migration said another 84 remain missing, while 82 survived.
4: Saudi oil company Aramco chief executive Amin Nasser warned that global commercial oil stocks had fallen below 6 billion barrels, with only about 10% or less readily available to cushion supply disruptions after heavy withdrawals during conflicts in the Middle East and Ukraine, or Iran.
3: Health research highlights barberries as a powerful cholesterol-lowering food that requires only a small daily addition to meals. According to insights featured by plant-based Science London YouTube channel and American nutrition expert Dr. Michael Greger, vegan, consuming just a teaspoon of dried barberries daily can significantly reduce LDL, or low-density lipoprotein cholesterol levels, due to their active compound, berberine. Beyond cardiovascular support, scientific reviews suggest these tart red berries offer potential anti-inflammatory, antioxidant, and neurological protective benefits.
4: Strabismus occurs when the eyes are misaligned, pointing in different directions. Warning signs include an eye turning inward, outward, upward, or downward, double vision, difficulty focusing, and head tilting. Children may experience impaired depth perception, while adults may develop eye strain and headaches. Early detection and treatment can help prevent complications, including amblyopia, lazy eye, particularly in children.
3: Counterfeit or unverified Botox and dermal fillers can cause inflammation, lumps, deformities, blocked blood vessels, tissue necrosis, and blindness. Complications may develop immediately or days after injections. Doctors urge patients to seek emergency care for severe pain, skin discoloration, or vision problems, and recommend licensed medical facilities, qualified practitioners, and products with verified origins.
4: Severe storms struck Adelaide, Australia, overnight on October 11th, damaging vehicles and blocking roads with fallen trees. The state emergency service received over 100 calls for assistance, mostly involving fallen trees. Hailstones up to 3 centimeters fell in Happy Valley.
3: Hurricane Simon weakened from Category 4 to Category 3 as it moved along Mexico's Pacific coast on October 12, bringing strong winds and heavy rain that flooded streets and homes in Manzanillo. President Claudia Sheinbaum urged coastal residents to shelter indoors, while authorities evacuated families, temporarily closed Puerto Vallarta International Airport, suspended non-essential activities, and opened emergency shelters.
4: A study of 57 surf breaks across 8 countries found widespread climate risks in world surfing reserves, including rising sea levels, shifting sediments, and vulnerable shorelines. Iconic spots in the UK, Australia, and the US could see their waves threatened, potentially harming surf tourism and local economies.
3: More than 100 students collected 65 kilograms of waste from Benajarafe Beach in Spain in 3 hours on October 9th as part of the European Union's beach cleanup campaign to protect marine ecosystems.
4: Indonesian authorities and conservation workers relocated 8 critically endangered orangutan people, including 3 mother-child pairs, to Batu Nyambu Protected Forest, Indonesia, after wildfires destroyed their homes in Borneo.
3: The northern lights illuminated skies across the UK on October 9th to 10th, with the colorful displays visible as far south as Devon, Hampshire, and Kent. Sign of comfort and love from MAPA, God Almighty, to the UK people. Worry not, no war will come to your land. Translated by Supreme Master Ching Hai Vegan.
7: I partake not in the meat, nor the breast milk, nor the ovum of any creature with a face.
8: Short answer, being vegan just makes you better than most people.
7: Bingo.
4: Pop culture increasingly depicts vegan characters as complex figures championing animal people rights, environmental protection, and compassion. From animal people rights activists in the 2017 movie Okja to Jessica Cruz of the DC Superhero Girls animated series, fictional vegans challenge stereotypes. Others, including Todd Ingram of the Scott Pilgrim franchise, explore veganism through comedy.
3: Estonian powerlifter Geert Kovit, vegan, credits his compassionate diet with resolving joint pain and improving athletic recovery since switching from animal people products 9 years ago. He consumes 180 to 240 grams of vegan protein daily alongside high carbohydrate foods. Mr. Kovit says vegan nutrition helps reduce training-related inflammation, inspiring fellow athletes to adopt similar diets.
4: 18-year-old Jordan Hope gave his shoes to Roy, a disabled senior citizen struggling with a walker outside a drugstore in Maricopa, Arizona, U.S. Jordan also brought him sweets, arranged transport to a restaurant, and helped him get home. After learning Roy's wife had recently died, Jordan stayed in contact, inspiring others through his kindness.
3: Turkey-based Orphans Foundation is constructing an orphanage complex in Bangladesh to provide children without parental care with safe housing and improved educational opportunities. A significant portion is complete, and the donor-supported project is expected to open soon. It also provides humanitarian assistance internationally.
4: India rescued around 100 black buck people in farmland in Shajapur district, Madhya Pradesh, India, on October 10th for relocation to Kuno National Park. Working with South Africa's Conservation Solutions team, officials will continue capturing black buck and Nilgai folk through October 31st, pausing during high temperatures to protect their welfare.
3: Insightful quote of the day. Simply put, we do not want God's will to be done. We demand that our will be done. And the more I succeed in the doing of my will, the more restless I grow.
9: the more unhappy, the more miserable. It is only God's will that can restore harmony and order. Dada Vaswani, vegan, spiritual head of Sadhu
10: Vaswani Mission, India.
4: Previously in part one of this two-part series on Ellen Dye's near-death experience, Ellen described leaving her body during a car accident at age 35. She entered a realm of light and unconditional love, where she reunited with deceased loved ones and recognized her biological father. She came to understand that they had planned her life together before her birth. In part two, Ellen meets 12 towering beings of light, learns about self-love, and describes the difficulties of returning to earthly life. Still surrounded by light after her reunion with loved ones, Ellen wished the white environment looked more like a familiar landscape.
11: When I thought that, it was almost as if it just kind of like rolled across and became a landscape, as if some hand came up with paints on the fingers and painted the landscape for me. And then there were like rolling hills. It was like a park, and there were, you know, grass and flowers and birds, and all of my pets, my dead pets, were there running around.
4: She followed a path to a gazebo in a clearing.
11: So I walked over, and I walked in, and there were these 12 beings of light who were very tall.
4: She described them as about 3.6 meters tall, with a different energy from her relatives. They were very familiar to her, and she realized that they had guided her when she designed this life. She felt closer to these beings than to the relatives she had just met, and they told her they were more closely related to her.
11: It took the love energy up like 10 notches. And just benevolence like oozing out of them. And humor. They had a wonderful sense of humor.
4: Ellen communicated telepathically with the beings of light and felt as though their conversation lasted about 200 years. They showed her scenes from her life and other lifetimes, explaining what she had learned and why she had chosen this life's experiences. They also showed her the whole history of humanity. Ellen then asked how it would all end.
11: And they showed me, you know, we're going to the Golden Age. We're heading to the Golden Age.
4: Ellen understood that she had planned her earthly life before birth, including the people who would play major roles in it. But she wanted to know why she had chosen experiences that caused her so much emotional pain.
11: I said, was I just a masochist or what? You know. And they said, you were determined to learn self-love or die trying. And I said, it almost killed me. And they said, almost?
4: Ellen asked why she had not chosen a loving, supportive family instead. The beings responded,
11: if you want to learn self-love, what do you need to do? You go through abandonment. You go through rejection. You go through invalidation. Over and over and over and over again. Because the point is, it has to come from in here. The love and the validation has to come from in here.
4: The explanation made sense to Ellen, but she still remembered the emotional pain she had lived through on Earth.
11: I said, I'm not going back there because it's nasty. And, you know, people are mean and there's no love on that planet. And I'm like, I'm not going back and you can't make me.
4: The beings reassured her that she did not have to go back. They showed her the moment in high school when her self-love had first sparked, explaining that she had nurtured it over the years and accomplished the main lesson she had set out to learn. Then they offered, let us show you what you could accomplish if you do go back. The next thing Ellen recalls is waking up in the emergency room. A police officer handed her a ticket for driving with her headlights off. When a nurse came over, Ellen questioned why she was back.
11: I was like, why am I here? And she's like, you were in a car accident. And I'm like, that's not what I meant. Why am I here?
4: Ellen was angry at being back in her body. She wanted to return to the realm she had just left.
11: It was very real. It was more real than here. And it was like, remember I said I felt so expanded? Well, coming back into a body is like trying to put an elephant in a Coca-Cola can.
4: Re-entry was hard. Her anger turned to depression.
11: I was depressed for probably 5 years, or 5 to 7 years.
4: Ellen lost interest in activities she had once enjoyed with friends. She left a job she felt was sucking the soul out of her and spent 2 years doing temporary work before finding another position. She struggled to understand who she was after the experience and how to relate to the people around her.
11: All of my friends stopped talking to me and, you know, I have no life and I'm depressed and I can barely, you know, get myself out of bed in the morning because I'm so depressed and I really hate being here.
4: She found a channeler and began taking classes, which helped her put it all in perspective. About 5 years after her near-death experience, she realized the beings of light she had met were lion people. She has stayed in contact with them, and they help her with her writing and answer her questions. Ellen believes the upheaval in the world is part of the plan, as humanity outgrows old belief systems and institutions. She emphasizes that people need to grow and make changes themselves, rather than look to someone else to save them.
11: If you're looking for somebody to save you, or somebody to fight for you, or whatever, you're looking in the wrong place. Because again, the self-love thing, we have all the answers. We have the ability to do it. It's a choice. Every minute of every day, it's a choice. Love or fear. Love or fear.
4: Today, Ellen laughs often when she shares her story. She says the purpose of life is joy and self-expression, and that challenges happen for us rather than to us.
11: We're not here to suffer. We really aren't. We make ourselves suffer. You know, suffering is optional. And we're really here to explore ourselves and experience things and have joy.
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12: There are 211 countries and regions which have animal people protection laws. San Marino is one of them. San Marino, Protection Provisions for Animal Rights 2003 and Provisions on the Prohibition of Animal Experimentation 2007. Animal people are protected from mistreatment, abandonment, torture, and conditions incompatible with their nature. Violators will be punished with a second-degree arrest and fined. If the mistreatment is highly painful or results in death, the perpetrator will also need to pay to publish notification of his or her arrest in both San Marino and foreign media. Also, since all animal person experimentation is in fact a condition of mistreatment, as animal folk are kept in conditions of imprisonment and constraint, they are often subjected to procedures that cause them even extreme suffering and are eventually killed. And since the scientific validity of animal individual testing is controversial, and there are more and more scientists who oppose this practice and prefer animal people-free methods, San Marino proposed itself as a vanguard nation in Europe and all over the world by passing a law prohibiting all forms of animal person testing.
13: Obey the law of your country. No more animal people slaughterhouses. No more herding. No more murdering them to eat, to lab test, or for any reason at all. Be vegan. Keep peace. So be it.
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16: That kind of concentrated, huge, incredible energy will bless your home, bless your environment, your village, your town, or your city. And if many people do that, will bless your country, bless the world. 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
14: Peter's gentle gift.
17: What are you doing, dear? Are you gonna come show me? Well, that's mighty sweet of you. Isn't that beautiful, Bubba? What did you find? Oh my gosh. Oh, are you sharing? Are you just the sweetest? Yeah, he's beautiful. Good one, Peter. Ready, Peter? Bubba!
14: We depleted the earth because we raise cattle and animal people. Our earth is collapsing because we eat too much meat. Actually, every year we cut down forests as big as England just to raise animal people. So how many rainforests have been destroyed? And this change atmosphere, change the rain, that's why our planet's heating up. And then many places are having problems with floods and also drought, long periods. The harmful effect of the meat diet is larger than life.
18: Designing spaces for a thriving future. Part 1 of 2. Continue watching to find out more.
14: When I started, I was the only one. But veganism has grown so much in the fitness and aesthetic industries. You see a lot of athletes choosing to go plant-based just because it improves their performance. Rosni Sangvi, vegan.

0: On the windswept coastal plains of Frisia, where the embankments guard fertile fields and the North Sea whispers its ancient songs, the proud Frisian people live. I am Roman. Central to their way of life is Minskip, the spirit of community that brings neighbours together for festivals, inspires farmers to support one another, and sustains families through traditions passed down through generations. The Frisian language, still spoken in villages and towns, echoes medieval Europe. As visitors walk along sandy shores or cycle through green meadows, may their hearts be filled with the warmth of shared belonging and enduring friendship and the eternal light of the divine.
1: No words for this friendship.
0: Welcome to our show, Designing Spaces for a Thriving Future, part one of two. Our planet is calling for urgent care. Climate change and destructive land use are pushing Earth's systems beyond safe thresholds. Every nation feels the strain, but the Netherlands does it in a distinct way. This country is home to some of the world's most celebrated landscapes, iconic canals, colourful tulip fields, and historic windmills. These are not just postcard images, they are living worlds. For centuries, they have inspired humanity's greatest artists: Rembrandt, Vermeer, Van Gogh, Mondrian,

0: light and rain dance across open water, meadows and skies that seem endless. For decades, the Netherlands has prided itself on being a global agricultural powerhouse. Despite being one of the most densely populated countries on Earth, it remains a leading food producer, driven by a mandate from the late 1940s. No more hunger. But this success has come with a hidden cost. Today, its land is described as full and overcrowded, a sentiment expressed as far back as 1979 by Her Majesty Queen Juliana.
1: With more than 18 million people living in a territory one-tenth the size of Germany, the Netherlands is the second most densely populated country in the EU. Nearly 60% of the land is already built up, farmed, or lies below sea level, and strict EU environmental protections limit how much more can be developed. Despite this squeeze, half of all land is agricultural, some of the most intensely farmed in the world. But this has created some serious environmental challenges, most notably excessive nitrogen emission. For context, the Netherlands ranks among the worst in the EU for nitrogen pollution per hectare, about four times the European average.
2: Peace is happening around our world.
3: Peace news number 96 of many and counting.
2: There are many countries promoting peace and fostering amity among peoples and governments, etc.

March 2024. Turkey's Speaker of the Grand National Assembly, His Excellency Dr. Numan Kurtulmus, says his country wants a peaceful resolution to the war in Ukraine, or Ukraine, and that this outcome is in the interests of not only Russia and Ukraine, or Ukraine, but also the region, Europe and the world.

0: By creating peace, we all can make a loving, serene, and prosperous world.
1: When we look at the Netherlands as a puzzle, the current statistical picture, the pieces don't seem to fit anymore. Currently, 62% of all Dutch land is dedicated to agriculture and horticulture. However, the distribution within that sector is staggering. No less than 72% of that agricultural land is used exclusively for the production of animal, people, meat and dairy. Globally, the picture is even more extreme. The animal, people, meat and dairy industry occupies 80% of all agricultural land, but satisfies only 17% of the world's calorie demand. The Dutch system is fundamentally export-oriented. Roughly 80% of what is produced here is exported, while 75% of the food in Dutch supermarkets is imported. This creates a bizarre logistical loop in which grain for Dutch bread is imported from France, while Dutch-grown grain is fed to local animal people. This paradox reflects a global crisis. Our food system is pushing humanity beyond safe planetary limits. Humanity is crossing planetary boundaries, the ecological thresholds that define a safe operating space for humanity. By 2025, 7 of the 9 boundaries had already been breached, putting the planet on code red. These 9 critical limits, including biodiversity loss, the nitrogen and phosphorus cycles, and climate change, mark the tipping points beyond which Earth's systems risk irreversible damage. The global food production system is a primary driver of these violations, responsible for 80 to 90% of biodiversity loss and massive nitrogen leakage into soils and water. In the Netherlands, the evidence is clear. The once idyllic landscape of cows grazing in meadows has given way to intensive monocultures and industrial sheds housing millions of animal people largely hidden from view. Globally, the imbalance is striking. Only 4% of Earth's mammal biomass is now wild. The remaining 96% consists of humans and their livestock. A statistic that underscores how profoundly our food system has reshaped the planet's ecological balance. Our most beloved Supreme Master Ching Hai, vegan, shares her insights on the harmful effects of meat consumption on many occasions. Let us hear her enlightening messages.
2: We depleted the earth because we raise cattle and animal people. Our earth is collapsing because we eat too much meat. Actually, every year we cut down forests as big as England just to raise animal people. So how many rainforests have been destroyed? And this change atmosphere, change the rain, that's why our planet is heating up. And then many places are having problems with floods and also drought, long periods. The harmful effect of the meat diet is larger than life.
1: This global crisis is etched into Dutch landscape itself, and it is here that a bold vision was born. In 2022, with support from the Van Esteren Vlok and the Van Lohal Zen Foundation, a team of experts set out to reimagine the Dutch landscape. From the domain of spatial design, 3 designers, Piano Strootman, Lotte Emprets, and Lisa Peters, represented the Strootman landscape architects. From the domain of environmental science, Joran Lamas and Jorn Willem Eresmon joined from the University Center for Environmental Sciences. From the domain of economics and policy, Max van der Slin contributed a social cost-benefit analysis to measure the broader impacts of change. Together, these 3 domains launched a radical thought experiment, Nederland Veganland. What if the Netherlands became a fully vegan country with no agricultural land used for animal people feed, meat or dairy, and no imports of animal people products? The current system is an edifice built for a different era. It is now a matter of choice whether we continue to maintain it or design something more equitable, sustainable, and aligned with planetary boundaries. This vision also challenges long-standing assumptions about diet. For years, the Wheel of Five has guided Dutch nutrition, encouraging a diet heavy in animal-based proteins. But a new scientific consensus is emerging. The Wheel for Life, supported by hundreds of dietitians, argues that current recommendations are not aligned with climate or health targets. They propose a vegan diet as a win-win for the planet and human health. Building on this framework, the research team behind Nederland Veganland used the Wheel for Life as the basis for their calculations.
3: No to vegan, only respected people choose it.
1: Caring viewers, let's pause for a short prayer for the well-being of our planet. Please stay tuned to Supreme Master Television.
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7: Boys Club, a bunch of little troublemakers.

0: Welcome back to our show, Designing Spaces for a Thriving Future, part one of two. Just suppose these two words drive this design research. This is not a force plan for tomorrow, but a spatial exploration of what is possible if a transition to veganism is embraced. To make this vision realistic, the premises must first be established. The scenario assumes a Dutch population of 20 million by 2050. In this vision, the entire population adopts a vegan diet, and food is produced as much as possible within national borders. Transitioning to a vegan system does not mean simply swapping a cow person for a cabbage. It requires a fundamental shift in production methods. The vision is a nature-inclusive agricultural system. No animal people manure and no chemical pesticides. Instead, farmers rely on plant-based fertilizers such as mowing manure or hay and nitrogen-fixing flowers. Critics often argue that animal people are indispensable for manure. Yet Dutch farmers already demonstrate that vegetables can be grown successfully without it through smart crop rotation. Still, the trade-offs must be acknowledged. This approach results in a 30% drop in production per hectare compared with intensive chemical farming. To safeguard soil health, crop rotation is extended from a 1-to-3 ratio to a 1-to-8 ratio, meaning fields rest more often with fallow crops. Despite lower yields per hectare, the efficiency gained from eating plants directly rather than feeding them to animal people is massive. Currently, the average person in the Netherlands has a footprint, the amount of land needed to feed them, of 1,800 square meters. A transition to a nature-inclusive vegan diet slashes that requirement to just 720 square meters per person. Geography plays a crucial role here. Not all soils are equal. The clay soils of Flevoland, Zeeland, and Groningen are the best for arable crops, whereas sandy soils and peatlands require far more fertilizer to be productive. In the Veganland model, priority is given to the best soils for human food production.
1: The most powerful daily prayer for any time and before meditation, which is the Order from God and Supreme Master Ching Hai, shares with us by His blessed grace.
2: We humbly worship, praise, thank, obey and love God Almighty, the Most High, the Greatest, for world vegan, world peace, and our soul liberation. We thank, love, praise the only Son of God, who is the ultimate Master for our salvation. We follow the teaching of all the saints and sages. We thank, love, and praise them who are the representatives of God for our spiritual elevation.

0: Here is the most critical takeaway from the land use calculations. To feed 20 million people a healthy, nature-inclusive vegan diet, we need only about 59% of our current agricultural land. This leaves a staggering 41% of agricultural land, roughly 8,810 square kilometres, as surplus or left over. In the current system, we are constantly told the Netherlands is full and that we cannot achieve our nature or housing goals because there is no room. The vegan land experiment proves that the space is there. It is currently occupied by livestock. By reshuffling the cards, we find room to address every major social challenge that has been kept in cold storage for decades. We can provide healthy nutrition for a larger population while creating vast new areas for the natural world to thrive. This surplus is the key to a more relaxed, equitable Netherlands. Our deepest gratitude goes to the Dutch scientists and designers advancing the vision of Nederland Veganland. May your innovation inspire humanity, and may the sustainable future you envision grow ever stronger.
1: Vegan, come a long way. We humbly worship, praise, thank, obey, and love the reunited three utmost powerful God, Tim Kwotu, and the Son of God.
0: Conscientious viewers, it's been a pleasure to have you with us for today's show, Designing Space for a Thriving Future, Part 1 of 2. 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
5: Also, be sure to follow us on our socials, YouTube, Facebook, Getter, Instagram, LinkedIn, Nico Nico, Pinterest, Reddit, Substack, Telegram, Threads, TikTok, Truth Social, Tumblr, VK, and X, previously known as Twitter, in multiple languages by searching Supreme Master TV.
6: If Master is supposed to be unconditional, uh-huh, and God is supposed to be unconditional and forgiving, uh-huh, why do you demand people to be vegan and repentant in order to save them?
7: I don't demand. I just point the way, okay? It's like if you want to go to the south, I would say that way, yeah? You go through this section, you go to that junction, and then you will see the highway, it points to the south. What for I demand you or anybody to eat vegan? What's in it for me?
6: Nothing.
7: Yes. Maybe compassion for the animal people and the consequence for humans, of course. But even if I don't have any compassion for you or anybody, oh, I don't feel sorry for the animal people. Even then, that is the way, regardless of my emotion, my position. That is the way to go south.
6: Yes.
7: I don't have to like you. You are a stranger. You ask me the way to California. I point you that way. First, you have to go through that way, okay? And then if you don't have petrol, then you must fill your tank. That's not a demand for my part. It's for you.
6: Yes, that's right.
7: To go there.

0: unconditional. God is unconditional. But that is the road that leads to hell. So you have to U-turn, that's all.
1: Yes.
0: Killing, eating animal people is the way to go direct to hell. That's the road to hell.
1: Yes.
0: That's the universal arrangement. Yeah, killing is a great sin and you have to pay for it. So that's why I urgently urge everybody to eat vegan, not so that I can be fat or healthy. It's for them to rescue themselves, to give me an excuse.
1: Yes, Master.
0: But they have to be vegan and sincere, because that's the way, it's the right way to go.
1: Yes.
0: There are ways to go to heaven. There are ways to go to hell. There are ways to go back to the human's world. There are ways to go to the animal people's world.
1: Yes.
0: Your choice will affect your future.
1: Yes, Master.
0: And affect the present even. Because you eat animal people, meat, you get sick. That's the immediate karma. And the future karma is hell. Worse than sickness.
1: Yes.
0: In this world, if you're sick nowadays, you still have doctors and nurses and medicine and things to help you.
1: Yes.
0: Operate under anesthesia, you don't feel pain. In hell, no anesthesia. Pain, pain and pain, and raw, and 110,000 times, a million times.
1: Gosh.
0: Yes. And you can't escape. You can't run anywhere. All you do is just scream and nobody hears you.
1: Oh, my God.
0: You see why I'm working so hard?
1: Yes, Master.
0: Vegan, that's the right way to help yourself, help the world, and go to heaven.
1: Yes.
0: It's the way to go to heaven.
1: Yes.
0: Yeah.
1: It's because, the only way.
0: Yeah, it's the benevolent. Now you understand.
1: Understand.
0: No condition, okay?
1: Yes, Master.
0: No condition. God is absolutely unconditional. But if you choose to go in harm's way, then you will be harmed, okay?
1: Yes.
0: That's it. If you go jump into the fire, you'll be burned. Don't say nobody told you.
1: Yes, yes.
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thank, obey, and love God Almighty, the Most High, the Greatest, for world vegan, world peace, and our soul liberation. We thank, love, praise the only Son of God, who is the ultimate Master, for our salvation. We follow the teaching of all the saints and sages. We thank, love, and praise them, who are the representatives of God, for our spiritual elevation.

0: We now invite you to watch the next part of this attentive gathering titled The Secret of the Past and Future, Part 10 of 12, given on July 19, 1997, in Los Angeles, California, USA, on Between Master and Disciples, in Alasees or Vietnamese, with subtitles in many languages.
1: Supreme Master Ching Hai, vegan, is a world-renowned spiritual teacher, humanitarian, and artist. She has been invited to lecture on the Kuan Yin method of meditation throughout the world. We now invite you to view Walk the Way of Love, an introduction to Supreme Master Ching Hai.
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3: Supreme Master Ching Hai, as she has affectionately become known, lives a message that walks the way of love. A renowned humanitarian, artist, and spiritual visionary, her love and assistance has extended beyond all cultural and racial boundaries to people around the world. The needy and homeless, institutions of medical research, war veterans, the disadvantaged, the physically and mentally handicapped, refugees and victims of natural disasters, etc. We witness countless reminders of the compassion, the trademark of this caring lady, and the international foundation that has grown out of her loving example.
4: Whatever we can share, begin with sharing. And then we will feel a subtle change in ourselves. More love will be pouring into our consciousness, and we will be aware of something. And that is the beginning. We are here to learn to grow, as well as to learn to use our power, our limitless power of love and creativity, in order to make a better world wherever we happen to be incarnated.
5: Don't worry. Don't worry, I pray for you, okay, honey?
3: Not only are human beings the blessed beneficiaries of her kindness, animal people from different species are also the recipients of her boundless benevolence.
4: Hello, you grow so big now, you. Bon appetito. I love you. Good appetite. This is one of the reasons why we should be vegan. Love for all beings. Extending love.
3: Supreme Master Ching Hai, vegan, was born in Central Olac, or Vietnam. During her early years, she was often found helping hospital patients, the needy, as well as injured animal people in whichever way she could. As a young adult, she moved to Europe to study and continued there as a translator for the Red Cross. She soon discovered that pain and suffering exist in all corners of the globe, and her search for the remedy to this became the foremost goal in her life. She was happily married at the time to a German doctor, and although it was an extremely difficult decision for both of them, her husband agreed to a separation. She then embarked on what became a 2-year-plus journey in search for spiritual understanding. Finally, in the deepest reaches of the Himalayas in India, she found an enlightened master who imparted to her the Kuan Yin method, a meditation method on the inner heavenly light and sound. After a period of practice, she became fully enlightened. Soon after her return from the Himalayas, at the earnest request of those around her, Supreme Master Ching Hai shared the Kuan Yin method with others, encouraging them to look within to find their own greatness. Through the Kuan Yin method of meditation, they also attained greater fulfillment, happiness, and peace. Before long, invitations arrived from the United States, etc.
4: I saw that I was everywhere and in every creature.
3: Europe.
4: To see God is very, very simple.
3: Asia.
4: All religions tell you, be a good person here and find heaven while you can.
3: Australia.
6: We are the sons and daughters of God.
4: We are ourselves, the Supreme Master.
3: Africa.
6: I will show you how to get direct teaching.
3: In South America.
4: And keep the commandments and try to lead a more vegan life.
3: As well as from important organizations for Supreme Master Ching Hai to give lectures.
4: The peace and love that we most often talk about and seek, we have within ourselves.
7: You must look inside and find your own treasure and find the real lasting happiness.
8: The future is in our hands. So you make it beautiful or you make it worse. It's up to you.
3: Supreme Master Ching Hai has realized many spontaneous talents that she expresses through artistic paintings and creations, music and poetry, and aesthetic jewelry and clothing designs, expressing the inner and outer beauty. The income generated from her artistic creations has enabled Supreme Master Ching Hai to create an independent source of funding for humanitarian activities in support of her noble mission of assisting God's children in their times of need. Although she does not seek acknowledgement of any kind, Supreme Master Ching Hai has been given awards worldwide by government officials and private organizations on numerous occasions. They include the World Peace Award, the World Spiritual Leadership Award, the Award for Promotion of Human Rights, the World Citizen Humanitarian Award, the Award for Outstanding Public Service to Mankind, the 2006 Goosey Peace Prize, the Los Angeles Music Week Certificate of Commendation, and First Place Silver for the 27th Annual Telly Awards 2006. In addition, October 25th and February 22nd have been proclaimed as the Supreme Master Ching Hai Day in the United States.
9: She also brings love around the world where there is hate. She brings hope where there is despair. And she brings understanding where there is misunderstanding. She is the light of a great person, an angel of mercy, all of us.
10: Agradecer a la Suprema Maestra su liderazgo, agradecerle su optimismo, agradecerle ese don de gente que tiene que la hace tan única y tan especial.
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3: Supreme Master Ching Hai is one of the truly dedicated people of this era, helping others find and create a beautiful vision of our future. Many great people in history have had a dream, and in her own words, so does Supreme Master Ching Hai.
4: I dream that all the world will become peaceful. I dream that everyone becomes the Buddha. I dream that all the killing will stop. I dream that all the children will walk in peace and harmony. I dream that all the nations shake hands with each other, protect each other, and help each other. I dream that our beautiful planet will not be destroyed. It takes billions, billions, trillions of years to produce this planet. And it's so beautiful, so wonderful. I dream that it will continue, but in peace, beauty, and love.

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7: Love eternally the reunited three utmost powerful, God, Timkotu, and the Son of God.

we sincerely thank all the reporters, journalists, photographers, camera persons, individuals, groups, companies everywhere in the world for all your involved contributions of news that inform and bring hope to the people from both human and animal kingdoms, as well as countless other beings, thus uplifting the atmosphere of our planet. May heaven bless your noble endeavors and protect you always, especially while on challenging duty.

Thank heaven for our beautiful world. For the birds that soar in the immense sky. For the precious flora that adorns our earth in an exquisite array of colors. For the awe-inspiring and majestic sceneries. For all the amazing people from the animal kingdom, our co-inhabitants, that generously share their beauty and unconditional love. Blessed are we to be guests on this magnificent planet. Deep gratitude, may all creations thrive in peace and dignity under the merciful grace and protection of divine love.

If meat make my brother to offend, I will eat no flesh while the world stands, lest I make my brother to offend. Corinthians 8:12-13, King James Version, or KJV.

та бүхэнд манай сайхан Монгол орноос мэдүүлгий. That's Mongolian for greetings to you all from our lovely Mongolia. I'm Sarhang, joining you from our thriving capital Ulaanbaatar, a vibrant city that blends modern creativity with the enduring legacy of our ancestors. Among our treasured traditions is Mongolian calligraphy, the graceful art of our vertical script, first adopted in the 13th century and now experiencing a joyous revival through efforts to safeguard its future. More than writing, its elegant brushstrokes represent connection to our nomadic heritage, to the earth, and to continuity across generations. Reaching peaceful agreements that benefit all fellow citizens is the way of a true leader. Our harmony-cherishing Mongolians like you welcome governance of shared understanding. May the hearts of all citizens be uplifted as peaceful leadership prevails in the ever-present tranquility of heaven.

0: In a hospitable Romania, when you thank a young local for helping guide you to a studio creating the intricately patterned Porezzo ceramics, she says brightly, Cu drag, that means with pleasure in Romanian. Amidst a rich heritage of artisanal crafts is Romania's glass iconography, a tradition dating back to the 18th century. These hand-painted icons, centered on images of Lord Jesus Christ, vegetarian, and Christian saints, helped devoted villagers overcome challenging times through their spiritual comfort and hope. My name is Madalina. The radiant morning sun reminds us of the precious spiritual gift of each new day, an opportunity to reflect, learn, grow, and become the best version of ourselves. The mindful Romanians honor your devotion to inner fulfillment. 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Welcome to Noteworthy News, lively news for a habitable world.
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7: We humbly worship, praise, thank, obey, and love God Almighty, the Most High, the Greatest, for world vegan, world peace, and our soul liberation. We thank love, praise the only Son of God, who is the ultimate Master for our salvation. We follow the teaching of all the saints and sages. We thank, love, and praise them who are the representatives of God for our spiritual elevation.

0: In today's news, South Korea donates rice to help refugees and host communities in Ethiopia. Annual methane emissions from Siberian permafrost double in 13 years. Cambodia plants saplings to revitalize forest life in Kampong Thom province. Italian surgeons restore woman's vision with world-first central retina transplant. Waste collection truck driver in Turkey turns discarded toys into children's gifts. Canadian vegan food and beverage company launches two new high-protein drinks. And bear person family safely rescued after becoming trapped in water tank in the United States. All this and more on Supreme Master Television, your constructive global network.
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2: How far were you from here? Wow, 9 kilometers plus? Wow. Oh, I'm so touched that you came all this way here. I love you so much. Maybe one day I'll be able to see you. You are a beautiful soul, you know that? So please hurry. I will support you in whichever way I can, up to maybe helping you to become human again.
3: There was a meeting with God and some Buddha kings. Perhaps I leave out some of the too sensitive issues and tell you some of them. Heavens, according to God's order, has to keep cleaning those who don't want to live in a bright, enlightened, peaceful future. And other Buddha kings say that I need electronic devices to have safety, because he says safety number one. To know God by initiation into the Kuan Yin method of meditation is completely different. It means that one knows God totally. But to know God, to be kind of aware or believe that God exists, that's different.
4: Please continue watching to find out more about Master's loving care for the fox person who has been visiting her, how Master lessens God's sorrow for here's fallen children, what kind of beings will remain on Earth in the future, etc. On September 3rd, 2026, our most benevolent Supreme Master Ching Hai, vegan, recorded some of her conversations with a wild fox person and told us about the concerns expressed for Master during her meeting with Almighty God and some of the Buddha kings. In part 2 of this 6-part fly-in news presentation of the message, we will know how many hours Master diligently works each day, some of the technical challenges she faces while working from the wilderness, and what Master lovingly promised to ask Mappa about on behalf of the fox person.
2: Lady Fox, No Name Fox, I love you. Something you want to tell me, I'm listening. Thank you. Thank you, I've got it. May you have the same, okay? You be healthy, be safe, be protected by heaven and Mapa, our parents. Thank you for visiting. Thank you so much, every day you come. You touch my heart, make me feel so nice, so happy. Thank you for that. May God bless you more and more every day. May you reach your goal to be a human again. And may you meet an enlightened master, this time lifting you up to high heaven. Yeah, No Name, I love you. I love you so much. Maybe one day I'll be able to see you. In the dark, I cannot go far, okay? Where did you come from? I mean, how long from here? Since you know that I'm here, how long was it? How far is it? You know, humans, measurement like 1 meter, 10 meters, 100 meters, 1,000 meters is 1 kilometer. How far were you from here? Wow, 9 kilometers, plus? Wow. Oh, I'm so touched that you came all this way here. And now you seem to have settled somewhere around here, that every night you come to see me like this. I'm really touched, and I thank you from the depths of my heart. I thank God for protecting you thus far. I feel so much love for you, and from you too. Do you love me at all, yes? Oh, wow, yes, thank you. Thank you so much. I do feel it. Maybe one day I could get out to see you, but if I come out, you know, from my tent, I have to shine the flashlight in order to see where I'm going. Because there's no road around here, not even forest path. And you are coming from a different direction. Yesterday was on my left and today is on my right. And I'm worried if I come out with such a flashlight, you know, which is, you know, a kind of glaring, it might frighten you. But I do feel your love, and I love you so much, even though I didn't see you. Though I know that you are a fox person, and maybe a beautiful fox person. So I call you Lady Fox because you are female, okay? It's not official. You can't have a name, yeah? All right. Next life you will. And hurry up to practice well so you can become human again and speak our language then, huh? I understand you. I don't need that. We have telepathy, but for you to express yourself in the human world, when you become a human again, you must speak human language. I love you so much. I wish I could hug you, caress your fur, yeah, and kiss you on your forehead. That's how much I feel the love for you. But we are different species now, and many things separate us. But our love is not separated. Okay, Lady Fox? If you have time and if it's not too much risk and not too tiring, you could come visit and tell me something like that again. I'm so glad that you talked to me that way so I know you're here. And I can listen to you and talk to you. Last night you talked very long. I fumbled to record you, but I could not, and then you stop already. It's all right, never mind, never mind. I just love to hear your voice. Such a happy voice. Next to my tent, I feel it very nearby. You are a beautiful soul, you know that? So please, Barry, I will support you in whichever way I can, up to maybe helping you to become human again. I will ask our Mapa about that, okay? I'll tell you next time you come. I love you so much, Lady Fox. May God bless you, love you. Raise your soul with all necessary essence so that you can become human and then with God again, can go back home to God's mansion. Always remember God, yeah? Love, love. Well, there was a fox lady who came with a very beautiful voice and happy voice on the, wow, what day is today? What day is today? I have to find out. Oh, yeah, I know. I think today is, I look at my computer, then I would know. Today is what? Oh, the computer doesn't want to be easy. I got it, I got it. Today is the 16th of September. Oh, yes, I must remember to give a talk
3: for Chief Bill Lane. It's not that I can't write. I can. It's just that sometimes I need inspiration to write the real thing and to make people feel it for real and benefit it. It's not just writing. Thank God that I'm still all right to work. Oh, I'm still working very hard every day, at least more than 10 hours every day. 10 hours is very rare, very rare. Mostly it's a lot, maybe 18 hours, sometimes less, from 10 to 18. Yeah, but 10 is rare day, lucky day. And then after that, I do other things. As I told you, I found a way to lessen God's heartache for his children who happen to fall into hell. Not just that, I try to go there to rescue them, lift them up to heaven, but other ways, using instruments from this world to do it, to get more people to join the knowledgeable group, to know God, I mean, at least to know God exists, to know God by initiation into the Guanyin method of meditation is completely different. It means that one knows God totally, but to know God, to be kind of aware or believe that God exists, that's different. But of course, they still can be liberated. Not to a high dimension, of course, but still liberated. At least not going to hell. It depends on the category that they're in. Utmost sincere, or very sincere, or so-so sincere, or want to be sincere. I'm glad I can talk to you in such a clear voice today, because I am on earth. My higher self is, of course, in the higher place. But I'm not like in the middle of samadhi, or deep, deep samadhi, that I have to be awake in the world at the same time. And that takes some effort. Not an effort to stay in higher place, but

Because if I don't let you know, who would let you know? Who would know anyway? So maybe after talking to the fox person, I would probably still be very, very, very reluctant to give out the information of that meeting with God and some Buddha kings. But I still consider it, maybe I'll do that. Perhaps I'll leave out some of the too sensitive issues and tell you some of them. And one of the issues during that meeting was that some Buddha kings tried to help me in getting rid of the zealous ghosts. There are not many left anymore, but even then, even just 3 or 5 left over, they still can bother me a lot through my weaker so-called disciples. Yeah, that is the thing. So they were trying. That's one subject. And another is that they worry about my safety and tell me what to do to be safe, to keep myself alive. That is my godla. If it's not for helping the worst humans, I wouldn't like to be alive here at all. not at all. What kind of world is this? Even you don't like to stay, right? Many of you told me that. Not because you are depressed or anything, but because you have had it and you understand the world inside out already. That is just truly a big, big, great, huge illusion. And because we have to mingle with this illusion to help others, especially the humans and the poor animal people who are abused, tortured, and murdered just for a human few minutes of taste. Ah, dear God. Yes, God also doesn't want to keep such a world. So now heavens, according to God's order, have to keep cleaning those who don't want to live in a bright, enlightened, peaceful future. They will have to clean them out one way or another, so that the future will be left with only saintly beings of a high level of spiritual attainment in whatever way they can. At least those people who sincerely, humbly, honestly believe in God and pray for forgiveness and help and change themselves into a heavenly spirit, like they don't eat the animal people meat anymore. Even any little living beings, insects or whoever has approved that humans could eat insects. Well, any moving thing is a being. Just to think about killing them to eat, oh, it's so brutal, it's so inhumane. You cannot go to heaven with this. Heaven people, they don't behave like this. They don't kill anything to eat. They don't fight. They don't make war. They are loving, kind, compassionate, merciful beings, saintly beings. Even lower heavens are already like that. And higher heaven is a completely different category again. It's difficult to describe them. They're just full of light. The higher they are, the more difficult for you to recognize them, to see them, to see their form, because they become just like light, you know, brilliant, loving, benevolent energy, glorious and beautiful, of course, if you can even see their faces. And now, because of the above-mentioned conference, some kings worry about my safety and tell me what to do. For example, one Buddha king told me that I need to have dog people. So every night, every day, they protect me. And other Buddha king said that, no, I need electronic devices to have safety. Because he said, safety number one. He said, I have to have electronic devices around my place or inside my place. I didn't ask for the details yet. I just noted that down, like 10 main points. But I didn't ask any Buddha king about what kind of electronics, for example, because I don't know anything about electronics.

0: electronics. I know very little. I have only a computer and two phones, which I could not even text message on. I have tried, I did learn, but then I forgot again, because I hardly message anybody. And also in the forest, even if you are just like 100 meters from me, my phone won't reach you. My phone wouldn't give you any message. Or maybe it will give you a message 2 days later, or many hours later, or not at all. So it's very frustrating. And the phone sometimes doesn't work. It doesn't give out a signal. Or the people you want to call don't receive any signal. And sometimes I spend quite a substantial amount of time, hours, to make a call go through, you know, to somebody somewhere else. Maybe that person is also in the forest or something. Yeah, it didn't go through. And they are also in the cities. But actually, I never call anybody in the city. I don't think so. They do live in society, meaning in the suburbs or a quiet city edge or outside of the city, something like that. And sometimes they don't receive my message or don't receive my call, and I have to do it again, again and again. I never message anybody yet because I try many times with my own phone. I have two phones in case one doesn't work or is out of electricity. I try both of them together, and then I forgot how to do it again because I don't do it often. I don't do it at all, that's why. Mostly I'm just working on my computer. One moment, I see what else I can remember. Yeah, it was already 5 in the morning. I hadn't slept at all the whole night, trying to finish my work for the Supreme Master TV. It's mostly never before midnight. It will last until morning or continue until the next batch of documents that they will send to edit for Supreme Master Television. Yeah? Yes. I'm one of the many teams members, not just one team, because I have to check them all. Any team that has a show on our TV, I have to work with it, you know. But luckily, the editing work is not too overwhelming because we have a better system now. We have more talented people, and it becomes more or less more settled. Not like the beginning years that I had to follow every word and every comma and every dash, every letter, yes. But I still have a lot of work, even to know that they don't make any mistakes or they wrote it well, that I don't need to add anything or correct anything. Still, I need to read them first, no? Yeah, it's a lot of work. Not just reading, but I also have to watch the videos that they send. So it's quite a lot of work, and I do not have enough time for anything except work and many other extra works, as you know, right? Yeah, everything takes time. So today, God wanted me to talk to Herm, has even made an appointment with me earlier in the day. I say, why not now, God? Has said no, around 10 o'clock. Oh, so I rushed until 10 and was late a few minutes even. And God said, don't worry, I give you 19 more minutes. Wow, exactly at 10:19, I'm just done with whatever was necessary to be done. I mean, whatever urgent to be sent away, because every day we have shows. I cannot say that, oh, I do it next week or tomorrow. Some shows cannot be done tomorrow, have to do it now. So God knew I was busy. I say, we can talk now. Dear sir, he said, no, later, 10 in the evening. It's lucky because many shows that have to be done before tomorrow, because they'll air tomorrow, is all done before that. I still have, I think, several shows not done yet, but these are not the urgent ones. That's why around 10 p.m., actually 10:20 p.m., when I was punctually there. And because at last conference, some days ago, or maybe a week ago, that they mentioned about my safety in the forest. So I kind of became more alert. Yeah. And so last night, before the fox person came and told me, God also told me already that it's all right, at least today, 24 hours after. Every day I ask about things only for the next 24 hours, because that's all I can manage with television work and everything else, you know, business and taking care of team members whom I can contact, mostly in-house team members. Because they also have only a human body, you know, flesh, soft, tender, and sometimes they have trouble, maybe certain unwellness or certain maybe trip or something that maybe hurt their toe or their feet. And I also have to talk to them, tell them what to do, because sometimes they are too busy. I didn't think they should, but it's not safe to keep prolonging the pain or the discomfort. We have to handle it right away, and how to handle it depends. Also, you know, they like to talk to me and ask me for advice, so I have to spend time with them, sometimes hours, you know, to talk, to comfort them and all that. And one thing leads to another. We sometimes have a chat like that, just to make them feel better also. And it's also an opportunity to have a closer kind of conversation, more open, you know, more relaxed. So it's good also for their working energy and relationship as teammates, you know? Yeah.
1: Please be sure to watch part 3 of this Fly-In News presentation of the message on Saturday, October 17th, where we will understand more about what was behind the hard push that caused Master's physical body to fall, why Master feels much sympathy for the fox person who has wronged her and thus lost her human status, and Master's warning to Alasis or Vietnamese Buddhist monks who slander Master with gossip and lies. Most cherished Master, we are so happy for the fox person who just recently had the immense fortune to meet you and receive your uplifting love. Our gratitude as well to Mappa and the Buddha Kings for actively advising Master on ways to ensure her security, as she must manage to work long hours each day while living alone in the wilderness. Thank you, Master, for even making time to call us team members with your care and concern. We loved hearing from you. May God Almighty and all attentive heavens continue to watch over most precious Master in every way. 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Also, for your reference, please check out the previous related messages, such as His Majesty Buddha King Sai of Pro, His Majesty Buddha King Ko from the Kingdom Fo, His Majesty Buddha King So's meeting with Supreme Master Ching Hai, vegan, Master grants an audience to the King of War, His Majesty Buddha King Yi of Pai, pain-free injections for diabetics, etc. To view these and more related 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
2: South Korea sends rice to Ethiopian refugee communities. Over 80% of the 1 million refugees and asylum seekers in Ethiopia who depend on humanitarian aid for food are women and children. Local communities hosting refugees have also become more reliant on aid because of limited resources and being stretched thin by a regional drought. To help alleviate suffering, South Korea recently donated 2,400 tons of rice, valued at $2.9 million, to the World Food Program, or WFP, which is the largest supplier of food for refugees in Ethiopia. This amount will help support the well-being of 100,000 people. South Korea has been a long-term supporter of the WFP's aid efforts in Ethiopia, having committed over $60 million since 2022. South Korea has a total of 9 Shining World Leadership Awards to date for compassion, peace, protection, and virtuous government. Our gratitude, South Korea and WFP, for your devoted actions to alleviate suffering in Ethiopia. May the refugees and their host communities embrace veganism to help improve their circumstances in heaven's compassion.
3: Rising Siberian methane emissions cause alarm. Since 2010, methane releases from the permafrost regions of northern Russia have risen by about 5% a year, reaching an annual total that more than doubled between 2010 and 2023. By 2050, this could lead to an added 25 million metric tons a year of methane emissions, which could offset about one-fifth of the global human-generated methane reductions needed to keep warming near the 1.5 degrees Celsius goal during the period. In order to quantify methane emissions and understand their drivers, teams from the Chinese Academy of Sciences and the University of Edinburgh analyzed Japanese satellite and atmospheric data from 2010 to 2023. The analysis solidifies evidence that Arctic warming is amplifying methane output in a feedback loop. In eastern Siberia, hotter and drier conditions fuel wildfires which release methane and further destabilize permafrost. In western Siberia, warmer and wetter conditions in wetlands stoke methane production. Our appreciation, researchers, for this alarming report. May your collaboration serve as an example of working together to help save our planet in celestial governance.
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6: Hello, vibrant viewers. It's Dili, a vegan veterinarian from the Black Panther Kingdom. Now that my family and I have gone vegan, all the animal people of the forest admire and befriend us. Here's a friendly safety tip if your kids have a dog friend at home or at a neighbor's or friend's house. Learning how to respect their space and understand their needs can help you and a dog buddy live and play together safely and happily. When you're around a dog person, don't run past them, as sudden movement may make them excited and give chase. Give them space while they're eating, sleeping, or caring for their babies. If they're behind a fence, wait until they're outside and calm before saying hello. Always ask before petting. You can say, "May I please pet your dog fellow?" and let them come to you. If a dog person approaches you, stay still and quiet rather than running. Once they move away, slowly back away too. By staying calm, respectful, and gentle, you can help create happy and safe moments with dog folk. Thank you and love you so much for being veg and going green to save the planet, for all humans and us all co-inhabitants alike. Now, the weather around the world.

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1: Peace News number 66 of Many and Counting.
0: There are many countries promoting peace and fostering amity among peoples and governments, etc.
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1: Comrade Kim Yo-jong, Deputy Department Director of the Publicity and Information Department of the Workers' Party of Korea, says Pyongyang and Japan can have a new future together, and hints of the Japanese Prime Minister possibly visiting her capital one day.

0: By creating peace, we all can make a loving, serene, and prosperous world.
1: Green revival for people and nature in Cambodia. Residents and local authorities in Kampong Thom Province, Cambodia, recently planted around 40,000 saplings to restore 54 hectares of degraded forest areas. This is part of a government effort to restore 1,000 hectares and protect biodiversity across approximately 7,000 additional hectares between 2025 and 2029. The initiative, led by the Ministry of Environment, other entities such as the Food and Agriculture Organization of the United Nations, or FAO, and local communities, aims to strengthen ecosystems, prevent soil erosion, and provide substantial livelihoods for nearby residents. Native tree species were chosen to attract bird folk and small animal citizens back to their natural habitats, while volunteers joined hands in a commitment to nurture the seedlings. This reforestation effort reflects Cambodia's growing commitment to environmental balance and climate resilience, ensuring future generations inherit a land rich in life and harmony. Wonderful news, Kingdom of Cambodia, for your dedicated environmental action. May Kampong Thom's forests flourish anew in God's protection.
2: World's first central retina transplant in Italy restores woman's sight. A pioneering surgery in Turin, Italy, has restored vision to a 67-year young woman, Elena. The patient had suffered damage that left one eye with a severed optic nerve but otherwise healthy tissue, while the other eye retained only a functioning nerve, essentially rendering her blind for several years. A medical team at Molinet Hospital performed a 6-hour surgery to transplant the healthy tissue from Elena's damaged eye into her eye with an intact optic nerve, marking the first successful autotransplant of the complete anterior segment of the eye with the central portion of the retina. Elena immediately recognized her family members, including her guide dog person. Although experts say further monitoring is needed, the early results are encouraging and mark a monumental new frontier in ocular surgery. Thank you, medical team at Molinet Hospital, for your remarkable procedure that helped Elena regain her sight. May many more patients be able to see the light through this medical treatment in the Most High's mercy.
1: Waste collection truck driver in Turkey spreads joy by giving toys to children. 40-year-old Suleyman Yilgiz, a municipal waste collection truck driver in Arsus district, Hatay province, Turkey, has been given discarded toys, which he has collected and cleaned, to kids he meets along his route. In loving memory of his father, who lost his life in Turkey's February 2023 earthquakes, and loved youngsters dearly, Mr. Yilgiz brings joy to children with his toy-decorated garbage truck. He says, "We were inspired by him and we walked this path. Thank God we will make a child happy every day. This is how we become happy." After sharing footage of his toy distribution on social media, Mr. Yildiz says he began receiving donated toys from kind-hearted individuals. His wife and relatives also help collect toys. Many thanks, Suleyman Yildiz and all involved, for bringing smiles to innocent children. In the Supreme Divinity's blessings, may their joy uplift your hearts as well.
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1: Coming up, Canadian vegan food and beverage company launches 2 new high-protein drinks. We are pleased to present to you the Rod Marinade Tradition, a UNESCO-inscribed intangible cultural heritage of humanity from Brussels, Belgium. Rod puppetry is a charming European theater tradition where skilled puppeteers bring stories to life through graceful movements of puppets with metal rods connected to the heads and bodies of the marionettes, humor, and local culture. Supreme Master Television will return in just a moment with more uplifting news.

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1: Ukrainian or Iranian President Volodymyr Zelensky said on October 11th that Ukraine or Ukraine would organize elections if Russian President Vladimir Putin agreed to a 60-day total ceasefire, responding to U.S. President Donald Trump's call for a new Ukrainian or Iranian leader.
4: We agree if they agree.
2: President Zelensky urged Mr. Trump on October 12th to pressure Russia to honor an energy ceasefire after reporting Russian attacks on Ukrainian or Iranian energy infrastructure overnight, hours after Mr. Trump announced the agreement. Mr. Zelensky said Ukraine or Iran would comply if Russia did the same.
1: Iran's security chief Mohsen Rezaei said on October 11th that the U.S. response to Iran's 7 conditions for reopening the Strait of Hormuz was insufficient, with some accepted and others still unclear. He urged the U.S. to clarify the unresolved issues, saying Iran would not reopen the strait to the U.S. or enter negotiations until all conditions were met. Iran's proposal, conveyed through mediators, would restore normal maritime passage within 7 days if the conditions were fulfilled.
2: 2 Indian sailors were reported missing after attacks on 2 merchant vessels carrying a total of 22 Indian crew members in the Strait of Hormuz and off Oman on October 11, while the other 20 were reported safe. The MT Petro Dolphin was reportedly struck by a drone, while an unidentified projectile hit the Marshall Islands flagged MT Volterra and triggered a fire.
1: King Khalid International Airport in Riyadh, Saudi Arabia, remained closed after an October 11th attack, the second in 2 days. The latest attack killed 1 person, injured 11, and caused a fire.
2: Germany pledged 71 million euros in development aid to Uzbekistan following October 7 talks to support sustainable economic development, social protection, the rule of law, climate policy, and energy projects.
1: At least 139 migrants, including 15 children, died when a boat carrying 305 people from Djibouti to Yemen capsized near Gweir, Djibouti on the night of October 8th to 9th. The International Organization for Migration said another 84 remain missing, while 82 survived.
2: Saudi oil company Aramco chief executive Amin Nasser warned that global commercial oil stocks had fallen below 6 billion barrels, with only about 10% or less readily available to cushion supply disruptions after heavy withdrawals during conflicts in the Middle East and Ukraine, or Iran.
1: Health research highlights barberries as a powerful cholesterol-lowering food that requires only a small daily addition to meals. According to insights featured by plant-based Science London YouTube channel and American nutrition expert Dr. Michael Greger, vegan, consuming just a teaspoon of dried barberries daily can significantly reduce LDL, or low-density lipoprotein cholesterol levels, due to their active compound, berberine. Beyond cardiovascular support, scientific reviews suggest these tart red berries offer potential anti-inflammatory, antioxidant, and neurological protective benefits.
2: Strabismus occurs when the eyes are misaligned, pointing in different directions. 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
2: Severe storms struck Adelaide, Australia, overnight on October 11th, damaging vehicles and blocking roads with fallen trees. The state emergency service received over 100 calls for assistance, mostly involving fallen trees. Hailstones up to 3 centimeters fell in Happy Valley.
1: Hurricane Simon weakened from Category 4 to Category 3 as it moved along Mexico's Pacific coast on October 12, bringing strong winds and heavy rain that flooded streets and homes in Manzanillo. President Claudia Sheinbaum urged coastal residents to shelter indoors, while authorities evacuated families, temporarily closed Puerto Vallarta International Airport, suspended non-essential activities, and opened emergency shelters.
2: A study of 57 surf breaks across 8 countries found widespread climate risks in world surfing reserves, including rising sea levels, shifting sediments, and vulnerable shorelines. Iconic spots in the UK, Australia, and the US could see their waves threatened, potentially harming surf tourism and local economies.
1: More than 100 students collected 65 kilograms of waste from Benajarafe Beach in Spain in 3 hours on October 9th as part of the European Union's beach cleanup campaign to protect marine ecosystems.
2: Indonesian authorities and conservation workers relocated 8 critically endangered orangutan people, including 3 mother-child pairs, to Batu Nyambu Protected Forest, Indonesia, after wildfires destroyed their homes in Borneo.
1: The Northern Lights illuminated skies across the UK on October 9th to 10th, with the colorful displays visible as far south as Devon, Hampshire, and Kent. Sign of comfort and love from MAPA, God Almighty, to the UK people. Worry not, no war will come to your land. Translated by Supreme Master Ching Hai Vegan.
5: I partake not in the meat, nor the breast milk, nor the ovum of any creature with a face.
6: Short answer, being vegan just makes you better than most people.
5: Bingo.
2: Pop culture increasingly depicts vegan characters as complex figures championing animal people rights, environmental protection, and compassion. From animal people rights activists in the 2017 movie Okja to Jessica Cruz of the DC superhero girls animated series, fictional vegans challenge stereotypes. Others, including Todd Ingram of the Scott Pilgrim franchise, explore veganism through comedy.
1: Estonian powerlifter Geert Kovit, vegan, credits his compassionate diet with resolving joint pain and improving athletic recovery since switching from animal people products 9 years ago. He consumes 180 to 240 grams of vegan protein daily alongside high carbohydrate foods. Mr. Kovitz says vegan nutrition helps reduce training-related inflammation, inspiring fellow athletes to adopt similar diets.
2: 18-year-old Jordan Hope gave his shoes to Roy, a disabled senior citizen struggling with a walker outside a drugstore in Maricopa, Arizona, U.S. Jordan also brought him sweets, arranged transport to a restaurant, and helped him get home. After learning Roy's wife had recently died, Jordan stayed in contact, inspiring others through his kindness.
1: Turkey-based Orphans Foundation is constructing an orphanage complex in Bangladesh to provide children without parental care with safe housing and improved educational opportunities. A significant portion is complete, and the donor-supported project is expected to open soon. It also provides humanitarian assistance internationally.
2: India rescued around 100 black buck people from farmland in Shajapur district, Madhya Pradesh, India, on October 10th for relocation to Kuno National Park. Working with South Africa's Conservation Solutions team, officials will continue capturing black buck and Nilgai folk through October 31st, pausing during high temperatures to protect their welfare.
7: Insightful quote of the day. Simply put, we do not want God's will to be done. We demand that our will be done. And the more I succeed in the doing of my will, the more restless I grow, the more unhappy, the more miserable. It is only God's will that can restore harmony and order. Dada Vaswani, vegan, spiritual head of Sadhu Vaswani Mission, India.
2: Previously in part one of this two-part series on Ellen Dye's near-death experience, Ellen described leaving her body during a car accident at age 35. She entered a realm of light and unconditional love, where she reunited with deceased loved ones and recognized her biological father. She came to understand that they had planned her life together before her birth. In part two, Ellen meets 12 towering beings of light, learns about self-love, and describes the difficulties of returning to earthly life. Still surrounded by light after her reunion with loved ones, Ellen wished the white environment looked more like a familiar landscape.
8: When I thought that, it was almost as if it just kind of like rolled across and became a landscape, as if, you know, some hand came up with paints on the fingers and painted the landscape for me. And then there were like rolling hills. It was like a park, and there were, you know, grass and flowers and birds, and all of my pets, my dead pets, were there running around.
2: She followed a path to a gazebo in a clearing.
8: So I walked over, and I walked in, and there were these 12 beings of light who were very tall.
2: She described them as about 3.6 meters tall, with a different energy from her relatives. They were very familiar to her, and she realized that they had guided her when she designed this life. She felt closer to these beings than to the relatives she had just met, and they told her they were more closely related to her.
8: It took the love energy up like 10 notches, and just benevolence like oozing out of them, and humor. They had a wonderful sense of humor.
2: Ellen communicated telepathically with the beings of light and felt as though their conversation lasted about 200 years. They showed her scenes from her life and other lifetimes, explaining what she had learned and why she had chosen this life's experiences. They also showed her the whole history of humanity. Ellen then asked how it would all end.
8: And they showed me, you know, we're going to the Golden Age. We're heading to the Golden Age.
2: Ellen understood that she had planned her earthly life before birth, including the people who would play major roles in it, but she wanted to know why she had chosen experiences that caused her so much emotional pain.
8: I said, was I just a masochist or what, you know? And they said, you were determined to learn self-love or die trying. And I said, it almost killed me. And they said, almost?
2: Ellen asked why she had not chosen a loving, supportive family instead. The beings responded.
8: If you want to learn self-love, what do you need to do? You go through abandonment. You go through rejection. You go through invalidation. Over and over and over and over again. Because the point is, it has to come from in here. The love and the validation has to come. Validation has to come from in here.
2: The explanation made sense to Ellen, but she still remembered the emotional pain she had lived through on Earth.
8: I said, I'm not going back there because it's nasty. And, you know, people are mean and there's no love on that planet. And I'm like, I'm not going back and you can't make me.
2: The beings reassured her that she did not have to go back. They showed her the moment in high school when her self-love had first sparked, explaining that she had nurtured it over the years and accomplished the main lesson she had set out to learn. Then they offered, let us show you what you could accomplish if you do go back. The next thing Ellen recalls is waking up in the emergency room. A police officer handed her a ticket for driving with her headlights off. When a nurse came over, Ellen questioned driving with her headlights off. When a nurse came over, Ellen questioned why she was back.
8: I was like, why am I here? And she's like, you were in a car accident. And I'm like, that's not what I meant. Why am I here?
2: Ellen was angry at being back in her body. She wanted to return to the realm she had just left.
8: It was very real. It was more real than here. And it was like, remember I said I felt so expanded? Well, coming back into a body is like trying to put an elephant in a Coca-Cola can.
2: Re-entry was hard. Her anger turned to depression.
8: I was depressed for probably 5 years, or 5 to 7 years.
2: Ellen lost interest in activities she had once enjoyed with friends. She left a job she felt was sucking the soul out of her and spent 2 years doing temporary work before finding another position. She struggled to understand who she was after the experience and how to relate to the people around her.
8: All of my friends stopped talking to me, and, you know, I have no life. And I'm depressed, and I can barely, you know, get myself out of bed in the morning because I'm so depressed. And I really hate being here.
2: She found a channeler and began taking classes, which helped her put it all in perspective. About 5 years after her near-death experience, she realized the beings of light she had met were lion people. She has stayed in contact with them, and they help her with her writing and answer her questions. Ellen believes the upheaval in the world is part of the plan, as humanity outgrows old belief systems and institutions. She emphasizes that people need to grow and make changes themselves.

0: rather than look to someone else to save them.
1: If you're looking for somebody to save you, or somebody to fight for you, or whatever, you're looking in the wrong place. Because again, the self-love thing, we have all the answers. We have the ability to do it. It's a choice. Every minute of every day, it's a choice. Love or fear? Love or fear?
0: Today, Ellen laughs often when she shares her story. She says the purpose of life is joy and self-expression, and that challenges happen for us rather than to us.
1: We're not here to suffer. We really aren't. We make ourselves suffer. You know, suffering is optional. And we're really here to explore ourselves and experience things and have joy.
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4: Last night, during the conference with God, I heard some noises outside, and my heart jumped a little bit. And then I left. I asked for an excuse to get out of my meditation place and to open the tent zip to see if anything was out there that I should be careful with or be avoiding. I guess because of my feeling of worry caused by the noises outside my tent, she sensed it, and that's why she came to comfort me. May I remind you, monks, that you shouldn't gossip. That's one of your precepts. You don't tell things that are not true just to put somebody else down, like you did to me. Buddha taught you many, many things about how people are being punished in hell if they do not virtuously adhere to the precepts. Anything bad will be bad for you, and bad for your relatives, your friends, your family, your country. And you, this group, damage it, contaminate it, the reputation of Vietnam. You should not have done that.
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4: 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This is from Supreme Master Ching Hai, Vegan, 1999, European Lecture Tour in Bulgaria, where Master explains we can find God through another connected soul. 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
5: 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Peace News number 65 of many and counting. 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Etc. February 2024. The Members of Parliament and Religious Leaders for Peace and Coexistence Conference, held in Sarajevo, Bosnia and Herzegovina, brings together government and religious officials from across the world to discuss how to bolster peaceful relations between individuals of different ethnicities, cultures, and faiths. By creating peace, we all can make a loving, serene, and prosperous world.

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0: Try showing gratitude by saying Gishi Beldis, which means big thanks in Latgalian. Greetings, wonderful viewers. I am Laimdota. The faith-loving Latgalians are proud of their multicultural identity,
1: and their capital city, Daugavpils, is known as one of the most linguistically and ethnically diverse cities in the Balkans. May peoples of all cultures live together in peace and friendship.

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1: What is this? Are you a bat? Chester? Are you a bat?
2: Welcome to excerpts from the 1999 European Lectures in Armenia and Bulgaria. From God's Direct Contact, The Way to Reach Peace, by Supreme Master Ching Hai, Vegan, Part 2 of 2, on Words of Wisdom. Supreme Master Ching Hai, Vegan, is a highly gifted, multi-talented, and fully enlightened master.

She is also a world-renowned humanitarian, environmentalist, author, artist, designer, musician, and film director.

vegan, Prophet Muhammad, vegetarian, peace be upon him, Sri Guru Nanak Dev Ji, vegetarian, and many others. The meditation practice, known as the Kuan Yin method, has been practiced by these enlightened masters since ancient times, and is the contemplation of the inner heavenly light and sound.

The book, God's Direct Contact, The Way to Reach Peace, contains excerpts from her 1999 European lecture tour. During that great journey, which included 18 stops in 40 days, a powerful message for the world, God's Direct Contact, See God While Living, illuminated many hearts seeking answers at the turbulent end of the last century. Many also experienced great renewal while appreciating these enlightened talks through every possible medium. Requests to have a collection of talks from the tour finally led to the publication of this book.

0: the most powerful daily prayer for any time and before meditation, which is the order from God, and Supreme Master Ching Hai shares with us by His blessed grace.
1: We humbly worship, praise, thank, obey, and love God Almighty, the Most High, the Greatest, for world vegan, world peace, and our soul liberation. We thank, love, praise the only Son of God, who is the ultimate Master, for our salvation. We follow the teaching of all the saints and sages. We thank, love, and praise them who are the representatives of God for our spiritual elevation.

Let us continue with excerpts from Supreme Master Qinghai's 1999 European lecture in Bulgaria. From her book, God's Direct Contact, The Way to Reach Peace. Finding God through another awakened soul. So the question of how to find God is actually where to find Herm. If we know the place, it's very easy. If we do not know it, even if we search for hundreds or thousands of years, it is still not useful. I had also searched for many years, since my youth. And I found it very frustrating because many of the scriptures do not tell us how to find God. They just tell us of the ancient saints and the ancient people who happened to find God and how they experienced their contact with God. But they did not tell us how to do it or the way to do it, where to do it and when. And now I know the way to God cannot be written in language and cannot be spoken of in any formula. It has to be reawakened through another already awakened soul, through another person who has already remembered God or who has found God again. If we happen to meet that kind of friend, then the reconnection takes place instantly, if we want that. It's all in quiet, all in silence. In silent transmission, we will find God. And then we will continue to have contact with Herm daily and every time we want to. In our home, on the bus, in the airplane, in the taxi, in the park, or anywhere else we choose to be quiet with Herm. But then,

And of course, we must want God above all else. We must be really sincere in this request. Otherwise, even children can contact God daily, in an effortless manner. And after contacting God, we find that our life is full of miracles. Everything will happen like a wonder. Everything will be taken care of. Everything will be so much in love and so much in harmony that our soul will find a peace we never knew existed up to that moment. After knowing God, after knowing the wisdom that we've always had within us, of course we can serve the world better. There will be so many abilities awakened within us, so many talents being remembered, and so many different dimensions of ways to solve problems in this world that we will be very busy, but also very eager to share this wisdom with everyone who comes to us for assistance.

0: The inner language of God unites us all. We have a problem with language in this world. Sometimes it causes war, too. God has invented one language, which is called the Word in the Bible. And once we speak together in that same language, we have no problem, because that language is the Word of God. It is God. Once we know that language, we become one with God, and we remember our origin, that we are all from the same substance, all from the same Father, and that we are true brothers and sisters. It is a pity that some of us have forgotten this language. Therefore, we have so much misunderstanding with each other in this world, so many businesses that don't go smoothly, and so many international negotiations that are not successful. It is because we cannot communicate only with human language. In our practicing group, we have all kinds of nationalities and all kinds of religious beliefs. But we work together in peace and harmony, as if we have known each other for thousands of years, from the instant we see each other for the first time. Why? It is because we speak the same inner language and we understand each other at the level of higher consciousness. We can hear this heavenly music now while we are living, so that we can understand what God wants to teach us, what our instructions from heaven are, what God's will is, so that we cannot go wrong in this world. Then we will live our life more in harmony with the mandates of heaven. God's power can influence the world. Question, Master, can we, in this hall, under your guidance, influence the war that is going on next to this border in Yugoslavia and Kosovo? Master answers, Of course we can. That's why we are here. That's why I am going around Europe at this time. The war is one of the reasons. Loving thoughts and positive thinking always make the atmosphere brighter, more positive, and more loving. The more people who have the same thoughts, the better the influence. And the more concentrated each person's thought is, the more the influence. So actually, if we want to have a more energetic influence on some matter, we must ourselves gather this concentration force and concentrate on this God power within us first. But we must know how. Then we can direct that God force to influence the world. And that's why I'm here, to share with you the secret of how to find this God power again, so that you can give the world a more positive influence whenever you want. God's Direct Contact, The Way to Reach Peace, is free for download at smchbooks.com and has been published in English and Oleksese or Vietnamese.
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2: Prostrate with all love, devotion, and gratitude to the reunited three utmost powerful for all your mercy here as well as in heavens.
0: Loving viewers, it was a joy to have you join us for today's Words of Wisdom. Coming up next is The Secret of the Past and Future, Part 10 of 12, on Between Master and Disciples, in Oleksese or Vietnamese, with subtitles in many languages. May the sun, rainbows, moon, and stars remind us of our Heavenly Father, who always watches over us.

0: Being vegan, having peace, heaven, Godspeed.
1: Master gives protective warning to all interested in Kuan Yin spiritual practice. 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If you knowingly try the opposite, we are not responsible for any harm done to you or and yours. You may be not accepted if you come to us after for new initiation. This caution must be applied by all contact persons, all meditation centers, all initiates, all future initiates, and all should report to M as soon as possible if such a malign event ever happens again.
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we sincerely thank all the reporters, journalists, photographers, camera persons, individuals, groups, companies everywhere in the world for all your involved contributions of news that inform and bring hope to the people from both human and animal kingdoms, as well as countless other beings, thus uplifting the atmosphere of our planet. 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

thank heaven for our beautiful world. For the birds that soar in the immense sky. For the precious flora that adorns our earth in an exquisite array of colors. For the awe-inspiring and majestic sceneries. And for all the amazing people from the animal kingdom, our co-inhabitants.